0: afraid that horses were my passion. Country, the outdoors, it feeds my soul. I'm sorry, but this is who I am. This is where I live. I'll tell you what, we can take a vacation anywhere you want to go.
1: I love you.
0: I love you too.
2: You sure you want to do this with your heart condition?
3: You've only known her 6 months and already you want to unlock the prenup. What are you, crazy or something?
0: Between you lawyers and damned accountants, you convinced me to sign it and I never should have in the first place.
4: Daniel, listen to me. I've been your friend and lawyer for a long, long time. This is about protecting you and your assets. You gotta trust me on this one. Okay. I'll tell you what. Wait 3 more months. You still feel the same way? I won't fight you on it.
1: Am I interrupting?
0: Not at all. We're just talking business and Larry's on his way out.
4: Daniel, you think about what I was talking about?
0: Absolutely.
1: Good night. Is everything okay?
0: Couldn't be better.
1: Oh, Amanda and I are going to the auction in the morning.
0: I hate it when you two leave.
5: We'll be back before you know it.
0: You sure you want to go?
1: Don't tempt me.
0: Well, I guess we got the whole night then.
1: We do.
6: I can't believe how much I detest living on a ranch. It's miles away from a town, if you want to call it that. I mean, we could live anywhere in the world. He chooses to live on a ranch. Don't you have anything to say?
7: He's been nice to us.
6: Don't screw this up for us.
7: I'm sorry.
6: That's more like the little girl.

0: How are you doing, sweetheart?
1: Better now that I hear your voice.
2: Just wanted to check in before I went to bed.
3: Looking forward to the art auction tomorrow.
1: Yeah, but I'd rather be someplace else.
0: I know you've been wanting to go somewhere exotic.
3: So I booked us first-class tickets to Miami.
2: What?
1: Daniel, I love you.
3: I just want to make you the happiest woman in the world.
2: Oh, honey, you have.
0: All right, I know you're tired. I'll see you soon enough.
1: Night and night, baby. I'm going to bed.
3: Goodbye, honey.

That's strange. Yes, you have a Ruby Nash name there. Nash, N-A-S-H. Yes, Ruby Nash. Can you put me through to her, please? No, no, she's there. I just talked to her. Can you try the room again, please? Thank you.

0: Mary, you have made me a very happy man. For that, I have something special for you.
1: Ted, you spoil me.
0: May I?
1: Please.
0: You like it?
1: Oh, it's beautiful. I absolutely love it.
0: Well, something's bothering you. What is it?
1: I wasn't sure how I was going to tell you. I have to go back to Miami for a while. My aunt is ill.
0: Oh, no. Oh, my darling, I'm so sorry. Well, how long have you been gone?
1: A few weeks, perhaps. I will think of you the whole time, though.
0: Will you?
1: Let's not let this ruin our evening.
0: Oh, no.
1: Okay.
0: Cheers.
1: Cheers.
2: What are you doing? You know, this isn't a fairy tale life we're living, so get that notion out of your head.
1: I'm sorry.

0: How was the trip?
1: Fine. Hi.
0: Hey, sexy. Oh,
1: I missed you. Miami, you and I on the beach. Didn't you miss me?
0: You know I did. How was the auction?
1: Oh, I didn't even bid.
0: Why not?
1: I won't bid just to spend your money. I told you that. You know, it's been a long drive. Why don't I change, freshen up, and make you your favorite dish?
0: Absolutely.

Can I speak to Frank, please? Dan and Al speaking. Frank, how are you doing, buddy? Great, great, great. Listen, I have a question for you. Did you happen to see my wife at the auction yesterday? You didn't. No, that's great. Appreciate it if you kept this between you and I. Okay, thanks.

0: Hey, gorgeous. No, you can stay away.
1: Stay away from my wife.
2: Your wife?
1: That's right, my wife.
2: Ruby Nash.
0: Ruby Nash? Who the hell's Ruby Nash? I don't know any Ruby Nash.
2: Don't play me for a fool.
1: You leave my wife alone or I'll make your life miserable.

Mom? Mom? Mom?

0: What's wrong?
1: Who are you?
2: You were at the auction last night. You lied to me.
1: Who's Ted?
2: What are you hiding?
0: What? You have me followed? What are you accusing me of?
1: You know damn well what I'm accusing you of. Is it true?
0: I'm sorry.
1: You're sorry? You're sorry? That's all you have to say for yourself?
0: No, Daniel. Goodbye.
3: Ruby.

0: What's going on? What's going on? Where's Daniel?
1: I'm sorry, Ruby. Daniel's gone.
0: What are you saying?
1: Daniel gave me a call. It sounded urgent, so I came right over. And that's when I found him in the stable.
0: Oh, no.
1: Ruby. Ruby, no. No, no, no, no.

0: I am sorry for your loss, Mrs. Nash. But I need to ask you a few questions. Was your husband on any medication?
1: He was on blood thinners. He had a heart condition a few years back.
0: When was the last time he saw a doctor?
1: Not sure. Daniel disliked visiting the doctors.
0: I see. First indications suggest that his death was a tragic accident.
1: How?
0: We found a shelf knocked over in the stable. Unfortunately, the bleach and ammonia bottles smashed and mixed, forming chlorine gas. It's extremely toxic and deadly when inhaled.
1: Can we please do this another time? This is just too much.
0: I understand.
1: Thank you.
2: We can discuss this later at the station.
1: Thank you.
3: We're done here.
4: I'm so sorry, Willie. I just can't believe this happened.
1: I should have made him go to those checkups.
4: No, he hated doctors. Last time you saw a doctor was when he had his heart attack.
1: I just don't know what I'm going to do without him.
4: Daniel loved you dearly. He wanted me to annul the prenup. He felt that two people in love shouldn't be bound by.
1: I never would have allowed him to do that. I loved him, not his money. I mean, what good is all this without him?
4: I can see now why he loved you so much.
1: May I have some time alone, please?
4: Of course.
1: Thank you.

0: There were a lot of people at the funeral. He must have had a lot of friends.
1: He gave all that money to the church and he left us with $200,000 in a lousy prenup. At least we can sell the house.
0: Why can't we stay there?
2: I think it would be a good change for us to go to Seattle. Are you hungry?
0: No.
1: Starving.

I've started a charity in honor of my late wife, Catherine Landon, who sadly lost her battle to cancer 2 years ago. And it will be the goal of this charity benefit being held this week to raise $25 million to fight cancer. We can conquer cancer in our lifetime, and you can help us achieve that goal. Now, I will be donating $2 million of my own money, and I encourage you all to do what you can. Thank you so much.

0: sorry?
1: No, please. I'm sorry. Are you okay?
0: Yep, that was completely my fault.
1: No, please. You sure you're okay?
0: I'm fine, yes. They need to put a traffic light in here. Kind of reminds me of those windy streets in Rome where every car, bicyclist, or pedestrian is a near miss.
1: So you've been to Rome?
0: I have, yes. I used to visit before my husband passed away.
1: Well, I love that city.
0: It's beautiful, right? It's like every corner is a piece from a museum.
1: Spectacular.
0: Yeah.
1: I'm Nicholas Landon. It's a pleasure to meet you.
0: Ruby Nash.
1: So, Ruby, are you here for the benefit?
0: I am. And it seems as though I've been stood up.
1: Oh, well, I'm sorry to hear that. Whoever he was obviously a fool to stand you up.
0: Everything happens for a reason, I suppose.
1: That's what they say. Would you care to join me for a drink?
0: I'd like that.
1: Please.
0: Thank you.
2: So I guess we should talk about the book. Even though I know your opinion on it.
3: It's not that I didn't like it, or that I didn't agree. It just didn't sound like you. The you that I remember.
2: What do you mean?
3: Your first book was all about opening yourself up to love. It spoke to me. The randomness of a chance meeting. The spark of a first kiss. The unexplainable but undeniable chemistry. But as you pointed out with my track record, I'm not an expert in that area.
4: What's so funny?
0: No, it's too embarrassing.
4: Oh, come on. You have to say it now. That's not fair.
0: You and me walking along the beach holding hands. I've had this dream for so long.
4: Are you serious?
0: Come on, growing up, I had a huge crush on you.
4: No, you didn't. I was always so mean to you, though. I was calling you names all the time, Randy, for one.
0: Well, I was forever sporting the baseball cap and pigtails.
4: That's true.
0: But you weren't always mean to me. Remember that one time when Jeremiah got sick after that pie eating contest and he couldn't go on the brother-sister go-kart race with me? And you saw how disappointed I was and you offered to take his place.
4: I felt bad for you, you know? Besides, I thought it was fitting. I mean, you were like a little sister to me back then.
0: And now?

0: Oh, I don't know where I'm going. Oh, where am I? I'm lost in a shopping center. I can't find the cucumbers.
1: Like it?
2: Why are we dressed like that?
3: I'm just doing a little research.
1: I've always wanted to have an office in the city and still be near the waters. Because I've got the best of both worlds.
2: Indeed. Thank you.
1: Thank you.
2: So how long ago did you lose your wife?
1: She passed away 2 years ago.
2: And that's why the event is named after her.
1: That's right. It's ironic I would meet you here.
2: You must miss her a lot. I miss my husband.
1: It hasn't been easy.
2: I have a daughter.
1: Really?
2: Mm-hmm.
1: I have a daughter as well. How old is yours?
2: Amanda's 18.
1: Yeah, Teresa's about to turn 23.
2: Mm. I have a confession. Meeting you tonight has made me happy. And I haven't felt this way in a long, long time.
1: Well, maybe it doesn't have to be just tonight.
2: Yes.
1: Wonderful.
4: So, when are they supposed to be here?
1: Any moment.
4: Finally, after 3 weeks, I get to meet the mystery woman. What's her daughter's name?
1: Amanda.
4: How old is she?
1: 18. What's all the questions?
4: It's just a little weird that my dad's dating again.
1: You think it's too soon?
4: No. Don't take it in the wrong way. It's just, I was just thinking about Mom. But if you are happy, then I am happy for you.
1: I appreciate that, honey. I love you.
4: I love you too.
1: And yes, I'm happy. That must be them. I'll get it.
4: Okay.

0: Hi. Welcome to our home.
1: Hi.
0: Come on in.
1: Thank you. Hi. Hi.
0: And this must be Amanda. It's very nice to meet you.
1: Oh.
0: This is my daughter, Teresa.
1: Hi. I've heard so much about you.
2: Oh, likewise.
0: Would you like a quick tour of the house?
1: That would be lovely.
0: Great. We'll see you two in a bit.
2: Okay. So you want to come in?
3: It's just you and your father in this big house?
2: For now. I'm actually working on getting my own place right now.
3: Oh.
2: So, my dad really seems to like your mom. I mean, she is beautiful.
3: Men seem to like her.
2: I was thinking, maybe we should leave the love burns alone.
3: Okay.
2: Okay. Hey, Dad. Amanda and I are gonna go out for a bit.
0: Okay, you two have a good time.
2: Okay. You ready?
3: Yeah.
2: Okay, let's do it.
0: I think we've got the place all to ourselves.

0: Do you think it's possible to have two soulmates in one lifetime?
1: I do.
0: Can you stay with me here forever?
1: Yes.
2: Nicholas Landon will make a priority of his campaign to generate employment and opportunities for everyone in the state. Coverage like that, I don't see how my dad can lose. Gotta go. Chat later. Dad, you're off to a great start. Polling looks good, and everyone likes you. You gonna say something? Are you excited?
3: I am. Yeah.
2: Well, calm down, Dad. Hold yourself back.
3: Sweetheart, there's something I want to talk to you about.

0: okay?
1: You know that I love you more than anything else in the world, right?
0: You want to marry her, don't you?
1: You are too smart.
0: I mean, you just met her dad. Give it some time. Maybe live together first and then see how that goes.
1: Ruby woke something in me that I thought was dead, something that was all in the past. But the fact is, I'm in love with her. I'm in love with her, and I don't see why I shouldn't marry her.
0: Well, I'm not saying you don't have the right to remarry. It's just, you don't really know her. So when's the wedding?
1: Next month. Just a small, intimate affair. No press, no hoopla. Just some immediate family and a couple of good friends.
0: Well, I want you to be happy, too.
1: Well, thank you. That means a lot. Now, Ruby gets home tomorrow. I'd really like it if we could all have dinner together.
0: Well, where'd she go?
1: She's settling some of her late husband's affairs.
2: Is there something I should know?
0: Uncle Joe! Hey, what are you doing here?
2: What, I need a reason to come say hi to my brother and favorite niece?
1: Hey, Joe.
2: How you doing?
1: Good.
2: Good.
0: So, are you going to tell him or should I?
2: Tell me what?
1: Well, you're my PR spokeswoman. You may as well be the one.
0: Dad's getting married.
2: What? To who?
1: Her name's Ruby.
2: Wow. Well, I guess congratulations are in order.
1: Thank you.
2: Yeah. When's the wedding?
1: Next month. And yes, you're invited.
3: Hey, everyone. Sorry to interrupt. Mr. Landon, Mr. Stevens in the boardroom.
1: Oh, thank you, Michael. I'll be right there. This will just take a few moments.
2: Sure. Married?
0: Yeah.
2: Wow. Talk to me.
0: Okay.
2: Where did they meet?
0: A dad's charity event.
2: You said her name was Ruby...
0: Nash. Why all the questions?
2: I'm just looking out for my brother.
0: Uncle Joe, I've never seen Dad happier.
2: You hungry? Let's see if your dad wants to get some lunch.

0: Hi, I'm Michael.
1: Amanda.
0: I work for Mr. Landon. He asked me to stop by, pick up some documents. You can call him if you like.
1: No, it's fine. Do you know where they are?
0: He said they'd be on the table.
1: How long have you worked for Nicholas?
0: Started my internship about a year ago.
1: Okay. Do you like working for him?
0: I do, yeah. It's brilliant. I learned a lot already. Oh.
1: Yeah.
0: You draw?
1: Yeah.
0: So do I. You know, there's an art exhibit at the SAG in town this week. Would you want to check it out with me?
1: Yeah.
0: Awesome. Okay, well, now I do have to go, so

0: How can you top this for a getaway weekend?
1: It's just so beautiful.
0: It sure is.
1: And very romantic. Mm-hmm.
2: Honey? Honey, are you okay?
0: Yeah, it's nothing. Just my asthma's acting up again.
2: Seems like it's getting worse.
0: No. Oh, it's fine. It's nothing for you to worry about. So why don't I get you another drink?
2: It sounds perfect. Thank you.

0: Shall we get down to business?
1: Right, yeah. Your drawdown against sales would be 600 a week.
0: Oh.
1: Is that okay?
0: Oh, yeah.
1: And there's no need to cause any trouble right off the bat, right?
0: Excuse me?
1: What? Your skirt.
0: What about my skirt?
1: It's a little short. You know, the four P's?
0: Sorry, the four P's?
1: Prudent to appear as professional as possible.
0: That's three P's.
1: No, it isn't.
0: Yeah, prudent, professional, possible. Three.
1: Well, I always counted appear to be a P. But, you know, you're right. You're absolutely right. Appear is an A.
2: Did you bring Kitty in?
3: Tim put her in the garage for the party.
2: No, he didn't, because the garage door was locked. You have to go get her.
3: She'll be fine.
2: She's gonna get eaten by coyotes.
3: I've been in the coyote that tried.
2: Go, you have to go.
3: No!

0: Hey, Kitty. Pedal.
1: Go with you, dumb cat. Go on.
0: Right now, you're beating up Helen's little tomcat. Never hear the end of that.

0: Where were you?
1: I was out with a friend.
2: Don't lie to me. I just saw you with him. Who is he?
1: His name is Michael, and he works for Nicholas.
0: Are you trying to mess things up for us?
1: I just want a normal life. And I really like that guy.
0: You don't know anything about men. They don't care about

0: you.
1: They just want a pretty wife by their side that they can show off, but you mean nothing to them. They will abuse you and then they will discard you, but not until they rip away who you once were.
2: But Michael is not like that, and I am not like you.
0: Then you're a fool.
3: Hey, honey.
4: Hi, sweetheart.
3: Is Amanda okay?
4: You know, I just think she's feeling a little under the weather.
3: Huh.

0: Oh. Oh, honey, what the hell was that?
1: Oh, I was putting a little perfume on and I...
0: Grab my inhaler.
1: Of course.
0: Honey, call 911.

Hi. Look, I feel really bad about the other night, and I'd like to make it up to you. Going to town to get some lunch?

0: Dad?
1: Hello? Mrs. She? What?
2: What happened, Mom?
1: Oh, no.
2: Mom!
1: Honey, Nicholas is dead. Oh, my God. Oh, my God, sweetheart.
2: No! No, you're lying!
1: I'm not lying, honey. Oh, babe. I'm sorry.

0: What happened?
1: We believe it was an asthma attack. That's what it looks like to us. I'm gonna finish up upstairs and come back down and ask you guys some questions.
0: Thank you. Okay. You're gonna stay here tonight?
2: If my head moved out in the first place, you'd still be alive.
0: Oh, sweetheart. Oh, come here. We can't always protect the people we love, you know? It's not your fault. Don't blame yourself. Okay? Come here.

0: Hi, sweetie.
1: Hey, Uncle Joe. So glad you're here.
0: How's Ruby?
1: Well, she's upset.
0: Do you think she could be faking it?
1: Why would she say something like that?
0: I don't want to raise any alarms, but my PI thinks there's something really suspicious about Ruby.
1: Meaning?
0: We think Ruby's not her real name, and that she stole someone's identity.
1: Are you saying that she had something to do with Dad's death?
0: Well, something is not right here.
1: What are you thinking?
0: I'm gonna find the truth. Trust me. I'll know more soon. Love you.
1: Love you too.

0: What are you doing here?
1: Excuse me?
0: I don't know what you're thinking, lady. You might be able to fool everyone else, but you can't fool me.
1: I know your brother just died, but I was also his wife. What would Nicholas think if he saw the way you were treating me?
0: You are not going anywhere near Teresa.
2: Don't touch me.
0: You think you're being mistreated now? You haven't seen anything yet.
1: Are you threatening me?
0: I am.
2: I don't take threats lightly.
0: I don't care.

0: Amanda, what are you doing here?
1: I just had to get out of the house.
0: Something wrong? It's okay, you can tell me.
1: Well, it's my mom. Sometimes I'm afraid of her.
0: What does that mean?
1: This was a mistake.
0: Hey, don't go, okay? Don't. Just, please, just sit down, okay?
1: You can't tell anyone what I said about my mom.
0: I won't. Don't worry.

0: don't do anything stupid. Put him on.
1: Why are you doing this?
2: Shut up and drive. You just had to get in my way, didn't you? Couldn't leave well enough alone.
1: You killed him, didn't you?
2: You think your brother was the first? Have you ever had a broken jaw? How about a fractured eye socket? Two years of beatings. He finally got what he deserved. And that day I vowed no man would ever control or own me again.

Amanda, it's your mother. You're not at home. Please give me a call.

0: Someone's here.
1: Get the hell in the car.
0: She doesn't want to go with you right now.
1: Is that true?
0: Hey, you don't have to go with her. Amanda.
1: Stay the hell away from her.

0: Don't waste your time with him, Amanda. You can't trust him. Any man, actually.
1: Michael's not like that.
0: And how would you know?
1: Maybe if you'd let me spend some time with him.
0: It's not gonna matter anyway, because once they finish reading the will, all our problems will vanish.
1: What does that mean?
0: You'll see.

0: payment number, and I'll get back to you when I can.
1: Hey, Uncle Joe. I haven't heard from you in a while. Give me a call, okay? Hello?
2: Hi, Teresa. It's Detective Santos. We have the results on your father. As we suspected,
0: he died of an asthma attack.
1: And you're absolutely sure?
0: We are.
2: I'm very sorry for your loss.

0: Hey, can I talk to you for a second?
1: Sure.
0: Amanda came by my place last night.
1: How's she doing?
0: She's actually really upset. Started talking about her mother, and then she froze up and wouldn't say anymore. Then she showed up.
1: Ruby?
0: She went ballistic. Started yelling at both of us. She intimidated Amanda into leaving.
1: God, there's something wrong with her. Even my uncle didn't like her right away. I just feel bad for Amanda.
0: Yeah, me too. She's had a few stepdads. I mean, that can't be easy on anyone.
1: How many?
0: I think she mentioned three.
1: Three, are you sure?
0: That's what she said.

0: Okay, I gotta leave. Will you walk me out?
1: Being of sound mind and body, not under duress or undue influence, I declare this my last will. I hereby leave all my assets, personal belongings, real estate, and insurance monies to my beloved daughter, Teresa. In the event that anything should happen to Teresa, then my wife, Ruby, shall inherit the aforementioned assets. I would like my beloved wife, Ruby, to stay in our house until such time as she has remarried. And she shall receive $500,000 from my estate. Are there any questions?
0: No.
1: I'm very sorry for your loss. If you need anything, don't hesitate to call.
2: You may have fooled everyone else, but I know you had something to do with my father's death.
3: What? No, I loved your dad. You're emotional, you don't...
2: Do not touch me.
3: After everything. He owes me nothing. That bitch. No, she had something to do with this.

0: Teresa, hi. Sorry to inform you so soon after your recent loss, but...
1: We found the body.
2: No, please no.
0: We believe it's your uncle.
1: And we need you to identify the body.
2: It was her.
1: Who?
2: Ruby.
0: That's a very serious accusation to make.
3: Detective, my uncle was looking into her past.
2: He knew there was something wrong with her, and she killed him for it.
0: Okay, we've invited her down to the station, so...
1: I'd appreciate it if you didn't mention that until we investigate further.
2: All right.

0: I don't know where I'm going. Oh, where am I? I'm lost in a shopping center. I can't find the cucumbers.
1: Like it?
2: Why are you dressed like that?

0: research.
1: Go big.
2: We do it better.
1: I can do this. Give me what you got.
3: I like that.
2: We do it better.
4: Thanks for coming on such short notice.
5: Yeah, what's all this about?
4: We found Joe Landon's body last night.
5: What? Oh, that's terrible. Well, what happened?
4: Well, that's what we're trying to ascertain.
5: I will help you in any way that I can.
4: Appreciate that.
5: Of course.
4: Can you tell me where you were the night of the 14th?
5: Yes. I was with my daughter, Amanda. Thank you. She wasn't feeling well. You can call her and ask her if you'd like.
4: Oh, I will. Please.
5: Thanks.
4: Two husbands dying in a year. You must be devastated.
5: I'll never get over it. Those losses will be with me forever. What does that have to do with Joe's death?
4: Well, did you know that he was looking into your past?
5: Are you accusing me of something? Because I have nothing to hide, Detective. Do I need a lawyer? Am I being detained?
4: No. Not at all.
5: I loved my husbands. And we're done talking. One more thing, Detective. My daughter and I won't be staying at that house anymore. Too many painful memories. And now family members think that I had something to do with his death? That's just too much for me to face every day. We'll be leaving town. So,
4: we looked into her past, and yeah, there were some other deaths, unusual and suspicious. But the coroner's reports always stated either natural causes or accidental.
6: What do you mean?
4: Well, her first husband died in a tragic accident. The second, health-related death, which was fully investigated. And then there was your father and his asthma, which was proven to be his cause of death.
6: And Joe? Was that an accident, too? She killed him. I know it.
4: Everyone is a suspect until proven innocent. But we have no evidence, no witnesses. And she came in voluntarily before she leaves town.
6: She's leaving town, too? Don't you think that's a little suspicious?
4: Of course I do. But I can't do anything unless I'm charging her with a crime.
6: Do not let her get away with murder.
5: Amanda! Pack your bags, we're done here.
7: What?
5: Why?
6: They've turned against us.
5: Yeah, they always do.
6: What's that supposed to mean?
7: I just want to live a normal life. Why can't we try and make it work here? I like Michael, and I really like Teresa.
5: Oh! She is the reason we're in this mess! It is not her fault!
6: Are you saying it's my fault? Be ready to leave in the morning.

0: I can't talk for long.
1: What's wrong?
2: We're leaving in the morning.
1: Leaving? What? Where?
0: I don't know.
3: Don't know or can't say.
0: I don't know. I would tell you if I knew. I don't want to go.
1: Then don't go.
3: Stay with me.
4: Amanda!
0: I can't. I have to go. I'll miss you.
1: Amanda, wait.

0: Are you hurt?
1: No. No. I'm fine. I'm fine.
0: Are you sure?
1: Yes.
0: You're shaking. It's no trouble. I can give you a lift home.
1: I have some things that I need to do.
0: Carol.
1: Ruby. Excuse me.
0: Any guy would have done the same thing.
1: No, no, not any guy.
0: I hope this doesn't sound too forward, but would you be in a situation to accept a lunch invitation?
1: I've never heard it put that way. Yes. You did save my life after all.
0: Call me? Tomorrow?
1: I will. Thank you.

0: I think I'm gonna like it here.
1: Just last week, you said you were thinking of moving on.
0: I met someone.
1: You met somebody?
0: Mm-hmm.
1: You met somebody?
0: Yep.
1: A doctor.
0: Yeah. And he saved me from a mugger.
1: What?
0: Mm-hmm. This guy was trying to steal my purse and Carol intervened.
1: Guess not all men are evil then. Nicholas passed away 6 months ago and you have already met somebody? It's unbelievable.
0: I don't deserve to be happy. I shouldn't move on, is that what you're saying?
1: What about Michael? I liked him and you moved us away.
0: Michael was no good for you.
1: What if this guy's no good for you? Or what if this guy ends up turning on you and then he has some kind of crazy accident like everybody else?
0: What did you say? Oh.
1: Did Nicholas turn against you? Or Daniel?
0: Wow. I mean, I knew I wasn't the perfect mother, but I didn't think I was so awful that my own daughter would accuse me of something like that. I did the best that I could, Amanda.
1: I'm sorry.
0: Just leave me alone.
2: I hear the lunch here is really good.
0: Well, I'm excited to try it. Thank you.
2: Thank you very much.
0: So, you're a doctor. I'm impressed.
2: I'm a cardiologist. But thankfully, I've made some wise investments, which have allowed me to pursue the other things that I love.
0: And such as?
2: Well, let me see, where do I begin? I love to travel. Visit exotic places. Skiing, scuba diving.
0: That sounds amazing.
2: Oh. Enough about me. Tell me about you.
0: I have a daughter. Her name is Amanda, and she's 18.
2: Then you're divorced?
0: Actually widowed.

0: No idea. I'm so sorry. Your daughter must have been devastated to lose her father.
1: It was her stepfather. And they were close. I don't think she'll ever get over it.
0: Let's talk about something else, shall we?
1: Okay.
0: Have you traveled much?
1: No, I haven't. But I've always wanted to go to Fiji.
0: Fiji's nice this time of year.

0: I had a great time too.
1: Talk to you tomorrow.
2: How was your day?
0: Amazing. He's just too good to be true.
2: Well, if you really like this guy, then can we stay here?
0: Because I'm so sick of moving.
2: I'm sick of moving too. You look really happy.

0: I can do this.
1: Give me what you got.
0: I like that. We do it better.
2: So how long have you lived here?
3: So I've been here for 16 years now.
2: Okay.
3: I love it here.
2: Yeah. I'm liking it more and more every day.
3: I like that.
2: Can we get a picture?
3: Why not?
2: Oh. There.
3: Oh, that's nice. You're going to have to send me that one.
2: I will. After I get a few more. Found your next victim already?
3: Excuse me?
2: This is my stepdaughter, Teresa. You better be careful. You might end up like my dad. She blames me for her father's death. Or like her husband before that. Did you tell him about Daniel as well?
3: Who's Daniel?
2: A tragic accident, right, Ruby? What are you doing here? Just making sure you don't destroy another family.
3: Look, I'm not sure what's going on here, but I should go.
2: Could you just give me a minute?
3: I have somewhere I've got to be, Ruby.
2: You think you can show up and ruin my life like that?
1: What, like you did mine? No matter where you go, I will find you.
4: Teresa.
5: Hey, I saw Ruby.
4: You didn't talk to her, did you?
5: You said you weren't going to.
1: I know. I just saw her and I couldn't help it.
5: Have you talked to Amanda?
4: She doesn't answer.
5: I've left her a few messages, though.
4: I'm gonna come down there tonight, okay? I'll be there soon.
1: Okay, well, I'll try getting a hold of her tonight. We'll get her out of there, I promise.
2: Amanda! I'm out here! Did you know Teresa's in town?
1: Teresa's here?
2: Yeah. And she's trying to screw things up with Carol. First she turns Nicholas against me, and now this?
1: What does she do?
2: Oh, she told Carol that I killed Nicholas. Can you believe that? The first guy I actually like, and she's trying to turn him against me. Well, I'm not gonna let her get away with this.
1: Mom, don't hurt her.
2: Are you defending her?
1: No.
2: Don't screw this up for me, Amanda.

0: Teresa.
1: Hey.
0: What happened today? My mom would kill me if she knew I was talking to you.
1: Don't worry about that. Amanda.
2: Your mom had something to do with my dad's death, and I'm really worried about you.
0: No, you don't know that.
2: I do know it.
1: Look, I don't blame you. I need you to get out of there, okay?
0: I can't just leave. She's my mom.
1: Why haven't you called Michael back?
0: Michael? Look, I want to, but I have to go.
1: Amanda!
0: Damn it.
3: Were you just on the phone?
0: No.

0: Amanda.
1: Michael, what are you doing here?
0: I had to see you.
1: We can't let her see us. How did you find me?
0: Teresa, you haven't been returning my calls.
1: My life's a mess. How can I involve you in it?
0: Don't worry about me, okay? I can take care of myself. You need to get away from here.
1: Michael, it's not that easy.
0: Sometimes the right thing isn't easy. Doesn't mean you shouldn't do it.
1: How long are you in town for?
0: Stay as long as you like.
1: I never thought I'd see you again.
2: Hand up! I'll be out in a second!
1: I have to go. I'll call you tonight.
0: Be careful.

0: I didn't think I'd see you again.
1: Yeah. About the other day.
0: I am sorry.
1: No, you don't have to explain. We all have a past, some worse than others, but what's important is how we live in the present. And I certainly don't believe you have the capacity to be a murderer.
0: So you still want to see me?
1: Yes, I still want to see you. There's another reason I came by. It's Teresa. She's been following me.
0: What?
1: I know, it sounds crazy, but I just don't trust her.
0: This is harassment. I should call the police.
1: Okay. I just wanted to tell you face to face. Can I see you tomorrow?
0: Okay. Yes.
1: All right. I'll see you tomorrow.
0: Okay.
1: Good night.
0: Good night.

0: was just thinking about my dad.
1: I think about him too. It's okay.
2: I'll be over soon.

0: You need to be careful from now on. You don't go anywhere without Michael or I by your side. She won't try anything if you're not alone.
1: We're close to bringing her down, I can feel it. And your idea to fake the mugging was great. She has no clue.
0: I wouldn't underestimate Ruby. She's dangerous.
1: Well, she can't take my stalking her much longer. She's gonna break and say something incriminating.
0: I agree.
1: I can't thank you enough for all of your help.
0: Your Uncle Joe is my best friend. What kind of a private investigator would I be if we couldn't nail his murderer? Or your father's? Well, she did it, I know it. The police can't prove it. They had their hands tied, but we don't.
1: And what do you think will happen to Amanda?
0: Depends on how involved she was. Whether or not she'll turn state's witness against her own mother.
1: Well, it's getting late. I should go.
0: Just be careful.

0: about blue roses?
1: I don't have them.
0: Wow.

0: Michael, we need to talk.
1: This is Ruby Landon, and I need to file yet another stalking complaint.
2: I've contacted your department 3 times in the last 5 days.
1: Yes, she has threatened to harm me, and I need you to get her to stop harassing me. I can be there in an hour. Thank you.
0: Mom, you're scaring me.
3: I was wrong. I thought it was different, but it wasn't. Never again. Don't ever let yourself be fooled by a man.

0: Carol.
1: Hi, Ruby. I was just thinking about you.
2: And so was I.
0: Listen, I've got something very special planned for us today.
3: I think you're gonna love it.
1: That sounds wonderful.
0: I'm at Moon Lake.
1: Moon Lake, that's 30 miles from here.
0: Yeah.
3: I put together this nice little picnic for us.
0: But if you can't make it.
3: I totally understand.
1: No, I'll be there.
2: I'll see you soon.

0: I want my life back.
1: You want your life back? What about my father's life?
2: My uncle's life?
0: Look, I just can't keep this inside any longer. We really need to talk.
1: I'm listening.
2: No, not over the phone. Look, I know you hate me, but...
0: Once I explain, you'll understand. Can you come to the house and meet me?
2: Sure, you know where I live.
1: I can be there in 10 minutes.
2: I'll see you then.

0: I can't take your call at this time. Please leave a detailed message after the tone.
1: Where are you? I just spoke to Ruby. I'm going to see her. I think she's about to crack. Okay, call me back.

0: Please, come in. Well? You're right. I have a confession. I killed your father.
1: You stupid.
0: Not another step. You wanted to hear my confession, didn't you? Your father wasn't the first. There were others before him. And if your uncle wasn't so nosy, he'd be alive today.
1: You're crazy.
0: No.
1: Did Amanda have any part in this?
0: Amanda knows nothing. What's this? You think I'm stupid? Take it off! You trying to record me? You break into my house, you head upstairs, you enter my room, and you attack me.
1: Attack you?
0: Fortunately for me, I was able to wrestle the knife away from you. But I'll have to cut myself a few times so the cops will believe my story. Move. Oh, officer, she broke in and attacked me. She was screaming, she was crazed, saying that I killed her father.
1: You bitch, you'll never get away with this.
0: Oh, they'll find the complaints I filed against you for stalking and harassing me. Go. Just as easy as your father. Ruined everything!
1: Mom!
0: Drop it or I'll shoot. It's over, Mom.

Michael? Teresa, you okay?

0: your wiretapping of Ruby confessing to the murder sealed her fate.
1: What about Amanda?
0: She suspected that her mother might have been killing them, but she never witnessed it, which was confirmed on the tapes. Now, she's messed up. She's gonna need a lot of psychological counseling.
1: Well, whatever it is, I'll pay for it.
0: I know nothing is gonna bring your father and your uncle back, but I hope this brings some closure for you.
1: Thank you, Detective.
0: I'm okay.
1: Thanks.
2: So, how you doing?
3: I'm much better. You know, they're helping me deal with my mom, and yeah, it's been so rough on me.
2: And Michael?
3: He hasn't missed a weekend since I've been here. He's actually looking for an apartment for us.
2: Everything's gonna be okay, Amanda.
3: Thank you so much.
2: I'll call you soon, okay?
3: Okay.
2: All right, I'll see you soon. Bye.

0: A new era is coming to Great American, gentlemen. It's an exciting time for our company, and I need you both to step up and be part of the team.
1: We understand, Mr. Shank, but Ron had no idea that you wanted him to switch out the ceramic tiki torches yesterday. I forgot to tell him.
2: Jack, Mr. Shank, that was on me. I'm the one
1: Ron
2: who was
1: supposed
2: to
1: stop this.
0: I'm talking about the future and commitment. Is that clear?
2: So I'm not getting fired?
0: Honestly, I'm just as surprised.
1: We thought this meeting was going very differently.
0: Oh, no, not today. You're in luck. I'm in a good mood. You have a new boss who should be arriving now.
3: Mrs. Shank, so good to see you again.
0: Likewise. Peterson, this is your new boss and my daughter.
1: Your daughter? Jack Peterson, ordering department manager. This is my assistant.
0: Rob.
1: Ron.
2: Aye.
4: Mr. Peterson, how long have you been with us?
1: Going on 8 years now, I guess. Wow, when you say it out loud, it sounds pretty crazy.
4: That does sound crazy. Since I've only been here 8 minutes and I've noticed there's a light burnt out in loading bay 2, a female employee refusing to leave the restroom, and a third of your shelves are improperly stocked.
1: It's a wonder we sell anything.
4: Walk with me, Mr. Peterson.
1: Sure.
4: Exactly how many items are you tracking for Valentine's Day stock?
1: It's for all the stores?
4: Yes, all 16.
1: A lot, to be exact.
4: 2,601, and that's including the heart-shaped garden lights being unloaded as we speak.
1: Yeah, I was right. 2,601 is a lot.
4: Is everything a joke to you? Before you leave today, I'd like a report on my desk detailing your inventory systems and cross-referencing all vendors.
1: Lots of things are funny if you give them a chance. I mean, take you, for instance. You're a lot like your mom.
4: I'll take that as a compliment, Mr. Peterson. Having an identical education to my mother helps. I just graduated.
2: Me too. I got my business certificate in 14 weeks.

0: I have an MBA from Cornell and a PhD in psychology and human behavior.
1: Well, I feel great now.
0: Having a rounded character is an important quality for a person in a leadership position.
1: Is there anything else I can help you with?
0: No, Ty says you probably can't. Maybe you should educate yourself on professional apparel, Mr. Peterson.
1: Looks like we're working late tonight.
2: Oh, I have that charity thing. But I can stay if you...
1: No, please. Thank you, but I'll handle this. Thank you.

0: Sorry, I thought my mother and I were the only ones still working.
1: I was just heading out.
0: Oh, I didn't know anyone actually read these. It's so...
1: romantic? Yeah, I haven't gone very far. I keep going back to the start. I like how these two meet.
0: That's just wrong. Don't you want to know how it ends?
1: I read the last page. It's a happy ending, as all great love stories are.
0: You don't actually believe that, do you?
1: In love?
0: In fiction. There's so much more concrete literature out there.
1: But concrete doesn't have the same emotional impact, does it? I mean, there's a certain spark to getting lost in the pages of somebody else's imagination, especially when it comes to romance.
0: Spark?
1: Yeah, something exciting and intangible. After all, there's nothing more magical in the whole world than falling in love.
0: Well, I just got your inventory report. Let's hope it's not intangible.
1: Good night, Jack. Thank you for all of your hard work today. You know, you're welcome, Kate. You have wonderful eyes. Hold the fort, would you?
2: Are you going to tell me what's so funny, or must I read your mind?
0: Oh, it's nothing really. It's just, Mr. Peterson has managed to spell analysis at least 4 different ways on this page alone. It's quite the accomplishment.
2: I don't know how he even made it to manager. Somehow he just snuck his way up without even noticing. You know, I can't express how proud I am of you, that you've dedicated your life to this business and didn't fall for the first man who showed an interest.
0: Well, no distractions, as you always say.
2: Atta girl.
3: Young man, I wanted oatmeal. These are pancakes.
1: Oatmeal's almost ready.
3: I don't have time to wait. I have to get my wife flowers for Valentine's Day.
2: There's time. It's not Valentine's Day just yet, dear.
3: Where's the waiter?
2: He's not a waiter, Richard. That's Jack, our son.
3: If he's not the waiter, why is he bringing me oatmeal?
1: Maybe because I'm waiting for a tip one of these days, Dad.
2: Will you be working late tonight?
1: Well, I hope not. But the store's really busy right now, so I'll try to get home in time to make dinner.
2: I can cook, you know. I'm not that old.
1: I know. I just happen to be a much better cook.
2: Are you working all weekend?
1: Not if I can help it.
3: Who made this oatmeal?
1: Well, I did, Pa.
3: Is this what I ordered?
1: Sure is. Do you like it?
3: I love it.
1: Oh, I should get going, guys. Love you very much.
2: Love you, son.
0: Milk's really good. If you just move that one last bit, that would be amazing. I think it's just that way. Thank you.
4: I have to clean this place up.
1: There we go.
4: I don't want neighbors.
1: Well, you'll see.
0: So, this is where you hide out. The office has been paging you.
1: They have?
0: They have. Were you talking to the plants?
1: My dad and I used to spend every summer gardening.
4: And, well?
1: He told me that talking to the plants helps them to grow faster and stronger, you know, just healthier overall.
0: They're not sentient. They don't know what you're saying.
4: Well, I don't know how it works, but it does.
1: And apparently, they respond to female voices even better.
0: Really?
4: Really.
0: I don't know what to say.
1: Whatever comes to mind. I mean, I know it's tough when you're facing off against a purple accord pansy, but if anyone can do it.
0: Hey, little guys. Keep on blooming. You're doing great. Smells great. Well, that was,
1: liberating.
0: Humiliating.
1: Sorry, you got a little out. There.
0: Well, I should get back to work, and so should you, Mr. Peterson. This is our busiest time of the year, so no time for slacking.
1: Yeah. What do you think? How did this happen?
5: I don't know. I was so careful. I was trying to be so careful.
1: Well, how many are there?
5: 600 pallets.
1: Okay, and how many do we need?
5: 60.
1: 60? Ron!
5: I swear, I triple-checked it. I must have made a mistake on the ordering form, but she's gonna fire me for sure this time.
1: I'll think of something like we always do.
5: Could we send them to another store?
1: They'd be dead upon arrival. I'd hate to see them wither on some shelf.
5: Where are you going?
1: Gotta break this to the boss before she gets wind of it herself.

0: Well, Catherine, this is just another bucket list moment. Your first layoff.
1: I might actually finish my bucket list before I'm 32.
2: There's got to be another way.
0: I'll get Rob.
2: Ron?
0: Catherine, you prepare your speech. And Peterson, I'd like you to witness this and make sure your friend doesn't do anything too outlandish when he gets the good news.
2: Oh, there's good news?
0: A permanent vacation.
2: You can't fire him.
1: What choice do I have? Even if I cut his wage in half, that still doesn't cover the cost of the flowers.
2: Right, but Ron can't afford to lose this job. He doesn't have any money. His dad left him the house.

0: can barely afford property taxes.
1: It's too bad money doesn't grow on flowers.
0: Yeah. Listen, Ron is the only man in here, okay? Who comes in every day with a smile on his face. And I don't know a single person in Valentine who doesn't love him. If you fire him, you not only risk losing the respect of your staff, but of the entire community.
1: Okay, but if I don't, I lose the respect of my mother.
0: Well, we're both creative people. There's gotta be another option.
1: Okay, so there's 540 extra flower pallets. An opportunity instead of a mistake. Flowers are used for holidays, birthdays, weddings, funerals. Valentine's Day is 6 days away. We live in the town of Valentine. I've got it. A Valentine's Day themed competition hosted by the Great American Garden Store. What's this? A challenge. A town-wide Valentine-themed garden contest.
0: Exactly. Ron has presented the Great American Garden Store with the means to make this the most successful Valentine's Day it's ever seen.
1: I'm listening. We'll offer a full backyard renovation to the winner.
0: People will be buying all kinds of decorations to win, not just flowers.
2: We'll need a complete marketing campaign, and we need the whole town to compete.
0: Catherine and I can arrange the entire event. There won't be a single flower left on the shelf by the time Valentine's Day arrives.
2: I like it. It's fresh.
1: This is exactly the change I wanted to implement. A reason for people to get excited. We'll have to get started right away.
2: And as for you, Isley.
3: I'm just glad I could be of service.
0: Ron.
2: Let's get started on this.
1: Okay, great.
2: We live stream and broadcast the contest.

0: realize you kept all this stuff.
1: No, no, not this one. The other Valentine's box.
0: You sure it's a red box?
2: With red hearts.
0: Red hearts, red hearts, red hearts.
1: Why don't you know this? He's not very good at direction, is he?
3: No, he's not.
0: All right. Who do you think you're talking to now, Bob?
2: Kate.
3: Catherine.
0: Hi. I was just helping my dad get his Valentine's decorations out. It's kind of a big deal around here. He and my mom got married on Valentine's.
3: How sentimental.
0: Yeah. Hey, Dad. Dad, meet Catherine. She's my boss.
1: I got everything here. Candles. Cards. Chocolates.
0: Ooh, I wouldn't eat those.
1: I love to dance. 5, 6, 7,
0: okay.
1: 8. And step.
0: Yeah. 10, 4, sorry about my dad. 10, he's 10, living 10, in another time. 6, lucky 7, guy, right? Did you come by for any particular reason?
3: Yes. My mom's already aired the competition townwide, so the pressure's on. That leaves you and I to address public relations along with continuous inventory upkeep. So let's start with early morning meetings at 6 a.m. sharp, followed by email updates at noon, and then Zoom meetings at the end of the day before signing off. And I've already asked around, so I know you don't have any extracurricular activities or hobbies, so I imagine this should suit your schedule fine.
0: And what if we imagine that I'm more of a go-with-the-flow type? Yeah, I like to feel problems as they arrive.
3: Well, with the proper preparation, no problems should arrive.
0: Okay. So you came all the way down here just to discuss the competition?
3: Of course. Why else?
0: In my driveway?
3: I want to succeed, Mr. Peterson. It's important that you take this seriously.
0: Whoa, I am taking this seriously. I'm just kind of surprised, that's all.
4: Hey, Jack.
5: Hey, Ron.
4: It's Shank. Nice to see you.
3: Ron's your neighbor?
0: Yeah, we grew up together. He's sort of like my little brother.
3: So you hired your friend as your assistant?
0: He has the biggest heart in town. Is this about his mistake?

0: Nope. Just an observation.
1: Ah, well, have you know, I've made some observations of my own.
0: About what? Me?
1: What do you know? Gary's home.
0: What have you observed about me?
2: Jack, my garden store insider.
1: What's up, Gary?
2: He must be a new friend.
0: Boss, actually.
2: Oh, haven't seen you around before. I'm Gary.
0: Just arrived in town, Catherine.
2: Well then, Catherine, welcome to our fine little community. Hey, I heard on the radio the store's having a contest. First prize is a complete backyard renovation. Well, what's that mean exactly?
1: Just what it says.
2: I know what it said. I want to know what it means.
0: It means that the Great American Garden Store will give you a full backyard renovation to suburban paradise.
2: And what's included?
0: Anything in the store you want.
2: Anything. Even a new barbecue?
0: Yes.
2: Gas fire pits.
1: We have those.
2: How about a dual hydrostatic zero-turn rideable field tractor with nose roller and triple blade cutting capacity?
0: Field tractor?
1: He's talking about a lawnmower. Oh. Yes, Gary, we have those too.
3: Are you guys talking about the contest?
1: Myra! You can answer?
3: Thinking about it.
2: You? I've never seen you do a thing out there. It's always Bob.
3: I am more than capable of competing. With Bob or without Bob. In fact, this year I might show him how I really care. With a new deck.
0: What a lucky husband. I'm so glad to see so many people reacquainting themselves with the true meaning of the holiday and entering.
3: I did the math.
2: What's the catch, Jack? Is this some kind of money-making scheme?
1: There's no catch, Gary.
0: The contest isn't a scheme. It's a way to reintroduce Valentine's Day to Valentine, Oregon. A new tradition in the making.
3: Yeah, that's great.
0: As a representative of the store, Ron really should do something for the contest.
1: Well, the thing about Ron is that he's more of a crafty man who likes to make his own decor.
0: I'm just saying my mom's not going to like it. We should make sure that he has at least something festive in his yard. It is Valentine's Day. On the street of Valentine, in Valentine, Oregon. He's not much of a gardener.
1: Yeah. See, Ron's focused on helping others. He volunteers at all kinds of organizations here in town. Look, I'm not really going to be decorating either. So he and I could be festively unfestive together. Ooh.

0: There are two parts to a rose, the thorny stem and the sweet, fragrant blossom that symbolizes everlasting love. There are also two parts to the Great American Garden Store Valentine Competition. Decorate your front yard this Valentine's and you stand to win a fully renovated, brand new backyard. Compliments of me, Deborah Shank, at Great American. For more information, visit our website. And follow us live from the contest.
1: Not bad for a day's notice.
2: It's amazing. You were made to be on TV.
1: I know. I was a prima donna in my last life. Hey, there's something I wanted to talk to you about.
2: Is everything okay?
1: Yeah, so I calculated the cost of a complete backyard renovation. And if the contest is a bust, and I'm forced to award a winner, how can I ensure that I'm not losing money?
2: Well, there's no real way to ensure that, unless...
1: Unless?
2: Well, unless you knew the winner wouldn't ask for much, or would decline the renovation altogether.
1: Yeah, it's too bad we couldn't guarantee the winner, or know that he'd decline the prize. I'd feel a whole lot better about the contest if that was the case.
3: All the neighbors are signing up. This might actually work.
4: First day of the contest.
3: I'm aware. You updated me 3 times at our 6 a.m. Zoom meeting. We had a meeting?
4: Oh, just for the contest planning committee.
3: Yeah, you want to trade jobs?
5: Really?
4: No. Sorry, no. Mr. Isley, can we have a minute?
5: Sure, yeah.
4: I met with Mr. Peterson.
5: Right. Yeah.
4: I have good news for you.
3: No? I'm off the contest committee? No more meetings?
4: Yes. I'm serious. As of today, you're officially entered. All future meetings will be diverted to your positioning in the contest.
3: Why would I enter the contest? I'm an employee here.
4: Well, now that you're off the committee, no one can accuse you of cheating. And after you win, no one can prove it was actually pre-decided.
3: You're rigging the contest?
4: Of course not. Your house will truly have the best presentation. Mostly because I'll be the one in charge.
3: Oh, now you have a PhD in flower garden design, too.
0: No, because she has her mother's impeccable sense of design.
3: Of course. And what a lovely mother that is.
0: And when you win, Peterson, you'll donate half your prize money to the charity of your choice.
3: Oh, charming. A tax write-off.
4: I was thinking maybe an Alzheimer's charity would be nice.
3: It's my parents' house. They're not going to like this.
4: I'll talk to them this afternoon. We'll leave early. That way we can get started tonight.
3: Tonight?
4: There's no time to waste, Mr. Peterson. Not if we want to win.
3: And what if I have a date tonight? You said there was good news?
0: Oh, Rob.
3: Ron.
0: Is off the hook. Well, assuming you could pull this off. Don't disappoint me, Peterson. Let's go.
3: That is good news, I guess. Maybe. We'll talk about this later.

0: Catherine, you would do this for any employee under your watch. Mr. Peterson, as the manager of this department, you need to start dressing like one. Therefore, I've taken the liberty of buying you...
1: How long have you been standing there?
0: About 42 seconds.
1: Why did you say something?
0: I said many things. Namely about this. It's a tie.
1: Is this required now?
0: No, but it shows commitment to success.
1: It goes quite nicely with my eyes, too, doesn't it?
0: Your eyes, although nice, had nothing to do with this very professional gesture.
2: Jack, the floral department is on line 5, and it sounds like there's trouble.
3: Jack Peterson?
4: Jack!
3: What's going on?
4: You gotta get down here. Shelves are empty. Everyone's on shelves. Sir, you can't climb on that.
2: Ron, here.
0: Okay, let's divide and conquer.
1: All right, I'll take the front.
0: Incoming.
5: Oh. Kind of looks like you guys are running out of stock in the middle of the contest. You are, aren't you? You know, someone could sue. I'm not saying they would. I'm just saying they could.
6: Honey, don't worry. No matter what you create, you'll be the winner in my eyes.
5: They're in trouble, Linda. I can see it in their faces.
1: We're not in trouble, Gary. We're not going to run out of flowers.
6: See? Let's try to focus on this contest.
0: Looks like you've committed.
6: Oh, he is. 10 years and counting.
0: That's lovely. I actually meant to the competition.
5: Well, that too. But how am I supposed to get everything I need with these teeny tiny carts? I mean, they're for amateurs.
0: Well, it'll take an innovative customer to win this competition. Maybe a second trip?
1: You know, you scare me sometimes, Kate.
0: Confidence goes a long way, Mr. Peterson.
1: You can call me Jack.
0: You cannot call me Kate. Now let's get back to work. And don't forget, I want to leave early today to start on your house.
1: Great, I have two jobs now.
7: Oh, sorry.

0: What do you think?
1: This will work. I love a challenge. I'm here with you, aren't I?
0: You just made a joke.
1: I did.
0: There's hope for you.
1: Is there hope for you, Mr. Peterson?
0: I want there to be. Shall we go meet my parents?
1: Yes.
2: Hello there. I didn't know we were having guests.
0: Mother, this is Catherine Shank. Catherine, this is my mother, Juliet.
3: So nice to meet you. Oh.
2: We're huggers in this family.
3: Thank you for having me in your lovely home. Hello, Richard.
2: Have you two met?
0: Briefly. I'm not sure that he'll remember.
4: Oh, I remember her. This way.
0: Oh. Wow.
4: This was Juliet when we got married. Was it 4 years ago, my love?
3: Oh, wow. That looks like a full 4 years.
2: I think 40 years ago is more accurate.
3: Your commitment to each other is so inspiring. Such a long time.
2: Yes, and yet not nearly long enough. What I would give for 40 more years just like this. Do you have a husband?
3: Not yet. My plan is to spend the next 2 years as store manager before getting engaged in year three. Then I'll spend 2 quarters of the following year planning the wedding and get married in the spring of year four, when I'm 33.
0: Wow, that's awfully specific.
2: Planning your future is always a good idea. And how's it going so far?
3: I'm right on schedule.
2: And when are you scheduled to find this man? Or have you already?
3: Not yet, but you're right. I should write that in my day planner.
0: Lest we forget, dear mother, Catherine's here for work. So, if it's okay with you and Dad, this year, she's going to be the one decorating our house for Valentine's Day.
2: What a lovely idea. You must be a romantic like Jack.
3: Oh, I don't know about that, but I do have an eye for floral arrangements.
0: Hey, well, there's artistry. There's always passion.
3: So Jack's a romantic? Has he done any great displays of affection for Valentine's Day?
0: Nothing.
2: Oh, I wouldn't say nothing.
0: We really don't have to tell that story, okay? Please?
2: This one time.
0: Seriously, Mom.
3: Okay, now I have to know.
2: I believe it was his final year of high school. Jack spent the entire morning in the woods collecting plants and wildflowers for this girl he had a crush on.
3: That is so sweet.
2: It would be. However, he was too shy to tell her that she was his Valentine. So he left the bouquet in her locker. That girl was so proud of having a secret admirer that she spent the entire day carrying the bouquet from class to class until a rash started forming all over her body. Turns out Jack had accidentally added poison ivy to the arrangement.
3: I shouldn't laugh, but what did she do?
0: Oh, she went to the hospital, is what she did. Yeah, and I had to fess up to her parents. She thought I did it on purpose. It was some kind of a prank.
2: But you never made that mistake again.
0: No.
3: So is that how you got to know your plants?
0: Let's just say it was the extra push I needed to pick up my first flower identification book.
4: Nothing says Valentine's like this. You'll find a good place to put them, right? Won't you?
3: I'll do my best. So, any other Valentine's disasters I should know about?
0: Hey, at least I've taken shots at love.
3: Meaning what?
0: Meaning you can't simply manage your way into a relationship, Kate.
3: Sure I can, Jack. Relationships are basically management issues. Time management, commitment management, financial management. But managed correctly, and relationships stand a much better chance at long-term success. And it's Catherine.
0: Yeah, that is the least romantic description of love that I've ever heard.
3: Just because I'm logical doesn't mean I'm not romantic.
2: Oh!
0: What about the intangibles? You know, passion and romance. You know, Valentine's Day. Flowers?
3: All manageable line item details. The better you manage them, the faster you find success.
0: Okay, look, All I'm saying is that love happens to a person whether they like it or not. You know, it sneaks up behind you when you're least expecting it, and then, bam, everything changes. Everything changes.

0: Working overtime, Gary?
1: I noticed you stayed home from work.
0: Oh, it's cost effective, since I'm gonna win this contest.
1: Yeah, how many flowers you got going up?
0: Enough.
1: You planting magnolias?
0: I might.
1: Yeah, sure. You would know a magnolia from a marigold.
0: Neither would you.
1: As a matter of fact, I'm taking an online florist course.
0: Cheater.
1: All within the rules. But I'm not so sure about your Christmas lights.
0: The lights are pink. That's the color of Valentine's. They admit a romantic hue.
1: It's a floral contest. Daytime?
0: No, it's a Valentine's contest.
1: Look, Ron's home. Let's go ask him. Ron?
2: Guys?
1: Hey, Ron, we've been friends a long time.
2: Sure.
0: We're practically family. You came to my wedding.
1: And mine.
2: I did, yeah.
0: Is this a Valentine's contest?
1: Or a floral contest. Now, no pressure, Ron. We'll still love you no matter whose side mm-hmm. you're on.
3: I think that is up to interpretation. Is that Jack?
0: Jack? What the? You scared him off.
1: Me?
0: It's Quest Jack.
1: Stop that.
0: Have some security, Gary.
1: Hi, Catherine. Jack, we need you to settle a dispute about the contest.
4: Happy to be of service.
3: It's Valentine's, neighborly love and all that.
0: I told you it's a Valentine's competition.
1: He's talking about the sentiment, not the contest. Now, is it a floral contest or a Valentine's contest?
4: We'll accept all Valentine's Day decorations. Hearts, flowers, whatever Valentine's Day means to you.
0: Ha!
3: You're supposed to create something magical that says love.
4: It could be pink watering cans.
3: Chocolate bouquets.
4: Doves aloft in peace.
3: Candy canes and happy hearts dancing under a harvest moon.
4: That was poetic.
3: Guess I'm feeling pretty inspired.
1: Okay, well, I better get back to work.
0: I have to get to the garden center before my husband comes home.
3: I think we make a pretty good team.
4: Yeah. Yes, we do. Did you bring Cupid? Great.
5: They don't call us Valentine USA for nothing. Remember, it's a complete backyard renovation, and all you have to do is have the best Valentine-themed display in town.
6: There's an angel in our front yard.
7: Of course there is,

0: Does this plan of yours involve flowers at any point?
1: I can't build until I design. I need a vision before I plant.
0: Right, well, my vision tells me that everybody else is decorating with flowers.
1: Don't worry. I know what I'm doing. Move them to the left 2 feet.
0: Aye, aye. You know, when I was a kid, my dad told me that the town of Valentine was actually named after St. Valentine.
1: Naturally. The same person the holiday was named after. 2 feet to the right. You know, the original St. Valentine was a priest who allowed lovers to marry back when getting married was forbidden. He was later executed.
0: Why would marriage be forbidden?
1: Because single men made better soldiers. At least that's what my mom told me.
0: Ah, what a lovely story to tell your young and impressionable daughter.
1: No one ever accused my mother of being a hopeless romantic.
0: No.
1: Valentine's Day was always overrun with banquets at the Hilton or business meetings at her estate. A little backwards.
0: My parents were all about Valentine's, and we'd spend all morning making heart-shaped pancakes and essentially writing each other love letters. You know, there's nothing quite like receiving your own homemade Valentine's Day card, is there?
1: I've never gotten one.
0: What? Never?
1: Valentine's was always me, my mom, and 200 of her closest associates.
0: Please, tell me you've at least watched one romantic movie.
1: Why? So I can give myself a stomachache along with unrealistic expectations of love?
0: I think you're missing, you know, the real point of Valentine's. I mean, it's about friendship and family and warmth. It's an opportunity to show those you love that you care.
1: Let's move on. This'll do.
0: What? Are you okay? Did I?
1: Of course. No, I just need time to think on the design.
0: I like working with you, Kate.
1: It's Catherine. But I'll accept the compliment on Kate's behalf.
0: Good night.
1: Night.
0: Told you.
2: Listen to me, Peterson. I've made more money in the last 2 days than I've made in the last 2 months, and I've made plenty of money in the last 2 months, but I am not willing to waste it on some small-town mum's backyard. So turn up the heat, Peterson.

0: you so much for asking me, Kate.
1: Date?
0: Love me so much.
1: What? He's definitely different.
2: That boy is trouble. As soon as this competition is over, we're going to promote him to store manager at the Portland site.
1: What? He moved here to look after his father who has Alzheimer's. He can't leave.
2: Well, he will if he wants to stay with the company.

0: So, Ron, get any good Valentines this year?
1: Just the usual, friends and family.
0: Oh, really? How many?
1: I don't know. 3, 4 dozen.
0: What?
1: Listen, I think you're really gonna need more flowers. Might be time to make another trip to the garden store, but can your budget handle all this?
0: Have you looked at Myra's? I mean, haven't you seen what's going on over there?
2: Hi!
0: I don't care what it costs. I can't let a museum curator beat me.
1: Oh, don't compare yourself to Myra. She's focusing on a large fantastical display. What you're creating is thematic. Love's endless struggle for perfection.
0: I appreciate the kind words, Ron, but what do you know about theme?
1: Theme is the coordination of artistic elements to create meaning and personify the experience of Valentine's Day. Statement you need to make is love, romance, beauty. But judges just can't see beauty. They need to feel it.
0: Who are you?
3: So, a date. Has the intangible spark lit up your soul?
4: Actually, you asked me on this date.
3: I was just asking for a quick business meeting about our design plans.
4: Oh, yeah, and what better place to work our creative minds than the greenhouse, right?
3: The high concentration of oxygen released by plants does help the mind process information more easily. Plants help us think.
4: I love it when you talk botany to me.
3: You did all this? For me?
4: I didn't see what's in the basket.
3: This is amazing.
4: Only Valentine's finest burgers and fries for you, Miss Shank.
3: Well, lucky for you, I happen to love burgers and fries. Will a bottle of wine be accompanying our fine dining?
4: Something much better than that.
3: Oh.

0: So Kate, there's something that I've been meaning to tell you about.
1: Go on.
0: I'm not totally comfortable with this whole me winning the contest thing. It's a small town. They're gonna think it's rigged if I win.
1: Well, we've been over this. It's not rigged. Nothing's actually predetermined. But when you win...
0: If I win?
1: Right. If you win, it'll be because your garden is truly the best. And when you say that it's rigged, you imply that my mother's a cheat.
0: Well, I didn't mean that. Obviously, not explicitly.
1: There's been something I've been meaning to ask you, too.
2: Okay. Go for it.
1: Why are you only ordering manager? You've been working for my mother for 8 years, and you should be on the verge of VP by now.
0: Promotions means more work and more responsibility.
1: Gross. Don't you mean opportunity and money? If you took half as many bold steps at work as you do with your french fries, you'd be at the top of this company.
0: Look, being a big shot boss, it's not for me. And if you took a few steps out of your comfort zone from time to time, you might find that you enjoy your life a little more. Not that you're not, but a little more.
1: Sounds like you've given up.
0: Oh.
1: I never give up, and that was surprisingly good.
0: Right? There are a few things in life that I won't ever give up on.
2: Some things are just far too important.
1: Like?

0: Well, we kissed. And it was really good. What does this mean for us at work tomorrow?
1: You have a great car. Have I told you that?
0: Yeah, and great deflection.
1: I think it's best if we keep our professional and personal lives separate. We don't want gossip in the workplace.
0: Scared to tell your mom?
1: The only thing I'm scared of is you getting home alive in that car.
0: Looks can be deceiving. Just saying. Thanks for a wonderful evening, Kate.
1: Thank you, Jack. It was unlike any other date I've been on.

0: A little chilly to be out here in your pajamas this morning, isn't it?
1: Your father wanted me to introduce him to the angel in the yard.
2: He's not real.
0: Oh, I'm sorry, Pop.
2: You can't make someone love you with a bow and arrow.
0: Well, I know that. But he's here for the contest, remember?
1: How was your date?
0: Oh, Mom, it was enlightening. I mean, there's so much more to Catherine than meets the eye.
1: I could tell. Believe it or not, she reminds me of myself at that age.
2: Feisty like a fast train. The type of woman to keep you on your toes. If you're not careful, that train will leave the station.
0: Oh, no, Dad.
3: Morning. I thought you were taking the day to work on the Peterson display.
4: I am. Just looking for something.
3: Boy, things are really heating up out there. It's in the paper every day. Do you know anything about Myra and her swans?
4: That's Mr. Peterson's neighbor. She won't win.
3: Do you think Peterson can pull this off?
4: With my help, of course.
3: Do you trust him?
4: Jack or Mr. Peterson? Yes. I think you would too if you knew him.
3: Well, just remember that you're his boss, not his friend. Or anything else, right? Need to put this business ahead of your feelings.
4: Yes, of course. Got it.

0: believe this? It's spectacular.
1: Yep. It'll be a close competition.
2: Oh.
1: We've got to step up our game.
2: Ooh, don't look now. I think we've been spotted.
0: Hey, Jack, Catherine,
2: Gary, Myra.
0: I notice your house is really starting to come together.
3: Didn't realize you were participating in the competition.
0: Isn't that a little sketchy?
3: Unfair?
0: Immoral?
3: Biased?
2: Guys, I'm doing the same work as everybody else.
0: Yeah, but for the same price. Yeah, come on, let's see some receipts.
1: Okay, I'm glad to see you two have found some common ground. It's nice to see neighbors agreeing. But you should know, Jack has no sway over who wins the competition.
3: But you do, don't you?
0: Yeah, aren't you Deborah Shank's daughter? And isn't that the one who's making the final judgment?
2: She's Deborah Shank's daughter, but I've never met a more honorable young woman in my life. And if you two know me as well as I know you know me, then you'll trust my judgment as well. And I, for one, trust her to be unbiased.
1: I should go.
2: What? Why?
1: I'm needed back at the store.
2: But you took the day off.
1: I bet the store has new stock in it, and she's gone to nab the best of it.
0: Let's go. We can beat her there. We'll take my car. It's faster.
1: Let's go.
2: What is going on?
4: Trouble in paradise?
1: I'm fine. I'm just tired.
4: Is it about the boy? I told you he was bad news.
1: You know I don't get emotional over relationships, Mother. It's the competition. Valentine Street has gone all out. The houses look spectacular.
4: Are you saying that I might not legitimately be able to claim Jack Peterson as the winner?
1: I don't know.
4: Well, I would consider that a huge disappointment, Catherine. One I'm surprised you're even suggesting.
1: Yes, Mother.
4: Are we clear?
1: Very.
4: All right. Tomorrow's another day. One step closer to victory.

0: Morning, Ron.
1: Morning, Jack.
0: You seen Catherine yet today?
1: No, but she was on the radio about 10 minutes ago.
0: I'll try her office. Thanks. This display, I set it up 2 days ago. Is there a reason why you're moving it?
1: Yeah, that's what she radioed about. Supposed to put all merchandise over $500 in the back until after Valentine's Day.
0: Catherine, how could you do this? Ron says that you told the employees to take all the expensive furniture out of the stores. Is this in case I don't win? It's pretty cutthroat. And I thought I knew you better than that.
2: And what makes you think you know my daughter at all, Peterson?
0: Well, Mrs. Shank, your daughter's falling for me.
2: Come on in, and I'm going to tell you what my daughter has in store for you. Oh, perfect.
3: Oh,
2: she can tell you herself.
4: Catherine.
3: I gotta go.
4: Catherine?
3: I left my phone in the car.

0: Captain, wait.
1: I don't know what to tell you, Jack.
0: Just tell me this isn't true. Tell me you didn't tell the employees to take the merchandise off the shelves.
1: It's what my mother asked me to do.
0: But what about that feels right to you? You know, in your heart.
1: You can't run a business with your heart. You should know that by now, Jack. Why don't you take the day off and finish setting up the final decorations in your yard?
2: Well, I'm not gonna... Why are you talking to me like I'm just another one of your...

0: Please.
1: You are an employee. An important one. The best there is.
2: Do you want to know why that is?
1: Because you follow the rules.
2: No. Because I know how to listen to people. I take that time, and I know how to keep my word.
1: Well, maybe it's just easier to criticize from the cheap seats.
2: Is that what you think of me?
1: Well, isn't it? My mother is responsible for the livelihoods of hundreds of people. This has nothing to do with how I feel about you.
2: Oh, really? So it sure seems like it does.
1: I can't do this right now, Jack. I'm gonna need you back here by 5. I need all hands on deck to restock tonight. The employees listen to you much better than they listen to me.
2: I...

0: serious?
1: Jack! Jack!
0: Mom?
1: Your father has wandered off again. I can't find him.
0: All right, well, he can't be far. I'll search the neighborhood. You stay here in case he comes back.
1: Bring him home, son. Oh, that's mine.
2: What are you doing? That's obviously mine. Just took it off my car.
1: Well, you have no way of proving that. Okay, he doesn't have to prove it, Myra. It's not a courtroom.
2: Here, you heard her. Let go of the box.
1: Not today, Gary. I've stood by and watched you throw neighborhood block parties without a single invite my way. Well, now it's time for me to throw the parties. And with my new backyard, they're going to be something special to behold.
2: You don't need a personal invitation, Myra. If you live in the neighborhood, you're invited. That's what a block party is. I thought you just didn't like me enough to come.
1: Sure. Make me feel bad. I'm not buying it. Okay, stop fighting. There's another box in the back, I'm sure.
3: So, no knight in shining armor to rescue you?
1: He was supposed to be here at 5 to help organize the staff. I can't control customer support and the restocking and the cashiers all at once.
3: I can't believe you're surprised that he's disappointed you. I mean, it's just the kind of guy he is. He's flaky and inconsistent.
1: Okay, well, I thought he knew how important today was.
3: Oh, watch and learn, sweetie. Gary. Gary, why don't you proceed to the till? Myra, why don't you come with me and I'll show you where our more exclusive items are. You'll be glad you did.
1: Thank you, Mrs. Shank. You understand me.
2: Your mother is quite the woman. Big shoes to fill.
1: Yeah.
2: Hey, where are you going?

0: Mr. Peterson? Richard? What are you doing here?
1: Are you an angel? Lots of those around lately. I've been looking for someone to talk to.
0: Really? You know, Jack still talks to flowers.
1: Every living thing likes to be appreciated. Then they tell you all their secrets.

0: flowers have secrets?
1: Oh, yes. Every petal has a story about the wind and the rain, a favorite bee. One wondrous sunny day. So many secrets.
0: I guess I never really thought about it.
1: You just have to open your eyes with your heart, and you realize it's been there all along.
0: What?
1: Life. Wonderful, beautiful life. It's growing all around us, all the time, everywhere.
0: Does Jack know you're here?
1: Who's Jack?
0: What about Juliet?
1: That's why I'm here. It's Valentine's Day. We're supposed to be getting married. Guess she stood me up. But we could get married.
0: Well, Valentine's Day isn't until tomorrow, so you're a little early. And trust me, I'm no Juliet.
1: No one is. You know, when I first met Juliet, she couldn't stand me. I asked her to dance, and I didn't even know a single move.
0: Was she embarrassed?
1: Oh, boy, was she ever. She had to lead, dodge both my left feet. But that woman could be dancing with a broom, and she'd still be the most graceful person in the room.
0: How did you win her over?
1: I didn't. She was dating someone else at the time, a real go-getter, organized, savvy.
0: Sounds pretty perfect. Tough competition.
1: No competition at all. Turns out, Juliet didn't want to date a replica of herself. She wanted a challenge. So did I.
0: Well, I'm sure you've been exceptionally challenging today. Shall I take you home?
2: Do we even know what's in those?
3: That's half the fun.
2: No, what's in a hot dog?
3: Guy, you and I tomorrow morning are gonna go fishing, and we will have something a little less nitrate sickle.
2: I don't fish.
3: Since when don't you go fishing? You used to always go fishing with me.
2: Well, I'm not 10 anymore, Dad.
3: Well, you're still my little girl, whether you like it or not.
2: Well, I'm not that little either.
3: I will go fishing tomorrow by myself. I will have a fabulous time, and you'll just have to, I don't know, put up with me crying myself to sleep again.
2: Aww.
3: Aww. Poor Dad.
4: Dad, there are so many more meaningful things that could be done with all that money to help people and change millions of lives.
5: And exactly how would you do this, Alexandria?
4: By giving it away to those who are less fortunate than us.
5: Or just like your mother.
4: Thank you.

0: I don't know where I'm going. Oh, where am I? I'm lost in a shopping center. I can't find the cucumbers.
1: Like it?
2: Why are you dressed like that?
1: I'm just doing a little research.

0: What happened to my street?
1: It's decorated for the Valentine's Day contest. What do you think?
0: I think Valentine's Day has finally returned to my little town of Valentine.
1: Come on, let's get you to the door.
2: Check the whole neighborhood. Nobody saw him.
3: He's always been stealthy.
2: Yeah. I don't know what we can do now other than call the police and report him missing.
3: I'll call the captain. He'll understand. He knows Richard.
2: Right.
0: Not him. He's no fun at all.
3: Richard!
0: Dad!
3: Where have you been? You scared us half to death.
0: I was only gone a minute.
3: It's been 2 hours.
2: How did you get home?
0: A beautiful angel descended from the church.
2: You mean you walked all the way from the church?
0: Of course not. We drove in our cherry red sports car. Choo-choo!
3: Come on, dear. It's time for you to have some dinner. Are you going to join us?
2: Thanks. I'd love to, but there's something I gotta do.

0: Hey, Kate.
1: My name's Catherine.
0: Sorry, Catherine. Just wanted to come by to thank you.
1: I don't know what you're talking about.
0: I know it was you who brought my dad home. I'm really sorry that I couldn't be here tonight.
1: It was the busiest night of the year.
0: Yeah.
1: Highest grossing, too.
0: I'm sure it was a huge success. Everything you do is.
1: I didn't stay, Jack.
0: What?
1: I abandoned the store. Literally got in my car and ran away. I just ended up at the church and happened to bump into your dad. I wasn't trying to do a nice thing. I just want to feel like I'm in control, like my mom. But there's something she has that I don't.
0: Oh, a cold, unfeeling heart?
1: Jack.
0: I'm just kidding, mostly. Like, you don't have to be like your mom. Just be you. And I like the real you. A lot. A woman who cares very deeply about others and cares about me. No, please don't strangle me.
1: I like the real you, too.
2: Are you aware that this is known as a Sweet William?
1: No.
2: Well, let me tell you about the Sweet William. In the kingdom of flora and fauna, there was a prince flower.
1: Mm.
2: And he was the most beautiful flower compared to all of the other flowers.
3: This very quickly became known around

0: can't believe how busy it still is. The competition's in 5 hours and people are still shopping. I'm surprised they haven't hit a wall. These people must be exhausted.
1: I did.
0: You did what?
1: I took shopper's fatigue into consideration. Half of these people have already dropped out from sheer exhaustion. It'll make our win even easier.
0: Accounting did this? The current rate of attrition due in equal parts to contest fatigue, financial limitations.
1: Don't those words just fill your heart?
0: It says here we could do 18 backyard renovations and still have made a substantial profit off this contest.
1: And yet, we won't even have to do one.
0: Well, you don't know that. Jack might decide to cash in the full prize. He might even bring out that new patio furniture you had me hide away in the back.
1: Is that a threat? I don't want you wasting your time with Peterson. I've told you before, and it's the last time. He's not right for you.
0: Why?
1: Because he's soft.
0: Versus hard and cold like us?
1: Oh, come on, Catherine. Look in the mirror. Is that the face of a young woman whose life is destined for picket fences and block parties? I mean, I see empires and boardrooms and employees all around the world. Peterson doesn't even want to cross town. He's going to hold you back.
0: You don't know him. And I love this town.
1: Oh, well, I'd argue I do know him. He's worked for me for 8 years. And you've known him for
0: a week.
1: That's right.

0: I thought I fired that man.
1: Hi.
2: Hey.
1: I saw Ron. Is he wearing some kind of costume?
2: Cupid. He does it every year, and that costume just keeps getting better and better.
1: He volunteers to put that on.
2: Well, I think the leotard is quite becoming. So is that it?
3: Everything all set for this afternoon?
1: There are still a few minor details left to handle, but I'd say we're as close to all set as it gets.
2: You know, I've been thinking a lot lately about what you were saying. You know, how I close doors and opportunities?
1: Oh, forget I ever said that. Holding your family above all is admirable. There's more to life than job titles and paychecks.
2: Right, but now I think there's a happy medium. So all we have to do is find it.
1: We do kind of balance each other out.
2: Yeah, in more ways than one.
1: I can't. I'm sorry.
2: Ah, I know. My hands get awfully sweaty when I'm nervous. And, well, you still make me nervous, so.
1: No, I mean, I can't do us. I do admire your commitment to your family. But my family is my mother. And this business. So I need to put them first. What's this?
2: A Valentine's card. You told me you never received one before, so I just thought I'd...
1: Thank you. I'll see you at 3:00.

0: I think we're almost back to normal levels. Can you believe it?
1: Amazing. Yes. Mom, I've been meaning to ask you, what are we doing after the contest?
0: Well, the contest is going to wrap about 4 o'clock. And then I thought we'd pick up takeout and go back to the office to discuss planning the Easter contest.
1: Easter contest? What are you talking about?
0: Well, why quit while you're ahead? Every holiday is a contest. Every contest is an influx of cash. And you know what that is? That's good business.
1: Yes. Okay, but we live in a town called Valentine. That's why the competition held such significance.
0: Well, sweetie, people will take every chance they get to keep spending.
1: So we're not doing anything for Valentine's Day? Nothing special at all?
0: Well, it's just another day of the year. No need to get sentimental about it.
1: Of course not. I'm going to check on Phil, okay. And then I'll meet you back at the office.

0: So I guess we should talk about the book, even though I know your opinion on it.
1: It's not that I didn't like it, or that I didn't agree. It just didn't sound like you. The you that I remember.
0: What do you mean?
1: Your first book was all about opening yourself up to love. It spoke to me. The randomness of a chance meeting. The spark of a first kiss. The unexplainable but undeniable chemistry. But as you pointed out with my track record, I'm not an expert in that area.
2: What's so funny?
3: No, it's too embarrassing.
2: Oh, come on. You have to say it now. It's not fair.
3: You and me walking along the beach holding hands. I've had this dream for so long.
2: Are you serious?
3: Come on, growing up, I had a huge crush on you.
2: No, you didn't. I was always so mean to you, though. I was calling you names all the time, Randy, for one.
3: Well, I was forever sporting the baseball cap and pigtails.
2: That's true.
3: But you weren't always mean to me. Remember that one time when Jeremiah got sick after that pie-eating contest and he couldn't go on the brother-sister go-kart race with me? And you saw how disappointed I was and you offered to take his place.
2: I felt bad for you, you know? Besides, I thought it was fitting. I mean, you were like a little sister to me back then.
3: And now?
4: Welcome to the first Great American Valentine's Contest. Be sure to follow us live as we show off all the beautiful homes on Valentine Street. And then crown a grand prize winner at the end. You won't want to miss this.

0: are you wearing?
1: Seriously? You're asking me that? You're the one wearing pantyhose, man.
0: This is a unisex leotard, Jack, and I've worn this before. I have never seen that.
1: I am trying to impress Catherine. I need her to know that there's more to me than fun and games, that I have a professional side.
0: Thought things were going great.
1: Yeah, they were. And then something changed. I don't know what happened. She won't even look at me the same way.
0: You know, now that you mention it, she was looking at me weird today, too.
2: Hope I didn't steal her away from you.
1: Yeah, I really don't think that's the problem.
0: I don't know.
3: Okay, that's the last of it. We're all set. That's everything, except for this.
0: Where is that gonna go?
3: Jack's father wanted to add it to the display, however.
2: It's quirky, right?
3: Yeah.
0: Yeah. I only have homemade decorations at my place. I can put them up there.
3: Please. Thanks. Oh.
0: Sorry, pal. Looks like she's interested in me.
1: It looks like you're misreading things.
0: She gave me a candle on Valentine's Day. Message couldn't be more clear.

0: welcome shoppers to the final few moments of the Great American Garden Store Valentine Competition.
1: Catherine, I want to talk about this. I know you're busy, but how about us?
2: It's ahead of my schedule. I'm not supposed to start dating until second quarter of this year, so.
1: I understand, but.
2: Look.
1: I am looking.
2: No, look.
1: Oh.

0: This is fabulous. I hope everyone is enjoying the live stream so far. Keep pressing the like button.
1: Why are you dressed like that? You look like you're about to sue Cupid.
2: Well, I just thought that... I'll change.
1: No, no, no, no. Don't leave. She's almost here. It looks great.

0: Sarah, are those your nephews?
1: Oh, you know how kids are. Boys, come over here and play where it's safe. Oh, there you go. Yeah. Oh, no. That looks so bad. Romeo and Juliet look a little tragic.
0: They've ruined my entire display.
1: Oh, you know how kids are. Maybe if you secured it better, this wouldn't have happened.
0: Well, I think I may still have a chance.
1: What do you mean? My yard is perfect.
0: Really? Because it looks like there's trouble in paradise.
1: No! No!

0: This is not good.
1: I'm almost tempted to help them. After all that work. Poor folks.
2: I'm kind of relieved I live on this side of the street.
1: I did create the most perfect display for you. Look at this. The garden store is trending. Thank you for the support. I hope our viewers at home love these decorations. Oh, they're so lovely. Make sure to watch the conclusion to see which lucky homeowner will win a brand new backyard renovation. It's exciting, and we've got our live TV coverage with us as we round the last few homes. I have the assessments right here. Now let's see what Valentine Street has for us.
0: This is an abstract art set. I'm calling it Swans Swim Together.
1: Well, if you ask me, and people do ask me because that's the magic of being a judge, it looks like they've been splashing around a bit too much. Let's move along. This is great. Over here. Here we have a floral arrangement of historic proportions.
3: Thank you.
1: Like Romeo in this display, it just feels a little tired. Yeah, move along. Let's keep going. Ladies and gentlemen, boys and girls, feast your eyes on the last house in our competition. Right after commercial. Why is she looking at us like that?
2: I don't know. Maybe we're standing too close together.
1: Very funny.
4: I wandered around and finally found somebody who could make me be true.
1: What's going on?
0: I don't know.
1: You don't know?
2: You must have seen everybody else getting caught up in the Valentine chaos and, you know, thought it looked like fun. He's a big fan of fun. I mean, who isn't, right?
1: Really? Well, I'm a big fan of perfection, Peterson. If I wasn't already moving you to Portland, I'd fire you this second. Mom!
2: Portland? What is she talking about?
5: What's going on?
1: So, my daughter hasn't told you? Oh, well, fine, I'll tell you myself. As of tomorrow, you're the new manager in the Portland store.
2: Can't move? I live here. My dad lives here. And
5: taking care of him.
6: Mom, you're being ridiculous. Punish me, not him.
1: Enough, Catherine. We can hire another Mr. Peterson for you to flirt with. There are a dime a dozen in this town. Now get in the convertible. I don't want the entire town to watch my daughter standing beside a sinking ship.
2: Dad, I'm gonna lose my job if I haven't already.
4: You don't work here. Loosen up a little. I'll teach you the hip-hop.
2: Hip-hop? Maybe later. Help me put Cupid back, please. Oh, you managed to move this yourself.
4: I'm stronger than I've ever been. Revitalized by love.
2: Yeah, that's the thing, Dad. Today's not about love. It's about my career. I could lose everything.
4: If you think Valentine's isn't about love, then you've already lost everything.
2: Dad, please get inside. Mom made your favorite, huh? The heart-shaped pancakes?
4: Tell my Juliet to come out here and dance with me. That Cupid is stiff as a board.
0: I'll dance with you.
4: My angel from the church.
6: Believe it or not, I actually love to dance.
0: I didn't realize I was missing out on a party.
6: Come join us, we're just getting started.
5: Catherine, what are you doing?
6: It's Kate.
5: Really?
6: And as your boss, I say the only reason you're getting fired is if you don't join in. You're not going to Portland, Jack. Not unless my mom wants me going with you.
1: Catherine Shank, you get in this car right now, or I'll...
7: And we're live.
1: Well, hello.
6: And welcome back to the Great American Garden Store Valentine Contest. Let's take a look now at our last house for this evening. As you can see, this house has been put together with expert care. Nothing is out of place. And everything has been thought through to this perfect conclusion. A place where Valentine dreams really do come true. Look at all the happy people. It's a delight, really.
5: If they announce me as the winner, the whole town's gonna know that the contest was rigged.
6: Do you trust me?
5: Of course.
6: And kiss me.
5: What?
6: Now, I don't think anyone can dock marks for that lovely arrangement. Young love. Father, young lady, you're on television.
3: Shall we get down to business?
7: Right, yeah. Your drawdown against sales would be $600 a week.
3: Oh.
7: Is that okay?
3: Oh, yeah.
7: And there's no need to cause any trouble right off the bat, right?
3: Excuse me?
7: Your skirt.
3: What about my skirt?
7: It's a little short. You know, the four P's?
3: Sorry, the four P's?
7: Prudent to appear as professional as possible.
3: That's three P's.
7: No, it isn't.
3: Yeah, prudent, professional, possible. Three.
7: Well, I always counted a peer to be a P. But, you know, you're right. You're absolutely right. A peer is an A.
8: Did you bring Kitty in?
9: Tim put her in the garage for the party.
8: No, he didn't, because the garage door was locked. You have to go get her.
9: She'll be fine.
8: She's gonna get eaten by coyotes.
9: I pity the coyote that tried.
8: Go, you have to go.
9: Go.

up Helen's little tomcat. We'll never hear the end of that.

0: Sorry, Mom. I was just spending my Valentine's following my heart, like you always taught me, right?
1: Well, yes. And a beautiful display of love like that is certain to sway the judges. Say, I've got the assessments right here. Maybe you'd like to announce the winner.
0: Gladly, Mother. Hello, everyone. My name is Kate, and I've been in Valentine for 1 week. When I first arrived here, I had one goal in mind. Make this the most successful Valentine's Day the store has ever seen. And believe it or not, I achieved this. But along the way, I got to know the people of Valentine. And I realized that when you fill your pockets with money, you forget to fill your heart with love. That's why the Great American Garden Store has decided that this year's winner should be the person who's shown the most heart. Someone who helped their neighbors and is still helping right now. Someone who decorated their home with all the Valentine's Day cards they received this year, proving just how truly cherished they are in this town.
2: Catherine, what are you doing?
1: Saving this business.
0: I'm proud to announce Ron Isley as this year's winner of the Great American Valentine's Day Contest.
3: You won!
4: Me? Is this a joke? I've never won anything in my life.
0: Well, you have now.
4: The best thing that I ever won was this lady right here.
0: Oh, this is such a deserving win, Ron. It's about time you caught a break.
4: Ooh, let's get a swimming pool.
2: Oh, it's Ron's renovation.
5: Hey, a pool for me is a pool for everyone. I mean, you guys can come over whenever you want.
4: Ooh, a trampoline.
5: I love trampolines.
2: Rob?
1: Ron, actually.
2: He didn't buy a single thing. He wasn't even entered into the contest.
1: Well, that's a technicality.
2: Catherine.
1: Listen, I thought you had potential. I thought you were going to be just like me.
6: Don't you see, Miss Sack? She is just like you. She's smart and brave and determined. She's willing to take risks to turn heads. And even risk her own mother's disapproval if it's the right thing to do.
1: Catherine?
0: Mom, love is intangible and chaotic and impossible to believe in unless you feel it. And I feel it.
1: I've always wanted the best for you. I thought I knew what that was. But I can see now that you are your own woman. And more than anything, that's the dream that I wish for you. And I'll always be proud to be your mom.
6: So, does this mean that I don't have to go to Portland?
1: Oh, no, you're still being promoted. But I'm going to need you in the Valentine office headquarters. So, Catherine, if you're okay with that, maybe you could pick up some takeout and come to the office. We have some business to discuss.
0: Yes, ma'am.
7: Oh, this is sick. I'll join you. And I don't mind paying for dinner. Give us a chance to talk about my new backyard.
1: Oh, okay.

0: We're almost there. Watch your step. Oh.
1: Can I look yet? You know I hate surprises.
0: You can look when you can guess where we are.
1: That's not fair.
0: Yes, it is. We talked about it. Rules is rules.
1: Oh,
0: rules is
1: look
0: rules.
1: Who suddenly wants rules.
0: But it's my game. All right. Getting closer, closer.
1: How are we not there yet?
0: Very close. A little to your left. Okay. Forward. Okay. You've been blindfolded for a while. But that will all end soon. You may sit.
1: Sit. You want me to sit?
0: Gently descend. Whatever you like. There you are. Okay.
1: This is a small table. We're in your backyard.
0: Why would I take you to my backyard to celebrate our first year together?
1: I thought we were celebrating your promotion.
0: Even still.
1: Okay, this feels like the picnic basket from our first date. Are we at the garden store?
0: Warmer, but no.
1: Oh, we're at the church that your parents were married in.
0: Bingo.
1: Ah, finally.
0: Yeah, what gave it away?
1: I knew it the whole time. Jack, this is beautiful.
0: Yeah. For you, my love.
1: No poison ivy in here, I hope.
0: No. Something much more dangerous. Catherine. Kate. Love of my life. Milkshake to my French fry. I can't imagine spending my life without you. Will you marry me?
1: Yes.
0: Yeah.

0: did you do?
1: Can't say I've ever read a romance novel. Is this one any good?
2: Oh, only if you like your passion red hot.

0: Oh, good morning, Choate.
1: Your coach is an idiot. You should fire him.
0: Give my best at him.
1: Will do.
2: Well, good morning, Ross.
3: Morning, Jake. Do you know what time it is?
2: I will in a second.
3: Well, I wouldn't have to remind you if you weren't out gallivanting all night with some chippy of your age.
2: For your information, Miss Zhu and I attended a morning yoga class.
3: Oh, that should make it easier for her to wrap you around her little finger.
2: Might I remind you, Roz, Miss Zhu is not a gold digger. She is the youngest partner in the history of her hedge fund.
3: And might I remind you, it's cheaper to rent than to own.
2: All right, what else we got?
3: You missed the scouting meeting. Commissioner wants you to call him. TV contract talks resume after lunch. And your kids are waiting for you.
2: Well, that's great. Why didn't you tell me?
3: I wanted to see what kind of mood you're in first.
2: Well, what a surprise. You know, I can't remember the last time you both were here.
3: 10 years ago.
4: Yeah, you remember that, Dad. November 9th, 2007, when Vladimir Nestikov kicked me in the head going after the loose bull.
2: I always admired that guy's hustle.
5: Dad, we need to talk. Why don't you sit down?
2: Oh, okay. Is everything... So, what is it? Is everything okay? Is your mom all right?
5: She's fine, Dad.
2: Good.
5: I want you to listen carefully, and I want you to know that what we're about to say is not easy.
2: Alex, are you pregnant?
5: Absolutely not.
2: Is your grandmother okay?
5: She's fine, Dad.
2: Well, if no one died, then why are you here?
6: We're here because times have changed, and family ownership of a franchise is no longer viable. It's time to sell the team, Dad.
5: That's not the way we agreed to approach this, Barton.
6: Doesn't matter how we sugarcoat it. That's why we're here, right?
5: Dad, I know this must be painful for you, but I think after you reflect on this, you will agree with us.
6: Dad, just check this out. We commissioned two independent studies, and they both came to the same conclusion. Selling the team before the beginning of the season would spare us the burden of huge eventual estate taxes. It would allow the new owners to negotiate expiring contracts and take advantage of low interest rates to improve or replace the stadium.
2: Wow. Would you mind if I took a look at those?
6: Yeah, absolutely. Just
2: great. Thank you.
7: Wow, look at that. That's really.
2: Okay. Well, you know what? Thank you both for dropping by. Why don't you get Roz to set up a dinner for us real soon?
5: Dad, this is not going away.
2: Okay. I am doing my best not to lose my temper when I discover that my life's work, your grandfather and your great-grandfather's life's work, means about as much to you two as a disposable razor.
6: I'm sorry to be the one to say this, but selling is in the best interest of our family trust.
2: Oh, and by best interest of the family trust, you mean yourselves, of
6: course. Dad, this isn't personal. This is business. If you read the reports, you'd see.
2: I'd see what? Huh? A bunch of graphs, numbers, recommendations to build luxury boxes, raise ticket prices, replacing your name on this arena with some mattress companies? I know. Why don't we move the team to Quebec? Huh? Is that the kind of crapola that they teach you in this so-called business school?
6: No, they teach me that a business has to make money.
2: And this one, unlike half the league, does.
6: Please! At the end of last season, your net profit was a little over $3 million. FYI, in Silicon Valley, that's a janitor's Christmas bonus.
2: You know, what you two fail to understand is, with me, it is not all about the Benjamins. I have poured my heart and soul into this franchise.
5: Daddy, don't over-romanticize a bunch of pituitary cases getting paid millions of dollars to scratch their groins and choreograph high-five routines.
6: You cannot look at your competitors and say that you've kept up with the times.
2: What? Oh, I'm going to let some number crunchers tell me how to run my team? No. We are going to do this the way we got here. Exactly the way my grandfather did it.
6: That's exactly my point. There are a lot of factories sitting empty today because people tried to run their businesses just like their grandfather.

0: grandfathers.
1: You know, I always imagined that my children would want to go into the family business and succeed me.
0: But instead, you put a knife in my back.
2: Dad, there are so many more meaningful things that could be done with all that money to help people and change millions of lives.
1: And exactly how would you do this, Alexandria?
2: By giving it away to those who are less fortunate than us.
1: You are just like your mother.
2: Thank you.
0: I'm going to start a startup that funds startups.
1: And exactly what would this startup do?
0: We're going to promote disruptive business practices.
1: Well, the only business you're disrupting is mine.
3: So, while you're heading out, I would expect that you have a different plan, because the only way that I'm going to leave this team, my team, is inside an urn.
2: I'm sorry, Dad. We appreciate how you feel, but the fact is, we're all shareholders, and we can outvote you.
1: Oh, so I guess all those math tutors I paid for didn't earn their keep, because if I recall, I still control 51% of the voting stock.
2: Yes, but only if you control Mom's 6%.
1: Oh, your mother's. Yeah, you know, your mom and I might not see eye to eye these days, or ever, for that matter, but she swore to me that I would control her proxy. And we had a binding agreement. We've never actually put it on paper, but we did definitely pinky swear on it. And Frankie would never, ever, ever break a sacred pinky swear. Would she?
4: Cornell residence.
3: Irma, put Frankie on the phone, please.
4: Okay.

0: Francis! Miss Francis! It's Mr. Jake.
1: Here we go.
2: Jake, dear. I did so want to be there in person to explain everything, but the foundation is having its big fundraiser. It's going to be so much fun. We are having a huge pajama party.
3: No, I don't care about some stupid pajama party. How dare you try and ruin my life?
2: Look, I know it's a shock, but you have no right to speak to me like that. We're not married anymore.
3: You and those two turncoats.
2: Well, you always said you wanted our children to have minds of their own, and now that they do, you don't like it?
3: We had an agreement, Frankie. We pinky swore it.
2: I'm sorry if our children's futures mean more to me than the sanctity of a pinky swear.
3: Okay, fine. Fine. You want to play rough? We'll play rough.
2: Thank you, Jake. You've just erased any thoughts I might have had about selling.
3: Scorched earth, Frankie. That's all that'll be left when I'm done with you.
2: Let's be sure not to do this again.
3: Scorched earth!
2: He's doing better than I thought he would. He didn't jump out the window, yet.
4: Mr. Jake's total rejection to basketball analytics as a managerial tool is totally out of step with the times. He's an anachronism.
2: Well, it would be different if either of our children wanted to succeed him. I do feel for Jake. A team is his life.
4: Which is why you divorced him. A baby touches a hot stove once. He don't do it no more. I am not to keep bandaging your hand again.
2: Oh, please. I have absolutely no interest in Jake Cornell. I just feel sorry for him.
5: The same way I would a wounded animal.
4: You should know. Wounded animals are the most dangerous kind. So keep your distance.
6: Jake, this trust is ironclad. No flaws, no back doors. I ought to know, I wrote it.
3: Well, then maybe I should hire someone smarter than you.
6: Well, evidently you think you are.
3: Okay, then what do you think that I should do?
6: Start working on your golf game.
7: Oh, you poor dear, I came as soon as I heard.
8: Miss Sue is here.
3: Thank you, Roz. How did you know that this was happening?
7: Oh, please, your son has been tweeting like a songbird. I mean, the whole entire world knows. Oh,
3: I don't believe it. Some of my fondest memories are coming here as a kid and sitting on my grandfather's lap and feeling the place shake as the crowd jumped on their feet to cheer.
6: Jake, you can buy another team. You could start a whole new league.
3: Taking your cousin to the prom feel a little weird.
7: Oh, well, if only you were a publicly held company. I mean, you could adopt a shareholders' rights plan.
3: Whoa. What do you mean, a shareholders' rights?
7: Well, you know, like a poison pill strategy. Whereby a company pursued by a hostile bidder denigrates all its assets in order to make the acquisition extremely unattractive.
3: So what do you mean, like dismantle my front office and trade my star players for journeymen who don't have the hops to jump to a conclusion? Strip everything to a bare bone and make this a team that no one would want to own?
7: Exactly.
3: So, you are a genius.
7: Well.
9: Shall we get down to business?
10: Right, yeah. Your drawdown against sales would be $600 a week.
9: Oh.
10: Is that okay?
9: Oh, yeah.
10: And there's no need to cause any trouble right off the bat, right?
9: Excuse me?
10: Your skirt.
9: What about my skirt?
10: It's a little short. You know, the four P's?
9: Sorry, the four P's?
10: Prudent to appear as professional as possible.
9: That's three P's.
10: No, it isn't.
9: Yeah, prudent, professional, possible. Three.
10: Well, I always counted appear to be a P. But, you know, you're right. You're absolutely right. Appear is an A.
11: Did you bring Kitty in?
12: Tim put her in the garage for the party.
11: No, he didn't, because the garage door was locked. You have to go get her.
12: She'll be fine.
11: She's gonna get
1: eaten by coyotes.
8: I've been in a coyote that tried.
1: Go. Yeah, we have to go.
8: No.

kidnap Helen's little tomcat. Never hear the end of that.

0: I couldn't do it. But maybe my family might think I would.
1: Because sometimes desperate men do desperate things.

0: good to see you. Goodbye.
1: Irma.
0: Goodbye.
1: Irma.
0: Goodbye.
1: Irma. Stop it. Where is she?
0: She's not here. You shouldn't be here. This is not a good time, Mr.
1: Oh,
0: Jake.
1: Fiddlesticks. I want to talk to my wife.
2: Ex-wife.
1: It's good to see you, Frankie.
2: I wish I could say the same.
0: I told him he shouldn't be here.
1: Really? We're gonna do this now?
0: Yes, but this is
1: I don't care. I just want
0: to know you. Gosh.
1: Frankie, listen, I just need 5 minutes.
2: My name's Frances.
1: Well, I prefer Frankie.
2: Always so sensitive to my feelings. In any case, next time call first or email me. Then we won't have to speak.
1: Okay, you need to hear what I have to say.
0: He doesn't listen. Otherwise, he'd know that speed wins rings, not size.
1: Would you please stop telling me how to run my team?
2: That's the problem here, Jake. It's not just your team.
0: That's right. You tell him.
1: Okay, would you stay out of this,
2: Don't
1: please?
2: Don't talk to my Irma like That's that.
1: Right. Well, then maybe you should put a leash on the hired help.
2: That is not even a fair thing to stop.
3: What in blazes is going on here?
1: Would you tell your butler to mind his P's and Q's?
2: Funky is not my butler.
0: He's her lover. Won't you read the gossip column?
1: No.
4: Vernice Bidwell, the third. And judging by your charming demeanor, I take it you're Mr. Cornell.
1: That's not every day you get to shake hands with the man who burst the housing bubble.
4: You give me too much credit.
1: Oh, and here, I thought that's exactly what your banks did. Look, I'd love to exchange witty repartee with you, but if you don't mind, I'd like to speak privately to my wife.
2: Ex-wife.
4: Actually, I do mind. And as such, I'd appreciate you leaving immediately.
1: Okay, don't bust your cummerbund there, Bunky, but I need 2 minutes with the mother of my children.
4: Are you refusing to leave, sir?
1: Would you ask your boy toy to please cool his heels for a New York minute?
4: Arthur!
0: You better leave now, Mr. Jake.
4: Come in here, please.
0: I don't want to meet him. No, you don't want to see Arthur.
1: Who's Arthur? I don't care. Arthur, ooh. Bodyguard, huh? Yeah, I'd like to see how tough you are without him around.
4: Oh, I'm not much of a fighter. Although I wouldn't want to tangle with my lawyers. They're killers. Arthur, would you see Mr. Cornell through the door?
1: Hey, whoa, just a minute there, Arthur. Because my lawyers can be ruthless as well. Hell! What you got? Hey! You haven't seen the last of me, Bunky. Okay, you know what? You can throw me out, Frankie! But I'll be here when you get home.
2: Arthur, put him down.
1: Thank you.
2: Obviously, Jake, you won't leave me alone until you've had your say. You have 2 minutes.
1: That's all I need. So, how long have you been going out with the Earl of White Bread?
2: There's nothing wrong with white bread.
1: No, I just wouldn't want to eat it every day.
2: You have a minute and a half left.
1: Well, then let's get right to it. Now, I understand that you want what's best for our children's future, so if I were in your shoes, I wouldn't tick me off. Because if you do, I'll adopt what they call the poison pill strategy and strip the team so bare you couldn't sell it on eBay. So if you really want to protect their financial health, you will withdraw your support for a sale immediately.
2: You would ruin the most important thing in the world to you just to spite your own family.
1: That's up to you.
2: It's quite a threat. The way I see it, you aren't acting in the best interest of the trust. I'm afraid the children and I are going to have to remove you from the day-to-day operations of the team while we pursue a sale.
1: Oh, you're bluffing.
2: That's up to you. Arthur, come in here, please.
1: No, Arthur, don't. Are you serious, Frankie? You're going to push me out the door? Who's going to run the team?
2: I thought I could.
1: You. Replace me. Ha!
2: You know, I had no interest in getting in the middle of this, but once again, you have inspired me. I'm taking personal active control of the Cougars, and I'm gonna do it my way. Arthur, Mr. Cornell is ready to leave now.
1: Whoa, wait, time out. Look, Frankie, you can't do this to me. I take it back. I pinky promise. Frankie, come on.

0: Morning, Joe.
1: Your coach is an idiot. You should fire him.
0: Is that so?
1: Oh, you'll see.
0: My best to Ethel.
1: Bye-bye.
0: Roz, you're a doll. Mm-hmm. Are the decorators here?
2: Yes. It's going to be a pleasure to get rid of all those old musty things.
0: Like Jake?
3: Tell Emilio I love his color palette. Unfortunately, we have to stick with the team's colors.
2: Right.
4: Miss Cornell, a minute of your time, please.
2: Coach Zimmer is here to see you.
0: Mr. Zimmer, how nice of you to stop by. Would you like a smoothie?
4: No, I'm not going to stay long. Look, I want to get a few things straightened out here. Now, your husband and I didn't always see eye to eye, but he was a basketball man. And now that he's gone, I want you to understand that this is my team, and I'm calling the shots here. Are we clear?
0: I guess Joe was right.
4: Who's Joe?
0: The man who said I should fire you, and that's exactly what I'm going to do.
4: What?
0: I'm relieving you of your duties immediately.
4: Yeah. You are making a big mistake, lady.
0: You have a half an hour to clear out your office.
4: Ah, you bet.
0: Thanks for stopping by.
5: Your husband.
0: Ex-husband.
2: Whatever.
5: He's been dawdling on a contract extension for Big Shot here for 8 months. That is no way to treat the greatest player in franchise history.
0: I completely agree. And I'm ready to settle this right here and now. How much do you want?
5: 3 years, $88 million.
0: That's a lot of money.
5: Well, the way I see it, we're losing that much not being in a major market.
0: Well, if you think you can do better somewhere else, I'm not going to stop you. But, Bobby, you don't want to leave Seattle, do you? You've spent your entire career with the Cougars. Your family's happy here. The entire city loves you. But I can't afford to pay all that money to one player. It wouldn't be fair to the other boys. But I am prepared to offer you a fraction of that. And I think you'll say yes. Good morning, everyone. Oh, please. I haven't had so many boys fighting over me since I was in high school and played Maria in West Side Story.
6: One at a time now, and please be gentle. It's my first time.
7: Ms. Cornell, with all due respect, what do you know about basketball?
6: Well, I know the last 2 minutes of the game take forever and ever.
0: The line to the ladies' room is even longer. And the only performance-enhancing drugs I approve of won't add a point to your scoring average.
8: Is a team for sale?
0: What are you offering?
9: So what are you doing to put your stamp on the team?
6: Actually, I'm planning a few changes.
10: Oh, she wouldn't dare.
6: For starters, we've hired Chef Wolfgang Schwanz to create a new and exciting menu for our concession stands,
0: including vegetarian and gluten-free items. 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
9: What about firing your coach?
0: Funny you should mention that, because modeling the Cougars' totally reimagined look, making his runway debut, is our newly signed player coach, the legendary Bobby Big Shot Sanders.
6: That's right. Big Shot
0: will be our leader on the bench and on the court for the next 10 years, thanks to him signing the largest contract in the history of our sport.
11: Oh, call me an ambulance.
12: Wow. Wow. They love her.
13: You don't have to sound so gleeful about it.
14: Oh, right. But you gotta admit, Jake, those new uniforms look pretty snazzy.
13: Ben, let's not forget that you still work for me.
14: Yeah, I was gonna talk to you about that.
13: Oh, jumping ship, huh? Yeah, the first to go are always the rats.
14: She's my cousin. I promised my mother I'd look after her.
13: Well, fine. Fine.
15: You know, I will get myself a new attorney. Yeah, as a matter of fact, I'll get a dozen.
13: I will spend every cent I have to get the Cougars back. And the other owners, they will come to their senses when they see how easy it is for their ungrateful kids and ex-wives to kick them to the curb.
16: Jake, look, now listen to yourself. Okay, is this really what you want to do? Want to start a war and rip your family apart?
13: Now this situation, Ben, calls for exceptional measures.
14: What are you going to do, call in a drone strike?
13: No, to keep them from selling my team,
8: I just need to get Frankie to let me keep controlling her stock.

0: This isn't how the story ends.
1: How are you gonna do that?
2: Well, the easiest way is to get Frankie to fall back in love with me.
3: What? Whoa. Hey, Ben, come on. Come on, you can help me here.
4: Oh, no, I can't.
5: No, I've seen enough war movies to know what happens to the guy who collaborates with the enemy.
3: Oh, come on. If you didn't think we belonged together, you would never have introduced us.
2: Well, I did a lot of foolish things in my youth.
3: Fine, Ben. You just watch me. Because I will do whatever it takes to get my team back.
6: You know, even if that means marrying her a second time.
7: You mean a third time, don't you?
3: Right. Forgot about that one.
6: Hi.
3: Thank you so much for coming. I was afraid you weren't going to show.
6: Please have a seat.
3: Yeah, there you go.
8: I shouldn't be here. If Miss Francis finds out about this, she'll boil me like a lobster.
6: Well, if she does, you make sure you save me the tail.
8: You're a very naughty boy, Mr. Jake.
6: Hey, your secret is safe with me, Irma. Scout's honor. Waiter, could I get a single malt scotch, neat, in a brandy snifter?
8: You have a good memory, Mr. Jake.
6: Oh, I do, that I do. Because as you know, Irma, I've had a lot of time on my hands lately. A lot of time to reflect, and what I've come to realize is that I've never been happier than when I was with Frankie.
8: So you're gonna prey on her weakness for you to stop her from selling the team?
3: So you admit she has a weakness for me?
8: Oh, no, I've said enough already.
6: Okay, look it. You know we belong together. Frankie and I are like lemonade and iced tea. Hey, we're completely different, but you put us together, you've got an Arnold Palmer.
8: No. Miss Francis doesn't like lemonade. It leaves a sour aftertaste.
3: You know how we were. Frankie and I had crazy, wonderful times together. Nobody loved anyone more. I mean, you should know, you changed the sheets.
8: Those were wonderful times. We were so happy.
6: I know. Yes, see, and we could all be happy together again. You know her so well. Please, Irma, help me.
8: I'm sorry, Mr. Jake. I can't.
6: Look, I know what you're thinking. I'm not going to hurt her again.
8: Oh, no, it's not that. Miss Francis is appointing me the Cougar's new vice president of statistical analysis.
6: Oh. Congratulations. Okay, look, since you're so good with numbers, what are my chances?
8: 6% at best.
6: Oh. Look, I know that you can't help me, but if you could, where would you recommend I start? I mean, hypothetically.
8: Hypothetically?
6: Yeah.
8: To attract Bull's attention, the matador waves his red cape. Make her jealous.
6: Oh, that's good. Yeah, that is good. But what about Bunky?
8: Ah, oh, he's nice arm candy.
6: Yeah, I know. He's the 1% of the 1%.
8: No. You don't have to worry. He's not enough man for her. I know. She tells me everything. Huh? I still change the sheets.
9: Oh, fiddlesticks.
10: Of all the nerves.
9: Remember, my dear, you're here to relax.
6: Well, What a pleasant surprise. You know, when the starter asked us to fill out a foursome, I had no idea who we'd be bunking with. Oh, I'm sorry. Where are my manners? This is my constant companion, Miss Pie Guy Sue.
0: Bernice Bigwell, what an unexpected pleasure. And Miss Cornell. You look so much younger in person without all that heavy makeup on.
6: So, who would like to tee off first?
1: I will.
11: You are rude and know no boundaries, and if you think I'm going to stand here and listen to you moan and cry about your beloved team...
6: Oh, I have no interest in basketball anymore. Yeah, that chapter of my life is closed. Finito. And I'm fine with it. Yeah, I'm actually more interested in being out here in the fresh air and working on my game.
11: I don't believe you. Bunky, you're the club president. Do something.
12: Well, and as such, I'm obliged to enforce the rules regarding assigned pairings. Well, I guess today we won't need a wager to make things interesting.
6: Excellent. Well, who would like the honors?
0: I'll go. You?
11: Excuse me, dear. The women's tees are further up.
0: No need.
12: Holy Hannah.
6: Well, Miss Sue was NCAA women's champion while attending Stanford. She's got quite an interlocking grip.
11: We get the picture.

0: Oh, dear, that was unfortunate.
1: I'm headed that way. I'll give you a lift.
0: Yeah. Well, you're more than welcome to ride with me.
2: I'd rather swallow hot coals.
0: That's not... You know, like it or not, Frankie, our lives are somewhat intertwined with birthdays and graduation, weddings. And someday we might even have a grandchild.
3: I don't know how your little girlfriend's gonna feel about having two in diapers.
0: Oh, I was wondering how long it'd take you to mention Miss Zhu. Quite a skill set on her, huh?
3: For your sake, I hope one of them's CPR.

0: too. Allergies. My, you have already acquired quite the impressive resume, young lady.
1: Thank you, sir.
0: Please, call me Bunky.
1: Very well, Bunky. Can I ask you a personal question?
0: Certainly, but I will have to ask you to sign a confidentiality agreement.
1: Have you ever considered buying a basketball team?
0: No, I'm hardly the sportsman. But if I wanted to spend hundreds of millions of dollars on fragile athletes with short shelf lives, I'd invest in racehorses.
1: Oh, I despise the game myself, but I do think it's an undervalued commodity.
0: Hmm? How so?
1: Well, for instance, you own several television stations in secondary markets, right?
0: 28 in all. Huh. I've been trying to unload them forever.
1: Well, maybe you wouldn't need to if you owned a team. If your stations aired the team's game live with a rerun on another day part, well, that's over 50,000 hours of original programming annually that, well, you'd be paying yourself to air.
0: Blue is my second favorite color dollar.
1: Mm.
0: Tell me more.
1: And then if you acquired a baseball team, well, you would have year-round programming. You can turn your low band and UHF stations into a national sports network.
0: I could distribute it via cable and collect carrier fees on top of ad revenues.
1: You know, I know the perfect phone carrier that would just love to tap into your digital spectrum.
0: Young lady, you have a dirty mind.
1: Why, thank you, sir.
2: So, what's the deal with you and Bunky? Does he make you happy the way I did?
3: I am not going to discuss my personal life with you.
2: Well, I guess I'll take that as a no. You know, if you guys are having problems, it might make you feel better just to get it off your chest.

0: Frankie, I just want you to know, if ever you need me around to talk, I'm here for you. You're welcome.
1: Ow. Oh.
2: What happened to him?
3: I think the golf gods feel the same way that I do about him.
2: Francis, I have an announcement to make. Due to an impending business opportunity, I'm afraid that both Miss Sue and myself need to detangle our personal relationships with each of you.
3: What does that mean?
0: He's breaking up with you.
4: Goodbye, Jake. I'd also like the key to my apartment back, please.
0: What do you mean?
3: She's breaking up with you.
2: I know it's sudden, but I think it would be ill-advised to continue seeing one another, given that we intend to acquire a controlling interest in the Cougars.
3: What?
4: I assure you, it's nothing personal. It's just business. You please. Oh.
0: Mind some company?
3: Terry, get the man a margarita. Rocks, no salt, with a floater.
0: You remembered.
3: Don't make too much of it.
0: God, can you imagine Bunky thinks he's going to own a basketball team? That man thinks that Air Jordan is how you fly to the Middle East.
3: The only thing he needs to know how to do is sign a check.
0: Frankie, the other owners will not approve him. Half of them lost their shirts in the last financial collapse.
3: This is an inappropriate conversation for us to be having.
0: Very well. When was the last time you were dumped?
3: First time for everything, I guess. How about you?
0: Our last honeymoon.
5: Let's hear those Cougars roar, roar! Fight, fight, fight! Together we'll win today! Together we'll win today!
3: Oh. Well, who needs it anyway? People our age, dating, texting, sexting? It's all so silly.
0: I think kids today have it right. You just hook up. Good times, no commitments. What do you think?
3: You cannot be serious.
0: Oh, you were wronged out there today, Frankie. And it's not unusual for people on the rebound to go back to playing for their old team.
3: We tried putting our old team back together before. The chemistry wasn't there anymore, remember?
0: Maybe we just need to give it more time.
3: Maybe we should have known better than to even try.
0: Do you know when he discovered the light bulb, Edison tried 1,200 filaments before he found one that would last?
3: Not your strongest selling point.
0: Come on! You know we're good together.
3: Do you not remember what happened up at the cabin? Could there be a more convincing litmus test than our second honeymoon?
0: Well, it wasn't that bad.
3: It was the worst 36 hours of my life.
0: Frankie, come on! Frankie, listen to me. I'm saying that maybe we're both at fault.
3: Pardon?
0: Yeah, I mean, come on, it takes two to tango, right?
3: So you're saying that I share the blame for what happened at the cabin?
0: No, I am saying that maybe we could both learn from our mistakes.
3: Believe me, I have.
0: Frankie!
3: Wait, let me get the door.
0: And voila. I love you, Mrs. Cornell.
3: I love you, Mr. Cornell.
0: Frankie, I promise you, this marriage is going to be so much better than the last one.

0: time for the kids. You should get that.
1: Who cares? Is it forget the kids? The kids can wait.
0: No, but they probably got our message. Go ahead, answer it. Answer it.
1: Wow. Hello. Yes, this is a bad time. What? New Orleans will trade their first draft pick?
0: Crazy!
1: Honey, I've got it. Listen, we need to do whatever we can to get the Sanders kids. This guy's a game.

0: game changer. I want a full court press. Get their GM on the horn, find out how much blood they want in return, okay? Honey, this is amazing! Yeah. Yes, okay. Okay, after you sign the extensions with them, you trade them to Hartford. See, what that'll do is it'll create cap space for you to sign Corbin. Hartford will then give me their draft choice, which I will trade along with Price and Marks to New Orleans to sign Sanders. Okay? No. Okay, how about this? You give me Corbin. I give you my second picks for the next 3 years. And my condo in Maui for Christmas. Okay, good. Yeah, like it.
1: Good work, people.
0: Frankie, the deal's done. Let's celebrate. Whoa. Honey, no, we don't have to go home. I finished the deal here.
2: Me too. The annulment papers are ready to be signed.
0: What annulment papers?
2: I thought it was more expedient than a divorce. Goodbye.
0: Oh, what about our honeymoon?
2: Our honeymoon ended the minute you went back on your word.
0: No, honey, whoa, just listen, you don't give me that. You know you mean the world to me.
2: Be honest with yourself. The team is number one and there is no number two.
0: Hey, listen, you're a little upset, okay? So let's not be hasty. Let's take a little time out. We'll go for a drink in the jacuzzi, okay? We'll chat. Just give me a second chance.
2: This was your second chance.
0: I'm telling you, this time will be different. Hey, I swear it. I pinky swear. Ow!
2: You deserved it.
3: You all right, mister?
0: No. I lost my kids. I lost my wife. And I lost my team. But I'm gonna get them back. My name's Jake Cornell, and when I say I'm gonna do something, I do it.
4: Thank you, Brian. How are you, Joe?
5: Never better, ma'am.
6: Okay, one last one. You two, down on your knees, down on your knees. Yeah, lean towards. Yes, this looks so good. Oh, you guys look so amazing.
7: I think we got it, people. Yeah,
8: thank
7: looks
8: you.
7: So great.
8: Thanks, you guys. Mother, this is such a surprise.
4: Hello, dear.
8: Hi. Come in the car.
4: I understand you don't have time to visit your mother. Too busy stealing Latvian teenagers from their mothers and covering up DUIs.
8: I'm sorry I haven't seen you lately, but don't worry, it's only temporary.
4: Funny, you didn't look like a temp out there.
8: Well, it's a national campaign. The publicity is good for the team.
4: You're starting to sound like Jake.
8: It's only temporary.
4: I certainly hope so. You spend enough time as it is with big furry animals. And I certainly didn't raise you to be a tomboy.
9: What is all this?
10: I think she has a secret admirer.
9: Huh. Wow.
2: It's from Jake.
9: How sweet.
2: Have him sent to the hospital.
10: Consider it done.
9: There are some very expensive flowers here, dear. Are you sure you don't want to keep any of them?
2: No, I want nothing to do with him. The man is pestering me every turn I make. Last night, I went to dinner at Martelli's. As soon as I sit down, the waiter comes over with an expensive glass of champagne, says it's from the gentleman in the next booth, Jake. So, I stand up, pour the champagne over his head, and walk out. And then I give the valet $100 so he could let the air out of his tires.
9: Frances, do you hear yourself? You're giggling like a sixth grader with a schoolgirl crush.
2: Do you really think I enjoy being stalked?
9: Are you sure you're not encouraging him? Just to chase you.
2: You think I'm egging him on. Why would I do that?
9: Well, that's what I've been wondering. And the only answer I can come up with You're still in love with the man.
2: I am offended.
9: Hardly a denial, dear.
2: Can we just talk?

0: about something else.
1: Can you?
0: It's not happening, Mother.
1: I think Jake is very sincere in his desire for a fresh start. He said so Sunday at brunch. The salmon was under par, and believe me, I let them know. It was
0: You
1: just...
0: had breakfast with Jake?
1: Brunch, dear. And stop staring at me like your father. Jake and I are only interested in what's best for you.
0: How can you let him use you like this? Is there no depth the man won't stoop to?
1: He loves you.
0: No, he's loathsome. He's egomaniacal. He's a gutter snipe.
1: My darling, my dear, dear girl, just because there's a spot on the apple doesn't mean you have to throw away the whole thing.
0: Yes, but most of the time it's just plain old rotten to the core.
1: But Francis, you can't be sure, one way or the other, unless you take a bite. Now can you? Hmm?

0: Well, what a coincidence.
1: Or cruel joke. What, did you put a tracking device on my truck?
0: Nah, it's more preferable to put the tracking device on the actual subject, but that means I'd have to get very close.
1: That's never gonna happen. Anyway, nice bumping into you. I'm gonna take a nice long run.
0: Hey, well, that's exactly what I'm here for.
1: Really? I didn't know you ran.
0: What are you, implying that I'm out of shape?
1: No, it's just that your jogging suit still has the price tags on it.
0: Are you gonna wear those headphones the whole time?
1: What'd you say?
0: I said I thought that maybe we could talk.
1: That's why I put these on.
0: Oh, Frankie, when's the last time we had a real conversation?
1: I think before the restraining order went into effect.
0: Okay, haven't we played enough pin the fail on Jake lately?
1: Oh, well, you offer up such a huge target.
0: See, who makes you laugh like I do, right?
1: Why are you doing this?
0: Doing what?
1: The flowers, acting all cute, following me around like you're with the NSA.
0: Come on, isn't it obvious? How do you get electricity, Frankie? With friction. And there's enough electricity between us to eliminate fossil fuels.
1: Oh, thanks for the science lesson.
0: Come on, come here. Hey, come here. Listen, don't you get it? I love you.
1: You are shameless.
0: Look, I never expected to fall in love with you again. But here I was being shooed away by Ehrman, and I looked up and boom! Honey, you just plain knocked the wind out of me. And that's when I realized that I still loved you.
1: You love me.
0: Yeah, I guess I always have.
1: Why?
0: Why what?
1: Why do you love me?
0: A man just said he loved you. What more do you need?
1: I need a few specifics.
0: Because I do.
1: Well, but why?
0: What kind of a question is that?
1: It's an important question. Why do you love me?
0: I just told you. Electricity and friction and looking radiant.
1: That's all you got?
0: Of course not.
1: Okay, I'm listening.
0: Because you say things and then you do things and then you say, and I can't define love.
1: Apparently so.
0: Okay, I didn't know I was getting a pop quiz today.
1: Okay, last chance, Jake.
0: I love everything about you.
1: Nice try.
0: All right, well, listen, what do you want me to say?
1: It should be easy for a man with such unbridled passion.
0: Frankie, I'm not Taylor Swift, okay? If I just

0: can't put my feelings into words. Ow!
1: Are you okay?
0: Oh, I think I sprained my ankle. No. Go on without me.
1: Very well. Let me take a look at it. How does this feel?
0: Not as good as this.
1: Stop it! Get off of me, Jake!
0: Frankie, listen to me. There are words that you can't always say, but you feel it between us, don't you?
1: Right now, all I feel is resentment.
0: Frankie, this is right.
1: No. Get... no.
0: Is that a sports bra you're wearing? Damn, that drives me crazy.
1: No. Get off! No, Jake, no. When you go to a theme park, you can't just buy a ticket for the rides you like. You have to buy a ticket for the whole park. It's not worth it for me anymore.
0: Frankie, come on. Come on. Frankie, you gotta admit, we were happy.
1: No, you were happy. The kids and I, we were lonely. I thought it would get better, but I guess I was just being naive.
0: Look, you have every right to be angry.
1: You missed so much. You missed so much of your life, so much of ours. And you want to know what the final straw was? When I did this little number at a PTA benefit, and I really wanted you to come to the show, and you kept promising me that you would be there. And at the last minute, you decided you were too tired. And unfortunately, nothing's important unless it's important to you. It's clear that the kids and I will never be your priority, and we deserve so much better.
0: Frankie!
2: How's it going, Mr. Jake?
3: You know, Irma, you know, instead of Mr. Jake, why don't you call me Your Highness? Because when I'm around you, I feel like a king.
2: Oh, Mr. Jake, you're a silver-tongued devil. I don't know how Miss Frances can resist you.
3: Tell me about it. It's like she's wearing a seduction-proof vest.
2: Oh, you men. You think everything is about sex.
3: Oh, I don't think it. I know it.
2: What are the most important things to a woman?
3: Oh, I don't know. Money, chocolate, and mani-pedis?
2: No. More than anything, a woman wants her man to be a good father. Bart and Alex have different values than you. But they are good people. And you love them. Proof you care. Show Miss Frances you can be a family again.
3: Yeah, what else you got?

0: There you go.
1: Excuse me. Okay, thanks so much. You know, I usually don't eat spicy food, but this looks so good, I'll make an exception.
0: Dad, what are you doing here?
1: What? A father can't come by and say hi and take an interest in the good work that his daughter is doing?
0: It's just, well, I thought you were mad at me. You know, about selling the team and all?
1: Alex, come on, that's just business. I don't take that stuff personally. So, why don't we go for dinner and get some real food?
0: I can't. Mom has her big fundraiser tonight. It's a theme party. We're all getting dressed up in pajamas.
1: Oh, well, that's great. Sounds like a date. I'll pick you up.
2: Move it along, fancy pants. I'm hungry.
3: Take your time, sir.
1: I promise you, you will have more fun than on your seventh grade cotillion. Hopefully this time I won't throw my back out doing the electric slide.
0: Pick me up at 6.
1: You got it. Thank you. Excuse me. Thank you so much.
0: Hi.
4: Now, one of our biggest problems is the growth of urban farming, which is sprouting some very negative side effects. We are dedicated to helping abused, abandoned, and neglected animals.

0: domestic animals, especially farm animals, due to past mistreatment, would be difficult to place through adoption. You won't believe how many abandoned animals are just wandering the streets of Seattle. Pigs and those things with the horns that go baa. Excuse me. What is so funny?
1: Hi, Mom. Look who came as my plus one.
0: How sweet.
1: Dad was just telling us the funniest story.
0: Really?
2: Frankie, you remember when Alex came into our room that night and her arms were crossed in front of her chest and she was like, the movies won't play no more.
0: Right, because
2: she put the grilled cheese in the video.
0: I don't believe I saw your name on the guest list.
2: Well, I paid at the door. I mean, I overpaid, but hey, it's for charity, right?
0: What's your angle here, Jake?
2: Other than trying to be a better father, nothing.
3: Hi!
0: You didn't answer my question.
2: Frankie, what is it with you? You chastise me if I don't pay attention to the children, and you chastise me when I do.
4: Surprise!
0: Martin, oh, I didn't think you were coming!
4: Last minute, I caught a ride on my friend's jet. I brought her along. I hope that's okay.
0: The more, the merrier.
4: Excellent. She's just outside. She had to make a business call.
2: There's my boy, huh? Look at you.
5: Huh, look at that. Something you didn't think you'd ever see again?
6: I think they're going to get back together.
5: Auntie Portia, I think you're just having a senior moment.
2: Young lady, would you mind taking a photo? Come on, let's go do a family photo.
1: A family photo?
2: Come on.
1: What?
2: You stand right there. Hey, everyone, let's squeeze in. Let's show off those pearly whites your mom and I paid so much money for. All right. Let's do the pose that Barton did in his seventh grade yearbook photo. You remember?
1: I'm sorry to take so long, Bartykins.
4: Oh. Mom, Dad, I think you know my friend here.
2: Oh, not quite as well as I thought.
1: You know, when Barton told me about all the important work that you do, well, I just had to show my support.
7: Hi, Alexandria, Barton's sister.
1: Barton's told me all about you. I admire your charitable spirit. Yours as well, Miss Cornell.
0: Oh, that's sweet, dear. You know, I was just wondering, how did you and Barton become so close?
1: Well, recently, my new employers, the Bidwell Group, made a substantial investment in Barton's startup.
4: And we really hit it off.
1: Anyways, Barton has now offered to help champion my firm's purchase of the Cougars.
2: Oh, really? So you suckered him into backing some lowball offer.
1: $700 million is hardly a lowball offer, Jake.
2: Yeah, that's right. It's an insult.
0: That's enough. We're not talking business here.
2: No, we aren't talking business, Frankie, because I am not selling my team.
4: For the last time, the team doesn't belong to you, Dad. It belongs to our family.
2: Don't you get it, Barton? This is a swindle. Her and Bunky are not interested in your little disruptive startup.
4: Well, the Bidwell Group is supporting my dreams, which is more than I could say for you, who takes no interest in what I do.
2: Now, what you're doing is selling out the family.
0: Stop it. Everybody is looking.
2: Okay, and also, I'm not sure if you've actually taken this one out on a test drive yet, but in the showroom, she's fabulous. But take her out on the road, and the performance is very disappointing.
4: Maybe she just needed a more skilled driver.
2: Oh, really? I didn't know you had your license.
4: You're just jealous, aren't you, Dad? Because I'm my own man, and I'm going to be very successful completely on my own, unlike you, who just inherited his father's business.
2: Oh, really? I just inherited my... Well, how would you like me to bequeath you a bloody nose?
4: Are you gonna hit me?
2: Yeah!
0: Are you gonna hit me?
2: Why don't we step outside then, young man?
4: Yeah, no.
2: All right,
4: time! Just stop. Just let him go.
0: Come on! Stop it! Stop it! The most important night of the entire year for me, and what does the man who claims to love me so much do? He humiliates me in front of everyone I know.
2: Well, maybe one day you will thank me.
0: Please leave, Jake.
2: But don't you see what's going on here? This woman is luring him into Bunky's little web.
0: I asked you to leave. Please go.
2: Not until we sort this out.
0: Go now!
2: Not until we work this out.
0: In that case, good night.
1: Mom.
2: Frankie!
3: Frankie!

0: Hey, you okay? You need help?
1: I can handle this myself, thank you.
2: You know, I don't know why you drive this old heap. It's nothing but problems. Let me call the auto club.
1: No, if there was service out here, don't you think I would have called them already? Do you know how to fix a broken carburetor?
0: No. But even if I did, I wouldn't touch anything in there in the middle of the perfect storm. Come on, get in my car before you float away.
1: Don't you get it? It's over. Goodbye. Adios. You fouled out. You're ejected. Banned for life. Let's get out of here.
3: There you go.
4: Thanks for the ride.
5: My pleasure.
4: You're shivering.
5: No, I'm not shivering. I'm just excited to be near you.
4: Come inside the house. We'll get you dried off.
5: No, I can't.
4: Yes, you can.
5: Okay.
2: Oh, I can't wait to get out of these wet clothes.
4: Don't get any ideas. This is purely humanitarian.
0: You got anything to drink around here, Frankie?
1: Have some tea. You'll be leaving soon.
0: That was a pretty good fight tonight, huh?
1: What do you consider a good fight?
0: I'm just trying to have a conversation here.
1: No, you're trying to have an argument.
0: No, I'm not. You
1: yes,
0: keep
1: you
0: telling
1: are.
0: Me that I
1: because
0: like to argue.
1: What,
0: I'm just trying
1: do.
0: To have a conversation
1: okay,
0: and have a little cup of tea.
1: And you know what? Let's stop talking for a while, okay?
0: Okay. Oh. Though you gotta admit, we're good at arguing. And we're pretty darn good at making up, too.
1: No comment.
0: Anyway, good. I'll admit that I was wrong and then. I'm sorry about the PTA show thing that I didn't go to. I feel really bad about it.
1: Please, you wouldn't even have known about it if I didn't tell you.
0: Which makes it even worse. You know what? I would like to hear you sing the song.
1: That was a one-time performance only.
0: Come on. It'll make you feel so much better.
1: This is stupid. We can't erase the past.
0: I just want to hear it, please.
1: I'm going to check the dryer.
0: No. Please, Frankie. Hey, please, just sing it once.
1: I don't even remember the words.
0: Then just sing one verse. One verse. Just step right over here, okay?

0: Here you go, loosen up.
1: One verse. Well, there was music. There was a guitar player, and I was wearing white
0: dress. Yeah, you don't need any of that. Please.

0: I love you because you make every day exciting. And I love you because despite my failings, you're always there for me. Because every time I look in your eyes, I know how good life can be. You're my everything, Francis.
1: Call me Francis.

0: Hey, good morning, beautiful.
1: Making breakfast for me?
0: Well, it was for me, but I guess we could split it 50-50.
1: Just like our divorce.
0: Oh, that's good. Oh, I got us a little Bloody Mary.
1: Oh, really? I shouldn't.
0: Come on, we have a lot to celebrate today.
1: What exactly are we celebrating?
0: Us. To many more years of bickering.
1: Cheers.
0: Cheers. All right, grab your breakfast.
1: Thank you. Wow, beautiful.
0: Here we go. Oh, do you happen to have any of your wedding rings left?
1: No, the first one I threw into Puget Sound, and the second one I rolled over with a tractor.
0: Ah, that's too bad. They could have come in handy.
1: Whoa, wait. You're moving a little too fast. You want to get married again?
0: Oh, yeah, don't you?
1: We'll jump off that bridge when we get to it. But first, we have a few issues we need to resolve.
0: Oh, like which religion to raise our children in?
1: It's very funny. No, I'm talking about the team.
0: Well, there is no problems because we're not selling the team anymore.
1: What do you mean?
0: Well, we're back together again, so the sale is just a moot point.
1: Really? So you'll just go back to running the team again?
0: Yeah, of course.
1: And where does that leave me?
0: Frankie. Come on, you've had your fun, but playtime is over.
1: What about all the improvements I made?
0: Improvements?

0: Okay, big shot. I'll give you that one. Good idea. But come on, no one comes to the arena to have a designer hot dog. And those uniforms?
1: I like the uniforms.
0: It looks like the team just stepped out of a Grateful Dead concert.
1: Really?
0: Yes. The Seattle Cougars have proudly worn the same uniform since 1948.
1: And the team has been dead last in merchandising sales.
0: I don't care about merchandise. I care about winning.
1: Well, you are losing this argument.
0: You call this an argument?
1: A grown man throwing a little hissy fit over something he has no control over? What do you call it?
0: You know, I really think that the Botox is finally getting to your brain.
1: Oh, now this is an argument.
0: Okay, look, I'm just saying that I think that maybe they should
1: really?
0: The uniforms are the wrong color, and maybe that we should...
1: I can't believe that I thought we could get back together.
0: Oh, come on. Okay, you know what? Maybe the 36 hours that we spent the last time didn't work either.
1: Get out, Jake.
0: I want my team back.
1: You mean my team. Out.
0: Oh!
2: Frankie, I'll see you in court.

0: Welcome. We thank the plaintiff, Mr. Cornell, for letting us use his lovely home.
1: So over the top.
0: Not yet, Miss Cornell. So, in order to expedite a resolution to a matter of great importance to both sides, you have agreed to binding arbitration. I am a former probate judge who has been appointed as the sole arbiter, and my decision will be final and not subject to appeal. Please remember that although we are in a casual setting, the rules of the court still apply. Are both sides clear on this?
2: Crystal, Your Honor.
3: Agreed.
0: All right, let's play ball.
2: Morning, Jake. How are you doing today?
4: Oh, besides the constant pain of being betrayed by my best friend since college, just great.
2: Your Honor, I move to declare Mr. Cornell a hostile witness.
4: I have no objection with that, Your Honor.
0: And you have no standing in that decision. You may treat him as such.
2: So, Mr. Cornell, how many years has your family had ownership of the Seattle Cougars?
5: Are you going to ask a lot of questions that everybody knows the answer to?
0: This is in jeopardy, sir. One doesn't answer a question with a question here.
5: (clears throat) 67 distinguished years, and over the past quarter century, I have succeeded my grandfather and father in providing stability and leadership while steering our team and family trust to record revenue.
0: Oh, goodness. Let's try to remain civil, please.
6: But in all that time, you haven't raised many championship banners, have you? As a matter of fact, for the past 6 years, the team hasn't even made the playoffs.
4: Well, we've had some bad luck and injuries. Plus, it's very hard for a smaller market team to compete for the top free agents.
6: So, in other words, you're not promising a winning season this year or anytime soon. Now, you say you have a lot of injuries, but it seems to me that it's your fans that have been hurt the worst.
5: Are you going to let him get away with these shenanigans?
3: Objection, Your Honor. The team's record is not germane to this inquiry.
0: Well, as a season ticket holder, it's of great interest to me. Overruled.
6: So, Mr. Cornell, 10 years ago, you fired Chuck Thompson, the head coach with the second best winning percentage of all time. Why?
4: We didn't see eye to eye.
6: Then I guess you didn't see eye to eye with the 5 other head coaches you've had this past decade. 4 directors of scouting, 3 general managers, and 42 assistant coaches.
4: I object.
0: You can't.
4: Well, then you object.
3: To what exactly?
4: He's making it out like I don't get along with anybody, you stuff skirt.
0: Mr. Cornell.
3: I quit.
6: I think you've shown us all we need to see. No more questions, Your Honor?
5: Your Honor, if it pleases the court, I guess it's obvious I don't have my own legal counsel.

0: counsel. I ask that I be allowed to represent myself.
1: Very well.
2: Thank you.
3: Now, Barton, can you tell us what the contents of this bag are?
4: Yes. Those were two independent reports that I had commissioned on behalf of the family trust.
2: And what exactly was your father's reaction to these findings?
4: I think that's evident.
2: How would you characterize your relationship with your father?
5: I don't know. I used to see him going through the locker room, hugging all the players and telling them how proud he was of them. And wishing he felt the same way about me.
2: And after this 7-foot, 300-pound Russian gentleman kicked you in the head, you had to be transported to the hospital in an ambulance.
6: That's right.
2: And your father did not accompany you, did he?
6: No. Because the game had gone into double overtime.
5: I used to love May because that's when the season ended, and he'd be home more.
4: And even when he was home, he was always restless, waiting for training camp to start.
5: I believe he thinks that we're trying to sell the team to hurt him. And deep down, maybe we are.
3: Your witness.
1: Actually, I don't know about you, but I'm getting a little hungry. Let's recess for 1 hour.

0: Having a rotten day, I hear.
1: Most important job in my life, and I threw up an air ball. God, I'm such an idiot. I figured I'd just waltz back in, get Frankie to fall head over heels in love with me, the kids would forgive me, and we'd be one big happy family again. Instead, I realized how badly I blew it.
0: You sure have.
1: You know, the worst thing about losing your family is realizing you never deserved them in the first place. Ow! What did you do that for?
0: Because you're being a pathetic loser. When your team is behind, do you quit? No! You dig deep and fight for what's yours.
1: Irma, we've sailed way too far past that buoy to turn the ship around.
0: Do you love them?
1: Of course.

0: Oh, I don't know where I'm going. Oh, where am I? I'm lost in a shopping center. I can't find the cucumbers.
1: Like it?
2: Why are you dressed like that?
3: I'm just doing a little research.
4: Of course I love them. I wanted to be a good father and husband. I just never got the hang of it. But the truth is that Frankie and the kids, they mean more to me than anything in the world.
5: Then show them. Save your family.
4: I've done too much irreparable harm. Hey, it's too late.
5: If you truly love them, you go back in there. Show them what's in your heart.
4: And win them back.
5: Yes.
6: Your witness, Counselor.
4: Thank you, Your Honor. I don't admire the portrait that's been painted of me here today. And you've all caused me to take a long, hard look at myself and the damage that my misplaced priorities have caused to the people that I care about the most. Alex Bart, I can't change the past, and I know that I can't do any worse going forward, but I do know that in my heart, I can be much, much better. Now, you have every reason not to believe me, but I love you both. And in the time that we have left together, I want to be a better and more understanding father, and I want you both to feel that we are a family. And if the only way for me to prove what my family means to me is to sell this team, then go ahead. Give it away for all I care.

0: Mrs. Cornell, are you tired of people asking if you know anything about basketball?
1: I've sat through hundreds of games, but I still can't explain the continuation rule. Can you, Your Honor?
2: Not exactly.
1: I don't know much about triangle offenses or triple doubles, but I do know that this is a city filled with good people begging to be inspired by a team that shares their character, who aspires to be the best. And I don't believe that was possible under the former management.
0: So you believe that it's in the best interest of the city and the team to find a new owner?
3: Not just for the city, but for our family. My ex-husband always talks about how the Cougars are a family business, but his actions have excluded the family from the business. Actions which, like everything else, he's never accepted responsibility for.
4: Nothing further.
5: Frankie, wait.
6: What about telling the kids?
3: I'll do it. They might be relieved. Us being together again really freaked them out.
6: Yeah, I'll have the team issue a press release and then fax it over for your approval.
3: Make sure you see a doctor. You might need some stitches.
6: Yeah. And don't worry about that. Time heals all wounds, right?
3: Yeah. I guess this is it.
6: Yeah. Yeah, at least we won't have to wonder anymore.
3: Can't say we didn't try.
6: No. No.
7: Mr. Cornell. Mr. Cornell. I said you're

0: Witness, Mr. Cornell.
1: Mrs. Cornell, can you tell the court, did we have a happy marriage?
2: What do you want me to say, Jake? That every moment we spent together was nothing but utter bliss? That you were a wonderful father and a doting husband? Sorry, but I'm under oath.
1: And yet you married me a second time.
2: Regrettably.
1: And recently, you and I had a very memorable night filled with passion, romance, and tender, sweaty...
3: Objection! And objectionable.
1: I'll rephrase, Your Honor. Mrs. Cornell, there's a preponderance of evidence to suggest that you are very attracted to me. The question I want to know is, why?
2: I've asked myself that many times.
1: And for good reason. I mean, obviously, I'm very handsome, and I have a masculine vitality and confidence.
2: Better not get too close. I may not be able to control myself.
1: But would you also agree that I can often be self-centered, difficult, impulsive, opinionated, and somewhat combative?
2: I'd say more constantly than often.
1: And as a result of those factors, I occasionally can make some mistakes. Sometimes real whoppers. But the biggest mistake I've ever made was letting you leave that cabin that night.

0: so sorry, Frankie. Come back.
1: Relevance, Your Honor.
2: Hang on now. This is just like the telenovela I saw last night. Keep going, Mr. Cornell.
0: Rather than even trying to take a shot at becoming the man that you obviously believe I can be, I had the ball in my hands, and I let the clock run out. But if you can see clear to giving me a second shot, I promise you that I will not disappoint. Because I love you so much. But all of this means nothing if you don't feel the same way about me, Francis Cornell. Can you see clear to love me again?
3: Objection. Counsel is asking the witness to draw a conclusion.
2: Sustained.
0: No further questions, Your Honor.
2: Thank you, Miss Cornell.
4: Thank you.
3: Your Honor, at this time, the defense rests his case.
4: I need you to bring Jake back up to the stand.
3: Correction. At this time, the defense would like to recall to the stand Mr. Jake Cornell.

0: The court is touched by your heartfelt confessions, but given your history, why should we believe anything you said?
1: I'm not asking to be judged from the past, but from what I do from here on out.
2: Excuse me, Your Honor. I think it would just be easier for everyone if I questioned the witness myself.
3: I guess it's everyone can be a lawyer day. Proceed.
2: So, Mr. Cornell, do you recall how you received that small scar on your right little finger?
1: Yes, you confused my finger for a Cobb salad.
2: And what would cause me to do something so out of character?
1: Well, I told you that I wanted to try to be a better man.

0: And you said to quit lying to myself, and then you punctuated that with your teeth.
1: So, do you think you're being honest with yourself now?
0: I am. I've lived with you, and I've lived without you. And life is definitely better with you.
1: And you're not just saying all these things because you think that's what the court wants to hear.
0: No, I'm saying them from my heart.
1: Even if it means losing the Cougars.
0: Francis, losing the team means nothing to me compared to losing my family.
1: Well, then, Mr. Cornell, Jake, given everything we've heard in this room today, how would I know that you would do your utmost to live up to the promises you made today?

0: Good morning, and thank you all for coming. As of today, I will be sharing responsibility for day-to-day operations with my bride-to-be, again, Frances Cornell.
1: Our team has a great history, but our future is going to be even brighter because the Cougars are going to be playing in a completely refurbished arena. That's right, new concessions, better sight lines, ergonomic seats, and a 400-room hotel.
0: Also, as of today, Seattle fans across America can follow their team exclusively on CTN, the Cougar Television Network. That's right, we've acquired from the Bidwell Group a total of 28 TV stations to broadcast every home and away game to millions of new Cougars fans across the country. And who better to oversee this bold expansion than the architect of the acquisition himself, our son, Barton Cornell. I'm so proud. Good job, son. Now, the Cougars organization and the Cornell family owe a great debt to this community. And what better way to repay that debt than to help lift and inspire those less fortunate? So to accomplish this, we have formed Cougars Care. Our team will lead the league in a new statistic, charitable donations. And its MVP will be our daughter, Alexandria Cornell. Now, the Cougars may not win every game, and no one does, but I will promise you that not only will we be great on the court, but also in the owner's box.
1: And I love to entertain, so I'm inviting you and your family to the biggest party of the year. And the best part about it, it goes all season.
0: So,
2: let's hear those Cougars roar, roar, fight, fight, fight. Together we'll win today.

0: coming! Mr. Bullock is coming! Excuse me, sir.
1: Good morning, Mr. Bullock.
2: Look alive, people, look alive. The rooster's in the hen house. Yeah? Yeah?
1: Sorry.
2: What is this? What are you doing?
3: I'm drinking coffee.
2: No. There's no time. Mr. Bullock's on his way.
3: Great.
0: Places, everyone!
2: Why are these here? Why isn't the tree decorated? I thought Lottie was supposed to finish decorating the tree. Oh, my God. No, Mr. Bullock hates incompleteness. This is terrible. Now, he's gonna kill us all. He's gonna murder me. If I go missing, you tell my family I love them.
1: Merry Christmas.
4: Get back to work.
2: Oh, good morning, Mr. Bullock.
4: Excuse me?
2: I said, good morning, Mr. Bullock. I saved this one just for you.
4: Oh. Boy, that's... Oh, no. Oh. Darn it.
2: Okay, glad we had this moment, sir.

0: At the end of the day, we were able to intercept the new shipment and divert the product to a wholesale liquidator who purchased all of the units at a windfall price, allowing us to at least recover our initial manufacturing costs.
1: What was the impact on human resources?
0: Sadly, we had to lay off all 150 employees, including the CEO, just prior to their Christmas bonus checks being issued.
1: You canceled their Christmas bonus checks? My investment firm won't like that.
0: No. I included the bonus checks into their employee severance package as a gesture of goodwill. The liquidation did, however, provide Bullock & Barnes a substantial savings, which allowed us to recover our initial investment into Flacco and realize a small profit of 2.5%.
2: Thank you, Riley.
3: Job well done.
0: Thank you, sir.
2: Others could benefit by your example. Meeting adjourned. Can I have my milkshake, please?
4: A milkshake? Yes, sir. What kind?
2: Tan colored.
4: Tan milkshake. Yes, sir.
2: Oh. When you're done here, swing by my office, will you? I have something I want to discuss with you.
0: Yes, sir. Of course.
1: Looks like you scored big. Congratulations.
0: Ms. McCormick.
1: Please, just call me Dana.
0: Of course, Dana. Did you need to see me?
1: Well, I just wanted to hang back for a few extra minutes and talk to you.
0: Talk to me about what?
1: Holding firms like Bullock and Barnes tend to only look at the financial side of companies under their control.
0: I know that.
1: I would be lying if I said that I approved of what we just did to the Flacco company. Laying off 150 people at Christmas time, it's not the kind of business I enjoy being in.
0: I know.
1: You did what they asked you to do. I just hope you don't start liking it.
0: Thank you, Dana.
1: Well, you don't want to keep Mr. Bullock waiting.
0: No, I don't. Merry Christmas.
1: Merry Christmas, dear. Good luck.
0: Thank you. Hello?
5: Hey, beautiful, how'd it go?
0: Pretty well, I think. I mean, I've completed the assignment in record time and saved the company a boatload of money, and we even made a small profit by the time the smoke cleared.
5: Fantastic. How'd the old man take the news?
0: Good. I think. He asked me to come see him.
5: Oh. Speaking of bosses, mine's on the other line. You want to meet at DeLore's after work and fill me in on all the nitty-gritty?
0: Maybe we'll have something to celebrate.
5: Either way, I'm buying the drinks. Love you, sweetheart.
0: You too.
2: Oh, Roddy. Come in, sit down.
0: Mr. Bullock, you wanted to see me, sir?
2: Yes, I did. And I think after your performance in the conference room, you might know why.
0: Sir, if this is about the Christmas bonus thing, I can explain.
2: You did great. Handing out those bonus checks was genius. You might be executive material.
0: Executive material?
2: Normally I wouldn't say this, but you remind me of me.
0: Wow.
2: What do you know about one of our smaller holdings, a company called Outwear?
0: It's a boutique outerwear company. Designed one of the most popular hiking jackets of the 1970s. I think my dad had one.
2: I think we all did. Fine jackets, too. Did you know my late business partner, Brian Barnes, was from that same town?
0: No, sir, I didn't. Sounds quaint.
2: Yeah, of course. It's quaint. It's Vermont. Barnes was so moved by the company's designs that he wanted it to be the first place we invested in.
0: That's really nice.
2: Yes, yes, the very definition of small-town success. But I never liked Barnes. I want you to shut the company down.
0: What?
2: Outwear has been underselling for the last 5 years, easily. And it's time to cut the dead weight.
0: And you're handing this to me?
2: Riley, what do you think I've been talking about here? Yes, I'm handing it to you.
0: You came to the right girl, sir. I will get right down to the file room and start pulling the fiscal reports.
2: That won't cut it, Thomas. I think you need to go there.
0: I'm sorry. Go there?
2: To Vermont.
0: Mr. Bullock, I've never been north of 78th Street.
2: Well, me neither. So don't think of it as a

0: assignment. Think of it as a vacation. Now, if you pull this off, you and me will be just like this. Understand?
1: I understand. A complete closeout. Employees, stock, equipment, everything.
0: Everything.
1: Consider it done, sir.
0: By Christmas, Riley.
1: I'll get right on it, sir.
0: Oh, and one more thing. Take a heavy coat with you. It's pretty chilly up in Vermont this time of the year.
1: Great.
2: Bring me another straw.
3: Hey, Wyatt.
4: Oh, hey, is that the new prototype for the ski wear line?
3: Yeah, just picked it up from the factory. What do you think?
4: Wow, good stitching. Nice insulation. Great work, Randy.
3: Thanks, Wyatt.
5: Outwear, this is Wyatt.
6: Hi, Wyatt, this is Cyril from Preston Bullock's office at Bullock & Barnes.
5: Oh, hey.
6: Hi. Mr. Bullock asked me to give you a call and just sort of let you know that we're going to send somebody down there to take a look at the company.
7: Look, Cecil. Oh, it's Cyril,
6: actually. My parents were hoping for a girl, and they really wanted to name her Carol, so...
5: Right.
7: I know the numbers haven't been great, but
5: you can tell Mr. Bullock that we're launching several new products, and I'm confident that things will turn around by the end of the quarter.
6: Yes, absolutely. And I actually, I did tell him that already.
5: And what did he say?
6: He said to send a consultant as soon as possible.
7: Okay. And when is it
8: arriving?
7: She arrives first thing
6: tomorrow morning.
5: We'll be ready.
6: That's gonna make Mr. Bullock very happy.
5: Talk to you soon.
2: Cyril!
6: Yes, sir?
2: My computer's not working.
6: Is it turned on, sir?
2: Thank you, Cyril.
6: Anytime, sir. Anytime.
9: Hello?
5: Mom?
9: Mrs. Fuss needed a ride to do some errands, so I just thought I'd stop by.
5: Well, thanks, but it's not a very good time.
9: Oh, well, when is it ever really a good time? You know, you work too hard. Have you had breakfast? You look pale.
5: I had a coffee. Have a coffee.
9: I'll get you something.
5: No, that's not necessary.
9: How about dinner? I'll make chicken fried steak.
5: Mom.
9: Chicken fried chicken?
5: I just need to do my job. It seems like everybody around here is trying to tell me how to do my job. No offense.
9: Okay, what's wrong?
5: This company's been around for 50 years. We have a reputation for quality and integrity, and whatever downturn we might be in, I can handle it.
9: All right, well, you promised me one thing.
5: What's that?
9: You promised me that you will also take care of you.
5: Yes, thank you.
9: All right. Oh, dinner? Tonight? 7?
5: Brain check.
9: You work too hard.
5: Okay. Ha-ha-ha-ha-ha.
0: Vermont, huh?
1: Yep.
0: Now, so isn't that where the cheese comes from?
1: No, I think that's Wisconsin. New England produces maple syrup.
0: No, but Vermont, too. Like, they invented cheddar or something.
1: Doesn't matter.
0: No.
1: I'm not going there for the cheese. I'm going to liquidate a failing company.

0: And if I do a good job, be some nice dividends.
1: See, that sounds like fun. I wish I could be there for it.
0: Why do they have to fire everybody right before Christmas? Why can't they just wait till after the holiday?
1: Hey, Christmas is just a commercialized holiday designed to separate you from your wallet. You know that. And besides, you didn't cause this business to fail. Companies open and close all the time. It's just the yin and yang of commerce.
0: Yeah, no, you're right. I didn't cause the company to fail. I just wish I didn't have to go there.
1: Well, if it were me, I would not tell them the bad news until the very last moment. Use a cover story to get what I want, and then give them the axe when I'm on my way out the door.
0: Yeah. No, you're right.
1: Of course I am. Besides, how bad could it be?
0: Yeah, how bad could it be?

0: to find them.
1: Well, boys.
2: Hey, Nick. How's it look?
1: Ah, it's looking good.
2: Thanks.
0: How can one be more than that?
3: Talking to yourself, Nick?
1: I was just practicing.
3: Huh, gotcha.
1: Let me ask you something, Phil. Do you think it's possible for someone to be more than qualified for something?
3: Not if you're working here.
1: Ho, ho, ho.
0: I think you'll find them more than qualified.
1: Merry Christmas to you. Slow down. Oh. Here, take my hand.
4: Stop those kids. They attacked me.
1: Oh, I think they were just not paying attention to what they were doing.
4: Are you kidding me? They took my bag.
2: Hey, Merry Christmas.
1: This one?
4: Well, yes. Thank you.
1: New in town.
4: What gave it away?
1: Well, most locals don't need a map to find their way around.
4: Right. I don't suppose you know where Outwear is located.
1: Well, I just might. I was on my way there myself.
4: You were?
1: Yeah, gonna apply for a job.
4: Why would you apply for a job 2 weeks before Christmas?
1: That's a time when people need extra help the most.
4: That's a good point. I'm Riley.
1: Nick.
4: Well, mind if I tag along, Nick?
1: Not as long as you watch your step.
4: It's very funny.
1: We're going this way.
4: Yeah, I got it.

0: Hey, Nick.
1: Steve.
0: Hey, good to see you.
2: Hello, can I help you, miss?
3: Yes, hi. I'm Riley Thomas. I'm just in from New York, from Bullock and Barnes. I believe I'm expected.
2: Oh, Bullock and Barnes. You'll be wanting to talk to Wyatt. Let me go get him.
4: Can I get you some coffee?
3: No. This is their corporate office?
5: Yeah.
3: Outwear for a better life out there. It's not bad.
5: I've grown kind of fond of it myself.
3: You like it?
6: He ought to. He wrote it.
7: Wyatt.
0: Oh, here, I'll take her.
6: Mr. Harper.
3: I don't understand.
6: This is Nick Harper, founder of Outwear.
3: Founder? I thought you said you were coming to apply for a job.
5: I am. I haven't worked here for years. After I sold the company to your boss, he kind of retired me.
6: Nick, you know things are too slow around here to bring on anybody new.
5: I hardly think of myself as someone new.
6: Well, you know what I mean. And as for your boss, I appreciate the fact that he thinks we need help, but we're doing just fine. So I think this whole trip was just a waste of time.
3: Help? What exactly did Bullock tell you about my coming here?
6: Well, we only chatted briefly, but he said you'd be coming down to make some adjustments for profits, so I assume that meant helping us end our holiday quarter on a high note.
3: Yes, that is it. Exactly.

0: Well, like I said, we don't need the help, so.
1: Well, I'm glad you feel that way, but the holding company has a controlling interest, so unfortunately you don't get to make those decisions.
0: Well, technically I have operating authority.
1: For now.
0: For now. Okay, why don't we discuss this in my office? Upstairs.
1: Fine.
0: Fine. Right this way. Hey, where are you going?
2: Well, if there are any major decisions to be made about the company, I'd like to sit in.
0: Nick, I can handle this.
2: Okay, I'd like to stick around for a little while, if that's okay with you.
0: Fine, but you can't come into the meeting.
2: Okay, as you like. So, what do you want me to do?
0: I don't know, talk to Edie.
2: Okay.
0: This way.
3: Do you like my tinsel?
0: Look, I apologize if I was a little short out there, but I'm pretty protective of this company, and this season hasn't been the kindest.
1: Fair enough.
0: It's no secret that Outwear hasn't produced a breakout product in some time, and for a company who employs almost the entire town, I'm well aware that we need a little boost.
1: Did you say this place employs the entire town?
0: Yeah, good number. It is a small town, after all.
1: Of course. And what makes you think I'm not the boost you need?
0: Well, no offense, but I've dealt with you corporate types before, and you people tend to look at places like bugs under a microscope.
1: So what you're saying is I lack the ability to see this company for what it really is.
0: In so many words, yeah.
1: Well, as I said before, you don't really have a choice. However, I do agree.
0: You do?
1: Well, you're right. I mean, I don't know this place, and if I'm gonna get a proper assessment of what's in front of me, I'm gonna need the assistance of someone who does. But since you don't seem to want to help me, I will find someone who can.
0: Okay, what? Hold on a minute. Wait a minute.
1: You, Nick, you wanted a job?
2: Yeah.
1: You're hired.
0: What, you can't just hire anybody.
1: Actually, I can. As the appointed representative of Bullock and Barnes, you work for me.
0: What?
1: That's right. I'm the boss now, and I choose to hire him.
0: That's insane.
1: No, actually, it's perfect. Who better to teach me the inner workings of Outwear than the founder of the company?
0: Oh, sure, and we're gonna pay him with what money? Or did you forget, the entire reason that you're here is because we're in a financial bind.
2: Apprentice?
0: A what?
1: Interesting. An apprentice.
2: An apprentice.
1: Are you in?
0: No!
2: I am in.
1: Nick, crazy though it may be, welcome to the new Outwear apprenticeship program.
2: Thank you. When do I start?
1: 2 minutes ago. I need you to gather all the information you can dig up, and I want to know where every body is buried.
0: What just happened?
4: Looks like there's a new sheriff in town.
5: But I thought the whole point of this trip was to close the place down, not hire new people.
1: I know, but what can it hurt? Besides, Mr. Bullock wants me to locate the sellable assets of Outwear, and I found just the perfect person to help me do that.
6: Even if he doesn't realize what he's doing.
1: I didn't lie to him. I didn't lie to anybody. I just left a few things out.
6: I hear you. I would have done the exact same thing.
1: Really?
6: So how's the town?
1: Small, cold. The people seem nice enough. There's this one guy. Oh, he's a handful.
6: But his days are numbered, right?
1: Right.
6: That's my girl.
1: Talk soon.
6: Bye, gorgeous.

I know you won't be thrilled at me going back to work again, but it did feel awful nice hanging out around the old offices again. I guess part of me never really left there. I don't figure to put up a tree this Christmas. There's nobody to help me decorate it. Never was very good at much of anything without you. Still the same.

0: I love you.
1: Good morning, Edie. Katie.
2: Morning.
3: Morning.
1: Morning.
4: Steve.
1: Steve. Right.
4: It's a pleasure.
1: Likewise. What is this?
5: That's an invitation to Otwar's party.
1: Oh. Can you afford to be throwing a party right now with the company doing so poorly? What are you celebrating?
5: We're celebrating Christmas.
1: Thank you, Edie. But I don't think I'll still be around on Christmas Eve.
6: Don't take off your coat. You're not staying.
1: As I told you yesterday, I'm not going anywhere.
6: You and I have an appointment to go to the prototype floor. You want to see the various parts of outwear? Well, you're getting what you asked for.
1: I see. Well, I'd like to wait for Nick to join us, if that's all right.
6: Way ahead of you. He's already on his way there. The factory's about 6 blocks that way, right past the theater.
1: Can you tell me again why we're not driving?
6: Are you kidding me? This fresh air is amazing. Excuse me. Can I help you?
7: Oh, yes, please, thank you.
6: Yeah.
7: Okay. Thank you so much, Wyatt.
6: You're welcome. You're not cold or anything, are you?
1: Of course I'm cold. But if you're trying to get me sick, it's not gonna work. I have the constitution of a horse.
6: Well, that explains everything. But seriously, I walk as much as possible. I love being out on the streets of this town. It's beautiful.
8: Wyatt.
6: Hey, Wendy.
8: Just the person I was looking for. I need someone to try my new flavor.
6: Oh, yeah, sure. Wendy, that's a winner.
8: Oh.
7: Okay. That's amazing. What is in this?
8: Wouldn't you like to know?
6: Everybody gets really excited around Christmas.
1: I think it's just too much sugar. Christmas is a commercialized holiday designed to separate you from your wallet.
6: Whoa. What grouch said that?
1: Someone who knows what they're talking about.
6: Oh, okay, well, how about we continue on with our pleasant day?
1: Yes, it's so pleasant.
6: Wyatt! Jim! How you doing, pal?
9: I'm good, Jim. I'm doing great. How's things on the floor?
10: Have you got any new designs? We could really use some new designs. There's not much point in having a prototype plant if we don't have any prototypes.
9: I do. I'm working on some pretty important things. We'll have some new designs soon.
1: You will?
9: Yeah, sure. Kind of.
11: Jim, this is Riley. She's from New York.
10: I heard about you. Howdy, ma'am.
1: Howdy, Jim.
11: Nick here yet?
10: Oh, yeah, he's out on the floor. He's waiting for you.
11: Of course he is. Right this way.
1: Would you mind getting rid of that for me?
10: Oh, sure, no problem.

0: Well, Merry Christmas.
1: Merry Christmas.
2: That's a winner.
3: Hey, Wyatt.
4: Right?
3: How you doing?
5: Nick,
3: how you doing?
5: You must be the New York gal who's come to give us one of those big fancy city makeovers. I watch your shows on TV with my wife.
1: Riley Thomas. Hey. Nice to meet you.
4: This is Frank. He oversees factory management for Outwear. Been with us a long time.
5: Mm-hmm.
4: Since
5: him.
6: Well, we were younger then.
5: That's for sure. Management comes and goes, but things here on the floor stay the same. Still, it's good to have you back, Nick. Even if it is as an intern.
6: Apprentice?
5: Well, pay attention, son. You just might learn something. Sure you guys don't want to sit here talking all day. Let's show Riley here the lay of the land, huh? Follow me.
4: After you.
5: Check this out.
7: Thank you so much for what you're doing.
8: Yes, thank you.
1: What is that all about?
9: It's me.
1: Very nice. Is there documentation for all of this equipment? Serial numbers, make, model IDs?
4: Yeah, absolutely.
1: Great. These are in excellent condition. Thank you so much for showing me around. Appreciate it.
5: No, ma'am, thank you. Everyone here is very grateful for what you're doing.
1: Don't mention it. Frank.
5: All right, take
4: care.
5: Bye,
6: Nick. Take care, Frank. The kids want to ride back to the office?
1: Yes.
10: No. You walk here?
1: I don't want to talk about it.
11: While we were in there, everyone kept thanking me. Why?
4: Well, news travels fast in a small town.
11: What do you mean?
4: Look, it's no secret that Outwear has been in a tough place recently. A lot of people have been resigned to the fact that this could be it. That Christmas Eve party you've been hearing about? Well, people were pretty prepared for that to be the last hurrah.
11: What changed?
10: You, my dear.
11: Me?
4: Yeah, you. Like I said, news travels fast, so when people heard that somebody was coming out from New York to help, well, I got pretty excited.
11: I see.
4: Personally, I think we could have pulled it off without you, but hey, people get pumped up, so be it.
7: Mr. Bullock, Ms. Thomas on line one.
12: Put it through.
13: Mr. Bullock.
14: Thomas.
11: Did you get my email?
12: Of course I got your email.
14: Are those numbers accurate?
13: Yes, sir. I just visited the factory and got an itemized list of all the equipment on site. There is a lot of value on the property and a small profit to be made by liquidating the items there.
14: Kaboom! Just what I wanted to hear.
13: Thank you, sir.
14: You take care of business and we'll have you out of there by Christmas.
13: Of course, sir. Thank you. Mr. Bullock?
14: Yes, Thomas.
13: What happens to the people?
12: What people?
13: The people who work here. What happens to them when we close Outwear down?
14: Thomas, I'm not the ghost of Christmas future. I don't know where Tiny Tim will be a year from now. It's not our problem.
13: I know, sir.
12: Look.
14: It's time to focus on Christmas present, not on Christmas past. Got it?
13: Yes, sir, I do.
14: Good, then we agree.
13: Yes, sir, we do.
12: Excellent.
14: Now get back to work.
13: Thank you, sir.
12: Remember, Thomas,
14: I gave you this job because you're the one person who wouldn't dare disappoint me.
15: Oh, and get me a milkshake.
4: Yes, sir. Whatever you want, sir.
15: Beat the ball.

0: Can I help you?
1: I wanted some coffee and a cup just flew out of my hand. There's so much paperwork to be done, I guess I just got ahead of myself.
0: Accidents happen. You're probably just tired. It's already been a long morning.
1: Well, I just want to help.
0: Do you really, or do you just not want to be home?
1: You are smart.
0: You know what? Why don't we get out of here? Let somebody else make the coffee for a change.
1: You're the boss.
0: I am.

0: Here we go.
1: Look at them go. I got a care in the world. Nothing else matters.
0: You ever try skiing?
1: Me? No. It's a huge waste of time, like golf. Plus, it's dangerous. I like to be in complete control of everything that has happened to me.
0: Sure you do. Everybody does. But fate does have a way of sticking out its foot and tripping you from time to time.
1: Well, that sounds like you're speaking from experience.
0: I know a little bit about it.
1: Tripping?
0: Fate. My wife. Miriam, Christmas was a very important time for her. It was the one time of year when we set everything else aside and just celebrate what really mattered in our life.
1: So what changed?
0: She passed away 2 years ago.
1: Oh, sorry. I wasn't thinking.
0: To see Miriam at Christmas, it was like looking at a little kid. She was so full of anticipation and excitement. Everything old was new again.
1: She must have really been something.
0: She was.
1: Still, I don't know how she'd feel about you working over Christmas.
0: Miriam believed that if people needed help and you could lend a hand, you should do it. Especially at Christmas.
1: Food for thought, Nick.
0: I know.
2: Looks like we're the last ones here.
3: Yeah, I guess so. Thanks to your idea, we play hooky.
4: Well, I really shouldn't have done that. So much to do, so little time, but I'm glad we did.
0: Me too. Oh, that's mine.
4: What is this? These are incredible. Did you draw these?
3: Well, I scribbled them.
4: Some of these designs are outstanding. I thought you said you quit.
3: Well, they're pretty old, like me.
4: Well, some things stand the test of time. Have you shown these to Wyatt?
3: No, I wouldn't waste his time.
4: Nick.
3: Besides, I'm happily retired.
4: If you're happily retired, you wouldn't be standing here right now.
3: You know what I mean.
4: I still think you should show them to Wyatt at some point. Show me what?
3: Oh, nothing, Wyatt. Just some old reports. I thought you'd gone.
5: I wish. Done now.
3: Good.
4: Well, we were just about to close up, so.
5: Oh, really? You were about to close up. Well, then maybe I should ask, may I be excused, or do you need anything else from me?
4: No, you're free to go.
5: Nick? You coming?
3: Sure, Wyatt, sure. Say, Riley, you need a ride?
4: Can't believe I'm saying this, but I think I'll walk.
5: Well, let's face it, Nick. Miss Thomas has had enough of us for the day.
4: That's not fair. Just because you don't like me doesn't mean you need to involve my apprentice.
3: It's time for you two to just let things cool out, you know? Tell you what, Wyatt, why don't you walk Riley home? Make sure she doesn't get lost.
5: No way.
4: No thanks.
3: No arguments. You two get on with it.
5: Where are you staying?
4: The Jefferson Inn.
5: Yeah, I know it. It's on my way, so fine.
4: Don't bother.
3: Try pretending they're human. It might be interesting. Be nice to each other.
4: Okay, he's gone. You don't actually have to walk me home now.
5: Nope. Let's go.
4: Right. It's a cute little town, I guess.
5: Well, it's no New York.
4: That's true. Not that I ever get to enjoy it. I'm always grabbing a cab or meeting a deadline.
5: Still, Christmas in New York must be grand. Gosh, that must be tough. Stuck here, all by yourself without your friends during the holidays?
4: Yeah, I dreaded this trip.
5: Oh, I bet. That'd make me angry.
4: Why would you say that? I'm not angry.
5: Oh, no?
4: No!
5: Oh, okay. I'm sorry. I guess you're not angry. So, what exactly do you call that face?
6: Okay, you are really pushing my buttons.
5: Now, why would I do something like that?
6: I don't know, but I don't like it, so stop it. That's an order.
5: Oh, that's an order? Oh, okay, you know what? How about we just call a truce for the rest of the evening? You stop giving me orders, I'll stop pushing your buttons. How's that?
6: Fine. Truce.
5: Truce. You know, at one time, it's not about moving to New York to do it. You do.
6: And why didn't you?

0: Oh, I started weighing things out, started thinking about what it would really be like to leave this place.
1: Yeah, but New York's got everything. Skyscrapers that kiss the sky, watching the ball drop on New Year's Eve, rats the size of dogs, egos the size of elephants. Opportunity's always knocking.
0: The maple trees turning gold in autumn. Neighbors who actually know each other, smell of fresh pine and campfires, the taste of fresh cider.
1: You know, New York's all still there if you want it.
0: See, that's where I think you're wrong. I think it's all still right here. No offense to New York.
1: Oh, please. You don't need to worry about insulting me. It's not like I'm gonna move here and ruin your perfect little landscape.
0: Wow. You are tough.
1: Yeah, I am. But I'm not angry.

0: Well, here we are.
1: Yep, here we are. Thanks for, walking me home. I don't think anybody's done that for me since high school. It was nice seeing everything.
0: Well, it's not New York.
1: Yeah, you got that right. But,
0: what?
1: Nothing. It was nice.
0: It's no trouble, boss.
1: Don't start.
0: I meant that in the nicest way possible, seriously.
1: What a liar!
0: Anyway, good night.
1: Good night. Oh, sorry. Sorry. Can you hold on? Thank you so much again. I'll see you tomorrow morning.
0: Yeah, sure, bright and early.
1: Okay.

0: Hey, you. How's it going?
1: It's good, you know, long days, paperwork in triplicate, living the Midtown life. How's Vermont?
0: It's, okay.
1: What's wrong? You didn't get overly anxious and already fire everybody, did you?
0: No, of course not. I mean, things are going pretty much according to Bullock's plan. He seems happy.
1: Well, that's great. So what's the problem?
0: I don't know, I'm just starting to feel like maybe we shouldn't be in such a rush here to pull the plug, you know? Like, maybe this is a mistake.
1: What do you mean?
0: David, this whole community is based around this one company. Shutting it down might kill the entire town.
1: Hey, don't let this Christmas nonsense get you all fuzzy. Don't make this complicated.
0: I already made things complicated.
2: Any word from Riley yet?
3: No, sir. No, I keep trying, but there's been no answer.
2: Well, try again, and when you finally locate her, don't let her get away.
3: Yes, sir. Yes, I will. I will keep trying, absolutely, but I do have to tell you, something just doesn't smell right.
2: Well, it's Vermont. It's probably just the cheese.
3: Yes, the cheese. Good thinking, sir. Hi, Mom.
4: Well, I just got off the phone with Kathleen Fogarty, and she said that she saw you walking through town last night with a very attractive young woman.
3: What? Who? Oh, Riley.
4: Riley. Do I know a Riley?
3: She's the consultant I told you about from the holding company, remember?
4: So when do I get to meet her?
3: She's only here for a couple days to help the company, Mom.
4: You know, Kathleen made it sound a lot friendlier than that.
3: Yeah, well, Kathleen has been regifting the same presents since 1982.
4: Good point. But is she cute?
3: Well, I don't know.
4: Wyatt?
3: Yeah, okay, maybe she's a little cute.
4: Ah, well, bring her over. I'll make my pineapple upside-down cake.
3: Mom.
4: Or pineapple right-side-up cake. I don't care. Whatever she wants.
3: It's just business. Besides, she's...
4: What? Smart? Driven?
3: Frustrating.
4: Well, if she's getting under your skin this much, she must be doing something right. Just like, what's her name, you know, the one you met skiing on Ward Hill.
3: Susan.
4: Susan, yes. Well, you said you couldn't stand her, and 2 weeks later she moved in.
3: Yeah, and a week later she moved out. Now, Ma, I gotta get back to work.
4: All right. I'll let you go.
3: All right, thank you.
4: But you could send a picture.
3: I'm hanging up now.
4: Bye.
3: Yep, I'm hanging up. Bye.
4: Picture.
5: Steve's ready for you.
3: Okay, I'll be right there.
6: Morning.
0: Morning. I have a big task. Up for the challenge?
6: Try me.
0: I need you to pull sales reports. I want to know exactly where this company sits financially.
6: You got it.
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9: Outwear needs to make $2 million by the end of the quarter.
0: If we're gonna come out ahead, yeah.
9: Or we close.
0: That's the reality.
10: Well, how are we gonna make $2 million by Christmas?
9: We have to launch a new product.
0: Launch a new product? In weeks? No, that's impossible.
9: Well, with what we currently have, I'd agree, but we have to come up with something fresh.
0: The first jacket that you designed for Outwear was a groundbreaking success. What changed?
10: That was decades ago. They don't make things the same way today. The jacket was rugged. It was built to last a lifetime. And if it got damaged, we'd fix it for free. It was more than just a jacket. It was my word of honor.
0: Fashion changes, but style doesn't. I just feel like we're missing something. I need to think.

0: Pretty, isn't it?
1: Excuse me?
0: The rose. It's pretty, huh?
1: A single white rose blossoming in the middle of winter.
0: That bush is over 100 years old. It produces only one new rose a season.
1: What did Nick say? What's old is new again. What's old is new again. That's it.
0: That's what?
1: A rose is a rose is a rose.
2: So the answer has been in front of us all along.
3: Okay, I'm listening.
2: Your products have all gone astray. They don't represent you anymore.
3: They don't.
2: No, they don't. And how do you get people invested in something if you're not invested in it yourselves? You have to get back to what works. You don't export any old winter jacket. No, no. You don't export any old winter boots. You export Vermont. The shine of an apple, the sparkle of the night sky, the amber shade of maple syrup. Everything that you love about Vermont, that is what outwear is. What's old is new again.
4: I'm totally intrigued.
2: Come on, we've got a lot of planning to do.
3: Lulu, what exactly are we planning again?
2: A Christmas miracle. Let's go!

0: So, today, I saw something absolutely fascinating. While I was on my walk, I saw a couple, and the girl was enjoying an ice cream cone in the freezing cold, while the boy was drinking hot chocolate. So, what does this all mean? Well, it means that people are unique. No two are alike, in spite of what some people would have me believe. And then I saw this single white rose blooming in the middle of winter from a bush that was over 100 years old. And that's when it hit me. We need to stop looking at the future and start looking at the past. You used to export a lifestyle, and now you're just spinning wool. So we've got to turn back the clock.
1: You've lost me.
2: Me too.
0: Okay, it's simple. I am proud to introduce the flagship item of Outwear's new holiday line. And I found it right here under our noses.
3: Riley.
0: Please, Nick. Apprentices will only speak when spoken to. Now, we're not going to reinvent the wheel here. We're just going to roll out the old one. We're going to bust out of here with the very first item ever produced by Outwear 50 years ago. 50th anniversary, limited edition, holiday sweater. Mm-hmm. The very sweater that launched the Outwear empire. We can even use the same ad.
1: It's unique.
2: It's collectible.
4: It's retro.
0: It's Nick's.

0: about blue roses?
1: I don't have those.
0: Wow,

0: I like it.
1: Me too.
2: It's outstanding.
3: I wear it.
4: Well?
5: You sure do remind me of somebody very special.
4: Is that a yes?
5: How can I stop you? I'm just an apprentice.
4: This is very true.
6: Okay, everybody, let's get to work. We've only got a few weeks till Christmas.
0: Let's get to work, guys, all right?
6: All right. Wow, I'm impressed.
4: Really mean that?
6: Yeah, I'm amazed that you took everything in, processed it, and came up with all that.
4: Well, it wasn't all me. I mean, Christmas sweaters have been a novelty craze for a while now. I just realized that outwear could take a step forward by taking a step back. Back to Nick's original

0: design and Vermont in a box, a single item built to last a lifetime, one that evokes warm nights by the fire and good friends, romance.
1: Yeah, but still, I'm a little embarrassed I didn't come up with it myself. I mean, that's my job, to figure out how to save this company. Maybe I shouldn't be in charge.
0: Don't say that. I just saw the rose. That's all.
1: Don't get me wrong, it's a good idea. It really is. Congratulations.

0: we're moving the launch up. Yeah, that's right. We'll need full exposure on all social media sites immediately. Yeah, we're gonna want 10,000 likes for starters. That'll get us on every social media feed. Oh, and make sure we're trending. We have to be trending by 5 o'clock, okay? All right, get back to me with a good word as soon as you can. All right, thanks.
1: Well?
0: We've got all the major social media outlets covered, and it's getting massive attention. It's moving fast.
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0: Yeah, January, February.
1: But what about here and now?
0: Well, we're still getting those orders, but since we're so late in the Christmas buying season, most of the retailers are thinking long-term.
2: 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Well, I like that.
1: Well, that's great, but we need immediate sales. 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
0: 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Trust me, it's working.
2: I hear you, but is it working fast enough? I think we may need a miracle.
1: Well, it is Christmas. If ever there was a time that miracles happen, this is it. Keep on it.
0: Yes, sir. Hey, it's Steve from Outwear. Yeah, I wanted to see if we could get you to take some of these commemorative sweaters. They're the hottest thing this season.
3: Christmas sweaters. Are you crazy?
2: No, it's just sweaters to start. I'm already looking ahead to non-holiday vintage wear. I really think that this is going to turn Outwear around.
4: I can't believe what I'm hearing.
2: I know, but maybe it's the right thing.
4: Trust me, it's not.
3: The right thing to do is what Bullock sent you there to do.
4: What's he going to say when he finds out?
2: I don't know. I guess I'll weather that storm when it arrives.
4: No, Riley, you won't. You'll get your head cut off along with the rest of them.
3: And then you'll all be unemployed.
4: That's not the girl I thought you were.
2: Well, I'm sorry that I'm not living up to your standards, David. I'm sure you can find someone who will.
4: Riley, their problems are not your problems. But they will be soon if you don't stop this. This is a stupid move.
3: Not smart at all.
2: Stupid? Really? Well, I guess we'll see, won't we?
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0: I just saw the sales reports.
1: Me too.
0: 1.5
1: million.
0: I know. These sweaters are amazing. Your idea is working.
1: Only because your team made it work.
2: Get a room, you two.
1: We still have a long way to go. We're not out of the woods yet.
0: Still, I think we should celebrate. Dinner?
1: Are you asking me out?
0: Dinner with us. With us.
3: Good idea.
0: Okay.
1: I'm sorry, what is happening?
0: Oh, he's getting the car.
1: We get to drive somewhere?
0: Don't get too excited. Get your coat.

0: was sheer genius, reviving my original design as an anniversary special. I guess I'd forgotten I founded this company 50 years ago.
1: I think we all have, Nick. We were so busy worrying about our future, we'd forgotten all about our past.
0: Until Riley came along.
2: Yes, Nick, until Riley came along.
3: Oh, don't sound so enthusiastic. I will be leaving soon enough. What's in the bag?
2: Oh, this is for you.
3: Really?
0: For your work. You earned it.
3: You guys, this is too much.
2: Looks great on you.
3: You really think so?
2: Yeah.
3: Oh, look at that.
2: You want to dance?
3: Sure. Nick?
0: Sure. Well, that was an interesting move.
3: Well, I like to keep things interesting. Besides, he hasn't always been my biggest fan.
0: Well, don't be too sure. You might be winning him over.
3: I think it's going to take a little more than a good idea to win him over.
0: What would it take to win you over?
3: I really don't know.
0: Mm-hmm. What about somebody who was happy to see you come home at night, sad to see you leave in the morning?
3: I already have a cat.
0: Oh, dang. You remind me of another lady.
3: Nick, I'm not worthy of that comparison. But thank you.
2: May I cut in?
0: Not a moment too soon.
2: You mind?
3: What took you so long?
2: You're such a mystery. I just can't figure you out.
3: Well, then just dance, cowboy. You really like the sweater?
2: I do. It looks beautiful on you.
3: Yes, it does. I never did get a chance to say thank you.
2: Well, we're standing here now, aren't we?

0: We keep getting orders. This is amazing.
1: I guess we make a pretty good team after all.
0: I guess we do.
2: If we're gonna fill all of these orders, I don't think anybody's going home anytime soon.
0: Oh. Yeah, it's gonna be a late night.
1: Yeah, we should think about ordering food.
0: Great idea, what do you want?
1: Sushi takeout.
0: Sushi takeout? This is Vermont.
1: Italian?
0: You got it, pizza it is. So, I like pepperoni. Pepperoni mushroom? I like pepperoni mushroom.
1: Hello?
3: Mr. Bullock? Mr. Bullock? Mr. Bullock, I have Riley Thomas on line one.
4: Finally. Thomas, what in the world is going on there? Have you lost your mind?
1: Just 1 minute, sir. Sorry. Mr. Bullock, can you please give me a chance to explain?
4: Sweaters, Thomas? You disobey my direct orders and you do it for sweaters?
1: Yes, sir, I know. But those sweaters provided an opportunity to bring new business to outwear.
4: So what next? Fuzzy mittens, cashmere nose warmers? That's not what I sent you there for.
1: I know that, Mr. Bullock, but the people here, they rely on these jobs.
4: This is a serious problem, Thomas.
1: I saw an opportunity to do something good, and I took it.
4: All you've done is create more problems.
1: I had to try. What if the sweaters are a success?
4: And what if they're not? What if they're just a hiccup in a failing company?
0: Anybody see where Riley went?
5: That way.
6: So, anyway.
1: These people have invested everything in this place. When I came here, they looked at me with hope. How could I tell them that my sole purpose in coming here was to fire everyone and dismantle the company and sell everything for scraps?
4: That's going to happen anyway, Thomas.
1: Maybe, but at least I tried.
4: Riley, I want you on the first plane back to New York. Clearly, you made a huge mess of things.
1: Sir, respectfully, I disagree. I have to call you back.

0: Did she just hang up on me?
1: No,
0: wait, I'm supposed to hang up on her.
1: No, I don't think she would have done that, sir.
0: I think she did.
1: No, she didn't hang up. Yes, she hung up on me. She completely hung up.
0: Younger generation, I swear. Yeah. No respect. No respect whatsoever.
1: Well, no, I have respect, sir. I'm younger. I have respect. I'm a respectful guy.
0: You're smaller.
1: True. That is duly noted. I hate my job so much.
2: Wyatt, wait. What you heard, I can explain all of that.
3: Well, you don't have to explain anything. I think I got the gist of it just fine.
4: What's going on?
3: You want to tell him?
2: Wyatt, please.
3: She's never here to help us.
5: She was sent here to lay everybody off, shut the company down, and sell it for what'd you call it? Scraps?
4: Is that true?
2: Yeah, initially. But then I came here and met all of you and saw this place and... Please understand.
3: Oh, I understand just fine. The cost reports, the itemization. You were just trying to find out how much you could sell us for. You never cared about this place. About us. We were just a stepping stone for you to get somewhere. You know what? Congratulations. You earned it.
2: You are being unreasonable and unfair. There was always a chance that this place could close. You know that. That is how corporate business works.
5: Is it corporate business to lie to everybody? To exploit people's hopes so that you can get ahead? It never mattered to you whether we raise that money or not. That's not your problem, right?
2: That is not fair. We created a product together. Why would I do that if it didn't matter to me?
3: Well, it's like you said. Things from the city don't work here. You're just another import from New York that doesn't belong.
2: I'm sorry.

0: So, how are we doing?
1: I hate to be the bearer of more bad news, but sweater sales have started to slow down. Now, I don't think it's because of a lack of interest. It's just, we didn't have enough time to get the word out.
0: What should we do? Well, we all knew this could possibly be our last hurrah, but, I just want to say something. It's been an honor working with all you guys. I want to thank you for your hard work and your dedication, and I'm proud of all of you.
2: Proud of you.
0: We got one last party to have under this roof, so let's make it a good one.
3: Yeah, right. Absolutely.
4: We're with you, Wyatt.
0: All right, let's do it.
5: Oh, sales were stalled.
6: Don't look so happy to see me. I might get used to it. Oh. Earth to Riley.
5: I'm sorry. What?
6: Are you still thinking about the land of misfit toys?
5: Don't call it that. And yes, I am.
6: I told you not to get too attached. Now look what's happening. Lucky for you, your little spike in sweater sales will help you find a job somewhere else.
5: I don't know. It's not really about the job.
6: But who cares?
5: I do. I care. I wanted to help them, David. I wanted to help them so much.
6: But you didn't. So end of story.
5: I learned so much about myself while I was there. Like, part of me that has been missing, that I didn't even know existed.
6: Sorry, what are you saying?
5: I'm saying that I am not like you. I thought maybe I was, but I'm not. And I don't ever want to be.
6: What? Riley.
5: Those people, they help each other. Whatever world this is that we're living in, where we only look out for ourselves, I'm done. I don't want to be part of it anymore.
6: You can't be serious.
5: I should go.
6: I can't believe you're doing this. What's gotten into you, Riley?
5: Christmas. Christmas has gotten into me.

0: Riley? Riley Thomas.
1: Dana. Hi.
0: I thought that might be you. I heard you were out of town.
1: Yeah, I was. I just got back. Beautiful sweater.
0: Thank you. My nephew gave it to me. Keeps me warm on a cold day.
1: I know the feeling.
0: Well, you're back just in time. It's nice to be where the heart is for the holidays.
1: Yeah.
0: I was gonna go into Dolores. Care to join me?
1: No, thank you. I actually just left.
0: All right. Well, maybe another time.
1: Yeah, I'd like that.
0: Merry Christmas, dear.
1: Merry Christmas to you, too. Dana. There's something I'd like to talk to you about. Just not here. It's a little crowded tonight.
0: Oh, all right, well, lead the way.
1: Oh, I think I see a booth over there.
0: Perfect. So have you met with Preston yet? I know he's been anxious to see you.
1: No.

0: haven't dared show my face.
1: Oh? Why?
0: Well, he's gonna fire me the second he sees me.
1: Oh, no.
2: There you go. Would you ladies like to start with something to drink?
1: Oh, just coffee for me, thanks.
0: Me too. It's all right. I asked for it. Actually, I begged for it. But you know what? I don't care. I made a choice, and I stuck with it.
1: Should I ask? What exactly did you do?
0: Dana, you and I don't know each other that well. We've had some business dealings since your firm decided to invest in Bullock and Barnes.
1: We have, and I have enjoyed watching your progress. You show a lot of potential.
0: Thank you. But that is behind me now. I took on an assignment, one that was pretty important to Mr. Bullock. He put a lot of faith in me, and at the time, it seemed pretty cut and dry.
1: But it wasn't.
0: No, it wasn't. I didn't count on the human element, faces and smiles, the very lives of the people, the lives that I was about to turn upside down.
1: It can be pretty tough.
0: It was impossible.
1: Thanks.
0: Dana, I'm not the same person that I was when I left a few weeks ago.
1: What's changed?
0: I mean, it's difficult to put into words. I just don't feel the same anymore. Despite what I had promised Mr. Bullock, I did the opposite. I tried to right the ship and save the company. I almost did it, too.
1: But that isn't why Bullock sent you there.
0: I came that close.
1: A bold move, as they say. Sorry it didn't work out. Now, Riley, how can I help you with this?

0: Christmas is coming. It's that time of year when family comes calling from far and near.
1: Hello.
2: How is that big Christmas party going?
1: Oh, fine. I was just finishing up some work.
2: Wyatt, it's Christmas Eve.
1: Believe me, I know.
2: Honey, you will get through this. You always do.
1: That's not that. It's just everyone was depending on me, you know?
3: When Nick hired me to take over,
1: he trusted me with his life's work, with the town's work. And I feel like I let him down. I feel like I let everybody down.
2: No, honey. Anybody else would have walked away from this a long time ago, but not you. You did what you always do. You just hung in there till the bitter end because you're a fighter, Wyatt. And they are darn lucky to have you.
1: Sure doesn't feel like it.
2: Look, I know it's a shame. I mean, this Riley girl sounded really special.
1: I really don't know what to do anymore, Mom. Riley's gone. I'm unemployed.
2: Well, you still have me.
1: Thanks.
2: And you are still coming over tomorrow, right? I mean, Uncle Gene is making his famous homemade eggnog.
1: It sounds delicious.
2: All right, I'll see you tomorrow then.
1: Sure.
2: And you know what? You might still get that Christmas miracle.
1: Merry Christmas.
2: Merry Christmas.
3: I love you, Mom. Mwah.
4: Why? Where you been hiding? Come on.
1: Oh, you know how it is.
4: Wow,
1: you look festive.
4: You like that? I don't know if you noticed or not, but there's a little party going on downstairs.
1: I know. I was just following up on our internet stats. We're so close.
4: Yeah, close. But enough is enough. Look, people are waiting for you. It's getting late. You need to show your face.
1: But I don't even...
4: There is no but. Give it your best. And for what it's worth, I think Riley did too. We all did.
1: Riley? You too, huh?
4: Yeah. Go. Look, all your friends are asking for you, and Nick's running out of excuses.
1: All right. Might as well go out with a bang, right?
4: Or two.
1: Or two.
5: Started this company 50 years ago. And if tonight's the night it all closes down, I don't want it to be with tears. I want it to be with a toast. I'll need another one of these.
1: Steve, can we get a refill, man? Thanks.
6: Here you go.
5: Thanks, Steve.
6: You're welcome.
5: Listen up, everybody. Most of you probably heard this story, but for those who haven't, it's a true story. Way back in the first winter of World War I, soldiers from both sides ceased fire for a whole day so that they could come together to celebrate Christmas. Kind of reminds me that wherever we are, we can always use a little Christmas spirit. Mm-hmm. Took me a while to remember that. So, 50 years ago, I started this company with a sweater and a coat. And I never imagined that one day it would encompass all of you and your dedication, your creative energy, and your wonderful work. So I say, as we stagger through the final hour, let's put aside any regrets we have about what we didn't do, and let's celebrate with joy for what we have achieved together. Merry Christmas, everybody.
7: Merry Christmas.
1: Bullock wanted this place shut down by Christmas. So, with the tolling of the clock,

0: Outwear is officially
1: open for business.
0: Riley? Riley? I'm so sorry. I should have listened to you.
1: I should have told you. I'm sorry, too.
0: Well, what are you doing here?
1: I came back because we're not done. It's not over.
2: Unfortunately, my dear, it is done. You may have come back for nothing.
1: Actually, I came back for everything.
0: What are you talking about?
1: When I got back to New York, I ran into a friend of mine who runs an investment firm. And the funny thing about investment firms is that they like to invest in things.
0: And?
1: I told her all about this wonderful place full of wonderful people who try to put the wonder of Christmas into everything that they do. And like me, she fell in love. And she was so taken by all of this that she has decided to invest fully in next year's Outwear Classic line.
0: You mean?
1: Yep. Outwear is officially open for business.
2: Right. What about you? What about your boss? What does he think about all this?
3: Why don't you ask him yourself?
4: Merry Christmas, everybody.
5: Merry Christmas.
4: Nick, Wyatt.
0: Mr. Bullock.
4: I don't know how you did it, Riley, but you managed to go around me and save Outwear from the scrap heap. For now.
1: Thanks to Dana.
4: Thanks to both of you. I have no choice but to allow the company to remain in business for the next year.
1: Thank you, sir.
4: That being said, there's still the matter of your job. You blew it, Thomas. You directly disobeyed me, and I can't have any free thinkers working for me. It's unthinkable.
1: I wouldn't have it any other way, sir.
4: That being said, Wyatt, don't be a fool. You've got quite a girl there. I wouldn't let her get away if I were you.
0: I think maybe we have room for one more apprentice.
4: Good luck, Riley. I sure hope they know what they've gotten themselves into. Somebody bring me a drink.
6: You got a sport?
4: Thought it would be a milkshake.
6: Okay, what kind?
4: Tan, you idiot.
6: Tan milkshake.
4: Yeah, a little this, a little that, to Dan.
0: There you are.
1: Just was taking everything in. There was a moment when I thought I might never see this place again.
0: So you plan on staying?
1: I'm thinking about it.
0: Something holding you back?
1: Maybe. There's just one tiny little piece of the puzzle missing.
0: Which one?
1: You?
0: Me?
1: Yeah. I read somewhere recently that it only takes 3 seconds to fall in love, and the rest is denial.
0: And?
1: I don't want to live my life in denial anymore. Merry Christmas, Wyatt.

0: love it when a plan comes together. Hey, Gloria. Any mail coming for me?
1: Yes, yes. Here you go.
0: Thanks.
1: Oh, and there's a package for you.
0: A package?
1: A present.
0: For me?
1: From Mr. Bullock.
0: Mr. Bullock got me a present. Cyril. Wow. Dear Cyril, thank you for all your hard work.
2: Here's a special something I know you'll get a lot of use out of in the years to come.
0: Your boss and friend, Preston Bullock.
3: Wow. Mr. Bullock, you shouldn't have. Mr. Bullock, you shouldn't have. Tan. Merry Christmas, Mr. Bullock. Nicest guy I've ever worked with.
1: Merry Christmas, Cyril.
0: It's Cyril!

0: I don't know where I'm going. Oh, where am I? I'm lost in a shopping center. I can't find the cucumbers.
1: Like it?
2: Why are you dressed like that?
3: I'm just doing a little research.

0: Friends, we've come today at the invitation of Kevin and Sarah to share in the joy of their wedding. This outward celebration we shall see and hear is an expression of the inner love and devotion which they have in their hearts. Would you join hands, please? May I have the rings, please? Kevin, would you say these words to Sarah as you place the ring upon her left hand? With this ring, I marry you.
1: I marry you.
0: Sarah, would you say these words to Kevin as you place the ring upon his left hand? With this ring, I marry you.
2: I marry you.
0: Do you, Kevin Richardson, promise to love and obey till death do you part?
1: I do.
0: And do you, Sarah Marks, promise to love and obey each other till death do you part?
3: I do.
0: I now pronounce you husband and wife.
1: Finally.
4: Okay, Kath, she likes it a little over her shoulders, right, but Don't hide that beautiful diamond necklace Kevin gave her as a wedding gift. Did you see that?
5: I know.
4: Oh, I just wish your folks could see you.
1: It's a good one. Turned out well.
6: If only you didn't have to move all the way to the North Hills. Give up your job.
4: Hey, it's going to be fine. I've already applied to schools there, okay? There's nothing to worry about.
7: It was such a beautiful wedding, wasn't it?
4: Oh, it's gorgeous.
8: Boy.
1: Hi. Hello, my beautiful bride.
4: Mr. Photographer. And happiness.
9: Colleague.
10: Oh, I wondered.
9: Much connect. Wasn't sure if you guys met.
10: Very nice to meet you.
11: Yeah, Jeff and I didn't think that old Kev was the marrying type
9: until Sarah came along. So happy you guys met.
12: I heard every word you said. You know that, right?
9: You're supposed to. Are you sure you can handle that knife, Kev?
13: Yeah, it takes a superior surgeon to make this cut, babe.
4: Love all these surgeon jokes.
9: All you, baby, your big day.
14: I want to get this. Okay. All right, everybody, squish in.
4: All right, 1, 2, 3.
9: Cheers.
14: Perfect.
12: And ready?
9: One.
12: Oh. Ready?
15: One, two, three.
6: Ladies and gentlemen, please welcome Dr. and Mrs. Richardson on their first dance as husband and wife.
1: Mrs. Richardson, you know I'm the happiest guy in the world.
6: I'm glad.
1: How are you feeling?
6: Good. No dizzy spells today.
1: Good. Let's dance.

Ain't it funny?

0: Got it? And you'll see it just right in front of that window right there. Thank you. Oh! Hi! Who are you?
1: Very Hello. Excited to meet you indeed.
0: Hi.
2: That's Sunny and I'm Alec.
0: Nice to meet you. Can I help you with something?
1: Yeah, I'm here to garden, of course. Won't be any bother.
0: Oh, we haven't hired a gardener yet.
1: Oh, you don't need to. I've been taking care of the properties around this neighborhood for the last 30 years.
0: 30 years? Wow, that's a long time.
1: Yeah, I was here when the Millers built the very first house. Then they handed it down to their granddaughter. She sold the property. Then it flipped hands a number of times, and then voila, this sprung up, and now you're here.
0: Well, you know, we're still under construction. I don't know if we really need a gardener yet.
1: Sure you do. Haven't you seen those dying calla lilies around the back?
0: I don't.
1: Besides, I've got the best prices on the planet, and I know this property like it's the back of my hand.
0: You're very convincing. I guess you're our new gardener. Mr.
1: Oh, Alec Lasky.
0: Sarah Marks. I mean, Richardson.
1: Newlyweds, I assume?
0: Yes, I'm sorry. I'm still getting used to it. My husband is actually heading up the cardiology ward over at County General.
1: Ah, that'll come in handy in this neighborhood.
0: Hi.
1: Anyway, I better get back to taking care of those dying plants.
0: Okay.
3: Hey, I missed you.
0: Hi, babe.
4: Who's that?
0: That's our gardener.
4: I didn't know we had a gardener.
0: Well, neither did I, but we do. Mr. Lasky, this is my husband, Kevin.
4: Pleasure to meet you.
0: And this is Sunny.
3: Oh, well, hello, Sunny.
1: Yeah, he's pretty darn friendly. It's a great neighborhood. You're not going to be disappointed.
5: We're looking forward to meeting everyone.
1: You look awfully familiar. Have we met somewhere before?
5: No, I don't think so.
0: Maybe you saw the article about him in the paper and his new position.
1: Yeah, that must have been it. I don't get out much.
5: I think he wants to stay.
1: Come on, Sonny.
0: Bye, Mr. Lasky. Thank you. Come see what I've done.
3: Oh, wait.
5: Mrs. Richardson.
0: Ah, oh, what a romantic.

0: Oh, I don't know where I'm going. Oh, where am I? I'm lost in a shopping center. I can't find the cucumbers.
1: Like it?
2: Why are you dressed like that?
1: I'm just doing a little research.

0: Wow.
1: It's one of my most prized possessions. After you, of course. I love this painting. Every time I look at it, I see something new. It's like a passing cloud, or the trajectory of the sun can somehow bring out the painter's brushstrokes in an entirely different way. Some days it's like it's an entirely different painting.
0: Is it by someone we know?
1: Just something I inherited.

0: fine.
1: Okay,
0: I can't breathe.
1: Shh,
2: there's a reason why we keep this close to the bed.
0: Please, I just want to go to bed. I have to substitute in the morning.
2: Now, we'll see how you feel in the morning. You won't be the first substitute who needed a sub, okay? There. Sob to sleep.
3: Okay. All right. You okay?
0: Yeah.

0: Babe. Hey, you're gonna make me late on my first date.
1: Oh, come on. We're newlyweds. They'll understand.
0: Thank you.
2: Watch it, sweetie. Let me help you across the lawn. Just be careful here. Come on. Go away, Sonny. Go.
0: Hey, be nice to him.
2: Go, go, go.
0: Hey, be nice. Sonny, we are late. We gotta go.
2: Okay.
3: It's like a nice school, isn't it?
2: Mm-hmm. Let me give you a door.
3: Thank you.
0: Thank you.
2: You sure you're up for this?
3: I look tired, don't I?
2: Not at all. You look fantastic. But you should get more rest.
3: You're always fussing over me, and you're the one that doesn't get enough sleep.
2: Well, who's doctoring whom?
3: I feel good. Plus, it's only a half day.
2: Okay. Well, have a great first half day at your new school, Mrs. Richardson.
3: And I thought these were supposed to keep the doctor away.
2: Well, luckily for you, I'm your husband as well.
3: Bye, honey.
2: Okay.
0: Okay, you guys ready to climb up?
4: Let's do it.
0: Okay, who's gonna go first?
4: You're going first.
0: Get up there, girl. Let's go.
4: Good job.
0: Hey, thank you for introducing me to everybody today.
5: No problem. I know what it's like to be the new sub at the new school. Cold shoulder from the staff.
0: Thank you for taking me under your wing the way you have.
5: Yeah, don't mention it. How are you getting home?
0: Oh, my husband's still at work, so I'm just gonna call a cab.
5: No, I'll give you a lift.
0: Ethan, you've already done enough.
5: Don't be silly. My car's right there.
0: Okay, thank you.
5: Kids, say goodbye to Mrs. Richardson.
0: Oh, thank you for all these hugs. I'll see you guys tomorrow, okay?
6: All right.
0: Bye, guys.
5: See you later.

0: that's me right there.
1: Okay. Well, call me anytime you need a ride. We're practically neighbors now.
0: Yeah, thank you. Bye, Ethan.
2: Bye.

0: Hi.
1: Hey.
0: Hard day?
1: Yeah.
0: What happened?
1: I lost a patient. Practically a child.
0: I'm sorry. Honey, why don't you come sit down? I made dinner. You must be hungry.
1: No, I don't have much of an appetite.

0: Alec? Hey, Sonny.
1: Hey.
0: Come on, let's go find Mr. Lasky, Sonny. Oh. Come on. Mr. Lasky. Hi.
2: Mrs. Richardson.
0: Had a little extra coffee. Thought you could use some.
3: Thank you so much.
0: Oh, looks nice out here.
2: Excellent. Reminds me of my wife's coffee.
0: Oh, you're married?
2: I was. My dear wife passed away a few years ago.
0: Sorry to hear that.
4: Speaking of which, how are you getting along with the in-laws? That's always the hardest part.
0: Yeah, you're telling me. It's good, you know? Kevin's sister is around a lot.
4: I've noticed.
0: Yes. But she's sweet. I think I'm just missing my space a little. I've been dealing with this heart condition, and my husband is a doctor, so lucky for me, he can take care of me. But, you know, we got married so soon after we met, I feel like there's still a lot that I'm still learning even about him. I'm sorry, I don't know why I'm telling you this.
2: Being a newlywed is one of the best things in life. It's also one of the roughest. It's about support, respect, loyalty, and love.
0: I totally agree with that. Man, I wish my parents could see this place. You know, I didn't really grow up with the best of circumstances. We lived in a pretty poor neighborhood.
2: I grew up on the wrong side of the tracks also.
0: You did?
2: Yep. Truth is, I could have retired comfortably 10 years ago. But I just love getting up every morning and coming to work, especially with plants. They don't talk back to you, and they don't usually cause you any problems, except for these darn weeds. You know, I wish people treated each other a little bit more like plants.
0: How so?
2: Well, you keep what's good, positive, and healthy, and you throw away the bad. Thanks so much for the coffee, but I really should focus on all of these pots because the rain set me back on the yard work.
0: Yes, of course. I'm sorry. I'll see you later. I just don't think I should be taking all these pills still.
5: I do. How was your day at school?
0: It was great.
5: How are you feeling?
0: Great.
5: Really? That's because the treatment is working.
6: You catch a cab back from school today?
0: No, one of the teachers drove me.
6: Oh, she lived in the neighborhood?
0: He lives on McNiven Street.
6: Oh, really?
0: Oh, no, Mr. Richardson. You're not jealous, are you? You know I'm all yours. Good night.

0: Kevin! Where have you been?
1: I had emergency surgery at the hospital. I didn't want to wake you. Why are you up?
0: You scared me. I didn't know where you were.
1: I'm here. It's time I let you know, okay?
2: It's just so beige.
3: Kathy! What? It is. You just need some color.
0: I guess I hadn't really thought about it.
3: You shouldn't rush into it. You should enjoy this place.
2: So, have you and Kevin always been close?
0: Yeah, since we were kids. Are you an only child?
2: No. I've got two sisters, but we don't really get along.
3: Kathy and I were really, like, sisters growing up.
0: Hey, Liz said that you came by.
2: Yeah, I did.
0: How's she doing?
2: She's good. She's, lonely.
4: Yeah, well, Sarah needs to concentrate on her new life here in the North Hills.
2: How's the job hunt going?
3: It's good. I'm actually subbing at an elementary school.
2: Huh? That's gotta be tough with Kevin's schedule.
5: Yeah, well, I'm sure it's only a matter of time before there's some toddlers running around here.
2: But your condition.
3: Kathy, it's fine. Kevin and I are not rushing into anything.
2: I'm sorry. I'm just looking out for my best friend.
3: What are you doing?
2: I should go. I've got a long drive ahead of me.
0: I hope it wasn't something I said.
2: Oh, no, not at all. I'll give you a call next week.
3: Sorry.
0: Was this something I said?
3: No. She's just... She can be sensitive sometimes.
0: She's jealous, you know? You have this beautiful house and a husband that adores you.
3: Do you want to go see the backyard?
6: Sarah.
0: Hi.
6: Who's that?
0: That's Ethan. He's one of the teachers from the school.
6: Oh. You should introduce us.
0: Okay. Ethan. Come here.
6: Hey.
0: This is my husband, Kevin.
7: How you doing? Ethan Walker. Sarah's told me so much about you, Dr. Richardson.
6: Oh, it's a pleasure to meet you. Please call me Kevin.
7: Yeah, well, you're a lucky guy, Kev. Everyone just loves Sarah.
6: What's not to love? You know what? We're having a housewarming on Sunday. We'd love it if you could come by.
0: We haven't even discussed this.
6: Oh, just a little party, huh?
0: There's a lot to do to get the house ready.
7: Well, I'd love to go, so you guys just let me know when and I'll be there.
6: Great.
7: Well, it was great to meet you.
6: Nice to meet you.
0: I'll see you inside.
7: I'll see you.
0: Honey.
6: I think I should take you shopping this evening.
0: Kevin, you're spoiling me.
6: Mm-hmm. That's what husbands do.
0: I'll see you tonight.
6: Have a great day.
7: You ready? Let's go.
0: Come on, guys. We're going to be late.

0: Hi.
1: Look, sorry about the other day. I just miss you.
2: I know, I miss you too. I felt like the other day was weird.
0: I know.
1: You're just different these days.
0: I think married life will do that to you.
2: Got a lot on my mind.
0: Like?
2: Like the home renovations and my job. Plus, I'm trying to get healthy, and I'm getting all this pressure to start a family.
1: Look, I hope you don't take this the wrong way, but Kevin doesn't exactly seem like the family type.
2: Why would you say that? You don't even know him. I feel like you don't even know me.
1: What's that supposed to mean?
2: It's just that this is what I've always wanted. I've wanted a family and a husband. It's like, I want you to be happy for me, but it's like you can't.
0: Maybe Jolene was right.
1: What's Jolene saying?
0: Nothing.
2: It doesn't even matter. Maybe we should take a break.
1: Sarah, Jolene is the last person you should be listening to.
0: Her only concern is her brother, and it's not in some normal way.
1: It's like in a crazy, incestual Lady Macbeth kind of way.
2: Kathy, she's my family now. Kevin's home. I gotta go.
3: Honey, I'm home. Hey, I'm sorry I'm late. I had a little errand to do.
2: Hi.
3: Hi. I got you something, but maybe it's not the right time.
2: What did you get me?
3: Just a little thing, but I'll give it to you later.
2: What? Why'd you get me a gift?
3: Well, you know, just for fun.
2: Babe.
3: Are you sure it's a good time?
2: Yes, it's a good time.
3: Really?
2: Yes.
3: Okay.
2: What is this?
3: I don't know, just something I picked up.
2: Oh my gosh, this is beautiful.
3: Try it on.
2: Thank you.
3: You're welcome. Okay, I'll just come with you.
2: Wait.

0: absolutely stunning. I'm glad you're growing your hair out. That's good. You should think about dyeing it a shade darker to bring out your eyes.
1: My husband, the surgeon, and the stylist.
0: You're so beautiful.

0: You're not wearing a new dress?
1: Babe, I can't wear that to school.
0: Why not?
1: It's beautiful, but it is inappropriate at a school.
0: All right, I'll get you something else.
1: I'll wear it the next time we go out, okay? Promise.

0: know he adores you.
1: Well, I know, but all the clothes and the jewelry. I mean, he even asked me to wear my hair different.
0: You look great.
1: Maybe I'm being silly, but I feel like he's trying to turn me into a different person.
0: You're married to one of the top surgeons in this town. He just wants to show off his beautiful wife.
1: You're right. I probably could put in a little more effort.
0: There you go. You know, what this place needs is a little more TLC. Make it feel a little more homey.
1: Thank you. I know. I've been on all kinds of home renovation websites, but I don't even know where to begin.
0: Well, I can help. I'm great at this stuff.
1: Really?
0: Yeah.
1: Well, this is what I was on earlier. It's a little more architecture and less decor, you know?
0: Yeah.

0: Isn't that Ethan?
1: He's been accused of child molestation.
0: You can just tell with some people.
1: What is that supposed to mean?
0: Well, I didn't want to say anything before, but I got a bad vibe from him, hon.
1: Kevin, what are you talking about? Ethan is a sweetheart.
0: Well, whatever you said.

0: Okay, I'll see you tonight. And tomorrow I'll take a taxi home, okay? Promise.
1: Oh, Sarah.

0: I just want this place to feel more like home, you know?
1: Yeah, but...
0: You don't like it? I feel like it's gonna go with all of our rugs.
2: Oh. Honey?
0: I'm fine. I'm fine. I think that, working full time has been a lot for me.
2: Well, if he makes enough for both of you, maybe you don't have to.
0: Kevin?
3: Hey.
0: Hi. What are you doing home? I thought you had back-to-back surgeries today.
3: Hey, Liz, how are you? Yeah, the second one was postponed. What's going on here?
0: Well, it was supposed to be a surprise. That's why Liz is here helping me, but I painted a wall.
3: Yeah, you sure did. Interesting color choice.
0: Yeah, I just wanted a really bright pop of color in here.
3: Honey, it reminds me of a bad day in surgery.
0: Kevin.
3: Get rid of it, please. It's nice to see you, Liz.
2: Ah, good to see you, Kevin.
0: I'm sorry. He lost a patient last week, and he hasn't really been the same since.
2: Well, it is a bit risque.
4: Maybe let him paint the house.
0: Yeah, I guess if I had to come home from school and saw that mess, I would have freaked out too.
1: Yeah, it's not like him to act like that.
0: He's just been under so much pressure with work.
4: Well, just as long as you don't let him take it out on you.
0: We're fine, really.
4: Call me tomorrow?
0: Of course.
4: All right.
0: Drive safe.
4: I will.
0: Love you, honey. Love you.

0: job. You coming down? You guys, I'll be right back, okay? Be careful. Ethan! Ethan!
1: Sorry, Sarah. My attorney advised me not to talk to anybody on the faculty. I'm just here getting my stuff.
0: Right. Of course, I understand. I'm so sorry.
1: Don't be.
0: What are you gonna do?
1: I don't know. I love teaching. This investigation.
0: Ethan, wait. Kevin and I would really love to have you at the housewarming party on Sunday.
1: I don't know. I'm busy. You know, I gotta find my resume.
0: Maybe a change of scenery would be good for you.
1: Okay. I'll do my best to make it.
0: Good. I'll see you later.
1: Yeah.

0: Hey.
1: I love what you've done with the place, Sarah.
0: Oh, thank you. I feel like we haven't even done all that much.
2: Beige is really nice.
1: Yeah, it's very calm, natural.
3: Jolene, why didn't you show the surprise?
2: Here's the plan for the deck. I've ordered all the materials, and I found this amazing garden designer.
4: I thought we were going to work on this together.
5: Yes, Sarah, it's a gift.
4: Yes, I understand that. It's just I would have liked to have a little say in what we're going to do to our home.
5: Okay, well, don't worry. We'll look at the plans together and we'll make some decisions.
4: No, Kevin, you're missing my point. My point is that you never take into consideration how I feel about anything.
5: Okay, Sarah, take a breath.
4: No, don't tell me to take a breath.
5: We won't use the plans, okay? Will that make you happy? Problem solved. How about something a little stiffer?
6: Yeah, that'd be great.
5: Excuse me, ladies.
2: I'm sorry I brought this up. I thought this is what we planned.
4: When did we plan this, Jolene?
2: Well, when you were at work, Kevin gave me a key to the house.
4: You have a key? Excuse me.
7: Oh, good. Hi.
8: Hi. Oh, darling. I hope you don't mind, but I invited Kathy. She was kind enough to offer me a ride.
4: Thank you for driving, Liz. I'm happy you're both here.
2: You look so
8: fabulous. Did Kevin buy you this dress?
7: He did, yes.
8: Oh, you look wonderful. I'm so glad to see that he's spoiling my niece.
4: Oh, thank you. Kevin, Kathy, and Liz are here.
5: Oh, hi.
7: Hi.
5: Thank you so much for coming.
7: Yeah.
4: Hi.
5: Hey.
4: You made it.
7: Yeah. Oh.
5: So, I got my job back.
4: You did. That's wonderful. Congratulations.
5: Thank you.
4: I'm just happy to hear that the charges were dropped.
5: Yeah.
4: The kids are going to be really happy to have you back.
5: I hope so.
4: And you brought wine. That was thoughtful.
5: Of course.
9: Hi. And you are?
5: I'm
9: sorry. I'm so rude. Ethan and I work together. Mm-hmm. This is...
2: I'm Jolene. I'm Kevin's sister.
5: Hi.
2: Teacher. I should be able to tell by that quiet intellectual vibe.
5: Ethan.
10: Hey, Kev. Nice to see you again.
11: Good to see you.
10: If you don't mind, I'm going to steal my wife away for a moment.
11: No, of course.
4: Excuse me.
2: What'd you bring?
5: We have other guests, dear.
4: I'm well aware. I cannot believe you gave her a key to our home.
5: And I can't believe we're discussing this in the middle of a function.
4: You brought this up in front of everybody. I didn't do this.
5: It was meant to be a surprise, a gift.
4: Great surprise. Thank you so much.
5: Okay. You know what? I'm sorry that the execution was poor. I didn't mean it to be. Can we please discuss this at another time?
4: Ethan says the charges against him were dropped.
5: That's good.
4: Yeah. It means I'm out of a job on Monday, but...
5: That's all right. Get to spend more time at home.
4: Kevin, I like teaching.
5: Yeah, I know. But now we get to think about making a family of our own.
4: Yeah.
5: See you guys.
4: What's Alec doing here?
12: I don't know, beats me. Guy must be pushing 70. I don't think he's all there.
2: He's probably still out looking for his dog, poor guy.
12: Mm-hmm. Come on, let's go ahead.
2: Okay.
12: Thanks for the party.
4: She just comes and goes whenever she pleases with her own key.
0: And she's making all kinds of decisions without so much as even asking me what I like.
8: Sarah, you need to...

0: do think that their relationship
1: is a little bit strange, right?
2: How?
1: I mean, he basically worships the ground that she walks on.
2: Are you jealous?
1: No.
0: No, I'm not jealous.
1: Maybe I'm a little jealous. Like, honestly, Liz, right now she is out there talking to our gardener.
3: Sarah, discuss her with your husband. You can work this out.
1: Yeah, I wish I just saw more of my husband and less of my sister-in-law.
2: Hmm.
1: She's coming back in. I'll call you later, okay?
2: All right. Love you.
0: Bye.
2: Bye.
4: So I guess we should talk about the book, even though I know your opinion on it.
5: It's not that I didn't like it, or that I didn't agree. It just didn't sound like you. The you that I remember.
4: What do you mean?
5: Your first book was all about opening yourself up to love. It spoke to me. The randomness of a chance meeting. The spark of a first kiss. The unexplainable but undeniable chemistry. But as you pointed out with my track record, I'm not an expert in that area.
6: What's so funny?
7: No, it's too embarrassing.
6: Oh, come on. You have to say it now. It's not fair.
7: You and me walking along the beach holding hands. I've had this dream for so long.
6: Are you serious?
7: Come on, growing up, I had a huge crush on you.
6: No, you didn't. I was always so mean to you, though. I was calling you names all the time, Randy, for one.
7: Well, I was forever sporting the baseball cap and pigtails.
6: That's true.
7: But you weren't always mean to me. Remember that one time when Jeremiah got sick after that pie eating contest and he couldn't go on the brother-sister go-kart race with me? And you saw how disappointed I was and you offered to take his place.
6: I felt bad for you, you know? Besides, I thought it was fitting. I mean, you were like a little sister to me back then.
7: And now?

0: Jimmy what you got.
1: I like that. We do it better. Hey, how's it going out there?
2: Poor guy.
1: Still no sign of his dog?
2: He's taking it really hard. As property owner, you're the only one that can sign.
1: Great, I'll take a look at it.
2: I already looked at it. There's nothing to worry about.
1: Jolene, it's my house. I would like to look at these myself.
2: Don't take too long. I don't want your deck coming up at the end of the summer.
1: Thank you.

0: Richardson Residence?
1: Oh, sorry, I've got the wrong number. I'm trying to reach Dr. Richardson's office.
0: This is actually his home phone, but he's heading here now. I could have him call you back.
1: Oh, no, ma'am, it's not necessary. Can you let him know that the investigation into Mr. Walker has been dropped due to lack of evidence?
0: Ethan Walker?
1: Yes, ma'am.
2: You can just tell with some people.
3: I got a bad vibe from him.
0: Yes, I'll pass on the message. Thank you.

0: So Jolene came by the house today.
1: I know, she called me. She's gonna design her sunroom next. This looks so good.
0: A sunroom?
2: Hmm?
0: I just don't understand why you don't care what I think about these things.
2: Are you okay? You seem a little touchy today. You're not skipping out on your meds or anything, right?
0: No, I'm not skipping my meds. I'm more concerned about the things you're doing behind my back.
2: Who's the one to try to paint the living room red without asking me?
0: Wow.
1: Okay, you know what? If it makes you happy, I will get the keys back from Jolene, okay?
0: You know, Child Protective Services called the house today. They wanted to inform you that the case against Mr. Walker had been dropped.
2: That's great.
0: Kevin, did you file charges against Ethan?
2: No. No, absolutely not. Look, I like Ethan. I was concerned for him, so I inquired about the case. That is all. Sarah, look. You and I have been going through some big changes. We moved away from our friends and our family, and you are on some pretty serious medication. And I have been working very long hours. I'm sorry. I should have told you about Ethan. I'll do my best to include you with these kind of things, okay?
0: What about your sister?
3: We will sort it out, I promise.
1: I love you. Now let's eat, please.

0: Where is everybody?
1: It's Ethan. He's gone.
0: What?
1: He had some sort of aneurysm.
0: But he's so young and healthy.
2: Aneurysms strike at any age.
1: Anyway, the school's closed today.

0: appreciate the update. And hey, thank you for covering my shift. I owe you. How you holding up?
1: It's still just such a shock.
0: Yeah. So Ethan was admitted into hospital late last night with a bad headache. If he'd been a few hours earlier, maybe, but the thing with the brain hemorrhage is once it starts, it's pretty fast.
1: It's horrible.
0: Yeah.
1: Please, babe, I don't want to see anybody.
0: I got it. It is not a good time. We had a friend pass away last night.
2: I think you did something to my dog, Sonny. In fact, I'm certain of it. And I'm going to make sure you get punished for it.
0: Between Alec and the rest of the street, we are going to have to move.
1: Why, what was that? What happened?
2: Alec, I have been nice to him over and over and over, and he cannot take a hint.
1: Abe.
0: I'm sorry.

0: You really need to upgrade your coffee, Kev.
1: Is there anything about this house you actually like?
2: We don't even like coffee.
0: I'll bring you some of my special blend. You know, this kitchen is amazing, but you need a light fixture or something.
1: I like this kitchen the way it is. Don't you, Kevin?
2: Yeah, well, we can talk about it.
1: Excuse me. Hey, Liz. Yeah, I'm on my way. Okay. I'm gonna go meet Liz in town for lunch.
2: I'll drive you.
1: No, it's okay. I already called a cab. Bye, guys.
3: Have fun.
2: Don't be late for the gala.
1: I won't.
2: Love you.

0: Aloma.
1: Oh. Liz, I'm happy to see you.
0: And I you. There you go, your favorite.
1: Thank you. What'd you get me? Ooh, yum.
0: So.
2: What's going on at home?
1: She's driving me crazy.
2: Still?
1: Yes, she's there all the time. She's renovating our brand new house. And Kevin's letting her, and he's always
2: Sarah,
1: on her side.
2: Sarah, you have to talk to him.
1: He's never home. Plus, you know I'm not good at that stuff.
2: No, I know, but you can't get worked up like this. You have to stay calm.
1: No, I am. I am, and I've been taking care of myself. And he's good at keeping up with all that, you know? Liz, I love him. I do, but he keeps things from me. Is it me?
2: Sarah, no.
1: Feels like it.
2: No, honey, men are just not good at communicating. And let's be honest, Sarah. You don't know him that well, you know? You had, and it's not a bad thing. You had that whirlwind romance. But you have to take the opportunity, like tonight, this gal, to look into his world. You know, talk to his co-workers. Find out how they see him. Get to know him better, Sarah.
1: You think that's gonna help?
2: Might.
1: Thank you. Thank you for always saying the right things.
2: Oh, you're so welcome. I love you so much. I want you to be happy. You're newlywed. This is the best time of your life.
3: Shall we get down to business?
4: Right, yeah. Your drawdown against sales would be $600 a week.
3: Oh.
4: Is that okay?
3: Oh, yeah.
4: There's no need to cause any trouble right off the bat, right?
3: Excuse me?
4: Your skirt.
3: What about my skirt?
4: It's a little short. You know, the four P's?
3: Sorry, the four P's?
4: Prudent to appear as professional as possible.
3: That's three P's.
4: No, it isn't.
3: Yeah, prudent, professional, possible. Three.
4: Well, I always counted a peer to be a P. But, you know, you're right. You're absolutely right. Up here is an A.
5: Did you bring Kitty in?
6: Tim put her in the garage for the party.
5: No, he didn't, because the garage door was locked. You have to go get her.
6: She'll be fine.
5: She's gonna get eaten by coyotes.

0: beating up Helen's little tomcat. I'll never hear the end of that.
1: This is why I'm not a cat person.
2: Go, Ben.
3: We do it better.
2: I can do this. Give me what you got.
4: I like that.

0: tonight's a big night.
1: Yeah.
0: He's counting on you.
1: For what, exactly?
0: It's important that you make a good impression. Damn. Do you have a mop?
1: Yeah, I'll get it.

0: Now there is the stunning woman I fell in love with. All the old farts on the hospital ward are gonna die of cardiac arrest when they see you. What necklace are you gonna wear?
1: I was thinking the one you gave me.
0: Good, I was hoping you'd say that. May I help you?
1: Please.

0: In closing, I'd like to thank you all for coming and supporting such a worthy cause. Honestly, organizing this charitable event has brought me closer to this community, which I am very thankful for, and has brought me an immense amount of joy. And I know that if you open your hearts and your checkbooks, it'll do the same for you. Without further ado, let's enjoy the party portion of this event. Thank you.
1: Great speech, Kevin.
0: Thank you. Remember when I couldn't string two words together without and ah between them?
1: How can we forget?
2: You had the audience in the palm of your hands. Great job.
0: Thank you. Well, I owe it to you too. However, that being said, I've noticed that neither of you have donated yet.
1: Oh, hold on. I was waiting to bid on some of the bigger ticket items. Someone wants a new diamond ring.
2: Oh, I wonder who that could be.
1: So, Sarah, how are the children of our future? Is there still hope for humanity?
3: There is, I think, yes.
0: Especially if you're teaching.
2: And speaking of children, any luck yet?
0: We've decided to wait until Sarah's condition stabilizes.
3: I think I clean up rather well, would I not say?
1: There she is. I hear from Kevin you're renovating the place.
2: Yeah, I can't wait to see what you're doing.
3: It's still a work in progress.
2: Excuse me.
0: Sweetie? Hey, where are you going? What's going on?
3: I'm just gonna get a taxi home.
0: Why? What's the matter?
3: Is there anything that we get to do together without your sister being involved?
0: Sarah, this is a special evening for me. I wanted her here.
3: It's wonderful. You share your evening with her.
0: Sarah.
4: Perhaps a little too much champagne before the speech.

0: Hey! Who is that? Hey! Mr. Lasky, what the hell are you doing in my backyard at this hour?
1: I remembered where I know you from.
0: What are you talking about? Get off my property. You're fired or I'm calling the police.
1: No, I'm calling the police.

0: Sarah. Sarah.
1: Sarah. Sweetie. Hey. It's okay. It's me. It's me. It's me. It's okay. You fainted. Let me get you to bed, okay?
2: Why were you fighting with him out there?
1: What are you talking about, sweetie? I just got back from the gala.
2: No, I saw you. You were fighting with Mr. Lasky.
1: Sarah,
2: out there.
1: You bumped your head. Let me get you to bed.
2: No, I didn't, please. Kevin. Why do you have a needle in the laundry room?
1: Sweetie, what are you talking about?
2: No, bed, Kevin, please. I saw it. Why would you put it in here?
1: Okay.
2: It was here. I saw it. It was in a little
1: I will,
2: black bag.
1: I will help
2: I
1: you.
2: Saw it. I saw it. I'm not crazy. I saw it in there.
1: Right. Sarah. We're just gonna send you to sleep. When you wake up, your heart will no longer be broken. Sarah. It's okay, I'm here.
2: What happened?
1: I found you passed out on the floor last night.
2: What?
1: Tried to overdose on sleeping pills.
2: No, I thought we had the gala last night.
1: Sweetie, we're gonna have to monitor the pills that you're taking. But I found you unconscious on the floor. I was terrified. I stayed up all night watching you.
2: I don't remember that.
1: Sarah, I think you need to see someone.
2: Like another doctor? Or...
1: a psychiatrist.
2: Kevin, I'm not crazy.
1: No. I just want to make sure that your condition hasn't caused any cognitive impairment, that's all.
3: Kevin, is she okay?
2: Why is she here?
1: I called her. She's worried about you. She's fine.
4: Hey, you two want breakfast or anything?
2: No, thank you.
5: Okay, hey, why don't you relax, rest some more, okay?
2: Get that out of here.

0: Come on, Jolene, I need to run an errand.
1: Go, babe.
2: We do it better.
1: I can do this.
3: Give me what you got.
1: I like that.

Alex? Alex?

0: Sarah, are you okay?
1: Yeah.
2: You are?
0: This is my sister-in-law.
2: Richardson, is it?
0: Jolene Richardson.
2: Please wait outside.
0: It's fine.
2: So how did you find Mr. Lasky?

0: to bring him a cup of coffee, like I do sometimes, and...
1: When I went out into the garage, he was just... He was just sitting there.
2: Do you know how he died?
3: We really can't say this early on in the investigation. But he was there for more than a few hours. I think it's best if you come downtown to give a full statement. Would you like us to notify your husband?
1: Yes, please.
3: You might want to get dressed.
1: Right. Excuse me.

0: Still no sign of the dog?
1: No.
0: When was the last time you saw Mr. Lasky?
1: We had a housewarming party, and I saw him for a minute outside. And last night in our backyard.
0: And where was your husband?
2: Dr. Richardson, I understand you have my wife.
3: Take him to interrogation B.
2: Thank you.
0: Okay.
4: Honey, are you all right?
0: Dr. Richardson?
2: Yes. My wife is very sick. She should be home in bed. Do you mind explaining to me what this is about? Why there are police in my backyard?
0: I'm afraid your wife found your gardener, Mr. Lasky, dead in your garage, sir.
2: How did this happen?
5: We can't discuss the case.
2: I see. Well, my wife has a medical condition. She's heavily medicated. I hardly think this is the right time to be questioning her.
1: Please, it's fine. I will answer any question that you want.
0: She's free to go. I'll be in touch. If you can remember anything else, call me, day or night.
6: Thank you.

0: Kevin, you saw Alec at the house last night, right?
1: What? Sweetie, I was at the gala all night, and I was asleep with you.
0: Right, no, we went to the gala, and then I came home, and I did laundry.
1: No, honey, don't you remember? Last night was the gala. 2 nights ago, I found you on the laundry room floor.
0: That was 2 nights ago?
1: Yes, babe. Here.
2: Sarah, love. I can't believe this is happening again. This is what happened to her mother.
0: What are you talking about?
2: Sarah's mother was bipolar.
3: Bipolar? Oh my God. Thank God you found her in time.
1: I don't know what I would have done if I hadn't.
2: Don't even think that.
0: Hey. It's gonna be okay.

0: you're talking about?
1: Yes, I do. My sister lived up there. She told me all about it. How you skipped town after your wife committed suicide. Camilla Cunningham. That was... You went by Cunningham in those days, didn't you? Get off my property. Yeah, well, we'll see what the police think.

0: Oh, I don't know where I'm going. Oh, where am I? I'm lost in a shopping center. I can't find the cucumbers.
1: Like it.
2: Why are we dressed like that?
3: I'm just doing a little research.
4: Go, babe.
5: We do it better.
4: I can do this. Give me what you got.
2: I like that.

0: Kathy.
1: Whoa.
0: Kathy, I think Kevin killed Alec and his dog and maybe Ethan.
1: Are you okay? I've never seen you like this.
0: Honestly, I think I'm losing my mind, like I'm going crazy or something.
1: Hang on.
2: Oh my God.
0: I need your phone in your car.
2: You can't drive like this.
0: Yes, I can. I'm fine. I feel good, actually.
1: What are you gonna do?
0: I'm gonna go to Newton. I'm gonna find out what happened to Camilla Cunningham.
1: I'm going with you.
0: No, you're not. You're already too involved.
1: Who the hell is Camilla Cunningham?
0: You need to eat. The stress is getting to you.
3: I'm not hungry.
0: Can you handle this?
3: I'm handling it, aren't I?
0: You're slipping up.
3: You know what? I don't need to hear this right now.
0: You made a mistake with the gardener.
3: He was on to us.
0: He's old and senile.
3: He was gonna ruin everything.
0: Do you need me to finish this?
3: No, I don't. I told you I'm handling it.
0: Like you handled Alec? That was sloppy.
3: What the hell was I supposed to do, Jolene? He was yelling in the backyard.
0: I thought you said that this time would be perfect.
3: It will be.
0: But we need to clean up this mess, and fast.
1: Promise me you'll at least talk to the police first?
0: Yeah. I'm sorry I doubted you.

0: think Mr. Lasky was killed, and I think my husband had something to do with it.
1: Detective Geller checked your husband's whereabouts in the night in question. There are many people who can place him at the gala until well into the wee hours.
0: I saw him that night.
2: Maybe the meds you're taking are skewing your memory.
0: No, I remember this. It'll be your word against his.
2: You having marriage problems?
0: No.
2: Looks like you're trying to pin a murder charge against your husband without any evidence.
0: Listen, I'm telling you, there is a video on my husband's computer that shows him arguing with Mr. Lasky right before he died.
2: Without evidence, we can't do anything.
0: I'll get it.

0: Hi, excuse me. Excuse me. I know this sounds weird, but would you mind if I use your computer? Please, it's actually a big emergency.
1: Wow.
0: Change things?

0: Who are you?
1: May I come in?
0: No.
2: Mrs. Thack! Mrs. Thack, please, I really need to speak with you.
3: This is important. This is about Camila. Please, I might be in trouble.
0: Come on in. Watch your step, okay?

0: Yes, that's right. You're the spitting image of my daughter. They were high school sweethearts. He just adored her. They made such a lovely couple, didn't they?
1: Do you mind if I ask what happened?
0: He was distracted with med school, and Camilla was very needy. She became lonely.
1: Did Kevin hurt her?
0: No. No. I have so many regrets. The last time I saw my daughter, she was so disconnected and completely isolated. All she did was paint all day long.
2: It's one of my most prized possessions.
1: Is it bicycle?
2: Just something I inherited.
1: Do you mind if I ask where these pictures were taken?
0: Oh, at their home. It's been torn down since. And how do you know Kevin?
1: I'm his wife.
0: I thought so.
1: It looks like he never really got over Camilla.
0: She was the love of his life.
1: Excuse me. Kathy, hi, is everything okay?
3: Hey, listen, I gotta tell you about your Aunt Liz. She's been badly injured.
1: What? How?
4: She had a bad fall.
1: Is she in the hospital?
4: No, we just got back. Sarah.
3: This was intentional.
1: Can I talk to her?
3: Yeah, here she is.
5: Here. Sarah?
1: Liz.
5: It's just a broken bone. It's not life-threatening. Please don't worry.
1: I am so sorry. This is all my fault.
5: No, it is not. Sarah, this is a very dangerous situation. I want you to promise me you're going to take care of yourself.
6: Don't you do anything reckless.
1: Mrs. Seck, thank you so much for your time. Thank you.

0: Detective Ruthers.
1: There's no evidence linking your husband to a murder.
0: So what about Ethan Walker? We started working together. We became friends. He ended up dead.
2: It's a hell of a coincidence.
0: I know.
1: Ruthers, we have nothing to take to the DA.
2: If you want this to stick, gotta get us more.
0: What about his first wife, Camila Cunningham? Can't you reopen her case?
1: No.
0: Why?
1: Because there's no sign of foul play. Can you think of anything else? At least until we get Alex's toxicology report. And if it tests positive, we can try and trace the drug back to your husband or the hospital.
2: That could get us a search warrant.

Kevin? Kevin?

0: Honey, you're home.
1: Looking for something?
0: I knew you'd be back. Where you been?
1: We were concerned. I was visiting a friend.
0: What friend?
1: A friend of yours, actually. Mrs. Thek. I know. She was a bit freaked out when she saw me too, but I think we really bonded over all the stories about Camila. Your wife, you know, the first one. Were you drugging her like you drug me?
0: I don't know what you're talking about.
1: No, you know exactly what I'm talking about, Kevin. See, I wasn't playing along as Camila, the doting wife, so you started doping me on hallucinogenics.
2: Sarah, I think
1: no,
2: you
1: No, shut up, Jolene. That's what happened to Camila, right? Is you just drugged her day after day after day till finally you took it too far and she died.
0: Wrong. I could never hurt her. But you're not her. I see that now. I see that you can never be her. Isn't that right, Jolene?
1: Let me handle this.

0: looking for. We deleted that video footage you found. The murder weapon.
1: Murder weapon? What murder weapon? After all, there's nothing suspicious about a doctor with a syringe.
0: You killed Ethan.
2: Somebody's been doing their homework.
1: Everything I did was for you. Everything. I was prepared to give you the world. Give you my heart. Give you my soul. Could you not see that?
0: That's because we're family now, Sarah.
1: We could have been together forever. And you ruined it. Do you remember our vows? Till death do us part. You're still my wife, Camila. Nothing changes that.
0: You're sick.
1: I love you. So I'm not gonna let you suffer. I promise I'll make it quick. Hold her. Hold her still.
0: Ah!

0: Alex's toxicology report came back. That's how we knew we had him.
1: She'll never get out. Everything you told us checked out. Looks like Kevin went off the deep end after he lost his wife.
2: Did he kill her?
1: No.
0: She's the one that got away. I'll wrap things up.

0: In this life, Savannah had only encountered two phenomena with unequivocal rarity and beauty. The first was the magical glow of the blue moon, so named for its scarcity. It appeared only once or twice every 2 or 3 years. And the other was love, an even rarer occurrence, ignited by the passion of a man named Lyndon. However, even the truest devotion can be threatened by ambition. And for Savannah, this coursed through her veins like a fire that refused to dim.
1: I love you.
0: On the strike of midnight, it would be time for her to choose between her heart's comfort or a destiny unknown. She could have one, but never both. As she disappeared into the night toward the sounds of pounding hooves on cobblestone, Savannah pulls off her heels and she turns for one last glimpse of her true love.
2: Now that's how you finish a book, wouldn't you say, Grace?
1: I know, I did it once, I can do it again.
2: Hello, where's the fire? Mom, I'm not feeling it.
1: Maybe I have nothing left to say about love. It's not like romance is the only genre out there. Mysteries are always popular.
2: Your deadline is in 10 days, and we're paying you for the third book in this trilogy, so you better find something worth saying about romance. Look, I'm gonna be frank. Your book sales have dropped significantly in the last quarter. If this book doesn't hit the bestseller list, we won't be extending your contract.
1: I'll get the pages out to you, okay? I'll force them out one way or another.
2: No, you're not gonna force anything. You're gonna weave a tapestry of love and passion that ends this trilogy with such fierce emotion. People are gonna be buying your book for the next 10 years.
1: Fierce emotions, gotcha.
2: Yes! You know, get a change of scenery. Ask someone on a date.
1: Wanna go on a date?
2: Not me, but I like the confidence. Ooh. What about him?
1: How'd you even know that was in there?
2: Do you think I would have forgotten about your muse when you, a lowly, unpublished writer, approached me with the most heartfelt manuscript I'd ever set my eyes on?
1: Sean's irrelevant. He broke up with me, remember?
2: No, you broke up with him because he was being distant.
1: Same thing. He's probably off in Europe researching catacombs or imagining the next Eiffel Tower.
2: What's this?
1: What?
2: The Blue Moon Ball.
1: Oh, it's just a hometown event that happens every few years. And flyer I used to think was meaningful.
2: Used to. Sounds quaint.
1: Ancient history now.
2: Grace, stop waiting for the moon and stars to align. Take action in your life. Fight for your love. I need you to think about where your heart was when you first met Sean, when you first fell in love with him. Go there and write, okay?
1: My book signing.

0: I am so sorry. Are you all right?
1: I'm fine.
0: I am such a klutz. Hopefully my patients never find out. I'm really sorry again. Have a good evening.
1: I mean, I am a little bruised. Nothing a book sale wouldn't fix.
0: Well, I can't say I've ever read a romance novel. Is this one any good?
1: Oh, only if you like your passion red hot.
0: It sounds like I could get burned if I'm not careful.
1: So you're a doctor?
0: Resident, currently. So I'm good with burns.
1: Well, what do residents like to do for fun?
0: Fun hasn't come up much lately. We do enjoy an occasional brunch.
1: Me too.
0: Maybe the author of River of Romance would be open to discussing her novel over mimosa sometime.
1: She might be.
0: James.
1: James, strong name.
0: Thank you.
2: Just give you my number.
1: There you go.
0: Ciao.
3: That was a hot tamale. Nicely done, dear.
1: Okay.
3: It's quite nippy out there tonight, keeping people inside, I think. Leaving already?
1: Yes. Thank you so much for letting me use your store, Esther.
3: Never mind about the turnout. You're a great writer.
1: Thank you.
3: I want you to come back here for your next book launch.
1: If I have one.
3: You will. Just don't give up. That's the secret to anything worthwhile. Because, you know, everyone loves a happy ending.
1: Me too.

0: Hi, Mom.
1: I can't believe you're really here. And just in time. How serendipitous.
0: It was kind of a last minute decision.
1: Well, I'll take it. Come on, let's get you in the house.
2: I missed this place. I wish I could transplant it back to LA.
3: Well, LA may have skyscrapers and strip malls, but it doesn't have the Blue Moon Ball.
2: Oh, please. That's so far away, it's the last thing on my mind.
3: What do you mean? I assumed you knew. The Blue Moon is this Friday.
2: It can't be. It's supposed to be another 5 years until the next Blue Moon.
3: That's how long you've been away.
2: Really? Feels like no time at all.
3: Well, the good news is, you're back. And this is going to be a very special year, where the Blue Moon falls on the same night as the Harvest Moon. I thought you knew.
2: I'm sorry I've been away for so long. But I'm really happy I'm not missing this.
3: You worked too hard on that career of yours. You have always been single-minded. And I am so glad that you finally took some time for yourself. But if you didn't know about the ball, what brought you back home?
2: My agent suggested it. He wanted me to return to the place where I first learned about love.
3: Back to your mom. Who's the person who loves you most in the world?
2: Exactly. Well, I should get to bed. I've got a full day of work tomorrow.
3: Okay. I'm going to make this trip extra inspirational.
2: Thanks, Mom.
3: Mm-hmm. I'm going to start with baking.
2: Yes.
3: Good night.
4: Go, babe.
5: We do it better.
4: I can do this.
6: Give me what you got.
4: I like that.

0: Don't tell me you're an FBI agent. I was just getting used to the intense writer phase.
1: Hilarious. I'm going to the old mansion to write, and I don't want anyone to recognize me.
0: People are going to think you're there to mug them.
1: Maybe they'll keep their distance.
0: Maybe the mansion isn't the best idea.

0: just deceiving me, or is that Grace Montague?
1: Heather.
0: Hey. Grace. Oh, Grace, Grace, Grace, Grace, Grace. Girl, did I ever miss you?
1: I miss you, too. So much missing.
0: You see my truck on your way in? Just got new mud tires on her. Can you believe it?
1: Wow. That must have cost you an arm and a leg.
0: Oh, boyfriend's leg, not mine. Oh, I'm so glad to see that you made it back. Just in time, too.
2: I know, for the ball, right?
0: Oh, sure. If that even happens, they'll probably have the permits to tear this old heap of timber down by then.
2: Tear it down?
0: Yeah, for the new shopping complex. This is prime real estate, you know. Location, location, location. You'd be the perfect person to write an article on it. Yeah, it'll bring some hype to the Mega Mall. Or is that beneath you? You are little Miss Famous now, aren't you? I have both your novels on my bedside table.
2: You've read my books?
0: Read them? I inhaled them. I was so relieved when Savannah finally left Lena to go pursue her own career, and she can finally start dating men of a higher caliber and tax bracket, if you know what I mean.
1: Yeah. Well, my character's awaits, so I should get back to it.
0: Of course. But I wouldn't recommend doing it here. The contractor's in and out all day.
1: Right, for the much-needed shopping mall.
0: Exactly.
1: Yeah.

0: Lyndon and Savannah's stroll through the Rose Garden became a march down Blame Lane. I can't believe you'd tear down the walls of our love without so much as running the idea by me first, Savannah snaps.
1: Grace?
0: It's just a building, Savannah. I knew you'd say no, so I made an executive decision, Lyndon replies. What gives you the right...
1: Grace!
0: I'm sorry, I'm trying... Sean.
1: Sorry, I just heard your voice and underwent a minor heart attack.
0: Were you sitting there the whole time? At our tree?
1: Is this... our tree? Yeah. It is. No. I was on a work break and decided to get some fresh air.
0: Right. Wait, you work here?
1: Yeah, I got my master's in architecture, and then, what'd you know? First job I land is right back at home.
0: Building the new shopping complex, I heard.
1: No. I'm here to make sure that doesn't happen. I'm trying to get the old mansion deemed historic and save it.
0: Really? That's amazing. Sorry, I kind of went a little crazy when Heather told me they were tearing it down.
1: Heather told you?
0: Can you believe it? She actually sounded excited about it, too. Same country princess as always.
1: She's a sucker for outlet stores.
0: So does this mean you're going to the Blue Moon Ball?
1: I haven't missed one yet. Aren't you going?
0: I am now.
1: I'm really glad that I ran into you. Or bothered you.
0: Yeah, at least some things never change.
1: You look really good.
0: I am really good.
1: I think you're supposed to say that I look really good too.
0: Isn't that a given?
1: Well, I got to get back to work. I got to find grounds to deem the mansion historic, then write a 20-page proposal.
0: Saved Blue Moon Ball.
1: Exactly. So I'll see you around, I guess?
0: Maybe. Danny, hey.
2: Hey. Can you come to my office? I want to talk about the book signing.
3: I heard through the grapevine that after selling one book...
2: You proceeded to pack up early.
3: Tell me the grapevine lies.
0: I did. You told me to go to the place where I first fell in love, so I flew home last night.
3: Flew home?
2: I was talking about in your mind, not on a plane.
0: Oops.
3: Well, you're there now, I suppose.
2: Getting lots of writing done?
0: Tons.
3: Great.
2: Send me the pages by Friday.
0: Prepare to be amazed.
2: You know, in this profession, I prepare for the worst, and I pray for slightly better. Bye, Grace.
0: Bye.
4: Bye. Go!

0: on.
1: Hey, Heather. How was your day?
0: Oh, good as good can be. Spent most of it at the riding club, practicing dressage with Star. I'm gonna need new gloves soon.
2: My day was good, too. Thanks for asking.
0: Somebody's grumpy.
1: I heard you've been talking up the shopping mall, which seems a little strange given that it's my job to make sure that doesn't happen.
0: It's your first job, baby boo. A practice run. Besides, you know how proud my daddy's gonna be when you declare that site a teardown.
2: Thanks for the vote of confidence, but...
1: Well, this mansion's really important to me. It's a link to some of this town's most important history. It's not a teardown.
0: I love that you always think with your heart. It's the perfect balance to overly logical me, who has no choice but to point out that old house hasn't been used in who knows how long. It's a financial black hole. That's why the Cassidys are finally dropping it. You know, I bet they're living in the suburbs somewhere back east. The suburbs, poor things. People will come shopping here every day from all over the county and beyond. It'll increase our town's economy tenfold.
1: You know, I didn't need your dad to give me this job. I can stand on my own 2 feet.
0: Of course you can, sweetie.
1: Are you ever gonna stay at your own place?
0: Why would I do that, silly? I make this place just barely livable.

0: Well, if it isn't my goddaughter.
1: Sheriff Carson.
2: How you doing, sweetie?
0: When I heard you were back in town, I decided to camp out in your mom's kitchen. That way you have no choice but to say howdy.
3: Camp out means eat the fridge.
0: Best fridge in town.
1: Well, I'd never come home without visiting the best storyteller in town.
3: How did the writing go? Did you manage to stay incognito?
1: As if. I had to personally introduce myself as the great-great-granddaughter of the man who helped build that mansion to every demolition contractor in the county.
3: So you know.
1: Why didn't you tell me they were planning to tear it down?
0: It's a tragedy, Grace, but not one we have any power over.
3: And it's a reminder that the Blue Moon Ball is not about fancy location. It's about bringing the community together.
1: So you're going to host the party in your backyard?
3: If it came to that, in a heartbeat. And anyone in town would do the same thing.
0: Yes, ma'am. All true.
1: Sean's trying to have the mansion deemed as a historical site.
3: Right. Sean. I was wondering when your two paths would cross.
1: Do you think there's any chance he'll manage to save it?
0: Well, Sean's a smart man. The town's lucky to have him. That said, he's not exactly the persuasive type.
1: That's definitely true. He could never get me to do anything.
0: Yes, I know that. You were always the ringleader with the bright ideas. You know, I remember the time you and Sean stole that fire hose and flooded out old man Jeremiah's taxidermy shop. He was hopping mad.
3: Don't encourage her.
0: Like two peas in a pot of mischief.
1: I plead the fifth. Hey, phone.
4: Yes.
1: What does love mean?
4: An intense feeling of deep affection. Example, his love of football.
1: Grace Montague speaking.
5: Hey, Grace, it's James.
1: Hey.
5: You'll never guess where I'm at.
6: Back at the scene of the crime.
5: Look, I know it's a little bit late for brunch.
6: But my work is taking me out of the city tomorrow.
5: So, if you're free tonight?
6: Maybe we could squeeze in that date.
1: I'm actually not in LA right now. I'm on a bit of a
7: work trip myself.
6: Oh, well, yeah. I knew it was a long shot.
1: Weird question for you.
7: But I was just wondering.
1: How do you know when to stop diagnosing a patient?
7: Like?
1: How do you know when you're done testing them and you can just treat them for what you think it is?
6: There's no hard and fast rule.
5: When I've exhausted all the possibilities I can think of?
6: Then I just trust my gut. Does your next romance novel need a doctor?
1: No, but that actually helped. Thanks, James.
7: Have a good night.
6: You too. Bye, Grace.
1: Hey, phone?
4: Yes?
1: How to write a persuasive study on historical property value.
4: Approved historical property applications. 1,021 entries.
1: Hey, phone? Email links to me.
4: Emailing links.
1: Mom, are you awake? Mom, are you awake?
8: What happened? What time is it?
1: 5 a.m. I've been up all night trying to figure out how to help Sean win the zoning permit, and I think I've done it.
8: So you're an architect now?
1: I know. But like Sheriff Carson said, Sean doesn't need an architect. He needs a writer. And I'm a writer. I'm persuasive.
8: And loud. Yeah. You know, Grace, this is a noble project, but do you think it's a good idea to be working with Sean again? I mean, I remember when you two broke up. It just really hurt you.
1: Oh, it was years ago. We were just kids. We've grown past all that.
8: Yeah, but what about your work? Don't you have a deadline the night of the ball? Shouldn't you stay focused?
1: I can do both. See? Did you see? Oh.

0: knew exactly what they were doing. This house is built with a sprung floor that absorbs shock. So when I lift you up, and then drop you back down.
1: And break ankle.
0: Exactly. I want to tell you something.
1: Yeah?
0: I was hired for this job because the contractor knew I'd fail. It's my first job with the firm. I'm a newbie.
2: How would the contractor possibly know that?
0: The contractor's Heather's dad.
1: Ugh, classic small town nepotism.
0: I'm glad you came home. It might be your last chance to say goodbye if I botched this job.
2: My mom used to tell me stories that my great-great-grandpa helped build that red barn. How could such a precious place not have any historical significance?
0: That's so weird. No, my family used to tell me the exact same story.
1: Maybe our ancestors built it together. And maybe that's why we need to work together now. We're not gonna let some rich country bureaucrats take over our town. If you can prove what makes this site historical, I'll come up with the arguing proposal. What do you say? Team?
0: Team.
1: So what's first on the list? Library archives or a townwide Save the Mansion petition?
0: Actually, I noticed a quarter wall panel that looks a little too new.
1: So it's been updated. That's good, right?
0: Yeah, but it only takes up half the wall.
1: So it's covering something up?
0: Exactly.
1: Fingers crossed it's not black mold.
0: Well, I'm gonna head home and grab some tools. I'm gonna get that paneling off.
1: Great, I can see your new digs.
0: Actually, I've had a bit of an infestation.
1: Mice?
0: Something like that. I'll drop you off at home and we can meet up later.
1: Yeah, that sounds great. I have some writing to do anyway, so. No way. You're still driving Jess?
0: Of course.
1: You put some work into her. Oh, there's no more hole in the passenger seat.
0: You don't need that old striped pillow anymore.
1: Oh, yeah. I totally forgot about that thing.
0: Got new mud tires on her, too.
1: Must be the season. Heather was just telling me that she got the same thing for her truck.
3: Her truck. Right.
1: Mom? I have a problem.
4: As a kid, you would always say that when you didn't know how to finish a story.
1: Well, at least with a story, I can always erase it and try again. Those look lovely, by the way.
4: Thank you.
1: With this, if I mess up, there's no do-over. No back button.
4: And exactly what problem is it we're discussing?
1: Sean. He's acting all weird and aloof.
4: Well, you know, maybe his life is a little more complicated than you think.
1: What do you mean?
4: Well, I'm not one to pry into other people's affairs, but, you know, your history together is complex.
1: Well, technically, I guess we never called off our engagement, but that was years ago.
4: Mm. And now?
1: Now, we're working together, and it just feels like all those years of being best friends never happened. It all just makes me feel more...
4: interested?
1: Confused.
4: Are you still in love with him?
1: No! I'm in like. Emphasis on the like. And I have no idea if he feels the same way.
4: Do you remember when you started writing?
1: No.
4: It was after your father died. You needed to sort through your feelings, write them out. So the stories and the poems were fiction, but your emotions were real.
1: So you think I should journal?
4: I think it would give you the clarity you need.
1: Thanks, Mom. You always have the best advice.

0: Hey, Sean. You still want to see a movie tonight?
1: Yeah. Just one sec.
2: What's all the letters?
1: Oh, just nothing. Just junk mail. It's a good fire starter. What movie are we seeing again tonight?

0: Oh, I don't know where I'm going. Oh, where am I? I'm lost in a shopping center. I can't find the cucumbers.
1: Like it?
2: Why are we dressed like that?
3: I'm just doing a little research.

Okay. What do I want to say about Sean? It depends on what he has to say about me.

0: Hello?
1: Hey, are you busy?
0: If you consider staring at a blank computer screen busy, then yes.
1: Sounds rough.
0: Yeah, I need a break.
1: Good. You're never gonna believe this.
0: What is it? What is all this?
1: Looks like an old doorway that someone filled in and some vandalism.
0: I don't think it's vandalism. An old tradition, maybe?
1: Names and hearts. Past lovers.
0: Okay, what were your grandparents' names?
1: Albert and Marjorie. Why?
0: Do you think this was them?
1: There's only one way to find out.
0: They're still alive?
1: Grandpa Albert is. The present's a little tricky, but the past, he knows like the back of his hand. You go for a trip down memory lane?
0: On one condition.
1: Anything for my partner in crime.
0: I get to drag Jess.
2: I really appreciate you doing this, Grace. Especially when you have work of your own you've got to get back to.
0: I wouldn't exactly consider this work.
2: Lucky? I barely slept with all the thoughts racing through my mind.
0: I mean, there's really only two ways we can go, right?
2: You're right. We save her, or we don't. Hey, I'm really doing everything I can to save the mansion. I know I screwed up and disappointed you in the past, but I'll try not to let that happen again.
0: Disappointed me? Sean, I sent you about 101 text messages. Countless embarrassments.

0: Did you grab it? Sean!
1: Got it.
0: Let me see it.
2: I smashed it. Wait here. I'm gonna get Grandpa.
0: You go get Grandpa.

0: Oh, well, Heather.
1: Hello. Did you jog all the way here?
2: Exercise keeps me focused.
1: I love the determination. What brings you out to the area?
2: Well, it's a town-wide survey.
3: I want to know exactly what kind of stores this town wants to see in the new mall. A new tech shop, a trendy cafe, ritzy boutiques, you name it.
1: I'm very sorry, Heather. I just don't think it's right I take the survey. Grace and I are dead set against the mansion demolition.
3: Well, that's all right. You have a great day, Mrs. Montague.
4: You too.
3: Mrs. Montague?
1: Yes, dear.
3: Grace is really lucky to have such a supportive mom.
5: How you feeling? How they treating you in there?
6: Well, you know, I can't complain, you know. I mean, I started out with nothing, and I still have most of it left.
5: You're doing great. I mean, look at you.
6: Well, you know.
5: Grandpa Albert, this is the friend I was telling you about. Grace.
6: Who? Yeah, speak up, Joy.
5: Grace.
6: Hey.
7: Oh, Marjorie, my dear.
6: Let's go to the races.
5: Grandpa Albert, that's not Marjorie. She's...
8: at the riding club.
6: Oh, at the riding club. Well, of course she is. I'm sorry, dear. My mistake.
8: I guess the Green family loving me must be a genetic trait.
6: Taxi driver, take me to the mansion gardens. I haven't seen a blooming lilac in years.
8: Yes, sir.
6: Oh, what a time to be alive.
5: Grandpa, I wanted to ask you about the Blue Moon Ball. Do you remember it?
6: Well, of course I remember it. Dancing under the blue moon is how every man in this town found the love of his life, glowing under Luna's soft kiss.
8: That's beautiful. Is that how you met Marjorie?
6: Oh, no, no. We grew up together. We were in the same class all the way from the kindergarten through graduation.
9: Just like us.
8: Albert, we were wondering about the mansion.
6: Yeah?
8: We found some carved initials, and we were just wondering if they had any sort of significance.
6: Significance? What? It's a tradition. They're as old as the Blue Moon itself. Legend had it that if a young man would carve his name next to the name of the woman he loved, they would be brought together again under the next blue moon. And the moon would see to it, no matter what the circumstances, that their paths would cross and their love would blossom.
8: Does it work?
6: Ask Marjorie. We've been married since 1960. Why are you asking all these questions about the Blue Moon Ball anyway?
5: Grandpa Albert, there's some people who want to tear the mansion down. Me and Grace, we're trying to gather as much information as we can to stop that from happening.
6: Wait, that's criminal!
5: Grandpa, where are you going?
6: The study!
5: It's a study?
8: Not that I know of.
5: Oh, where are you going?
6: Hey, you'll see. Prepare to be amazed.
8: Nice work, Sean.
6: Hey, that's a boy. Here we go. Whoa, yeah, here it is.

0: Is this an original map of our town?
1: Uh-huh. It can't be. The year's 1831. We weren't founded until 1845.
2: That's right. The original founder of this land, Austin Hastings, bought over 10,000 acres and built this mansion for his wife. Well, now, they knew they had something special here. So they started giving land deeds to some of the struggling local farmers to foster a community. He envisioned a town, and this is what it became.
0: Enough to have it declared a historic site?
1: I mean, if we can find the original deeds, I don't see why not.
2: Find them? My grandpa used to bring me here to the mansion when I was a child, for history lessons. Now, Mr. Hastings kept every document he ever had right here in this desk. There you go.
0: Look, we're all here. The Montagues, the Greens.
2: As a gesture of appreciation, the local farmers built Mr. Hastings the Red Barn.
3: Go, Ben.
4: We do it better.
3: I can do this.
5: Give me what you got.
3: I like that.

0: Grace, I want to ask you something.
1: Yeah?
0: It's kind of awkward. I'm more just asking for a friend.
1: Oh, well, yeah, let's hear it.
0: He has this girlfriend. And she was supposed to be just a rebound to help him get over the biggest heartbreak of his life. But that rebound turned out to be more permanent than he expected. And he's been trying to break up with her for months now, but he doesn't want to hurt anyone's feelings.
1: Us girls are tougher than we look. You should just be honest with her. No one likes getting strung along. Do I know this couple?
0: Yeah. It's Heather, actually.
1: Oh. I pity the man who's ever crossed paths with her.
0: Me too.

0: I don't know about you, but I'd sooner take a pothole over a ticket.
1: It's Jess we're talking about.
0: You've got me there. Just let me do the talking. It's fine.

0: Sorry, officer. I was just avoiding a pothole.
1: Mm-hmm. Well, Grace, I know these country roads aren't as pristine as L.A. That was some pretty erratic driving, even for the likes of this town. Not to mention you're in the company of one of the most notorious party boys in these parts.
2: Sean?
1: Me? No. Talking about Albert. Best square dance caller I know. So, to ensure that we keep these streets safe, I'm going to need you to prove that you haven't been drinking. Hop on out of the car, Miss Montague.
3: You too, partner. Come on.
2: What can I do for you, Sheriff? Want me to walk the line?
1: Not quite, Grace. I found line dance is a much better judge of sobriety.
2: You're kidding. I don't even remember how to line dance.
1: Maybe your good friend Sean here can remind you. Come on, hop to it.
4: I was the line dance king of the day.
1: Cowboy up!

0: Sweetie, are you awake? I know you've been up for hours writing, but I made cookies.
1: Ah! Oh, oatmeal raisin, my favorite.
0: I thought you were in your room. Did you sneak out?
1: Sneak out? I hate to burst your bubble, Mom, but I'm not 16 anymore.
0: No, 6 is a better estimate.
1: Come on, I want to tell you about my ideas for the mansion that require your wisdom and expertise. Sean says the biggest problem with the mansion is keeping it heated and maintained while it's not being used.
0: Which is 99% of the time. And if we had a ball there every night, well, then we'd lose the very rarity that makes it so special.
1: The town's been helping the Cassidys with the costs for a long time, but it's a big number. Maybe it doesn't have to be a ball. What about a farmer's market?
0: Or a wedding venue. It's so beautiful.
1: Why not both?
0: Well, people have been asking for an indoor farmer's market for years. We could use the barn.
1: And the house and the grounds are magazine worthy. We just need a marketing campaign to get the word out.
0: Oh, they're perfect. But who'd run it?
1: I happen to know a certain empty nester who's been needing a new baby.
0: Am I so obvious?
1: Look, a shooting star.
0: I wish that you and Sean saved the mansion.
1: I wish the universe would give me a sign. If Sean's the one I'm meant to be with, have him call me right now. Oh.
0: You're not gonna get that?
1: It's a telemarketer.
0: Just because you don't get a sign doesn't mean it's not gonna work out.

Saw your truck at the old fogey's home today. 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

0: Hello?
1: Daddy, we have a problem.
0: Heather, what now?
2: He's finding evidence. Good evidence. I think maybe someone's helping him.
0: Heather, do you want to be appointed executive developer of this mall or not?
1: Well, yes, I want it more than anything in this world.
0: Then start making some executive decisions. You know this man. You know how to shake him up. Change his mind. Am I making myself clear?
1: Crystal,

0: Morning.
1: Good morning.
0: Dressing up for someone? Please tell me that manicure is for your keyboard.
1: There's no point in trying to figure out the ending to my novel without first finding out how my love story ends.
0: I think it's great that you want to reflect your life experiences in your writing, but don't forget that relationships take work.
1: Writing takes work. Relationships only take one thing, love. Fate brings people together, and if it's meant to be, it should be easy.
0: I don't know if your father would have agreed with that.
1: Well, let's see if Sean does.

0: Okay, time to rip off the band-aid.
1: Miss Pick here, and let me just cut to the chase. 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
0: Hi, Miss Pick. I mean, Heather. 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Listen, we need to talk. Today. I feel like things have been a little off recently, and if you could just give me a shout when you have a chance,

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1: Whatever do you mean?
0: Please. I'd recognize our song 3 miles away.
1: What took you so long?
0: There was something I needed to take care of first, so I could give you my full attention.
1: And did you manage to take care of it?
0: Not quite, but I'm resolute. What's this?
1: This is the finished proposal. And an idea for a farmer's market and a wedding venue overseen by my sweet mother.
0: You are my savior.

0: There's something I've been meaning to tell you.
1: You can tell me anything.
0: I don't want to be friends.
1: What do you want to be?
0: This.

0: you do?
1: What happened?
2: Are you okay?
0: No, I'm not okay. I'm seriously wounded. I'm just lucky it was my leg and not my neck.
1: You fell?
0: Yeah, I got your voicemail and I was hurrying into the mansion when this happened. Step broke right through. Just imagine the lawsuit if it weren't someone as spry as myself. The whole place is a death trap. The whole structure's just rotting away.
1: I don't know about the whole structure. It was just one step.
3: Give me your keys. I'll get the truck and we can take her to the hospital and make sure nothing's broken.
0: Oh, I can't put any weight on it. Oh, I can't put any weight on it. If it's not broken, it's definitely fractured.
4: I'm so lucky to have you. You know, I'm probably going to be out of commission for the rest of the summer. I'm gonna need you. Help me get dressed, drive me to the stables, feed me.
1: Are your arms broken too?
4: I was just saying how lucky it is and fortunate that I have someone who loves me. Someone who would choose me over some old building. So what was your voicemail about?
1: Nothing. Don't worry about it. Okay,
3: Do you need help? We should get something to stabilize your leg.
4: Oh, don't worry about it, Grace. My Shawnee will stabilize it while you drive.
3: My Shawnee?
1: Maybe she hit her head too. We better get going.

0: I'll be right back with the wheelchair. Don't talk to each other.
1: What?
2: He really is sweet, isn't he?
3: He really is. This town's lucky to have him.
2: Good cheekbones.
3: Contagious laugh.
2: You really did capture him in your novels, you know? All his happy-go-lucky mannerisms.
3: I'm so glad you could tell. It was really hard to capture his character, his essence.
2: I don't know how you do it.
3: Do what?
2: You know. Recall all those feelings every time you sit down to write. Sounds exhausting.
4: Everyone doing okay in here?
2: Sean!
4: I was in a rush. I'm sorry. You okay?
2: Yeah.
4: What's your leg? What's your leg? What's your leg? Okay. Sit. Oh. Hey. I'm so sorry.
0: Grace.
1: James. What are you doing here?
0: I applied for the locum position here. They offered me the job. I don't know if I should take it. After looking around, this town just seems so quiet. You don't live here, do you?
1: No. I did. I'm just visiting.
5: Grace was born and raised here. She's ours. I mean, she knows how to appreciate the quiet. How do you guys know each other?
2: I sense tension. Is this an L.A. boyfriend you've been keeping from us?
1: James bought one of my books.
0: Yeah, it's hard to resist a given saleswoman.
2: I know we could all stay here gushing over Grace's books all day, but I need to see a doctor. Sean?
5: Right. Grace, you coming?
1: I'll just wait in the truck.
0: It's the locks. Now, it'll be a bit of a wait for them, and I'm just getting off work. If you don't mind, I'll drop you anywhere you need to go.
1: Okay. Sure.
0: Wonderful. I'll be back in 5.
1: Sounds good.

0: Hi, Mom. Oh, not so fast, young lady.
1: I need to get inside and write. I know how my novel ends.
0: So what does that mean?
1: Sean's the only one for me. No one, no matter how dreamy, can take his place. We're soulmates.
0: That's amazing, sweetie. I'm glad you're proving me wrong. Not to mention, he's driving quite the car now.
1: Oh, that was actually a friend from L.A.
0: Your two worlds colliding?
1: More like a surprise meteor.
0: Isn't that what wiped out the dinosaurs?
2: Go finish your book while you're glowing with inspiration.

0: I just swear it was the other leg you were clutching. It's weird that the one that hurt less was the one that was fractured.
1: Yeah, well, you're an architect, not a physician. You must just stay in your field.
0: Can I get you anything? Water? Tea?
1: How about the permit to that old house's demolition? As long as it's still standing, people are in danger.
0: I know you were planning on being a lead investor and developer in the outlet mall.
2: And this has nothing to do with that.
0: Are you sure?
1: How'd you know?
0: You leave your sticky notes everywhere. It wasn't that hard to piece together.
1: The house is gonna come down, Sean. It's just a matter of time. And the land is better off in the hands of a local than some outside builder.
0: Have you ever considered there might be a better use for your money? Something that makes a more positive change?
1: I am not paying for you to go on another 6-month archaeological dig.
0: It was a 6-day architectural convention, and I paid you back.
1: Yeah, well, old buildings, old bones, all the same to me.
2: Now take that tea, please.

0: will be in tonight.
1: I can't believe the ball's tomorrow. This week flew by.
0: Life does that. And the older you get, the faster it goes.
1: Call you in a bit.
2: No mansion means no dancing. No mansion means no dancing. No mansion means no dancing.
3: Grandpa Albert? What are you doing here so early? You must be freezing.
2: I'm hot with a raging fire. Sweating for justice.
3: Does the nursing home know you're here?
2: Yeah, do those people know anything? The newspaper said that a step came loose and some local lady got injured. They said the mansion was a hazard.
3: That doesn't necessarily mean the building will be demolished. We get the final word this afternoon.
2: Well, those Bureau rats should know the facts.
3: Sean, I need you to get to the mansion now. What facts, Grandpa Albert? What are you talking about?
2: I proposed to Marjorie on those steps. They're as sturdy as our marriage. What we're dealing with here is first-degree sabotage.
4: Joe, come here. Hey, Joe!
3: Wait here. Hey! What are you doing?
4: Marking the placements. For the explosives, they need to be aligned with the support beams to ensure the entire building comes down in one go.
3: You can't implode the mansion. No final decision's been announced.
4: We're just doing some preliminary work, okay? We won't do anything actually until the results are in.
3: So stop digging holes.
4: If I don't dig holes, the wrecking ball guy may take my job. We're all fighting for something here, sweetie.
2: No mansion means no dancing.
4: Is it a gas line?
2: No dancing, yes. No, Marjorie.
5: Oh, I'm so glad you came back. This is what happens when problems get swept under the rug. Couples fight.
6: Grace?
3: Sean.
6: Grandpa Albert?
2: Come again?
3: This isn't what it looks like.
2: I was professing my love.
3: All right, it's exactly what it looks like.
6: Come on, Grandpa. We need to get you back to the home. This will be your 10th demerit.
2: Can I have one last look inside the mansion?

0: Those contractors are already planning her implosion. That's how certain they are that we already failed.
1: We put up the best fight we could for the people of this community, living and past. That's what the Blue Moon's all about.
0: Speaking of, you haven't officially asked me to the ball yet.
1: I think I asked you last time. Does it make it your turn?
0: Sean Green, will you go to the ball with me?
1: I'll see if I can fit in my schedule.
0: Great. I'll come by yours tomorrow and pick you up.
1: Maybe I should pick you up.
2: Sean? Sean Green?
1: Hi, Oscar.
2: Hey, good luck. My daughter, she's been looking forward to this ball for 5 years straight. It'll be your first one.
0: Let's hope.
2: Steps seem fine.

0: Well, what are you waiting for? Open it.
1: What if we didn't get it? I'd be chased out of town.
0: Sean, no one would blame you. We did everything we could.
1: You open it. If we got the permit, it's all because of your amazing proposal. Well?
0: I'm sorry, Sean. Sorry that you ever doubted yourself. We got the permit. And the town's gonna buy out the Cassidys. We did it!
1: Yes! Oh.
0: I guess the Blue Moon had our back.
1: This wasn't the Blue Moon, Grace. This was all you.
0: We make a great team.
1: I'm gonna let Grandpa know.
0: Okay. I'm gonna let the newspaper know that the ball is full steam ahead and I'll be at your place at 6.
1: 6? Tonight?
0: To talk Renos. I like sweet Shiraz and Chardonnay.

0: Heather, I want to break up. We don't love each other. I don't even think you like me.
1: Is there another woman?
0: Well, if we're being honest...
2: Heather, put down the dinner plates.
0: No, can't we talk about this like civilized adults?
1: Get out of my house!
0: This is my house.

0: Heather? You home?
1: I'm in here.
0: We need to talk.
2: Are those the permit results for the mansion?
0: The results have nothing to do with what I'm about to say.
3: Unless you're about to say the results, which I'd really like to know.
0: Heather, I want to break up. We don't love each other. If anything...
2: Okay.
0: Okay?
2: Yeah, fine. Let's break up.
0: Just like that?
2: I'm gonna need some alone time to grieve. Mind leaving?
0: Actually, this is my house.
2: Both my leg and my heart have been broken in the past 24 hours, and you have the gall
0: okay. to... Sorry, you're right. Take all the time you need. Sorry.

0: I thought your leg was broken. It's the other one.
1: I'd love to have seen Heather's face when she heard the news.
2: I don't know what you have against that girl. She spent her whole life wanting to be just like you.
1: Very funny. I'm the last person Heather would ever want to be. I'm proud of our family, but compared to her, I grew up with nothing.
2: That may be true, but just imagine how she sees things. You grew up earning everything that she got for free, and you're the one with the career and passion. She may have money, but her dreams haven't come to fruition. If she even knows what her dreams are.
1: I never thought of it that way. Do you think... Hold that thought. Hello?
3: Grace, finally. Ethan, you're in some backwards hole in the wall with...
4: No Wi-Fi, or you have developed a tendency to hang up on me.
1: I would never. Did you get a chance to read my novel? What'd you think?
4: I think we should discuss this in my office. Can you come in tomorrow morning?
1: Tomorrow? Is it urgent?
4: It certainly shouldn't be postponed.
3: Is that a problem?
1: No. No problem at all. I'll, book a flight back to LA tonight.
3: Great.
4: Okay, kiddo. I'll see you soon.
2: See ya.
1: Sean.
5: You know, I faked a lot of things these past few months, but I never faked how badly I wanted this. You know, it would have been a chance to make something of myself.
0: You're a pick. You're the top of the town. You never had to prove yourself.
5: Well, maybe not to you, but to myself and to my family. I can't just live off Daddy's charity forever. Anyway, that's enough the rich girl sob story for today. Thank you for not freaking out.
0: How could I be mad? I've made my fair share of mistakes in this relationship too.

0: It's open.
1: What's going on?
0: Well, you know, just realizing I'm living in a fantasy. Truth is so much crueler than fiction.
1: I don't think that's how the saying goes. Are you leaving?
0: My publisher told me to come back to LA. My novel is a total flop.
1: You said that?
0: You didn't have to.
2: But the Blue Moon Ball is tomorrow night.
0: Trust me, I know.
1: I'm just scared that you're going back with more mixed emotions about this place than when you came here.
0: I'm focused on my career, not my emotions.
1: You are going to have the most amazing writing career, Grace. I just worry you're going to have regrets in other aspects of your life.
0: Like my non-existent love life? I don't think so. Here. Ugh. I don't need any more reminders of him.

0: So I guess we should talk about the book.
1: Even though I know your opinion on it.
2: It's not that I didn't like it, or that I didn't agree. It just didn't sound like you. The you that I remember.
1: What do you mean?
2: Your first book was all about opening yourself up to love. It spoke to me. The randomness of a chance meeting. The spark of a first kiss. The unexplainable but undeniable chemistry. But as you pointed out with my track record, I'm not an expert in that area.
3: What's so funny?
4: No, it's too embarrassing.
3: Oh, come on. You have to say it now. It's not fair.
4: You and me walking along the beach holding hands. I've had this dream for so long.
3: Are you serious?
4: Come on, growing up, I had a huge crush on you.
3: No, you didn't. I was always so mean to you, though. I was calling you names all the time, Randy, for one.
4: Well, I was forever sporting the baseball cap and pigtails.
3: That's true.
4: But you weren't always mean to me. Remember that one time when Jeremiah got sick after that pie eating contest and he couldn't go on the brother-sister go-kart race with me? And you saw how disappointed I was and you offered to take his place.
3: I felt bad for you, you know? Besides, I thought it was fitting. I mean, you were like a little sister to me back then.
4: And now?

0: upstairs. Hey! No demolition!
1: No demolition. Just some much needed repairs.
2: Have a safe flight and remember to call and let me know what they say. And remember, Grace, you always have a home here.
3: I'll call you when I get back to LA, okay?
2: I love you, Grace. Stay safe.
4: I love you too, Mom.

0: I saw a car. Was she in it?
1: You just missed her.
0: She's leaving? Because of me?
1: You've gone ahead and broken Gracie's heart again. I'd be shocked if she ever wants to come back home.
0: I broke up with Heather.
1: A few minutes too late, it seems.
0: Grace kept the pillow.
1: She's always clung on to a piece of you, Sean. I'm sure she'd love to have all of you for once.
0: I can't believe I lost my chance with her.
1: Love has nothing to do with chances, Sean. Oh, Sean. You have a good night.

0: My Cinderella.
1: Oh, Sean, I feel badly for you, but I don't think my daughter would appreciate me comforting you on the night of her breakup.
0: What if this doesn't have to be the night of her breakup? What if this could be the first day of her Cinderella story? I have the best idea. I know this will work. Please, let's go. I know this will work.
2: Grace, it's my job to be honest with you, so that's what I'm gonna be. A good romance novel, heck, a good relationship has lovers that beat the odds. Characters who confront their biggest fears and come out on the other side stronger. Lyndon and Savannah's problems disappearing under the blue moon it's ex machina.
3: Do you think it's possible that maybe you're interpreting it wrong? What you're reading as ex machina is meant to be read as fate. True love conquers all.
2: What exactly did they conquer?
3: The distance that held them apart.
2: Yes, right. So they move closer and they're no longer physically distant. What about the emotional distance? What about Lyndon never replying to her letters? What about Savannah's fear of commitment?
3: I can add those pages in. Consider it an epilogue.
2: I'm gonna think of it as a total bust.
3: What's this?
2: Your severance check. Good luck, Grace.
3: But it's a trilogy. What about the third book?
2: Grace, you know, sometimes an open ending is more satisfactory than the wrong ending.
3: Right. Yeah.
2: You know, one day you may wake up to that happy ending. But until then, maybe you should stick with user manuals and technical writing.
3: FYI, Danny. Happy endings don't exist.
2: I think my ex-wife would agree with you on that one.
0: I've only spent one day in pediatrics, but I am certain that's where I'm supposed to be. You know, there's something about working with children that makes me feel like I'm making a difference in the world.
3: That sounds so amazing.
0: I'm sorry. I've been going on and on about myself. What's it like being a writer?
3: It's challenging. Sometimes I wish I could just disappear into my books. Can you tell that from my writing?
0: I haven't actually had a chance to read your book yet.
3: That's okay. It's probably for the best.
0: No, wait. Hey, did I say something wrong?
3: No, it's not that. You're perfect, James. You're the kind of guy I write books about.
0: But that's fiction.
3: Exactly. I'll see you around.

0: No one's home. I said go away. Mom?
1: Broken. Just like me.

0: Dear Grace, this is the 53rd letter I won't be sending. Every day I stay away is a day you can make your dreams come true. You're going to be the most amazing writer. You've already written the best love story across my heart. Love you always. Sean.
1: Sean Green, I know you can hear me. Guess what? You're too late. 53 letters too late. This dress will look better on you than me.
0: My turn. Grace, I know you're a girl of fairy tales and Cinderella stories, but maybe our romance isn't that simple. Maybe our love has to break convention for it to be real outside of your books.
1: What are you doing here?
0: Winning you back. Here. Ask me anything.
1: Okay. Why are you wearing a dress?
0: To make you laugh and maybe let me in. Next.
1: Why didn't you tell me that you were dating Heather?
0: I tried, but things are never that simple. I was hoping you wouldn't have to find out.
1: So there could be another secret between us? Like all those letters you never sent?
0: I never sent the letters because I was scared that if I admitted that I loved you, you'd come back to our small town and leave your dreams behind. I was scared that I would distract you from becoming who you were meant to be.
1: You were never a distraction, Sean. You were my muse. Don't you get that?
0: I was scared I would never be good enough for you, Grace.
1: Sean, you've always been everything I ever wanted and exactly what I needed.
0: I've loved you from the moment I saw you. And it's never changed. Please forgive me, Grace. Is it too late?
1: The truth is, I could have come home anytime to see you. I was scared too. I guess being disappointed was easier than taking the risk to get hurt. And in my imagination, love was always perfect.
2: But that's not real life.
0: Can we fix it?
1: It'll never be too late for us. Too bad it's too late for the ball.
0: Then I guess it's a good thing I already booked 2 flights back home.
1: Wow. You were really confident you were gonna get me back.
0: I took a chance and believed for a change. Come on, let's catch that plane.
1: Okay, but wait.
0: What's wrong?
1: Do you mind if I wear the dress?
3: Can't say I've ever read a romance novel. Is this one any good?
4: Oh, only if you like your passion red hot.

0: tell you later, but...
1: This place is amazing. Even more spectacular than I remember.
2: I have something to show you.
1: I love it. We're leaving our mark.
2: In the words of Grandpa Albert, if lovers carve their names on the walls of the mansion, the blue moon will see to it that they are reunited.
3: I think I lost another bet. But you kids were right. Fate works in mysterious and wonderful ways.
1: It wasn't fate. It was respect and communication.
2: Honesty and forgiveness.
1: We're finally both all in.
2: And ready.
3: Well, then I can guarantee it's a relationship that's gonna last.
1: One worth lasting.
2: May I have this dance?
1: I'd be delighted. I think he was talking to me.
3: If you think so.
4: I heard there was a young woman in need of a dance partner. Now, I've only got 15 minutes before bed check at the home, so let's make this a dance to remember.
1: Okay.

0: Sean, there's something I need to tell you.
1: Please don't say you want me in that dress again.
0: Despite how cute you looked. No. I lost my publishing contract. My agent hated my latest novel.
1: Grace, I'm so sorry.
0: Me too.
1: Can you try again? Write a new version, now that your muse is back?
0: I could write the best novel in the world, and I don't think you'd give me a second chance.
1: Well, I might know someone with a large sum of money who's looking to invest. It's a bit of a long shot, but who knows, the timing might be just right.
0: Really? You think they've read my novels?
1: Read them? They're your biggest fan. And they're here tonight, if you want me to introduce you.
0: Sean, that's amazing. I love you.
1: Say it again.
0: I love you.
1: Again.
0: I love you.
1: I love you too, Grace. I'll get you a real engagement ring. But until then, will you marry me?
0: You couldn't stop me if you tried. Now you have lipstick all over you. Who's that scary investor?
1: Grace, this is Heather. Heather, Grace.
0: Sean.
1: Sure, you've gone to school together. Maybe you've even been friends at one point. But you've never been business partners.
0: What are you talking about?
1: You've wanted to make a name for yourself ever since your dad got you your first set of business cards in the sixth grade. You have money and business sense, but not a stitch of creativity. And Grace, you're all passion and creativity, but completely lacking in practical, commercial skills.
0: Sean. What are you babbling about? I think what he's trying to say is, I could really use your help. I'm looking for someone to invest in the publication of my third novel.

0: half a person to be me? I would love that. And he's right.
1: We'd make a good team.
0: A toast.

0: There you are, my beautiful fiancé. Everything all right?
1: Sean, I love you. And I love this town, but I don't think I can live here anymore.
0: What?
1: My career and my life are in LA now.
0: You just lost your contract.
1: I know. You're right. But we can make this work. If you want to stay here or come with me, we can make it work this time.
0: Grace, this is crazy deja vu. I can't believe you're saying this.
1: I know, and I'm sorry. But I've been out here trying to figure it out, and I know that if I stay here, I won't be happy. And that's gonna hurt us. Maybe not immediately, but in time. Please, just come with me.
0: I have an old house I'm renovating that I love, and I have a job here. This is where we're supposed to be. I can't believe I'm hearing this.
1: Sean.
0: No, I need to think.

0: I am such a huge fan of yours. I can't believe that I'm finally meeting you.
1: That is so sweet. There you go.
2: Esther, I think it's about time I get a signed copy of my own.
1: Of course. If I had known, I would have had one ready for you.
2: Oh, that's all right. I was hoping to meet your new beau.
1: He's not here.
2: I am so sorry.
3: Excuse me. I'm sorry I'm late.
2: So this is the man worth 90,000 words.
3: Oh.
2: I think I'd like your signature too.
1: I love you.
3: I love you too.

0: Gimme what you got.
1: I like that. We do it better.
2: Come on now, folks. This is the last item, and we still need $3,000 to put us over the top. Now, I know for a fact that Linda and her mom spent 5 months working on this beautiful quilt. I'm telling you, 5 months. Look at this quilt. It's beautiful. So, we're going to start the bidding at $1,000. Who will give me $1,000? Come on. $1,000. $1,000 from Miss Robin James. Thank you kindly, sweetheart.
3: $1,100.
2: There you go, Bill. Who's next? Come on.
4: Can I?
2: $1,200 from Beth James. Why do I have a feeling you're behind this somehow, Paul?
3: $1,300.
2: All right, looks like we have two members of the vestry doing the bidding. This is getting exciting. We are at $1,300. Who's next?
5: $1,700.
2: Paul going once, going twice. Paul, let me just remind you here that your daughter is a hardworking member of our youth group. Now, can you not just imagine her in Andalusia painting a church? I know I can. Come on. What do you say? Oh, okay. All right. $1,700 going once. Going twice.
5: $2,000.
2: $2,250. We hear 25. All going once. Going twice.
4: $2,500.
2: All right now, Bill. Just take a moment here. The bidding is at $2,500. $500 more, and we send our kids to Alabama where they can help build the Andalusia All Saints Church. Come on, what do you say? All right, Beth, you just bought yourself a quilt. $2,500 going once, going twice.
3: $3,000.
2: Oh, $3,000. Sold. I don't know. Congratulations, Paul. You are the proud owner of a beautiful quilt. Thank you, everyone, for supporting the auction.
4: So sweet.
2: See you next Sunday. Everyone, have a safe drive home.
6: So, have you given it any thought, Paul?
7: I'll see you tomorrow.
6: Can we get you to run for city council this year?
8: It's been on my mind, Bill.
4: I'll make sure all your plants are watered while you're gone, Jane.
6: We need your help to run this town.
5: Thanks so much,
8: guys. I'll talk to Beth and Robin about it. But the time may be right.
6: Oh, that's great, Paul. Good news for everyone in Fenton. See you on Sunday.
8: See you on Sunday.
9: Good night.
6: Good night,
9: Good night, Bill.
6: Very nice quilt you got there.
9: Yeah.
10: Bye, Daddy.
9: Where are you going?
8: Oh, she's sleeping in Andrew's tonight.
9: Oh.
8: Sorry, I forgot to mention. Yeah. You be a good girl now.
10: Daddy.
8: You know, sneaking out and riding around with the older boys.
4: Go have fun, sweetheart.
10: Bye, Beth. Mm,
4: I love you.
10: Love you, too.
4: So, City Councilman Paul James?
8: What do you think?
4: I love it.

0: So Jane gave me your keys. She said thanks. She'll watch our place when we go to the mountains.
1: 3 weeks on a cruise ship, I'd be bored out of my mind.
0: Yeah, well, I think that's what she's hoping for. Open the door.
1: All righty. Nice quilt.
0: Thank you. Oh, National Geographic loved the piece that I did on camping in the Adirondacks. Uh-huh. They want me to edit a piece on deep sea fishing in Isla Morada.
1: That's wonderful. Mm. You're wonderful.
0: We have the house to ourselves.
1: I have to go to the office.
0: What?
1: There's a meeting on Monday. It was supposed to be
0: next
1: month.
0: No.
1: There's a file I need.
0: Come on, do you have to go?
1: It's a McGregor deposition. I'm their lawyer. Yes, I have to. Mm-hmm. Well, Beth,
0: what?
1: I have to go.
0: Yes, but you have a stain on your jacket.
1: No one's gonna notice.
0: I noticed. Future city councilmen. They don't walk around town with stains on their jackets. Let me see. Oh, so handsome. Not ones that are married to me.
1: Mm. All right. I'll see you later.
0: Hurry back.

Sheffield Road. Please hurry up.

0: Got everything here printed up? Man, that is brutal. Any witnesses?
1: We're canvassing the neighborhood. So far, only Mrs. James.
0: Okay, I'll go talk to her. Mrs. James? I'm Detective Vanessa Rhodes. I'm in charge of the investigation.
2: We found your husband's dog tags on him.
0: I'll make sure that we get them back to you after they're processed. I met your husband a few times. I'm very sorry. You saw it happen?
3: I was in the window.
0: I'd like you to walk me through it, you know, if you feel that you can.
3: He had a hat on. You know, I couldn't see his face. Not even that way, and he ran. And you had to go find him.
0: James, look, you know what? We are all over the neighborhood. We will do everything that we can, okay? I promise you that.

0: bed.
1: Oh, no.

0: I don't remember my mother. I was only 2 when she died. All I remember is Daddy laughing at my stupid jokes, reading me books before bed, teaching me how to throw like a boy.
1: You know, when I met your dad, he told me that he was a lot of things to a lot of people, but what he was most proud of was being your dad. He loved you so much.
0: He was all I had until you came. And I had both of you. Now, I love you, Beth.
1: Oh, baby, I love you too.

0: Oh, I've known Paul for years. You might find this interesting. This goes back to... Oh, hi. Hi, Beth.
1: Hi, Bob.
0: How are you doing, you and Robin?
1: Yeah, one day at a time.
0: Funny. Beth, this is Jerry Calhoun. Jerry's a private investigator.
2: My condolences, Mrs. James.
1: Thank you.
2: I've been retained by Beneficial Sakura Life to conduct a fraudulent claim investigation.
1: Fraudulent claim?
2: Yeah. Standard procedure, Mrs. James.
1: Oh.
2: After all, you did take out a $750,000 life insurance policy on your husband just 3 weeks before he was murdered.
1: Yes, I did. Paul told me to buy that because he didn't think that he had enough insurance and he wanted to make sure that Robin and I were taken care of.
2: I see. Nevertheless, Beneficial Sakura is withholding payment until the matter of your husband's murder has been resolved.
0: Beth, why don't you have a seat here? Beth. Would you like a coffee?
1: Oh, no, no, thank you.
0: Beth, until this insurance business is taken care of, I need to know how you're planning to meet the mortgage payments.
1: Oh. Sorry, Bob. What are you talking about?
0: Well, the house payments, the credit cards. Where do you plan on getting the money?
1: From our savings accounts, mine and Paul's, and Paul.

0: Paul took out several retirement plans. Bob, what's going on here? You're the president of the bank. You don't know this. Paul said everything was fine. Why didn't you talk to him about this before?
1: I did, Beth. Several times during the last 6 months.
2: I'm sorry, Bob. I can't even spare 10 minutes. It's an arbitration. You know how that goes.
3: You're 3 months behind on the rent.
2: Bob.
3: You're taking advantage of me, and I don't like it.
2: Bob, relax. Okay, let's meet for lunch next week.
3: This can't wait until next week.
2: I've had my office in your bank building for 12 years.
3: Paul, listen to me. This is not my building. This is not my bank. Now, I have a board of directors that I have to answer to.
2: I have always paid the rent.
3: It's not just about the rent, Paul. You're 3 months behind on the mortgage.
2: What about my...
3: Your lines of credit are fully extended. There's nothing in your savings account, and your retirement accounts are empty. Now, this is serious business, Paul.
2: I need more time.
3: I can't give you any more time. The board has directed me to start proceedings, and I can't put them off. This whole mess is going to get very public unless you deal with it right now.

0: Okay, Detective, I want this to stop. I don't care that you have a warrant. This is my home. My daughter and I, we live here. Detective, the man you're looking for is still out on the street, and you're ripping up my home.
1: Mrs. James, we have looked and looked again, and we're still looking for this man. We can't seem to find him anywhere. No one saw him.
0: I saw him.
1: Okay, well, we'll keep looking. But right now, we've got some issues that we need to resolve.
0: What kind of issues?
2: Master bedroom is clean, and there's nothing in the living room. Car keys.
1: Mrs. James. Car keys.

0: Detective, what issues?
1: It was a gas fire. We dug up the dirt around your husband's car, sent it off to the lab. That's all we know. They analyze the gas, chemical composition, the additives. It's like a fingerprint. They can even tell me what station it came from. Anyway, that's why it burns so hot and so fast. Bullets ball up in a fire that hot. Can't do the ballistics.
0: That's what happened to the bullets in my husband.
1: Two out of three. But the one on the head was protected from the heat by the skull. Ballistics was able to read that one. 45 caliber ACP, came from a Colt 1911. Semi-automatic sidearm used by the Army for 40 years. You know, your husband owned one.
0: You think the man that shot my husband used his own gun?
1: Well, we need to look into that possibility.
0: Detective, my husband's gun is not in my car.
1: Mrs. James, it's our responsibility to make sure no stone is left unturned.
2: Detective Rhodes, over here.
3: Hey, let's get a picture of this.

$5,000. Mrs. James, can you tell me why you have this much cash in your desk? And I'd advise you to think carefully about your answer.

0: No, but that was found in my husband's jacket the night he was killed. Friday, 10:15, that's when he was murdered.
1: You say you found it in his jacket?
0: I don't say I found it. I did find it.
2: Look, it could be anybody. It could be nobody.
0: Yeah. Or that could be the man that murdered my husband. Or he might know something about it.
2: Okay, we'll look into it, all right?
0: I didn't do it, Detective. You're making a big mistake.
2: I'm trying not to, Mrs. James.
3: Yeah, absolutely.

0: Nice office.
1: What are you doing here?
0: Well, that's a misplaced question. I'm not the one who broke in.
1: I have a key, Mr. Calhoun. This is my husband's office. I have every right to be here.
0: Well, as a point of law, Mrs. James, this office became the property of the Fenton Police Department the moment your husband was murdered.
1: But you don't have to stay.
0: Why don't you tell me a little bit about him? No? All right, I'll tell you what I know. Born and raised right here in Fenton. Joined the Army right out of high school. Finished his tour of duty, then he put himself through college and law school, came home a hero. Marries the local girl, has a kid, hangs out a shingle, joins a church, life is good. Till 2 years later, his first wife dies in a horrible car accident. So he raises his daughter on his own, becomes a member of the vestry, little league coach, PTA co-chair. Finds a time to rise to the rank of major in the Fenton Detachment of the Army Reserve, while at the same time expanding his law practice. All around pillar of the community, then he meets you.
1: I don't like you, Mr. Calhoun.
0: Yeah, I get that a lot. 4 months into a whirlwind relationship, he decides to ask you to marry him. You say yes. You honeymoon in Martinique, return to Fenton, where you legally adopt his daughter, Robin, as your own.
1: You're arrogant, and you're annoying.
0: A year after that, you take out a $750,000 life insurance policy on him.
1: And you're unbearably smug.
0: 3 weeks after that, he's dead.
1: Well, you know everything, don't you, Mr. Calhoun?
0: Not by a long shot, Mrs. James, not yet. But I will.

0: Everyone here is very sorry about the Major's death, ma'am.
1: Listen, Jack, I wanted to ask you about another soldier here. He might have been a friend of my husband's, Doug Zwick.
0: Well, yes, ma'am. They were friends they met in the Army.
1: Oh, well, is he here? May I talk with him?
0: No, ma'am. He's on extended leave. He'll be gone 6 months.
1: Well, is there somewhere that I could reach him? Jack, I wouldn't be asking you this if it wasn't important.
0: I don't know where he is, ma'am. This isn't the first time he's taken extended leave, and when he's gone, he's gone. Listen, Beth. As far as I know, Sergeant Zwick manages a used car dealership in Warren County. It's about an hour 10 from here. It's called Hare Auto. Maybe they can help you out.
1: Thank you.
2: Yes, I need a number for Hare Auto in Warren County, please. 2324. Thank you. I wish he would have told us. Because he just thought he was letting us down.
3: He never let me down.
2: I know, sweetheart, I know.
3: I'll get it.
2: Yes, hi, is this Hare Auto? I'm looking for Doug Zwick, please. Do you expect him back later? Will he be coming in tomorrow? Can you please leave him a message for me?
4: Elizabeth James,
2: what are you doing?
4: Charge you with the murder of Paul James, you're under arrest.
2: What? Are you kidding?
4: The gas in the canister on the fire, the ballistics of your husband's
2: this
4: gun,
2: is
4: the
2: wrong.
4: One we found
2: this is wrong. You're making up a
4: You put the murder weapon in your hands.
2: Robin,
4: it's no mistake.
2: I didn't do this, okay?
4: It's
2: I did not do
4: Let's
2: this!
4: Let's go!

0: Hey, Jerry. How's it
1: going? Hey, Steve. How are you?
0: Nice tie.
1: This one? Really? I was going to throw it out. Ex-wife gave it to me.
0: I hear you.
1: Thanks, man. This is James.
2: Isn't this over for you?
3: Wife murders husband for insurance money, held without bail, case closed.
1: The way I understand the system, you're innocent until proven guilty. Unless, of course, you're just telling me that you are guilty.
0: That would make my job a lot easier, you know.
3: I didn't do it, Mr. Calhoun. I didn't do it.
1: And who did?
3: I don't know. But he was supposed to meet a friend from the reserve that night.
1: Doug Zwick. Right?
3: Yes, and somebody needs to be talking to him. Find out what he knows.
1: Taylor and Rhodes ran that one down. It was a dead end.
3: No.
1: Yes. I was talking to the DA. He's getting ready to file an additional charge against you. Embezzlement. Says he has reason to believe that you stole and hid $800,000.
3: You were with me at the bank, Mr. Calhoun. You told me my accounts were empty. I don't have $800,000.
1: You really don't know, do you?
3: No, I don't. Mr. Calhoun, but you do, don't you?
1: Your husband had a client, a real estate developer with a problem.
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0: Hey, Ellen, it's Beth. Not so good. Listen, thanks for taking care of Robin. Yeah, can I please talk to her? Well, she's with Andrea Ware. Can you just tell her that I'm on the phone? I don't have a lot of time. Yeah, I know, she's upset, but just get her on the phone. I just have... I know. Mm-hmm. Okay, well, I'll call her in a few days.
1: Ma'am, it's time to wrap it up.
0: Can you tell her that I love her?
1: Okay, right this way, please.
2: I think we should accept a plea. If you plead guilty, the DA will take the death penalty off the table. Look, Mrs. James, your husband grew up here. Everybody loved him. They don't know you.
0: I didn't kill my husband.
2: They have a murder weapon with your fingerprints on it.
0: We went target shooting 5-6 times. His fingerprints are on it, too.
2: They have a very strong case.
0: I don't care.
2: We can't win.
0: I didn't kill him, and I'm not telling Robin that I did.
2: Okay.
0: I'm never going to tell Robin that.
3: Hey, guys, how many electricians does it take to change a light bulb?
4: Very funny.
3: Guess you heard that one, huh? Uh-oh, look who's back. You catch anything?
5: Just a bad cold.
3: Well, I'll teach you to go camping when it's raining.
5: Next time I'll call you first and you can put in a good word for me.
3: Oh, yeah, me and Mother Nature.

0: about blue roses?
1: I don't have them.
0: Wow.

0: after the car.
1: Ma'am! Call an ambulance! Peters, get over here! Call an ambulance, ma'am!
0: Don't move!
1: Ma'am! Are you Peters, get in here right now! Call an ambulance! Shut that power off! Are you okay?

0: Are you all right?
1: Son of
0: Look
1: a
0: at
1: bitch.
0: Me. Just stay calm.
1: Son of a bitch, he's gone!
0: You stay with
1: me. Home security area!
0: All right. Get someone over here now. Lock

Does anyone have a visual on the subject? Over. No sign of the suspect here.

0: Where were you?
1: I was on my way to the courthouse. She was being arraigned on the embezzlement charge.
0: I talked to Fugitive Task Force in Sacramento. They're going to handle it nationally.
1: They got state patrols, got cars on all highways coming in and out.
0: I want this town sealed, okay? Buses, trains, I want the roads shut down. This is Paul James we're talking about. Prospective city council member, local hero. I don't want any excuses. I want to know where Beth's at. I want her in custody, and I want her sitting in this office.

0: now.
1: Yeah, this is Calhoun. Someone that paged me.
2: Hello.
3: Hello. Mr. Calhoun, it's Beth James.
4: We're fine.
5: What time is he on?
3: I need to talk with you.
6: You're the only person it seems that might
2: believe me.
1: Well, this isn't exactly the best time, but sure, go right ahead.
3: No, not on the phone.
6: Yeah, I have a place in mind.

0: make sure you were alone.
1: It's my responsibility to tell you to go back and give yourself up. Anyone who had their doubts before, Mrs. James, well, you can pretty much bet they know you're guilty now.
0: Well, then you have to help me.
1: Aiding and abetting. That's what they call helping a fugitive. You put me at risk just coming here, you know.
0: Put yourself at risk.
1: I'm criminally liable from this point on.
0: Yeah, and I'm under arrest for a murder.
1: If you really didn't do it, let the cops and the courts handle it. You're just making it worse for yourself. This is what I cannot wrap my head around. Why?
0: Mr. Calhoun, do you have any children? I was married once before. And we wanted to have a child, but I worked too much, he worked too much, it didn't happen, then the marriage ended, and then I met Paul and Robin. She's my daughter. That's why I'm doing this.
1: Yeah, I have a daughter. And her mother will tell you that I was married to the job long before I was married to her. LAPD, Vice, 10 years.
0: Well, then you have to believe me.
1: Well, that's just it, Mrs. James. I don't believe anything. Not until I know for a fact that it's true. I'm a natural-born cynic that way.
0: I'm counting on it.
2: I should not be doing this. All right.
1: This is Doug Zwick's address in Warren County. It's the Grandview Trailer Park. And just in case it slipped your mind, every police official within 500 miles has your picture on their desk right now. So if I were you, I would not think about running.
0: I'm not gonna run.

0: lady kicked me out last night.
1: Who the hell are you?
2: I'm Jane Sweeney. Is Doug here?
1: No, he's out of town somewhere.
2: Oh. Well, I'm sort of an old friend of his.
1: Yeah. Yeah, well, he's probably on a bender. You know Dougie.
2: Yeah.
1: Yeah.
2: So that's what he's driving these days?
1: But he took his truck.
2: He didn't happen to say when he was coming back, did he?
1: He didn't say nothing. But you're welcome to hang out here if you want.
0: I gotta go make peace with the old lady, so...

0: Paul? Paul James! What's the good word, man?
1: Let me guess. You come down here to buy a car for your daughter, Rachel.
2: Rob. Right? Ah.
1: Well, you come to the right place, man. I can help you out, pal.
2: That's not why I'm here.
1: No kidding. So what's up?
2: I'm in sort of a tough spot, Dougie. I remember you once said that if ever I, you know, if I needed money, I could come to you.
1: Wow. Is that really why you're here? What's up?
2: Well, it's a long story. I had some bad investments. The bank called in my line.
1: He used to gamble, right? Is that the bad investment we're talking about here?
2: I'm turning things around. I just need a little help.
1: Hey, it's nothing to be ashamed of, you know? I mean, it happens all the time. Good people like yourself, they make honest mistakes and get themselves into a hole, and then they have to bet the house to get out. Am I right? Polly, it's nothing to be ashamed of. Okay? So, what kind of number are we talking about here?
0: Ballpark.
3: 50,000.
1: 50,000. Got yourself a number there, Paul James.
2: Well, you get it all back.
1: Oh, I'm sure I will. I know. Well, you see, we got a little problem here, because it's not my money. I mean, I just run the lot. I don't own it. Know what I mean? So, let me talk to Vronsky. I mean, it'd be up to him. Polly, relax. I will take care of this. Tranquilo, amigo. Well, come on.

0: Robin. Robin, I need to talk to you.
1: I just have to tell you something, Robin. Please.
2: The police are right outside.
1: I know they are. Just listen to me, okay?
2: I'm gonna turn you
1: just
2: in.
1: Just listen to
2: Let
1: me.
2: Let me go.
1: Not until you listen to me. Your father borrowed money from some really bad men. I know who they are. And I think they had something to do with his murder.
2: You're lying. I hate you.
1: I'm gonna find out what happened. Okay, but if they killed him, they could kill me too.
2: You murdered my father.
1: I might not get this opportunity again, and I need to tell you that I love you.

0: She was here. She dyed her hair red, walked right past everyone.
1: How long ago?
0: 10 minutes.
1: Hey. You okay?
2: Yeah. After she left, I came outside and told the policeman.
1: You did a good thing by doing that.
2: I know whose car she has. I know where she's hiding.
1: Where?
2: She's house-sitting for her friend, Jane Clark.
3: I can't promise you everything, okay, guys? Now, this one here you might like, but that's more of a lady's car. Now, this is a guy's car right here. You'll be interested. And I got these two here. They've got very low mileage. Good cars, okay? Good cars. Now, this one here, that's an excellent one right here. You're going to like that one. It's got very low mileage. Lady driver on this one. And this one here is our special for the week, okay? It's a good deal. So you might be interested in that.
4: Buddy, how much for this one?
3: This one here, well, this one you're gonna like, huh? Low mileage, it's a big gas guzzler. This one here, a couple of grand. Over here,

0: Who is it?
1: I'm Diane Calhoun. I'm an insurance investigator. Mr. Bronski?

0: I'd like to ask you a few questions.
1: So who's suing me now?
0: No one. Yet.
1: Then what the hell do you want?
0: I'm trying to find out what happened to Paul James so a determination can be made regarding a life insurance settlement to his family.
1: Who the hell is Paul James?
0: Well, he was an attorney in Fenton County. He was murdered.
1: Oh, yeah, I read about that.
0: Listen, Mr. Bronski, I know that Dugswick worked here, and I know that he introduced him to you.
2: How much for this one over here?
1: Look, whatever he tells you, take $200 off of that.
3: Hey, that's straight from the boss, pal. Huh? Right off the bottom line.
0: Listen, is Dugswick here now?
1: If he was, you think I'd be doing his job?
0: I don't know.
1: Look, I have no idea who it was. I mean, his wife did it. That's what the papers say. I don't know what else to tell you.
0: Mr. Bronski, I'm just looking for information about a claim. Now, the police don't know that Paul James was here, but that can change.
1: James. Paul James. Yeah. I remember him now.
4: Well, here's a good one. You let me know when you're ready, Paulie. Pontiac Grand Am, $6,350. I had a Grand Am once. It was white with tan seats. God, I love that car. It was one of the older ones, so I like the older ones better than the newer ones. Newer ones got those round bodies. I don't like them. What do you think, Pete? You like the new ones or the old ones?
1: There's only one car worth anything anymore.
4: Caddy.
1: Everything else is garbage.
4: Yeah, well, I think this one's good enough for Paul. Oh, Chevy Blazer. 55,000 miles. Excellent condition, like a rock. $9,575. Hey, Pete. Did I ever tell you Paulie's war story?
1: No.
4: I first met this guy in Cairo in 80. Yeah. I was a depot driver back then. Used to haul supplies and troops all over the Middle East. You see, Paulie here worked in the motor pool, gassing up the jeeps, changing the oil.
5: I did more than that.
4: Oh, yeah. Oh, he rotated the tires, too. Anyway, so that was when Carter sent all the Marines over to Iran, rescued the hostages. Yeah. Everything got screwed up. Helicopters crashing, people dying, mission aborted. You remember that? Anyway, so that night there's a fire back on the base in Cairo, and all the personnel files got wiped out. So Paulie goes in there and writes up his own file. Oh, I swear to God it's true. I was there. He told me all about it.
1: Made himself a war hero.
4: He made himself a real cowboy. He went in there, guns blazing, rescued a whole squad of Marines. The way he puts it. But the guy wasn't even there.

0: How much is that?
1: $41,885.
2: Chevy van, $5,370.
3: We just talked to the janitor at the bank.
4: You broke into his office?
5: No, she broke in. I followed her.
3: It didn't occur to you to tell us this?
5: Jeez, I guess it must have slipped my mind.
4: You say anything to her?
5: Look, I told her that the police had custody of her husband's office, that she was violating a crime scene, and she should leave right away.
6: But she didn't.
5: No, not right away.
4: She say anything to you?
5: Come on, guys. I told you every... Wait a second. You know what? She did say something. She told me that I was arrogant, annoying, and unbearably smug. Does that mean anything?
4: If anything else slips an unbearably smug mind of yours, I'll just nail your ass to the wall.
5: You know, you keep grabbing me like that, we're gonna have to get hitched.

0: You don't know how many checks you wrote.
1: 8 checks the first time.
0: What do you mean the first time?
1: Yeah, 2 weeks later he did it again. Wrote 9 checks, bought 9 cars for another 50,000. 17 cars in all, 100 grand. Every check made out the cash.
0: So he's paying Bronski back for the money that he borrowed.
1: Yeah. Except he never takes possession of any vehicles. Bronski writes up a phony bill of sale, bank cashes the checks, no questions asked. I'm laundering the money, Mrs. James.
0: The trust account. That's where he got all the money. It's embezzlement. Well, he wouldn't do that.
1: He didn't. Mrs. James, you did.
0: Me?
1: You're signatory to the account, right?
0: Yeah.
1: All right. Sign this. I want to show you something.
0: Paul did that in case he was ill or he was out of town. I could still give clients access to the money, but I never signed any checks.
1: Well, actually, Mrs. James, you signed every last one of them. More or less. Carbon copy, you just trace the signature. It's an old trick, but it still works sometimes. 2 weeks later, he writes check number 18, $800,000, empties the account.
0: Why'd he do that?
1: I don't know. Maybe they threatened to kill you if you didn't cooperate. Maybe they threatened Robin. That's how they do things, Mrs. James.

0: Hi, this is Jackie Fisher. I'm Robin's aunt. Can I talk with her, please?
1: Yeah, just a sec. For you, it's your Aunt Jackie.
2: Hey, Aunt Jackie.
3: Robin, it's Beth. Don't hang up. They did it. They killed him.
0: I know they did. The men that your father borrowed money from, they stole his trust account.
3: And they killed him.
2: I don't believe you.
0: Robin, call Mr. Calhoun.
3: He'll explain this to you.
2: No.
3: Robin, I love you.
0: Robin, I am going to prove this to you.
3: Just call Mr. Calhoun, okay?
0: He'll explain everything. Please, Robin, just call him.
4: She comes.

0: Please.
1: Please, just hold it right there. I'll be right there, sir. Thank you very much.
2: Units 384, go back to the station.
3: It's not her.

0: Hurry back.
1: That's how they do things, Mrs. James.
2: I hate you.

0: Yeah, Calhoun.
1: Mr. Calhoun, this is Robin James.
0: Robin? Are you okay? What's wrong?
2: The cops are here. They follow me everywhere. They're watching me.
0: Listen, sweetheart, it's not you that they're after. It's Beth.
2: Where is she?
0: I don't know, Robin.
3: She called me last night.
2: She sounded so scared.
0: Listen, they didn't get her, Robin. Okay, I know she's still out there.
2: Did she kill my father?
0: I don't think so.
2: Police say she did.
4: Listen to me, Robin. Sometimes the police can be wrong.
0: And sometimes it's just easier that way.
2: She was telling them about this guy, Doug Zwick.
3: Did he kill my father?
0: Yeah, he might have. Listen, Robin, your father got himself in way over his head. He borrowed a lot of money from this Zwick guy and some of his friends.
4: Well, they're a dangerous crowd to run with.
2: I don't know who to believe.
0: Listen, where are you right now?
2: I'm at my school.
4: Okay.
0: In about 5 minutes, I'm going to be coming around the back. All right?
4: Okay, stay put.

0: She loves you, kid, a whole lot. She said you were like the daughter she never had. The daughter she always wanted. Why don't you go talk to her?
1: Thanks.
0: For what? All I did was give you a ride to the park. Get out of my car.

0: You okay?
1: Yeah. Are you?
0: Been better?
1: I used to come here when I was little. Daddy took me.
0: My dad used to take me to the park, too. There was a duck pond, you know. We used to leave the bread out, so it got really stale. I must have been 5 or 6.
1: I told them that you were staying at the Clarks. That you were driving Jane's car. I saw you leaving the school, that's how I knew.
0: Yeah, but you called Mr. Calhoun.
1: Yeah. He said the police didn't want to hear about Daddy borrowing money from Doug Zwick. He said they called him, couldn't find him, and that was it. They don't care. But if Doug Zwick really did murder my father, someone has to find him.
0: Yeah.
1: I like your hair.
0: Oh. Yeah.
1: Thanks.
2: Forget to lock up, boss. I'm out of here.

0: It's Taggart.
1: What'd you forget this time?
2: Sit your ass down.
3: What?
4: Sit!
5: You guys are making a big mistake.
3: Stay.
5: What the hell is going on here? Who do you two idiots think you are?
1: Hey, I know you. You're that insurance lady, Calhoun?
4: Actually, it's Beth James, Mr. Bronski. Yeah, Paul James's wife.
1: Oh, for God. Well, who the hell are you?
2: You don't ask the questions, fat man.
4: My husband owed you money. He wrote you 17 checks from our trust account to pay you back. That wasn't enough. You had to murder him for the rest of it.
1: I didn't kill anybody.
2: Maybe. Maybe not. This right here? Looks like it's good for a nickel stretch of Chico, fat man.
4: I guess we're just gonna have to take this to the police.
1: For Christ's sake, lady, are you out of your mind?
5: You really want to mess with me?
4: You murdered my husband, you son of a bitch! Yes, I am completely out of my mind.
2: Talk to the lady.
1: All right. It wasn't me. It wasn't me. I'm not taking the heat for this stupid idea. It was Dougie, for Christ's sake. It was Dougie. He's got a screw loose. You never know when it's going to go off. And there was no way to talk him out of it.
6: Look at that poor, stupid son of a bitch. There's 800 grand in that trust account. I saw the statement.
1: As long as it's there, no one's gonna miss the 100 large we skimmed off his ass already.
6: I'm gonna do him.
7: Do the lawyer. Someone's gonna come looking for you. What the hell?
6: I'll put it on his wife. That's her signature on the checks, Pete.
1: Yeah. So she'll take the hit for the cash. But not so you can kill him.
6: It's motive. That's what it's all about. The rest I will take care of. By the time I'm done, everybody's fingers are gonna be pointing at Miss Paulie James.
1: Doug Zwick is the coldest, most calculated con man I've ever worked with. I wouldn't put anything past him. He went by an alias when I met him loan sharking 6 years ago. Christopher Kurtz, C-U-R-T-S. He used it whenever he had to lay low from the cops. I'm guessing that's what he's doing now. Look, it wasn't me. You know it wasn't me. I don't know where he's hiding out this time, but if you find Kurtz, you'll find Doug Zwick.
4: Kurtz, there's gotta be something here.

Oh, Christopher Kurtz. Woodbridge Road, Zwick. You should have listened to Bronski.

0: Yeah, Calhoun.
1: It's me.
0: Hi. I think we're gonna have to stop seeing each other. Cops found out I took Robin to the park. They're all over me. They got a guy outside my motel right now.
1: I know.

0: What did you tell Rhodes?
1: Well, you know, that she asked me for a ride to the park. I said yes, we hung out for a while, I took her home.
2: It's basically the truth of it,
1: if you look at it that way.
0: And what about Robin?
2: Oh, she's okay.
1: She didn't say anything.
0: I found him.
1: Really?
2: Yeah.
0: He's in the mountains, about 3.5 hours, Indian Lake.
3: I'm going. I have to confront him myself if anyone's gonna know the truth.
1: Uh-huh.
3: The cops aren't gonna believe me.
1: Uh-huh. That's great. Well, you know, I don't know if you knew this, but right behind the hotel, there's a little alley. In about 5 minutes, I'm gonna be the guy climbing out the bathroom window. Uh-huh. You bet.

0: Try it again?
1: Yeah. Doug Zwick, I'm Beth James. You murdered my husband.
0: All right, you're not going to say that.
1: He killed Paul and he framed me.
0: All right, maybe, but you're not going to say that.
1: Listen, I have to get him to admit something that he most likely won't admit, and I think the truth is going to shake him up.
0: The truth?
2: Doug Zwick, I'm Beth James. You murdered my husband.
1: Yeah.
0: No,

0: Mrs. James.
1: Hmm.
0: Just in case.
2: Look. No one would blame you if something happened, you know. All right. I'm right around the corner.

0: Come on, talk to me.
1: Wait! What are you...
2: I was worried about you.
1: What?
2: I read the papers. Heard what happened.
3: I never wanted this to happen. I didn't want it to be like this.
2: You have to believe me. It was a mistake. All a mistake. Here, let me make it up to you.
1: But you killed Zwick.
2: Fine. But let's make it earlier. I have a church function at 7:30. 6 o'clock it is. See you then.

0: There was no other way.
1: You burned him in the car?
0: He was gonna kill me.
1: Then you put a gas can in the garage where you knew they were gonna find it.
0: Everyone wanted something.
1: Yeah, then you dropped the gun in the sewer with my fingerprints on it.
0: They wouldn't leave me alone.
1: You planted the money in my desk.
0: I had to get out.
1: You signed my name on those checks.
0: I had nothing to give. Come on. Everything was gone. Everything I was, my life,
1: That's what brought you right here. All of it?
0: I had to get out. My life was a lie, and everything.

0: everyone would know.
1: You shut me up!
0: I had no choice!
1: Yes, you did! Yes, you did! No, don't touch me! Don't touch me! Get up! Don't!

No one can hear you out here, Beth! Ah!

Let her go! I've been warning you again!

0: Mrs. James, are you all right? Mrs. James, are you okay? Okay?
1: Mrs. James, I'm sorry.

0: Well, this looks like it'll be all over the news.
1: Yeah. It will.
0: You got what you wanted, Mrs. James. Everyone will know the truth.
1: Thank you.
0: Innocent until proven guilty. Right?
1: Right. Not too bad for arrogant and annoying.
0: Hey. Don't forget, unbearably smug.
1: I'm not gonna forget anything.
2: If you count on my mistakes, I would have to walk away. I just could not take another yesterday. I've not the strength to fade away.
1: Robin.

to get out from under that cloud that took all my power, and it's the only thing that counts. Well, I smile as I stand here today with all the mistakes I've made. Now in my darkest night, they're the brightest stars in the sky. If you count all my mistakes, I would have to walk away. I just could not take another yesterday.

0: Not again. Is that all that kid can do all day is whine and cry?
1: It's okay, Yakuza.
0: Oh, you're saying it's my fault now?
1: Stay away from me.
0: I've taken enough crap. I don't need any more from you.
1: Stay away from me. Don't.
0: Just look at you. Marrying you was a mistake. What do you even do all day? I'm out there busting my ass, working hard, and I come home to this?
1: She's scary. You're scary. I'm sorry.
0: I'll decide when you lose. You're pathetic. I'm sick of you, and you're whining and crying. What kind of mother are you anyway? Look at me. You're not going. Sit down!

0: I've been thinking. Winters are cold here, and I hardly have any friends. Maybe we can move. Spend our time somewhere else.
1: Well, now, you knew when we married that horses were my passion. Country, the outdoors, it feeds my soul. I'm sorry, but this is who I am. This is where I live. I'll tell you what, honey. We can take a vacation anywhere you want to go.
0: I love you.
1: I love you, too.
2: You sure you want to do this with your heart condition? You've only known her 6 months, and already you want to unlock the prenup. What are you, crazy or something?
1: Between you lawyers and damned accountants, you convinced me to sign it, and I never should have in the first place.
3: Daniel, listen to me. I've been your friend and lawyer for a long, long time. This is about protecting you and your assets. You gotta trust me on this one. Okay. I'll tell you what. Wait 3 more months. You still feel the same way? I won't fight you on it.
0: Am I interrupting?
1: Not at all. We're just talking business, and Larry's on his way out.
3: Daniel, you think about what I was talking about?
1: Absolutely.
0: Good night. Is everything okay?
1: Couldn't be better.
0: Oh, Amanda and I are going to the auction in the morning.
1: I hate it when you two leave.
0: We'll be back before you know it.
1: You sure you want to go?
0: Don't tempt me.
1: Well, I guess we got the whole night then.
0: We do.
4: I can't believe how much I detest living on a ranch. It's miles away from a town, if you want to call it that. I mean, we could live anywhere in the world. He chooses to live on a ranch. Don't you have anything to say?
5: He's been nice to us.
4: Don't screw this up for us.
5: I'm sorry.
4: That's more like the little girl.

0: How are you doing, sweetheart?
1: Better now that I hear your voice.
2: Just wanted to check in before I went to bed.
3: You looking forward to the art auction tomorrow?
1: Yeah, but I'd rather be someplace else.
0: I know you've been wanting to go somewhere exotic.
3: So I booked us first-class tickets to Miami.
2: What?
1: Daniel, I love you.
3: I just want to make you the happiest woman in the world.
2: Oh, honey, you have.
0: All right, I know you're tired. I'll see you soon enough.
1: Nighty-night, baby. I'm going to bed.
3: Goodbye, honey.

Strange. Yes, you have a Ruby Nash name there. Nash, N-A-S-H. Yes, Ruby Nash. Can you put me through to her, please? No, no, she's there. I just talked to her. Can you try the room again, please? Thank you.

0: Mary, you have made me a very happy man. For that, I have something special for you.
1: Ted, you spoil me.
0: May I?
1: Please.
0: You like it?
1: Oh, it's beautiful. I absolutely love it.
0: Well, something's bothering you. What is it?
1: I wasn't sure how I was going to tell you. I have to go back to Miami for a while. My aunt is ill.
0: Oh, no. Oh, my darling, I'm so sorry. Well, how long have you been gone?
1: A few weeks, perhaps. I will think of you the whole time, though.
0: Will you?
1: Let's not let this ruin our evening.
0: Oh, no.
1: Okay.
0: Cheers.
1: Cheers.
2: What are you doing? You know, this isn't a fairy tale life we're living, so get that notion out of your head. I'm sorry.

0: How was the trip?
1: Fine. Hi.
0: Hey, sexy.
1: Oh, I missed you. Miami, you and I on the beach. Didn't you miss me?
0: You know I did. How was the auction?
1: Oh, I didn't even bid.
0: Why not?
1: I won't bid just to spend your money. I told you that. You know, it's been a long drive. Why don't I change, freshen up, and make you your favorite dish?
0: Absolutely.

Can I speak to Frank, please? Dan and Nash speaking. Frank, how you doing, buddy? Great, great, great. Listen, I have a question for you. Did you happen to see my wife at the auction yesterday? You didn't. No, that's great. Appreciate it if you kept this between you and I. Okay, thanks.

0: Hey, gorgeous. No, you can stay away.
1: Stay away from my wife.
2: Your wife?
1: That's right, my wife.
2: Ruby Nash.
0: Ruby Nash? Who the hell's Ruby Nash? I don't know any Ruby Nash.
2: Don't play me for a fool.
1: You leave my wife alone or I'll make your life miserable.

Mom? Mom? Mom?

0: What's wrong?
1: Who are you?
2: You weren't at the auction last night. You lied to me.
1: Who's Ted?
2: What are you hiding?
0: What? You have me followed? What are you accusing me of?
1: You know damn well what I'm accusing you of. Is it true?
0: I'm sorry.
1: You're sorry? You're sorry? That's all you have to say for yourself?
0: No, Daniel. Goodbye.
3: Ruby.

0: What's going on? What's going on? Where's Daniel?
1: I'm sorry, Ruby. Daniel's gone.
0: What are you saying?
1: Daniel gave me a call. It sounded urgent, so I came right over. That's when I found him in the stable.
0: Oh, no.
1: Ruby. Ruby, no. No, no, no, no.

0: I am sorry for your loss, Mrs. Nash. But I need to ask you a few questions. Was your husband on any medication?
1: He was on blood thinners. He had a heart condition a few years back.
0: When was the last time he saw a doctor?
1: Not sure. Daniel disliked visiting the doctors.
0: I see. First indication suggests that his death was a tragic accident.
1: How?
0: We found a shelf knocked over in the stable. Unfortunately, the bleach and ammonia bottles smashed and mixed, forming chlorine gas. It's extremely toxic and deadly when inhaled.
1: Can we please do this another time? This is just too much.
0: I understand.
1: Thank you.
2: We can discuss this later at the station.
1: Thank you.
3: We're done here.
4: I'm so sorry, Willie. I just can't believe this happened.
1: I should have made him go to those checkups.
4: No, he hated doctors. Last time you saw a doctor was when he had his heart attack.
1: I just don't know what I'm going to do without him.
4: Daniel loved you dearly. He wanted me to annul the prenup. He felt that two people in love shouldn't be bound by.
1: I never would have allowed him to do that. I loved him, not his money. I mean, what good is all this without him?
4: I can see now why he loved you so much.
1: May I have some time alone, please?
4: Of course.
1: Thank you.

0: There were a lot of people at the funeral. He must have had a lot of friends.
1: He gave all that money to the church and he left us with $200,000 in a lousy prenup. At least we can sell the house.
0: Why can't we stay there?
2: I think it would be a good change for us to go to Seattle. Are you hungry?
0: No.
1: Starving.

I've started a charity in honor of my late wife, Catherine Landon, who sadly lost her battle to cancer 2 years ago. And it will be the goal of this charity benefit being held this week to raise $25 million to fight cancer. We can conquer cancer in our lifetime, and you can help us achieve that goal. Now, I will be donating $2 million of my own money, and I encourage you all to do what you can. Thank you so much.

0: Oh, sorry.
1: No, please. I'm sorry. Are you okay?
0: Yep, that was completely my fault.
1: No, please. You sure you're okay?
0: I'm fine, yes. They need to put a traffic light in here. Kind of reminds me of those windy streets in Rome where every car, bicyclist, or pedestrian is a near miss.
1: So you've been to Rome?
0: I have, yes. I used to visit before my husband passed away.
1: Well, I love that city.
0: It's beautiful, right? It's like every corner is a piece from a museum.
1: Spectacular.
0: Yeah.
1: I'm Nicholas Landon. It's a pleasure to meet you.
0: Ruby Nash.
1: So, Ruby, are you here for the benefit?
0: I am. And it seems as though I've been stood up.
1: Oh, well, I'm sorry to hear that. Whoever he was obviously a fool to stand you up.
0: Everything happens for a reason, I suppose.
1: That's what they say. Would you care to join me for a drink?
0: I'd like that.
1: Please.
0: Thank you.
2: So I guess we should talk about the book, even though I know your opinion on it.
3: It's not that I didn't like it, or that I didn't agree. It just didn't sound like you. The you that I remember.
2: What do you mean?
3: Your first book was all about opening yourself up to love. It spoke to me. The randomness of a chance meeting. The spark of a first kiss. The unexplainable but undeniable chemistry. But as you pointed out with my track record, I'm not an expert in that area.
4: What's so funny?
5: No, it's too embarrassing.
4: Oh, come on. You have to say it now. It's not fair.
5: You and me walking along the beach holding hands. I've had this dream for so long.
4: Are you serious?
5: Come on, growing up, I had a huge crush on you.
4: No, you didn't. I was always so mean to you, though. I was calling you names all the time, Randy, for one.
5: Well, I was forever sporting the baseball cap and pigtails.
4: That's true.
5: But you weren't always mean to me. Remember that one time when Jeremiah got sick after that pie eating contest and you couldn't go on the brother-sister go-kart race with me? And you saw how disappointed I was and you offered to take his place.
4: I felt bad for you, you know? Besides, I thought it was fitting. I mean, you were like a little sister to me back then.
5: And now?

0: Oh, I don't know where I'm going. Oh, where am I? I'm lost in a shopping center. I can't find the cucumbers.
1: Like it?
2: Why are you dressed like that?
3: I'm just doing a little research.
1: I've always wanted to have an office in the city and still be near the water. I've got the best of both worlds.
2: Indeed. Thank you.
1: Thank you.
2: So how long ago did you lose your wife?
1: She passed away 2 years ago.
2: And that's why the event is named after her.
1: That's right. It's ironic I would meet you here.
2: You must miss her a lot. I miss my husband.
1: It hasn't been easy.
2: I have a daughter.
1: Really?
2: Mm-hmm.
1: I have a daughter as well. How old is yours?
2: Amanda's 18.
1: Yeah, Teresa's about to turn 23.
2: I have a confession. Meeting you tonight has made me happy. And I haven't felt this way in a long, long time.
1: Well, maybe it doesn't have to be just tonight.
2: Yes.
1: Wonderful.
4: So, when are they supposed to be here?
1: Any moment.
4: Finally, after 3 weeks, I get to meet the mystery woman. What's her daughter's name?
1: Amanda.
4: How old is she?
1: 18. What's all the questions?
4: It's just a little weird that my dad's dating again.
1: You think it's too soon?
4: No. Don't take it in the wrong way. It's just, I was just thinking about Mom. But if you are happy, then I am happy for you.
1: I appreciate that, honey. I love you.
4: I love you too.
1: And yes, I'm happy. That must be them. I'll get it.
4: Okay.

0: Hi. Welcome to our home.
1: Hi.
0: Come on in.
1: Thank you. Hi. Hi.
0: And this must be Amanda. It's very nice to meet you.
1: Oh.
0: Is it my daughter, Teresa?
1: Hi. I've heard so much about you.
2: Oh, likewise.
0: Would you like a quick tour of the house?
1: That would be lovely.
0: Great. We'll see you two in a bit.
2: Okay. So you want to come in?
3: It's just you and your father in this big house?
2: For now. I'm actually working on getting my own place right now.
3: Oh. So, my dad really seems to like your mom.
2: I mean, she is beautiful.
3: Men seem to like her.
2: I was thinking, maybe we should leave the love burns alone.
3: Okay.
2: Okay. Hey, Dad. Amanda and I are gonna go out for a bit.
0: Okay, you two have a good time.
2: Okay. You ready?
3: Yeah.
2: Okay, let's do it.
0: I think we've got the place all to ourselves.

0: Do you think it's possible to have two soulmates in one lifetime?
1: I do.
0: Can you stay with me here forever?
1: Yes.
2: Nicholas Landon will make a priority of his campaign to

0: generate employment and opportunities for everyone in the state. Coverage like that, I don't see how my dad can lose. Gotta go. Chat later. Dad, you're off to a great start. Polling looks good, and everyone likes you. You gonna say something? Are you excited?
1: I am. Yeah.
0: Well, calm down, Dad. Hold yourself back.
1: Sweetheart, there's something I want to talk to you about.
0: Okay.
1: You know that I love you more than anything else in the world, right?
0: You want to marry her, don't you?
1: You are too smart.
0: I mean, you just met her, Dad. Give it some time. Maybe live together first and then see how that goes.
1: Ruby woke something in me that I thought was dead, something that was all in the past. But the fact is, I'm in love with her. I'm in love with her, and I don't see why I shouldn't marry her.
0: Well, I'm not saying you don't have the right to remarry. It's just, you don't really know her. So when's the wedding?
1: Next month. Just a small, intimate affair. No press, no hoopla. Just some immediate family and a couple of good friends.
0: Well, I want you to be happy, too.
1: Well, thank you. That means a lot. Now, Ruby gets home tomorrow. I'd really like it if we could all have dinner together.
0: Well, where'd she go?
1: She's settling some of her late husband's affairs.
2: Is there something I should know?
0: Uncle Joe! Hey, what are you doing here?
2: What, I need a reason to come say hi to my brother and favorite niece?
1: Hey, Joe.
2: How you doing?
1: Good.
2: Good.
0: So, are you gonna tell him or should I?
2: Tell me what?
1: Well, you're my PR spokeswoman. You may as well be the one.
0: Dad's getting married.
2: What? To who?
1: Her name's Ruby.
2: Wow. Well, I guess congratulations are in order.
1: Thank you.
2: Yeah. When's the wedding?
1: Next month. And yes, you're invited.
3: Hey, everyone. Sorry to interrupt. Mr. Landon, Mr. Stevens in the boardroom.
1: Oh, thank you, Michael. I'll be right there. This will just take a few moments.
2: Sure. Married?
0: Yeah.
2: Wow. Talk to me.
0: Okay.
2: Where did they meet?
0: A dad's charity event.
2: You said her name was Ruby...
0: Nash. Why all the questions?
2: I'm just looking out for my brother.
0: Uncle Joe, I've never seen Dad happier.
2: You hungry? Let's see if your dad wants to get some lunch.
0: Okay.

0: Hi, I'm Michael.
1: Amanda.
0: I work for Mr. Landon. He asked me to stop by, pick up some documents. You can call him if you like.
1: No, it's fine. Do you know where they are?
0: He said they'd be on the table.
1: How long have you worked for Nicholas?
0: Started my internship about a year ago.
1: Okay. Do you like working for him?
0: I do, yeah. It's brilliant. I learned a lot already. Oh.
1: Yeah.
0: You draw?
1: Yeah.
0: So do I. You know, there's an art exhibit at the SAG in town this week. Would you want to check it out with me?
1: Yeah.
0: Awesome. Okay, well, now I do have to go, so

0: How can you top this for a getaway weekend?
1: It's just so beautiful.
0: It sure is.
1: And very romantic. Mm-hmm.
2: Honey? Honey, are you okay?
0: Yeah, it's nothing. Just my asthma's acting up again.
2: Seems like it's getting worse.
0: No, it's fine. It's nothing for you.

0: Hey, Uncle Joe.
1: Hey, Teresa. Is your dad there?
0: No, he's out of town for a few weeks.
1: Actually, it's you I wanted to talk to.
0: Sure, what about?
2: I did a background check on her.
0: Why?
1: There's just something about her.
2: Did you know that her late husband died in a tragic accident?
0: No, I had no idea.
2: I didn't ask.
1: And that's not even the strangest part.
2: Prior to her previous marriage, there's no record.
0: What are you trying to say?
1: I'm not sure. I have a friend who's a PI. I want him to look into this. I'm sure that it's nothing. But for now,
2: let's just keep this between you and I.
0: All right. Shall we get down to business?
3: Right. Yeah. Your drawdown against sales would be $600 a week.
0: Oh.
3: Is that okay?
0: Oh, yeah.
3: And there's no need to cause any trouble right off the bat, right?
0: Excuse me?
3: But your skirt.
0: What about my skirt?
3: It's a little short. You know, the four P's?
0: Sorry, the four P's?
3: Prudent to appear as professional as possible.
0: That's three P's.
3: No, it isn't.
0: Yeah, prudent, professional, possible. Three.
3: Well, I always counted appear to be a P. You know, you're right. You're absolutely right. Up here is an A.
4: Did you bring Kitty in?
5: Tim put her in the garage for the party.
4: No, he didn't, because the garage door was locked. You have to go get her.
5: She'll be fine.
4: She's gonna get eaten by coyotes.
5: I pity the coyote that tried.
4: Go, you have to go.
5: Go.

beating up Helen's little tomcat. Never hear the end of that.

0: Where were you?
1: I was out with a friend.
2: Don't lie to me. I just saw you with him. Who is he?
1: His name is Michael, and he works for Nicholas.
0: Are you trying to mess things up for us?
1: I just want a normal life. And I really like that guy.
0: You don't know anything about men. They don't care about you.
2: They just want a pretty wife by their side that they can show off, but you mean nothing to them. They will abuse you and then they will discard you, but not until they rip away who you once were.
1: But Michael is not like that, and I am not like you.
0: Then you're a fool.
3: Hey, honey.
4: Hi, sweetheart.
3: Is Amanda okay?
4: You know, I just think she's feeling a little under the weather.
3: Huh.

0: I'm Audie. What the hell was that?
1: Oh, I was putting a little perfume on and I...
0: Grab my inhaler.
1: Of course.
0: Honey, call 911.

0: Hi. Look, I feel really bad about the other night, and I'd like to make it up to you. Go into town and get some lunch.
1: Okay.

0: Dad?
1: Hello? Mrs. She? What?
2: What happened, Mom?
1: Oh, no.
2: Mom!
1: Honey, Nicholas is dead. Oh, my God. Oh, my God, sweetheart.
2: No! No, you're lying!
1: I'm not lying, honey. Oh, babe. I'm sorry.

0: What happened?
1: We believe it was an asthma attack. That's what it looks like to us. I'm gonna finish up upstairs and come back down and ask you guys some questions.
2: Thank you.
3: You're gonna stay here tonight?
2: If my hand moved out in the first place, you'd still be alive.
0: Oh, sweetheart. Oh, come here.
3: We can't always protect the people we love, you know? It's not your fault. Don't blame yourself. Okay? Come here.

0: Hi, sweetie.
1: Hey, Uncle Joe. So glad you're here.
2: How's Ruby?
1: Well, she's upset.
0: Do you think she could be faking it?
1: Why would she say something like that?
0: I don't want to raise any alarms, but my PI thinks there's something really suspicious about Ruby.
1: Meaning?
0: We think Ruby's not her real name, and that she stole someone's identity.
1: Are you saying that she had something to do with Dad's death?
0: Well, something is not right here.
1: Well, what are you thinking?
0: I'm gonna find the truth. Trust me. I'll know more soon. I love you.
1: I love you too.

0: What are you doing here?
1: Excuse me?
0: I don't know what you're thinking, lady. You might be able to fool everyone else, but you can't fool me.
1: I know your brother just died, but I was also his wife. What would Nicholas think if he saw the way you were treating me?
0: You are not going anywhere near Teresa.
2: Don't touch me.
0: You think you're being mistreated now? You haven't seen anything yet.
1: Are you threatening me?
0: I am.
2: I don't take threats lightly.
0: I don't care.

0: Amanda, what are you doing here?
1: I just had to get out of the house.
0: Something wrong? It's okay, you can tell me.
1: Well, it's my mom. Sometimes I'm afraid of her.
0: What does that mean?
1: This was a mistake.
0: Hey, don't go, okay? Don't. Please, just sit down, okay?
1: You can't tell anyone what I said about my mom.
0: I won't. Don't worry.

0: don't do anything stupid. Put them on.
1: Why are you doing this?
0: Shut up and drive. You just had to get in my way, didn't you? Couldn't leave well enough alone.
1: You killed him, didn't you?
0: You think your brother was the first? Have you ever had a broken jaw? How about a fractured eye socket? Two years of beatings. He finally got what he deserved. And that day I vowed no man would ever control or own me again. Pull over.

Amanda, it's your mother. You're not at home. Please give me a call.

0: Someone's here.
1: Get the hell in the car.
0: She doesn't want to go with you right now.
1: Is that true?
0: Hey, you don't have to go with her. Amanda.
1: Stay the hell away from her.

0: Don't waste your time with him, Amanda. You can't trust him. Any man, actually.
1: Michael's not like that.
0: And how would you know?
1: Maybe if you'd let me spend some time with him.
0: It's not going to matter anyway, because once they finish reading the will, all our problems will vanish.
1: What does that mean?
0: You'll see.

0: And she showed up.
1: Ruby?
0: She went ballistic, started yelling at both of us. She intimidated a man into leaving.
1: God, there's something wrong with her. Even my uncle didn't like her right away. I just feel bad for Amanda.
0: Yeah, me too. She's had a few stepdads. I mean, that can't be easy on anyone.
1: How many?
0: I think she mentioned three.
1: Three, are you sure?
0: That's what she said.
1: Okay, I gotta leave. Will you walk me out?
2: Being of sound mind and body, not under duress or undue influence, I declare this my last will. I hereby leave all my assets, personal belongings, real estate, and insurance monies to my beloved daughter, Teresa. In the event that anything should happen to Teresa, then my wife, Ruby, shall inherit the aforementioned assets. I would like my beloved wife, Ruby, to stay in our house until such time as she has remarried. And she shall receive $500,000 from my estate. Are there any questions?
3: No.
2: I'm very sorry for your loss. If you need anything, don't hesitate to call.
1: You may have fooled everyone else, but I know you had something to do with my father's death.
4: What? No, I loved your dad. You're emotional, you don't...
1: Do not touch me.
4: After everything. He owes me nothing. That bitch knows she had something to do with this.

0: Teresa, hi. Sorry to inform you so soon after your recent loss, but...
1: We found the body.
2: No, please, no.
0: We believe it's your uncle.
1: And we need you to identify the body.
2: It was her.
1: Who?
2: Ruby.
0: That's a very serious accusation to make.
3: Detective, my uncle was looking into her past.
2: He knew there was something wrong with her, and she killed him for it.
0: Okay, we've invited her down to the station, so...
1: I'd appreciate it if you didn't mention that until we investigate further.
2: All right.

0: I don't know where I'm going. Oh, where am I? I'm lost in a shopping center. I can't find the cucumbers.
1: Like it?
2: Why are you dressed like that?
1: I'm just doing a little research.
3: Go, Ben.
4: We do it better.
3: I can do this. Give me what you got.
2: I like that.
4: We do it better.
5: Thanks for coming on such short notice.
2: Yeah, what's all this about?
5: We found Joe Landon's body last night.
2: What? Oh, that's terrible. Well, what happened?
5: Well, that's what we're trying to ascertain.
2: I will help you in any way that I can.
5: Appreciate that.
2: Of course.
5: Can you tell me where you were the night of the 14th?
2: Yes. I was with my daughter, Amanda. Thank you. She wasn't feeling well. You can call her and ask her if you'd like.
5: Oh, I will. Please.
2: Thanks.
5: Two husbands dying in a year. You must be devastated.
2: I'll never get over it. Those losses will be with me forever. What does that have to do with Joe's death?
5: Well, did you know that he was looking into your past?
2: Are you accusing me of something? Because I have nothing to hide, Detective. Do I need a lawyer? Am I being detained?
5: No. Not at all.
2: I loved my husbands. And we're done talking. One more thing, Detective. My daughter and I won't be staying at that house anymore. Too many painful memories. And now family members think that I had something to do with his death? That's just too much for me to face every day. We'll be leaving town. So,
5: we looked into her past, and yeah, there were some other deaths, unusual and suspicious. But the coroner's reports always stated either natural causes or accidental.
2: What do you mean?
5: Well, her first husband died in a tragic accident. The second, health-related death, which was fully investigated. And then there was your father and his asthma, which was proven to be his cause of death.
2: And Joe? Was that an accident, too? She killed him. I know it.
5: Everyone is a suspect until proven innocent. But we have no evidence, no witnesses. And she came in voluntarily before she leaves town.
2: She's leaving town, too? Don't you think that's a little suspicious?
5: Of course I do. But I can't do anything unless I'm charging her with a crime.
2: Do not let her get away with murder. Amanda! Amanda! Pack your bags, we're done here.
6: What?
2: Why? They've turned against us.
6: Yeah, they always do.
2: What's that supposed to mean?
6: I just want to live a normal life. Why can't we try and make it work here? I like Michael, and I really like Teresa.
2: Oh! She is the reason we're in this mess! It is not her fault! Are you saying it's my fault? Be ready to leave in the morning.

0: I can't talk for long.
1: What's wrong?
2: We're leaving in the morning.
1: Leaving? What? Where?
0: I don't know.
3: Don't know or can't say.
0: I don't know. I would tell you if I knew. I don't want to go.
1: Then don't go.
3: Stay with me.
4: Amanda!
0: I can't. I have to go. I'll miss you.
1: Amanda, wait.

0: Are you hurt?
1: No. No. I'm fine. I'm fine.
0: Are you sure?
1: Yes.
0: You're shaking. It's no trouble. I can give you a lift home.
1: I have some things that I need to do.
0: Carol.
1: Ruby. Excuse me.
0: Any guy would have done the same thing.
1: No, no, not any guy.
0: I hope this doesn't sound too forward, but would you be in a situation to accept a lunch invitation?
1: I've never heard it put that way. Yes. You did save my life after all.
0: Call me tomorrow.
1: I will. Thank you.

0: think I'm gonna like it here.
1: Just last week, you said you were thinking of moving on.
0: I met someone.
1: You met somebody?
0: Mm-hmm.
1: You met somebody?
0: Yep.
1: A doctor.
0: Yeah. And he saved me from a mugger.
2: What?
0: Mm-hmm. This guy was trying to steal my purse and Carol intervened.
1: Guess not all men are evil then. Nicholas passed away 6 months ago and you have already met somebody? It's unbelievable.
0: I don't deserve to be happy. I shouldn't move on, is that what you're saying?
1: What about Michael? I liked him and you moved us away.
0: Michael was no good for you.
1: What if this guy's no good for you? Or what if this guy ends up turning on you and then he has some kind of crazy accident like everybody else?
0: What did you say?
1: Oh. Did Nicholas turn against you? Or Daniel?
0: Wow. I mean, I knew I wasn't the perfect mother, but I didn't think I was so awful that my own daughter would accuse me of something like that. I did the best that I could, Amanda.
1: Sorry.
0: Just leave me alone.
3: I hear the lunch here is really good.
0: Well, I'm excited to try it. Thank you.
3: Thank you very much.
0: So, you're a doctor. I'm impressed.
3: I'm a cardiologist.

0: fun. Thankfully, I've made some wise investments, which have allowed me to pursue the other things that I love.
1: And such as?
0: Well, let me see, where do I begin? I love to travel, visit exotic places, skiing, scuba diving.
1: That sounds amazing.
0: Oh. Enough about me, tell me about you.
1: I have a daughter. Her name is Amanda and she's 18.
0: Then you're divorced?
1: Actually widowed.
0: I had no idea, I'm so sorry. Your daughter must have been devastated to lose her father.
1: It was her stepfather. And they were close. I don't think she'll ever get over it.
0: Let's talk about something else, shall we?
1: Okay.
0: Have you traveled much?
1: No, I haven't. But I've always wanted to go to Fiji.
0: Fiji's nice this time of year.

0: I had a great time too. Talk to you tomorrow.
1: How was your date?
0: Amazing. He's just too good to be true.
1: Aw. If you really like this guy, then can we stay here?
0: Because I'm so sick of moving.
1: I'm sick of moving too. You look really happy.

0: what you got.
1: I like that. We do it better.
2: So how long have you lived here?
3: So I've been here for 16 years now.
2: Okay.
3: I love it here.
2: Yeah. I'm liking it more and more every day.
3: I like that.

0: Can we get a picture?
1: Why not?
0: Cool. There.
1: Oh, that's nice. You're going to have to send me that one.
0: I will. After I get a few more.
2: Found your next victim already?
1: Excuse me?
0: This is my stepdaughter, Teresa.
2: You better be careful. You might end up like my dad.
0: She blames me for her father's death.
2: Or like her husband before that. Did you tell him about Daniel as well?
1: Who's Daniel?
2: A tragic accident, right, Ruby?
0: What are you doing here?
2: Just making sure you don't destroy another family.
1: Look, I'm not sure what's going on here, but I should go.
0: Could you just give me a minute?
1: I have somewhere I've got to be, Ruby.
0: You think you can show up and ruin my life like that?
2: What, like you did mine? No matter where you go, I will find you.
3: Teresa.
4: Hey, I saw Ruby.
3: You didn't talk to her, did you?
4: You said you weren't going to.
2: I know. I just saw her and I couldn't help it.
4: Have you talked to Amanda?
3: She doesn't answer.
4: I've left her a few messages, though.
3: I'm gonna come down there tonight, okay? I'll be there soon.
2: Okay, well, I'll try getting a hold of her tonight. We'll get her out of there, I promise.
0: Amanda! I'm out here! Did you know Teresa's in town?
5: Teresa's here?
0: Yeah. And she's trying to screw things up with Carol. First she turns Nicholas against me, and now this?
5: What does she do?
0: Oh, she told Carol that I killed Nicholas. Can you believe that? The first guy I actually like, and she's trying to turn him against me. Well, I'm not gonna let her get away with this.
5: Mom, don't hurt her.
0: Are you defending her?
5: No.
0: Don't screw this up for me, Amanda.

0: happened today. My mom would kill me if she knew I was talking to you.
1: Don't worry about that. Amanda,
2: your mom had something to do with my dad's death, and I'm really worried about you.
0: No, you don't know that.
2: I do know it.
1: Look, I don't blame you. I need you to get out of there, okay?
0: I can't just leave. She's my mom.
1: Why haven't you called Michael back?
0: Michael? Look, I want to, but I have to go.
1: Amanda!
0: Damn it.
3: Were you just on the phone?
0: No.

0: Amanda.
1: Michael, what are you doing here?
0: I had to see you.
1: We can't let her see us. How did you find me?
0: Teresa, you haven't been returning my calls.
1: My life's a mess. How can I involve you in it?
0: Don't worry about me, okay? I can take care of myself. You need to get away from here.
1: Michael, it's not that easy.
0: Sometimes the right thing isn't easy. Doesn't mean you shouldn't do it.
1: How long are you in town for?
0: Stay as long as you like.
1: I never thought I'd see you again.
2: Amanda! I'll be out in a second!
1: I have to go. I'll call you tonight.
0: Be careful.

0: I didn't think I'd see you again.
1: Yeah. About the other day.
0: I am sorry.
1: No, you don't have to explain. We all have a past, some worse than others, but what's important is how we live in the present. And I certainly don't believe you have the capacity to be a murderer.
0: So you still want to see me?
1: Yes, I still want to see you. There's another reason I came by. It's Teresa. She's been following me.
0: What?
1: I know, it sounds crazy, but I just don't trust her.
0: This is harassment. I should call the police.
1: Okay. I just wanted to tell you face to face. Can I see you tomorrow?
0: Okay. Yes.
1: All right. I'll see you tomorrow.
0: Okay.
1: Good night.
0: Good night.

0: Yeah, I was just thinking about my dad.
1: I think about him too. It's okay. I'll be over soon.

0: need to be careful from now on. You don't go anywhere without Michael or I by your side. She won't try anything if you're not alone.
1: We're close to bringing her down. I can feel it. And your idea to fake the mugging was great. She has no clue.
0: I wouldn't underestimate Ruby. She's dangerous.
1: Well, she can't take my stalking her much longer. She's gonna break and say something incriminating.
0: I agree.
1: I can't thank you enough for all of your help.
0: Your Uncle Joe is my best friend. What kind of a private investigator would I be if we couldn't nail his murderer? Or your father's? Well, she did it, I know it. The police can't prove it. They had their hands tied, but we don't.
1: And what do you think will happen to Amanda?
0: Depends on how involved she was. Whether or not she'll turn state's witness against her own mother.
1: Well, it's getting late. I should go.
0: Just be careful.

0: about blue roses?
1: I don't have those.
0: Wow.

0: Michael, we need to talk.
1: This is Ruby Landon, and I need to file yet another stalking complaint.
2: I've contacted your department 3 times in the last 5 days.
1: Yes, she has threatened to harm me, and I need you to get her to stop harassing me. I can be there in an hour. Thank you.
0: Mom, you're scaring me.
3: I was wrong. I thought it was different, but it wasn't. Never again. Don't ever let yourself be fooled by a man.

0: Carol.
1: Hi, Ruby. I was just thinking about you.
2: And so was I.
0: Listen, I've got something very special planned for us today.
2: I think you're going to love it.
1: That sounds wonderful.
0: I'm at Moon Lake.
1: Moon Lake? That's 30 miles from here.
0: Yeah.
2: I put together this nice little picnic for us.
0: But if you can't make it...
2: I totally understand.
1: No, I'll be there.
2: I'll see you soon.

0: Teresa, it's me.
1: What do you want?
0: I want my life back.
1: You want your life back? What about my father's life?
2: My uncle's life?
0: Look, I just can't keep this inside any longer. We really need to talk.
1: I'm listening.
2: No, not over the phone. Look, I know you hate me, but...
0: Once I explain, you'll understand. Can you come to the house and meet me?
2: Sure, you know where I live.
1: I can be there in 10 minutes.
2: I'll see you then.

0: I can't take your call at this time. Please leave a detailed message after the tone.
1: Where are you? I just spoke to Ruby. I'm going to see her. I think she's about to crack. Okay, call me back.

0: Please, come in. Well? You're right. I have a confession. I killed your father.
1: You stupid.
0: Not another step. You wanted to hear my confession, didn't you? Your father wasn't the first. There were others before him. And if your uncle wasn't so nosy, he'd be alive today.
1: You're crazy.
0: No.
1: Did Amanda have any part in this?
0: Amanda knows nothing. What's this? You think I'm stupid? Take it off! You trying to record me? You break into my house, you head upstairs, you enter my room, and you attack me.
1: Attack you?
0: Fortunately for me, I was able to wrestle the knife away from you. But I'll have to cut myself a few times so the cops will believe my story. Move. Oh, officer, she broke in and attacked me. She was screaming, she was crazed, saying that I killed her father.
1: You bitch, you'll never get away with this.
0: Oh, they'll find the complaints I filed against you for stalking and harassing me. Go. Just as easy as your father. Ruined everything!
1: Mom!
0: Drop it or I'll shoot. It's over, Mom.

0: Michael! Teresa, you okay?
1: It's over.

0: Your dad would be real proud.
1: Thank you.
2: Your wiretapping of Ruby confessing to the murder sealed her fate.
1: What about Amanda?
2: She suspected that her mother might have been killing them, but she never witnessed it, which was confirmed on the tapes. Now, she's messed up. She's gonna need a lot of psychological counseling.
1: Well, whatever it is, I'll pay for it.
2: I know nothing is gonna bring your father and your uncle back, but I hope this brings some closure for you.
1: Thank you, Detective.
2: I'm okay.
1: Thanks.
3: So, how you doing?
4: I'm much better. You know, they're helping me deal with my mom, and yeah, it's been so rough on me.
3: And Michael?
4: He hasn't missed a weekend since I've been here. He's actually looking for an apartment for us.
3: Everything's gonna be okay, Amanda.
4: Thank you so much.
3: I'll call you soon, okay?
4: Okay.
3: All right, I'll see you soon. Bye.

0: A new era is coming to Great American, gentlemen. It's an exciting time for our company, and I need you both to step up and be part of the team.
1: We understand, Mr. Shank, but Ron had no idea that you wanted him to switch out the ceramic tiki torches yesterday. I forgot to tell him.
2: Jack, Mr. Shank,
1: that was on me.
2: I'm the one who was supposed to be
0: on this. I'm talking about the future and commitment. Is that clear?
2: So I'm not getting fired?
0: Honestly, I'm just as surprised.
1: We thought this meeting was going very differently.
0: Oh, no, not today. You're in luck. I'm in a good mood. You have a new boss who should be arriving now.
3: Mrs. Shank, so good to see you again.
0: Likewise. Peterson, this is your new boss and my daughter.
1: Your daughter? Jack Peterson, ordering department manager. This is my assistant.
0: Rob.
1: Ron.
2: Hi.
4: Mr. Peterson, how long have you been with us?
1: Going on 8 years now, I guess. Wow, when you say it out loud, it sounds pretty crazy.
4: That does sound crazy. Since I've only been here 8 minutes and I've noticed there's a light burnt out in Loading Bay 2, a female employee refusing to leave the restroom, and a third of your shelves are improperly stocked.
1: It's a wonder we sell anything.
0: Walk with me, Mr. Peterson.
1: Sure.
4: Exactly how many items are you tracking for Valentine's Day stock?
1: It's for all the stores?
4: Yes, all 16.
1: A lot, to be exact.
4: 2,601. And that's including the heart-shaped garden lights being unloaded as we speak.
1: Yeah, I was right. 2,601 is a lot.
4: Is everything a joke to you? Before you leave today, I'd like a report on my desk detailing your inventory systems and cross-referencing all vendors.
1: Lots of things are funny if you give them a chance. I mean, take you, for instance. You're a lot like your mom.
4: I'll take that as a compliment, Mr. Peterson. Having an identical education to my mother helps. I just graduated.
2: Me too. I got my business certificate in 14 weeks.
4: I have an MBA from Cornell and a PhD in psychology and human behavior.
1: Well, I feel great now.
4: Having a rounded character is an important quality for a person in a leadership position.
1: Is there anything else I can help you with?
4: No, Ty says you probably can't. Maybe you should educate yourself on professional apparel, Mr. Peterson.
1: Looks like we're working late tonight.
2: Oh, I have that charity thing. But I can stay if you...
1: No, please. Thank you, but I'll handle this.
2: Thank you.

0: Sorry, I thought my mother and I were the only ones still working.
1: I was just heading out.
0: Oh, I didn't know anyone actually read these. It's so...
1: romantic? Yeah, I haven't gone very far. I keep going back to the start. I like how these two meet.
0: That's just wrong. Don't you want to know how it ends?
1: I read the last page. It's a happy ending, as all great love stories are.
0: You don't actually believe that, do you?
1: In love?
0: In fiction. There's so much more concrete literature out there.
1: But concrete doesn't have the same emotional impact, does it? I mean, there's a certain spark to getting lost in the pages of somebody else's imagination, especially when it comes to romance.
0: Spark?
1: Yeah, something exciting and intangible. After all, there's nothing more magical in the whole world than falling in love.
0: Well, I just got your inventory report. Let's hope it's not intangible.
1: Good night, Jack. Thank you for all of your hard work today. You know, you're welcome, Kate. You have wonderful eyes. Hold the fort, would you?
2: Are you going to tell me what's so funny, or must I read your mind?
0: Oh, it's nothing really. It's just, Mr. Peterson has managed to spell analysis at least 4 different ways on this page alone. It's quite the accomplishment.
2: I don't know how he even made it to manager. Somehow he just snuck his way up without even noticing.
0: Hmm.
2: You know, I can't express how proud I am of you. That you've dedicated your life to this business and didn't fall for the first man who showed an interest.
0: Well, no distractions, as you always say.
2: Atta girl.
3: Young man, I need an oatmeal. These are pancakes.
1: The oatmeal's almost ready.
3: I don't have time to wait. I have to get my wife flowers for Valentine's Day.
4: There's time. It's not Valentine's Day just yet, dear.
5: Where's the waiter?
4: He's not a waiter, Richard. That's Jack, our son.
5: If he's not the waiter, why is he bringing me oatmeal?
1: Maybe because I'm waiting for a tip one of these days, Dad.
4: Will you be working late tonight?
1: Well, I hope not. But the store's really busy right now, so I'll try to get home in time to make dinner.
4: I can't.

0: fixing this place up. There we go. I don't want neighbors. Well, you'll see. Friends.
1: So, this is where you hide out.
2: The office has been paging you.
3: They have?
2: They have. Were you talking to the plants?
3: My dad and I used to spend every summer gardening.
0: And, well?
3: He told me that talking to the plants helps them to grow faster and stronger, you know, just healthier overall.
1: They're not sentient. They don't know what you're saying.
0: Well, I don't know how it works, but it does.
3: And apparently, they respond to female voices even better.
1: Really?
0: Really.
1: I don't know what to say.
0: Whatever comes to mind. I mean, I know it's tough when you're facing off against a purple accord pansy, but if anyone can do it.
1: Hey, little guys. Keep on blooming. You're doing great. Smells great.
2: Well, that was,
3: liberating?
2: Humiliating.
0: Sorry, you've got a little, there.
2: Well, I should get back to work, and, so should you, Mr. Peterson. This is our busiest time of the year, so no time for slacking.
0: Yeah. What do you think?
3: How did this happen?
0: I don't know. I was so careful. I was trying to be so careful.
3: Well, how many are there?
0: 600 pallets.
3: Okay, and how many do we need?
0: 60.
3: 60? Ron!
0: I swear, I triple-checked it. I must have made a mistake on the ordering form, but she's gonna fire me for sure this time.
3: I'll think of something like we always do.
0: Could we send them to another store?
3: They'll be dead upon arrival. I'd hate to see them wither on some shelf.
0: Where are you going?
3: Gotta break this to the boss before she gets wind of it herself.

0: Well, Catherine, this is just another bucket list moment. Your first layoff.
1: I might actually finish my bucket list before I'm 32.
2: There's got to be another way.

0: I'll get Rob.
1: Ron?
0: Catherine, you prepare your speech. And Peterson, I'd like you to witness this and make sure your friend doesn't do anything too outlandish when he gets the good news.
1: Oh, there's good news?
0: A permanent vacation.
1: You can't fire him.
2: What choice do I have? Even if I cut his wage in half, that still doesn't cover the cost of the flowers.
1: Right, but Ron can't afford to lose this job. He doesn't have any money. His dad left him the house. He can barely afford property taxes.
2: It's too bad money doesn't grow on flowers.
1: Yeah. Listen, Ron is the only man in here, okay? Who comes in every day with a smile on his face. And I don't know a single person in Valentine who doesn't love him. If you fire him, you not only risk losing the respect of your staff, but of the entire community.
2: Okay, but if I don't, I lose the respect of my mother.
1: Well, we're both creative people. There's got to be another option.
2: Okay, so there's 540 extra flower pallets. An opportunity instead of a mistake. Flowers are used for holidays, birthdays, weddings, funerals. Valentine's Day is 6 days away. We live in the town of Valentine. I've got it. A Valentine's Day themed competition hosted by the Great American Garden Store.
0: What's this?
2: A challenge. A town-wide Valentine-themed garden contest.
1: Exactly. Ron has presented the Great American Garden Store with the means to make this the most successful Valentine's Day it's ever seen.
0: I'm listening.
2: We'll offer a full backyard renovation to the winner.
1: People will be buying all kinds of decorations to win, not just flowers.
0: We'll need a complete marketing campaign, and we need the whole town to compete.
1: Catherine and I can arrange the entire event. There won't be a single flower left on the shelf by the time Valentine's Day arrives.
0: I like it. It's fresh.
2: This is exactly the change I wanted to implement. A reason for people to get excited. We'll have to get started right away.
0: And as for you, Isley.
1: I'm just glad I could be of service. Ron.
3: Let's get started on this.
2: Okay, great.
3: We'll live stream and broadcast the contest.

0: didn't realize you kept all of this stuff.
1: No, no, not this one. The other Valentine's box.
0: You sure it's a red box?
2: With red hearts. Red hearts, red hearts, red hearts.
1: Why don't you know this? He's not very good at direction, is he?
3: No, he's not.
0: All right. Who do you think you're talking to now, Bob? Kate.
3: Catherine.
0: Hi. I was just helping my dad get his Valentine's decorations out. It's kind of a big deal around here. He and my mom got married on Valentine's.
3: How sentimental.
0: Yeah. Hey, Dad. Dad, meet Catherine. She's my boss.
1: I got everything here. Candles. Cards. Chocolates.
0: Ooh, I wouldn't eat those.
1: I love to dance. 5, 6, 7,
0: okay.
1: 8, and step.
0: Yeah. 10, 4, sorry about my dad. He's living in another time. Lucky guy, right? Did you come by for any particular reason?
3: Yes. My mom's already aired the competition townwide, so the pressure's on. That leaves you and I to address public relations along with continuous inventory upkeep. So let's start with early morning meetings at 6 a.m. sharp, followed by email updates at noon, and then Zoom meetings at the end of the day before signing off. And I've already asked around, so I know you don't have any extracurricular activities or hobbies, so I imagine this should suit your schedule fine.
0: And what if we imagine that I'm more of a go-with-the-flow type? Yeah, I like to feel problems as they arrive.
3: Well, with the proper preparation, no problems should arrive.
0: Okay. So you came all the way down here.

0: Just to discuss the competition.
1: Of course. Why else?
0: In my driveway?
1: I want to succeed, Mr. Peterson. It's important that you take this seriously.
0: Whoa, I am taking this seriously. I'm just kind of surprised, that's all.
2: Hey, Jack.
3: Hey, Ron.
2: It's Shank. Nice to see you.
1: Ron's your neighbor?
0: Yeah, we grew up together. He's sort of like my little brother.
1: So you hired your friend as your assistant?
0: He has the biggest heart in town. Is this about his mistake?
1: Nope. Just an observation.
0: Ah, well, have you know, I've made some observations of my own.
1: About what? Me?
0: What do you know? Gary's home.
1: What have you observed about me?
4: Jack, my garden store insider.
0: What's up, Gary?
4: You must be a new friend.
1: Boss, actually.
4: Oh, haven't seen you around before. I'm Gary.
1: Just arrived in town, Catherine.
4: Well then, Catherine, welcome to our fine little community. Hey, I heard on the radio the store's having a contest. First prize is a complete backyard renovation. Well, what's that mean exactly?
0: Just what it says.
4: I know what it said. I want to know what it means.
1: It means that the Great American Garden Store will give you a full backyard renovation to suburban paradise.
4: And what's included?
1: Anything in the store you want.
4: Anything. Even a new barbecue?
1: Yes.
4: Gas fire pits.
0: We have those.
4: How about a dual hydrostatic zero-turn rideable field tractor with nose roller and triple blade cutting capacity?
1: Field tractor?
0: He's talking about a lawnmower. Oh. Yes, Gary, we have those too.
5: Are you guys talking about the contest?
0: Myra! You can answer?
5: Thinking about it.
4: You? I've never seen you do a thing out there. It's always Bob.
5: I am more than capable of competing. With Bob or without Bob. In fact, this year I might show him how I really care. With a new deck.
1: What a lucky husband. I'm so glad to see so many people reacquainting themselves with the true meaning of the holiday and entering.
5: I did the math.
4: What's the catch, Jack? Is this some kind of money-making scheme?
0: There's no catch, Gary.
1: The contest isn't a scheme. It's a way to reintroduce Valentine's Day to Valentine, Oregon. A new tradition in the making.
5: Mm-hmm, mm-hmm. Yeah, that's great.
1: As a representative of the store, Ron really should do something for the contest.
0: Well, the thing about Ron is that he's more of a crafty man. He likes to make his own decor.
1: I'm just saying my mom's not gonna like it. We should make sure that he has at least something festive in his yard. It is Valentine's Day. On the street of Valentine, in Valentine, Oregon. He's not much of a gardener.
0: Yeah. See, Ron's focused on helping others. He volunteers to all kinds of organizations here in town. Look, I'm not really gonna be decorating either. So he and I could be festively unfestive together.

0: There are two parts to a rose, the thorny stem and the sweet, fragrant blossom that symbolizes everlasting love. There are also two parts to the great American garden store Valentine competition. Decorate your front yard this Valentine's and you stand to win a fully renovated, brand new backyard. Compliments of me, Deborah Shank, at Great American. For more information, visit our website. And follow us live from the contest.
1: Not bad for a day's notice.
2: It's amazing. You were made to be on TV.
1: I know. I was a prima donna in my last life. Hey, there's something I wanted to talk to you about.
2: Is everything okay?
1: Yeah, so I calculated the cost of a complete backyard renovation. And if the contest is a bust, and I'm forced to award a winner, how can I ensure that I'm not losing money?
2: Well, there's no real way to ensure that, unless...
1: Unless?
2: Well, unless you knew the winner wouldn't ask for much. Or would decline the renovation altogether.
1: Yeah, it's too bad we couldn't guarantee the winner. Or know that he'd decline the prize. I'd feel a whole lot better about the contest if that was the case.
3: All the neighbors are signing up. This might actually work.
4: First day of the contest.
3: I'm aware. You updated me 3 times at our 6 a.m. Zoom meeting. We had a meeting?
4: Oh, just for the contest planning committee.
3: Yeah, you want to trade jobs?
5: Really?
4: No. Sorry, no. Mr. Isley, can we have a minute?
5: Sure, yeah.
4: I met with Mr. Peterson.
5: Right, yeah.
4: I have good news for you.
3: No? I'm off the contest committee? No more meetings?
4: Yes. I'm serious. As of today, you're officially entered. All future meetings will be diverted to your positioning in the contest.
3: Why would I enter the contest? I'm an employee here.
4: Well, now that you're off the committee, no one can accuse you of cheating. And after you win, no one can prove it was actually pre-decided.
3: You're rigging the contest?
4: Of course not. Your house will truly have the best presentation. Mostly because I'll be the one in charge.
3: Oh, now you have a PhD in flower garden design, too.
0: No, because she has her mother's impeccable sense of design.
3: Of course. And what a lovely mother that is.
0: And when you win, Peterson, you'll donate half your prize money to the charity of your choice.
3: Oh, charming. A tax write-off.
4: I was thinking maybe an Alzheimer's charity would be nice.
3: It's my parents' house. They're not going to like this.
4: I'll talk to them this afternoon. We'll leave early. That way we can get started tonight.
3: Tonight?
4: There's no time to waste, Mr. Peterson. Not if we want to win.
3: And what if I have a date tonight? You said there was good news?
0: Oh, Rob.
3: Ron.
0: Is off the hook. Well, assuming you could pull this off. Don't disappoint me, Peterson. Let's go.
3: That is good news, I guess. Maybe. We'll talk about this later.

0: Catherine, you would do this for any employee under your watch. Mr. Peterson, as the manager of this department, you need to start dressing like one. Therefore, I've taken the liberty of buying you...
1: How long have you been standing there?
0: About 42 seconds.
1: Why did you say something?
0: I said many things. Namely about this. It's a tie.
1: Is this required now?
0: No, but it shows commitment to success.
1: Goes quite nicely with my eyes, too, doesn't it?
0: Your eyes, although nice, had nothing to do with this very professional gesture.
2: Jack, the floral department is on line 5, and it sounds like there's trouble.
3: Jack Peterson?
4: Jack!
3: What's going on?
4: You gotta get down here. Shelves are empty. Everyone's on shelves.
2: Ron here.
0: Okay, let's divide and conquer.
1: All right, I'll take the front.
0: Incoming.
5: Oh. Kind of looks like you guys are running out of stock in the middle of the contest. You are, aren't you? You know, someone could sue. I'm not saying they would. I'm just saying they could.
6: Honey, don't worry. No matter what you create, you'll be the winner in my eyes.
5: They're in trouble, Linda. I can see it in their faces.
3: We're not in trouble, Gary. We're not going to run out of flowers.
6: See? Let's try to focus on this contest.
0: Looks like you've committed.
6: Oh, he is. 10 years and counting.
0: That's lovely. I actually meant to the competition.
5: Well, that too. But how am I supposed to get everything I need with these teeny tiny carts? I mean, they're for amateurs.
0: Well, it'll take an innovative customer to win this competition. Maybe a second trip?
3: You know, you scare me sometimes, Kate.
0: Confidence goes a long way, Mr. Peterson.
3: You can call me Jack.
0: You cannot call me Kate. Now let's get back to work. And don't forget, I want to leave early today to start on your house.
1: Great, I have two jobs now. Oh,

0: What do you think?
1: This will work. I love a challenge. I'm here with you, aren't I?
0: You just made a joke.
1: I did.
0: There's hope for you.
1: Is there hope for you, Mr. Peterson?
0: I want there to be. Shall we go meet my parents?
1: Yes.
2: Hello there. I didn't know we were having guests.
0: Mother, this is Catherine Shank. Catherine, this is my mother, Juliet.
3: So nice to meet you. Oh.
2: We're huggers in this family.
3: Thank you for having me in your lovely home. Hello, Richard.
2: Have you two met?
0: Briefly. I'm not sure that he'll remember.
4: Oh, I remember her. This way.
0: Oh. Wow.
4: This was Juliet when we got married. What was it, 4 years ago, my love?
3: Oh, wow. That looks like a full 4 years.
2: I think 40 years ago is more accurate.
3: Your commitment to each other is so inspiring. Such a long time.
2: Yes. And yet, not nearly long enough. What I would give for 40 more years just like this. Do you have a husband?
3: Not yet. My plan is to spend the next 2 years as store manager before getting engaged in year 3. Then I'll spend 2 quarters of the following year planning the wedding and get married in the spring of year 4, when I'm 33.
0: Wow. That's awfully specific.
2: Planning your future is always a good idea. And how's it going so far?
3: I'm right on schedule.
2: And when are you scheduled to find this man? Or have you already?
3: Not yet. But you're right. I should write that in my day planner.
0: Lest we forget, dear mother, Catherine's here for work. So, if it's okay with you and Dad, this year, she's going to be the one decorating our house for Valentine's Day.
2: What a lovely idea. You must be a romantic like Jack.
3: I don't know about that, but I do have an eye for floral arrangement.
0: Hey, well, there's artistry. There's always passion.
3: So Jack's a romantic? Has he done any great displays of affection for Valentine's Day?
5: Nothing.
2: Oh, I wouldn't say nothing.
0: We really don't have to tell that story, okay? Please?
2: This one time.
0: Seriously, Mom.
3: Okay, now I have to know.
2: I believe it was his final year of high school. Jack spent the entire morning in the woods collecting plants and wildflowers for this girl he had a crush on.
3: That is so sweet.
2: It would be. However, he was too shy to tell her that she was his Valentine. So he left the bouquet in her locker. That girl was so proud of having a secret admirer that she spent the entire day carrying the bouquet from class to class until a rash started forming all over her body. Turns out Jack had accidentally added poison ivy to the arrangement.
3: I shouldn't laugh, but what did she do?
0: Oh, she went to the hospital, is what she did. Yeah, and I had to fess up to her parents. She thought I did it on purpose. It was some kind of a prank.
2: But you never made that mistake again.
0: No.
3: So is that how you got to know your plants?
0: Let's just say it was the extra push I needed to pick up my first flower identification book.
4: Nothing says Valentine's like this. You'll find a good place to put them, though, won't you?
3: I'll do my best. So, any other Valentine's disasters I should know about?
0: Hey, at least I've taken shots at love.
3: Meaning what?
0: Meaning you can't simply manage your way into a relationship, Kate.
3: Sure I can, Jack. Relationships are basically management issues. Time management, commitment management, financial management. But managed correctly, and relationships stand a much better chance at long-term success. And it's Catherine.
0: Yeah, that is the least romantic description of love that I've ever heard.
3: Just because I'm logical doesn't mean I'm not romantic. Oh!
0: What about the intangibles? You know, passion and romance. You know, Valentine's Day. Flowers?
3: All manageable line item details. The better you manage them, the faster you find success.
0: Okay, look, All I'm saying is that love happens to a person whether they like it or not. You know, it sneaks up behind you when you're least expecting it, and then, bam, everything changes. Everything changes.

0: Working overtime, Gary?
1: I noticed you stayed home from work.
0: Oh, it's cost effective, since I'm gonna win this contest.
1: Yeah, how many flowers you got going up?
0: Enough.
1: You planting magnolias?
0: I might.
1: Yeah, sure. You would know a magnolia from a marigold.
0: Neither would you.
1: As a matter of fact, I'm taking an online florist course.
0: Cedar.
1: All within the rules. But I'm not so sure about your Christmas lights.
0: The lights are pink. That's the color of Valentine's. They admit a romantic hue.
1: It's a floral contest. Daytime?
0: No, it's a Valentine's contest.
1: Look, Ron's home. Let's go ask him. Ron!
2: Guys?
1: Hey, Ron, we've been friends a long time.
2: Sure.
0: We're practically family. You came to my wedding.
1: And mine.
2: I did, yeah.
0: Is this a Valentine's contest?
1: Or a floral contest. No, no, no pressure, Ron. We'll still love you no matter whose side you're on.
3: I think that is up to interpretation. Is that Jack?
0: Jack? What the hell scared him off?
1: Me?
0: Let's go ask Jack.
1: Stop that.
0: Security, Gary.
1: Hi, Catherine. Jack, we need you to settle a dispute about the contest.
4: Happy to be of service.
3: It's Valentine's, you know, neighborly love and all that.
0: I told you it's a Valentine's competition.
1: He's talking about the sentiment, not the contest. Now, is it a floral contest or a Valentine's contest?
4: We'll accept all Valentine's Day decorations. Hearts, flowers, whatever Valentine's Day means to you.
0: Ha!
3: You're supposed to create something magical that says love.
4: It could be pink watering cans.
3: Chocolate bouquets.
4: Doves aloft in peace.
3: Candy canes and happy hearts dancing under a harvest moon.
4: That was poetic.
3: Guess I'm feeling pretty inspired.
1: Okay, well, I better get back to work.
0: I have to get to the garden center before my husband comes home.
3: I think we make a pretty good team.
4: Yeah. Yes, we do. Did you bring Cupid? Great.
5: They don't call us Valentine USA for nothing. Remember, it's a complete backyard renovation, and all you have to do is have the best Valentine-themed display in town.
6: There's an angel in our front yard.
7: Of course there is, dear. We're blessed.
6: We are, aren't we? Is that tea?

0: Does this plan of yours involve flowers at any point?
1: I can't build until I design. I need a vision before I plant.
0: Right, well, my vision tells me that everybody else is decorating with flowers.
1: Don't worry. I know what I'm doing. Move them to the left 2 feet.
0: Aye, aye. You know, when I was a kid, my dad told me that the town of Valentine was actually named after Saint Valentine.
1: Naturally. Same person the holiday was named after. 2 feet to the right. You know, the original Saint Valentine was a priest who allowed lovers to marry back when getting married was forbidden. He was later executed.
0: Why would marriage be forbidden?
1: Because single men made better soldiers. At least that's what my mom told me.
0: What a lovely story to tell your young and impressionable daughter.
1: No one ever accused my mother of being a hopeless romantic.
0: No.
1: Valentine's Day was always overrun with banquets at the Hilton or business meetings at her estate. A little backwards.
0: My parents were all about Valentine's. And we'd spend all morning making heart-shaped pancakes and essentially writing each other love letters. You know, there's nothing quite like receiving your own homemade Valentine's Day card, is there?
1: I've never gotten one.
0: What? Never?
1: Valentine's was always me, my mom, and 200 of her closest associates.
0: Please, tell me you've at least watched one romantic movie.
1: Why? So I can give myself a stomachache along with unrealistic expectations of love?
0: I think you're missing, you know, the real point of Valentine's. I mean, it's about friendship and family and warmth. It's an opportunity to show those you love that you care.
1: Let's move on. This'll do.
0: What? Are you okay? Did I?
1: Of course. No, I just need time to think on the design.
0: I like working with you, Kate.
1: It's Catherine, but I'll accept the compliment on Kate's behalf.
0: Good night.
1: Night.
2: Told you.
3: Listen to me, Peterson. I've made more money in the last 2 days than I've made in the last 2 months, and I've made plenty of money in the last 2 months, but I am not willing to waste it on some small-town mom's backyard. So turn up the heat, Peterson, and just take whatever you need from the store to outdo them all. Of course, you have to return everything the day after the competition.
0: Oh, of course. Kate's made the company priorities very clear to me.
3: Kate?
0: Oh, I'm sorry?
3: Catherine doesn't date B-types. She's far too ambitious for that.
0: Well, what's a B-type?
3: B is for boyish, boring, boorish.
0: Brave? Oh,
3: she's out of your league.
1: Morning. Nice tie.
0: Hi.
1: Jack, I wanted to get together with you this evening. How does 6 sound?
0: I would love to go on a date with you tonight at 6. Thank you so much for asking me, Kate.
1: Date?
0: Love me so much.
1: What? He's definitely different.
3: That boy is trouble. As soon as this competition is over, we're going to promote him to store manager at the Portland site.
1: What? He moved here to look after his father who has Alzheimer's. He can't leave.
3: Well, he will if he wants to stay with the company.

0: So, Ron, get any good Valentines this year?
1: Just the usual, friends and family.
0: Oh, really? How many?
1: I don't know. 3, 4 dozen?
0: What?
1: Listen, I think you're really gonna need more flowers. Might be time to make another trip to the garden store, but can your budget handle all this?
0: Have you looked at Myra's? I mean, haven't you seen what's going on over there?
2: Hi!
0: I don't care what it costs. I can't let a museum curator beat me.
1: Oh, don't compare yourself to Myra. She's focusing on a large fantastical display. What you're creating is thematic. Love's endless struggle for perfection.
0: I appreciate the kind words, Ron, but what do you know about theme?
1: Theme is the coordination of artistic elements to create meaning and personify the experience of Valentine's Day. Statement you need to make is love, romance, beauty. But judges just can't see beauty. They need to feel it.
0: Who are you?
3: So, a date. Mm-hmm. Has the intangible spark lit up your soul?
4: Actually, you asked me on this date.
3: I was just asking for a quick business meeting about our design plans.
4: Oh, yeah, and what better place to work our creative minds than the greenhouse, right?
3: The high concentration of oxygen released by plants does help the mind process information more easily. Plants help us think.
4: I love it when you talk botany to me.
3: You did all this? For me?
4: I didn't see what's in the basket.
3: This is amazing.
4: Only Valentine's finest burgers and fries for you, Miss Shank.
3: Well, lucky for you, I happen to love burgers and fries. Will a bottle of wine be accompanying our fine dining?
4: Something much better than that.
3: Oh.

0: So, Kate, there's something that I've been meaning to tell you about.
1: Go on.
0: I'm not totally comfortable with this whole me winning the contest thing. It's a small town. They're gonna think it's rigged if I win.
1: Well, we've been over this. It's not rigged. Nothing's actually predetermined. But when you win...
0: If I win?
1: Right. If you win, it'll be because your garden is truly the best. And when you say that it's rigged, you imply that my mother's a cheat.
0: Well, I didn't mean that. Obviously, not explicitly.
1: There's been something I've been meaning to ask you, too.
2: Okay. Go for it.
1: Why are you only ordering manager? You've been working for my mother for 8 years, and you should be on the verge of VP by now.
0: Promotions mean it's more work and more responsibility.
1: Gross. Don't you mean opportunity and money? If you took half as many bold steps at work as you do with your french fries, you'd be at the top of this company.
0: Being a big shot boss, it's not for me. And if you took a few steps out of your comfort zone from time to time, you might find that you enjoy your life a little more. Not that you're not, but a little more.
1: Sounds like you've given up.
0: Oh.
1: I never give up, and that was surprisingly good.
0: Right? There are a few things in life that I won't ever give up on.
2: Some things are just far too important.
1: Like?

0: So, we kissed. And it was really good. What does this mean for us at work tomorrow?
1: You have a great car. Have I told you that?
0: Yeah, and great deflection.
1: I think it's best if we keep our professional and personal lives separate. We don't want gossip in the workplace.
0: Scared to tell your mom?
1: The only thing I'm scared of is you getting home alive in that car.
0: Looks can be deceiving. Just saying. Thanks for a wonderful evening, Kate.
1: Thank you, Jack. It was unlike any other date I've been on.

0: A little chilly to be out here in your pajamas this morning, isn't it?
1: Your father wanted me to introduce him to the angel in the yard.
2: He's not real.
0: Oh, I'm sorry, Pop.
2: You can't make someone love you with a bow and arrow.
0: Well, I know that. But he's here for the contest, remember?
1: How was your date?
0: Oh, Mom, it was enlightening. I mean, there's so much more to Catherine than meets the eye.
1: I could tell. Believe it or not, she reminds me of myself at that age.
2: Feisty like a fast train. The type of woman to keep you on your toes. If you're not careful, that train will leave the station.
0: Oh, oh, Dad.
3: Morning. I thought you were taking the day to work on the Peterson display.
4: I am. Just looking for something.
3: Boy, things are really heating up out there. It's in the paper every day. Do you know anything about Myra and her swans?
4: That's Mr. Peterson's neighbor. She won't win.
3: Do you think Peterson can pull this off?
4: With my help, of course. Hmm.
3: Do you trust him?
4: Jack or Mr. Peterson? Yes. I think you would too if you knew him.
3: Well, just remember that you're his boss, not his friend. Or anything else, right? Need to put this business ahead of your feelings.
4: Yes, of course. Got it.

0: this? Spectacular.
1: Yep. It'll be a close competition.
2: Oh.
1: We've got to step up our game.
2: Ooh, don't look now. I think we've been spotted.
0: Hey, Jack. Catherine.
2: Gary. Myra.
0: I notice your house is really starting to come together.
3: Didn't realize you were participating in the competition.
0: Isn't that a little sketchy?
3: Unfair.
0: Immoral.
3: Biased.
2: Guys, I'm doing the same work as everybody else.
0: Yeah, but for the same price. Yeah, come on, let's see some receipts.
1: Okay, I'm glad to see you two have found some common ground. It's nice to see neighbors agreeing. But you should know, Jack has no sway over who wins the competition.
3: But you do, don't you?
0: Yeah, aren't you Deborah Shank's daughter? And isn't that the one who's making the final judgment?
2: She's Deborah Shank's daughter, but I've never met a more honorable young woman in my life. And if you two know me as well as I know you know me, then you'll trust my judgment as well. And I, for one, trust her to be unbiased.
1: I should go.
2: What? Why?
1: I'm needed back at the store.
2: But you took the day off.
4: I bet the store has new stock in it, and she's gone to nab the best of it.
0: Let's go. We can beat her there. We'll take my car. It's faster.
4: Let's go.
2: What is going on?
5: Trouble in paradise?
1: I'm fine. I'm just tired.
5: Is it about the boy? I told you he was bad news.
1: You know I don't get emotional over relationships, Mother. It's the competition. Valentine Street has gone all out. The houses look spectacular.
5: Are you saying that I might not legitimately be able to claim Jack Peterson as the winner?
1: I don't know.
5: Well, I would consider that a huge disappointment, Catherine. One I'm surprised you're even suggesting.
1: Yes, Mother.
5: Are we clear?
1: Very.
5: All right. Tomorrow's another day. One step closer to victory.

0: Morning, Ron.
1: Morning, Jack.
0: You seen Catherine yet today?
1: No, but she was on the radio about 10 minutes ago.
0: I'll try her office. Thanks. This display, I set it up 2 days ago. Is there a reason why you're moving it?
1: Yeah, that's what she radioed about. I'm supposed to put all merchandise over $500 in the back until after Valentine's Day.
0: Catherine, how could you do this? Ron says that you told the employees to take all the expensive furniture out of the store. Is this in case I don't win? It's pretty cutthroat. And I thought I knew you better than that.
2: And what makes you think you know my daughter at all, Peterson?
0: Well, Mrs. Shank, your daughter's falling for me.
2: Come on in. And I'm going to tell you what my daughter has in store for you. Oh, perfect.
3: Oh.
2: She can tell you herself.
4: Catherine.
3: I gotta go.
4: Catherine?
3: I left my phone in the car.

0: Catherine. Wait.
1: I don't know what to tell you, Jack.
0: Just tell me this isn't true. Tell me you didn't tell the employees to take the merchandise off the shelves.
1: It's what my mother asked me to do.
0: And what about that feels right to you? You're in your heart.
1: You can't run a business with your heart. You should know that by now, Jack. Why don't you take the day off and finish setting up the final decorations in your yard?
2: Well, I'm not gonna... Why are you talking to me like I'm just another one of your employees?
1: You are an employee. An important one, the best there is.
0: Do you want to know why that is?
1: Because you follow the rules.
0: No, because I know how to listen to people. I take that time, and I know how to keep my word.
1: Well, maybe it's just easier to criticize from the cheap seats.
0: Is that what you think of me?
1: Well, isn't it? My mother is responsible for the livelihoods of hundreds of people. This has nothing to do with how I feel about you.
0: Oh, really? So it sure seems like it does.
1: I can't do this right now, Jack. I'm gonna need you back here by 5. I need all hands on deck to restock tonight. The employees listen to you much better than they listen to me.
0: I...

0: Serious?
1: Jack! Jack!
0: Mom?
1: Your father has wandered off again. I can't find him.
0: All right, well, he can't be far. I'll search the neighborhood. You stay here in case he comes back.
1: Bring him home, son. Oh, that's mine.
2: Hey, what are you doing? That's obviously mine. Just took it off my car.
1: Well, okay, you have no way of proving that. Okay, he doesn't have to prove it, Myra. It's not a courtroom.
2: Here, you heard her. Let go of the box.
3: Not today, Gary. I've stood by and watched you throw neighborhood block parties without a single invite my way. Well, now it's time for me to throw the parties. And with my new backyard, they're going to be something special to behold.
2: You don't need a personal invitation, Myra. If you live in the neighborhood, you're invited. That's what a block party is. I thought you just didn't like me enough to come.
3: Sure. Make me feel bad. I'm not buying it.
1: Okay, stop fighting. There's another box in the back, I'm sure.
4: So, no knight in shining armor to rescue you?
1: He was supposed to be here at 5 to help organize the staff. I can't control customer support and the restocking and the cashiers all at once.
4: I can't believe you're surprised that he's disappointed you. I mean, it's just the kind of guy he is. He's flaky and inconsistent.
1: Okay, well, I thought he knew how important today was.
4: Oh, watch and learn, sweetie. Gary. Gary, why don't you proceed to the till? Myra, why don't you come with me and I'll show you where our more exclusive items are. You'll be glad you did.
1: Thank you, Mrs. Shank. You understand me.
2: Your mother is quite the woman. Big shoes to fill.
1: Yeah.
2: Hey, where are you going?

0: Mr. Peterson? Richard? What are you doing here?
1: Are you an angel? Lots of those around lately. I've been looking for someone to talk to.
0: Really? You know, Jack still talks to flowers.
1: Every living thing likes to be appreciated. Then they tell you all their secrets.
0: Flowers have secrets?
1: Oh, yes. Every petal has a story about the wind and the rain, a favorite bee. One wondrous sunny day. So many secrets.
0: I guess I never really thought about it.
1: You just have to open your eyes with your heart, and you realize it's been there all along.
0: What?
1: Life. Wonderful, beautiful life. It's growing all around us, all the time, everywhere.
0: Does Jack know you're here?
1: Who's Jack?
0: What about Juliet?
1: That's why I'm here. It's Valentine's Day. We're supposed to be getting married. Guess she stood me up. But we could get married.
0: Well, Valentine's Day isn't until tomorrow, so you're a little early. And trust me, I'm no Juliet.
1: No one is. You know, when I first met Juliet, she couldn't stand me. I asked her to dance, and I didn't even know a single move.
0: Was she embarrassed?
1: Oh, boy, was she ever. She had to lead, dodge both my left feet. But that woman could be dancing with a broom, and she'd still be the most graceful person in the room.
0: How did you win her over?
1: I didn't. She was dating someone else at the time, a real go-getter, organized, savvy.
0: Sounds pretty perfect. Tough competition.
1: No competition at all. Turns out, Juliet didn't want to date a replica of herself. She wanted a challenge. So did I.
0: Well, I'm sure you've been exceptionally challenging today. Shall I take you home?

0: What happened to my street?
1: It's decorated for the Valentine's Day contest. What do you think?
0: I think Valentine's Day has finally returned to my little town of Valentine.
1: Come on, let's get you to the door.
2: Checked the whole neighborhood. Nobody saw him.
3: He's always been stealthy.
2: Yeah. I don't know what we can do now other than call the police and report him missing.
3: I'll call the captain. He'll understand. He knows Richard.
2: Right.
0: Not him. He's no fun at all.
3: Richard!
0: Dad!
3: Where have you been? You scared us half to death.
0: I was only gone a minute.
3: It's been 2 hours.
2: How did you get home?
0: A beautiful angel descended from the church.
2: You mean you walked all the way from the church?
0: Of course not. We drove in our cherry red sports car. Choo choo!
3: Come on, dear. It's time for you to have some dinner. Are you going to join us?
2: Thanks. I'd love to, but there's something I gotta do. I thought we had something, but maybe we don't.

0: Hey, Kate.
1: My name's Catherine.
0: Sorry, Catherine. Just wanted to come by to thank you.
1: I don't know what you're talking about.
0: I know it was you who brought my dad home. I'm really sorry that I couldn't be here tonight.
1: It was the busiest night of the year.
0: Yeah.
1: Highest grossing, too.
0: I'm sure it was a huge success. Everything you do is.
1: I didn't stay, Jack.
0: What?
1: I abandoned the store. Literally got in my car and ran away. I just ended up at the church and happened to bump into your dad. I wasn't trying to do a nice thing. I just want to feel like I'm in control, like my mom. But there's something she has that I don't.
0: A cold, unfeeling heart?
1: Jack.
0: I'm just kidding, mostly. Like, you don't have to be like your mom. Just be you. And I like the real you. A lot. A woman who cares very deeply about others and cares about me. No, please don't strangle me.
1: I like the real you, too.
2: Are you aware that this is known as a Sweet William?
1: No.
2: Well, let me tell you about the Sweet William. In the kingdom of flora and fauna, there was a prince flower.
1: Mm.
2: And he was the most beautiful flower compared to all of the other flowers.
3: This very quickly became known around.

0: believe how busy it still is. The competition's in 5 hours and people are still shopping. I'm surprised they haven't hit a wall. These people must be exhausted.
1: I did.
0: You did what?
1: I took shoppers' fatigue into consideration. Half of these people have already dropped out from sheer exhaustion. It'll make our win even easier.
0: Accounting did this?

0: The current rate of attrition due in equal parts to contest fatigue, financial limitations.
1: Don't those words just fill your heart?
0: It says here we could do 18 backyard renovations and still have made a substantial profit off this contest.
1: And yet, we won't even have to do one.
0: Oh, you don't know that. Jack might decide to cash in the full prize. He might even bring out that new patio furniture you had me hide away in the back.
1: Is that a threat? I don't want you wasting your time with Peterson. I've told you before, and it's the last time. He's not right for you.
0: Why?
1: Because he's soft.
0: Versus hard and cold like us?
1: Oh, come on, Catherine. Look in the mirror. Is that the face of a young woman whose life is destined for picket fences and block parties? I mean, I see empires and boardrooms and employees all around the world. Peterson doesn't even want to cross town. He's going to hold you back.
0: You don't know him. And I love this town.
1: Oh, well, I'd argue I do know him. He's worked for me for 8 years. And you've known him for...
0: a week.
1: That's right.

0: I thought I fired that man.
1: Hi.
2: Hey.
1: I saw Ron. Is he wearing some kind of costume?
2: Cupid. He does it every year, and that costume just keeps getting better and better.
1: He volunteers to put that on.
2: I think the leotard is quite becoming. So is that it?
3: Everything all set for this afternoon?
1: There are still a few minor details left to handle, but I'd say we're as close to all set as it gets.
2: You know, I've been thinking a lot lately about what you were saying. You know, how I close doors and opportunities.
1: Oh, forget I ever said that. Holding your family above all is admirable. There's more to life than job titles and paychecks.
2: Right, but now I think there's a happy medium. So all we have to do is find it.
1: We do kind of balance each other out.
2: Yeah, in more ways than one.
1: I can't. I'm sorry.
2: I know, my hands get awfully sweaty when I'm nervous, and well, you still make me nervous, so.
1: No, I mean, I can't do us. I do admire your commitment to your family, but my family is my mother. And this business. So I need to put them first. What's this?
2: A Valentine's card. You told me you never received one before, so I just thought I'd...
1: Thank you. I'll see you at 3:00.

0: I think we're almost back to normal levels. Can you believe it?
1: Amazing. Yes. Mom, I've been meaning to ask you, what are we doing after the contest?
0: Well, the contest is going to wrap about 4 o'clock. And then I thought we'd pick up takeout and go back to the office to discuss planning the Easter contest.
1: Easter contest? What are you talking about?
0: Well, why quit while you're ahead? Every holiday is a contest. Every contest is an influx of cash. And you know what that is? That's good business.
1: Yes. Okay, but we live in a town called Valentine. That's why the competition held such significance.
0: Well, sweetie, people will take every chance they get to keep spending.
1: So we're not doing anything for Valentine's Day? Nothing special at all?
0: Well, it's just another day of the year. No need to get sentimental about it.
1: Of course not. I'm going to check on Till, okay. And then I'll meet you back at the office.

0: So I guess we should talk about the book, even though I know your opinion on it.
1: It's not that I didn't like it, or that I didn't agree. It just didn't sound like you. The you that I remember.
0: What do you mean?
1: Your first book was all about opening yourself up to love. It spoke to me. The randomness of a chance meeting. The spark of a first kiss. The unexplainable but undeniable chemistry. But as you pointed out with my track record, I'm not an expert in that area.
2: What's so funny?
3: No, it's too embarrassing.
2: Oh, come on. You have to say it now. It's not fair.
3: You and me walking along the beach holding hands. I've had this dream for so long.
2: Are you serious?
3: Come on, growing up, I had a huge crush on you.
2: No, you didn't. I was always so mean to you, though. I was calling you names all the time, Randy, for one.
3: Well, I was forever sporting the baseball cap and pigtails.
2: That's true.
3: But you weren't always mean to me. Remember that one time when Jeremiah got sick after that pie eating contest and he couldn't go on the brother-sister go-kart race with me? And you saw how disappointed I was and you offered to take his place.
2: I felt bad for you, you know? Besides, I thought it was fitting. I mean, you were like a little sister to me back then.
3: And now?
4: Welcome to the first Great American Valentine's Contest. Be sure to follow us live as we show off all the beautiful homes on Valentine Street. And then crown a grand prize winner at the end. You won't want to miss this.

0: What are you wearing?
1: Seriously? You're asking me that? You're the one wearing pantyhose, man.
0: This is a unisex leotard, Jack, and I've worn this before. I have never seen that.
1: I am trying to impress Catherine. I need her to know that there's more to me than fun and games, that I have a professional side.
0: Thought things were going great.
1: Yeah, they were. And then something changed. I don't know what happened. She wouldn't even look at me the same way.
0: You know, now that you mention it, she was looking at me weird today, too.
2: Hope I didn't steal her away from you.
1: Yeah, I really don't think that's the problem.
0: I don't know.
3: Okay, that's the last of it. We're all set. That's everything, except for this.
0: Where is that gonna go?
3: Jack's father wanted to add it to the display, however.
2: It's quirky, right?
3: Yeah.
0: Yeah. I only have homemade decorations at my place. I can put it up there.
3: Please. Thanks.

0: Sorry, pal. Looks like she's interested in me.
1: It looks like you're misreading things.
0: She gave me a candle on Valentine's Day. Message couldn't be more clear.

0: welcome shoppers to the final few moments of the Great American Garden Store Valentine Competition.
1: Catherine, I want to talk about this. I know you're busy, but how about us?
2: It's ahead of my schedule. I'm not supposed to start dating until second quarter of this year, so.
1: I understand, but.
2: Look.
1: I am looking.
2: No, look.
1: Oh.
0: This is fabulous. I hope everyone is enjoying the live stream so far. Keep pressing the like button.
2: Why are you dressed like that? You look like you're about to sue Cupid.
1: Well, I just thought that... I'll change.
2: No. Don't leave. She's almost here. It looks great.

0: Are those your nephews?
1: Oh, you know how kids are. Boys, come over here and play where it's safe. Oh, there you go. Yeah. Oh, no. That looks so bad. Romeo and Juliet look a little tragic.
0: They've ruined my entire display.
1: Oh, you know how kids are. Maybe if you secured it better, this wouldn't have happened.
0: Well, I think I may still have a chance.
1: What do you mean? My art is perfect.
0: Really? Because it looks like there's trouble in paradise.
1: No! No!

0: trouble.
1: This is not good.
2: I'm almost tempted to help them. After all that work. Poor folks.
3: I'm kind of relieved I live on this side of the street.
2: I did create the most perfect display for you.
1: Look at this. The garden store is trending. Thank you for the support. I hope our viewers at home love these decorations. Oh, they're so lovely. Make sure to watch the conclusion to see which lucky homeowner will win a brand new backyard renovation. It's exciting, and we've got our live TV coverage with us as we round the last few homes. I have the assessments right here. Now let's see what Valentine Street has for us.
4: This is an abstract art set. I'm calling it Swans Swim Together.
2: Well, if you ask me, and people do ask me because that's the magic of being a judge, it looks like they've been splashing around a bit too much. Let's move along. This is great. Over here. Here we have a floral arrangement of historic proportions.
0: Thank you.
2: Like Romeo in this display, it just feels a little tired. Yeah, move along. Let's keep going. Ladies and gentlemen, boys and girls, feast your eyes on the last house in our competition.

0: right after commercial. Why is she looking at us like that?
1: I don't know. Maybe we're standing too close together.
0: Very funny.
2: I wandered around and finally found somebody who could make me be true.
0: What's going on? I don't know. You don't know?
1: You must have seen everybody else getting caught up in the Valentine chaos and, you know, thought it looked like fun. He's a big fan of fun. I mean, who isn't, right?
0: Really? Well, I'm a big fan of perfection, Peterson. If I wasn't already moving you to Portland, I'd fire you this second. Mom!
1: Portland? What is she talking about?
3: What's going on?
0: So, my daughter hasn't told you? Oh, well, fine, I'll tell you myself. As of tomorrow, you're the new manager in the Portland store.
1: Can't move. I live here. My dad lives here. And
3: taking care of him.
4: Mom, you're being ridiculous. Punish me, not him.
0: Enough, Catherine. We can hire another Mr. Peterson for you to flirt with. There are a dime a dozen in this town. Now get in the convertible. I don't want the entire town to watch my daughter standing beside a sinking ship.
1: Dad, I'm gonna lose my job if I haven't already.
2: You don't work here. Loosen up a little. I'll teach you the hip-hop.
1: Hip-hop? Yeah, maybe later. Help me put Cupid back, please. Oh, you managed to move this yourself.
2: I'm stronger than I've ever been, revitalized by love.
1: Yeah, that's the thing, Dad. Today's not about love. It's about my career. I could lose everything.
2: If you think Valentine's isn't about love, then you've already lost everything.
1: Dad, please get inside. Mom made your favorite, huh? The heart-shaped pancakes?
2: Tell my Juliet to come out here and dance with me. That Cupid is stiff as a board.
5: I'll dance with you.
2: My angel from the church.
5: Believe it or not, I actually love to dance.
6: I didn't realize I was missing out on a party.
5: Come join us. We're just getting started.
3: Catherine, what are you doing?
5: It's Kate.
3: Really?
5: And as your boss, I say the only reason you're getting fired is if you don't join in. You're not going to Portland, Jack. Not unless my mom wants me going with you.
0: Oh. Catherine Shank, you get in this car right now, or
7: I'll... And we're live.
0: Well, hello, and welcome back to the Great American Garden Store Valentine Contest. Let's take a look now at our last house for this evening. As you can see, this house has been put together with expert care. Nothing is out of place. And everything has been thought through to this perfect conclusion. A place where Valentine dreams really do come true. Look at all the happy people. It's a delight, really.
1: If they announce me as the winner, the whole town's gonna know that the contest was rigged.
5: Do you trust me?
1: Of course.
5: And kiss me.
1: What?
0: Now, I don't think anyone can dock marks for that lovely arrangement. Young love.
8: Shall we get down to business?
1: Right, yeah. Your drawdown against sales would be $600 a week.
8: Oh.
1: Is that okay?
8: Oh, yeah.
1: And there's no need to cause any trouble right off the bat, right?
8: Excuse me?
1: Your skirt.
8: What about my skirt?
1: It's a little short. You know, the four P's?
8: Sorry, the four P's?
1: Prudent to appear as professional as possible.
8: That's three P's.
1: No, it isn't.
8: Yeah, prudent, professional, possible. Three.
1: Well, I always counted a peer to be a P. You know, you're right. You're absolutely right. A peer is an A.

0: Did Rink get in?
1: Tim put her in the garage for the party.
0: No, no, no, he didn't, because the garage door was locked. You have to go get her.
1: She'll be fine.
0: She's gonna get eaten by coyotes.
1: I pinned in the coyote that tried.
0: Go, you have to go.
1: No!

0: come, kid.
1: Never hear the end of that.
0: This is why I'm not a cat person.
2: Sorry, Mom. I was just spending my Valentine's following my heart, like you always taught me, right?
3: Well, yes. And a beautiful display of love like that is certain to sway the judges. Say, I've got the assessments right here. Maybe you'd like to announce the winner.
2: Gladly, Mother. Hello, everyone. My name is Kate, and I've been in Valentine for 1 week. When I first arrived here, I had one goal in mind.
4: Make this the most successful Valentine's Day the store has ever seen.
2: And believe it or not, I achieved this. But along the way, I got to know the people of Valentine. And I realized that when you fill your pockets with money, you forget to fill your heart with love. That's why the Great American Garden Store has decided that this year's winner
4: should be the person who's shown the most heart.
2: Someone who helped their neighbors and is still helping right now. Someone who decorated their home with all the Valentine's Day cards they received this year, proving just how truly cherished they are in this town.
5: Catherine, what are you doing?
6: Saving this business.
2: I'm proud to announce Ron Isley as this year's winner of the Great American Valentine's Day Contest.
7: You won!
8: Me?
7: Is this a joke? I've never won anything in my life.
2: Well, you have now.
7: The best thing that I ever won was this lady right here. Oh,
2: this is such a deserving win, Ron. It's about time you caught a break.
7: Ooh, let's get a swimming pool.
5: Oh, it's Ron's renovation.
8: Hey, a pool for me is a pool for everyone. I mean, you guys can come over whenever you want.
7: Ooh, a trampoline.
8: I love trampolines.
5: Rob?
3: Ron, actually.
5: He didn't buy a single thing. He wasn't even entered into the contest.
3: Well, that's a technicality.
5: Catherine, listen, I thought you had potential. I thought you were going to be just like me.
9: Don't you see, Miss Sack? She is just like you. She's smart and brave and determined. She's willing to take risks to turn heads. And even risk her own mother's disapproval if it's the right thing to do.
3: Catherine?
2: Mom, love is intangible and chaotic and impossible to believe in unless you feel it. And I feel it.
3: I've always wanted the best for you. I thought I knew what that was. But I can see now that you are your own woman. And more than anything, that's the dream that I wish for you. And I'll always be proud to be your mom.
9: So, does this mean that I don't have to go to Portland?
3: Oh, no, you're still being promoted. But I'm going to need you in the Valentine office headquarters. So, Catherine, if you're okay with that, maybe you could pick up some takeout and come to the office. We have some business to discuss.
2: Yes, ma'am.
10: Oh, this is it. I'll join you. And I don't mind paying for dinner. Give us a chance to talk about my new backyard.
2: Oh, okay.

0: Watch your step. Oh.
1: Can I look yet? You know I hate surprises.
0: You can look when you can guess where we are.
1: That's not fair.
0: Yes, it is. We talked about it. Rules is rules.
1: Oh, look who suddenly wants rules.
0: Ah, but it's my game. All right. Getting closer, closer.
1: How are we not there yet?
0: Very close. A little to your left. Okay, forward. Okay, you've been blindfolded for a while. But that will all end soon. You may sit.
1: Sit. You want me to sit?
0: Gently descend, whatever you like. There you are. Okay.
1: This is a small table. We're in your backyard.
0: Why would I take you to my backyard to celebrate our first year together?
1: I thought we were celebrating your promotion.
0: Even still.
1: Okay, this feels like the picnic basket from our first date. Are we at the garden store?
0: Warmer, but no.
1: Oh, we're at the church that your parents were married in.
0: Bingo.
1: Ah, finally.
0: Yeah, what gave it away?
1: I knew it the whole time. Jack, this is beautiful.
0: Yeah. For you, my love.
1: No poison ivy in here, I hope.
0: No, something much more dangerous. Catherine, Kate, love of my life, milkshake to my French fry. I can't imagine spending my life without you. Will you marry me?
1: Yes.
0: Yeah?

0: did you do?
1: Go, babe.
2: We do it better.
1: I can do this. Give me what you got.
3: I like that.

0: Big day.
1: It's my first book launch.
0: 12 months after leaving the force, and you're already famous.
1: What if nobody shows up?
0: Just do it for Brooke. She got you to write the thing.
1: God.
0: Told you. Nothing to worry about. You're a hit. Good luck.
1: Hi. Hi. I write too. Oh, I never actually finish anything. What keeps you motivated?
2: Probably my teenage daughter.
1: Cool.
0: Yeah, I'm on my way now. Tell the mayor. I'll be there in 10.

0: No problem. It's so amazing. Could you sign it to Brenda?
1: Sir, could you please get to the back of the line?
2: It's going to hurt.
1: Please get to the back of the line, sir.
2: Saunders was poisoned with topine. How could you know?
1: Security.
2: How could you know? Don't touch me. It's gonna hurt, Sarah. It's really gonna hurt.
1: There's no need to call the cops. Just make sure he's out of here. Right. Don't think I'll be signing this one. Oh. Hi. Who should I make it out to?
3: Hey, come here. So just relax, okay? I'm gonna ask you some questions about the book. You give me the standard answers and we're done. Just try to be natural. Focus on me like a conversation.
1: I hate when people say that. The be natural part, I'm sure focusing on you is gonna help, but...
4: And we're on in
1: okay.
4: Three, two...
3: Today, a bombshell hit local bookshelves. Ex-police detective Sarah Winter's first novel, Justice in Limbo, is creating quite the controversy. Miss Winters, surely there's a connection between your time on the force and the Saunders murder that your narrative so closely resembles.
1: Oh, no, the story's fiction.
3: Some are calling your novel a corrupt cop's mea culpa.
1: A mea culpa? No, it's fiction.
3: But is it true that you were forced to resign from the police force 12 months ago following allegations of corruption? Why are your dismissal documents still sealed?
1: I'm not here to talk about my time on the force.
3: Are you appealing your dismissal? Well, I obviously pushed some sensitive buttons. Tomorrow's guest is Mayor Patricia Harding. The polls show her re-election bid is falling off the rails. We're back after this.
5: Only one candidate for mayor understands families.
6: Four years ago, these parks were a haven for crack dealers. Today, the only thing being pushed are baby carriages. On election day, I need your support to keep this city moving forward.
5: Vote for Mayor Harding, the heart of our city.
1: Hey, love. Hey.
7: Sarah, how did the book launch go?
1: It was great, thanks.
7: We should really get together and do something to celebrate, don't you think?
1: No, I'm good. Thanks, though.
0: Bye, Nina.
7: Love you, Brooke.
1: Careful.

0: Mom, you were ambushed on TV. Nana and I watched it together. The way you walked out, though, that was so awesome. My friends are all talking about it.
1: What should we have for dinner? Should we order something special to commemorate my new book launch?
0: Nana already made me dinner.
1: Right. Brooke, because of the publicity, for the next little while, I want you to have your phone on, keep the doors locked.
0: Duh. Mom, sometimes you act like I'm still 5 instead of 13. You know what's all $1 million?
1: Teenage vampires. We've had this conversation.
0: Mom, that's what people are reading now. I can help you write it. Chloe's a great artist, too. She could draw the cover.
1: Oh, maybe.
2: Today, a bombshell hit local bookshelves.
0: Mom, it's here.
2: Police Detective Sarah Winter's first novel, Justice in Limbo, is creating quite the controversy.
1: I don't want to see it.
0: Maybe they'll show you walking out again.
2: Between your time on the force. There's breaking development in the Saunders murder case from last February. Chief Mueller has new evidence surfaced.
3: An analysis of Mr. Saunders' hair revealed trace elements of a rare industrial bleaching agent called taupein.
2: Does this have anything to do with Sarah Winter's dismissal 12 months ago?
3: We are not able to reveal any details on that incident at this time.
2: Did you know that the killer in her book, Justice in Limbo, used taupein as well? Do you have a comment?
3: I do not have a comment, nor have I read the book.
2: Is Sarah Winter's a suspect at this time?
3: We are not able to give any details on

0: that incident at this time. No further comment.
1: You look like you saw a ghost or something.
2: It's just, it's the last case I worked on.
3: Poison with Topi.
4: I said he would only give up peacefully if I brought you.
2: Derek Saunders.
4: Yeah, I didn't know you were so popular.
2: Who is that?
4: He's a mostly reliable informant for the last few years. In out of jail for small stuff, and then a couple of days ago he snapped. He went on a drinking binge and got a little too much trouble.
2: Let's do this.
4: All right.
2: Wait. Got this from the super.
4: Well, that'll help.
5: Yeah. Hey, Saunders, Detective Trent. Detective Winters is here as well.
6: Mr. Saunders, it's Sarah Winters.
2: Looks like fast-acting poison. Call the coroner.
7: Mom!

0: This isn't how the story ends.
1: A vote for me is about fortifying your own families. And I promise you this, I will make a change. I don't know about you guys, but I am so sick and tired of this corruption. And it's time to stop. But it's gonna take courage. And I have courage, I promise you that.
2: An analysis of Mr. Saunders' hair revealed trace elements of a rare industrial bleaching agent.
3: Topina, how could you know?
4: You look like you saw a ghost or something.
3: How could you know?

0: I saw you on TV.
1: Not my best performance.
2: Yeah, it seems like Mueller's a big fan of your book.
1: Yeah, do you think I should offer her help in the investigation?
2: Yeah, I'd make that offer sooner rather than later.
1: Think I need an attorney?
0: Might be a good idea, Sarah. You never know where Mueller's tunnel vision will take her.
1: Are we still on for Wednesday night?
3: Ever since you took that job as the mayor's bodyguard, I have not seen you.
0: I'm not a bodyguard. I'm the department's political.

0: political liaison. Can you please try to recognize that as an important post?
1: It took a lot for me to get here.
0: And look, after the election's over, I'm all yours, I promise.
2: Well, I would settle for an hour on Wednesday night.
0: Okay, Wednesday. I'll be there.
2: Thank you, Barry. Bye.
3: You're keeping the mayor safe and sound, I trust?
1: Absolutely. And just a heads up, Chief.
0: Winters will be coming by to discuss the Saunders case tomorrow.
3: Saves me having to call her in.
1: She's cooperating. She wants to do whatever she can to help the investigation, so.
3: Oh, I'm sure she can.

0: Who, Saunders?
1: He was murdered, Barry, and I found him, that's all.
0: Well, something's going on. I can tell. Chloe's here.
2: Thanks, Dad. Did David text you? He's so hot. But we're way too young to even think about dating, right?
0: Maybe in college.
1: I was a teenager once, too.
0: Yeah, before the internet.
1: I don't think too much has changed.
0: Really? Well, how about I Google the Saunders case and find out what's really going on?
1: Don't do that, because even Mueller knows that stuff is all lies, okay? I'm late.
0: Let's go. Just saying, Mom, you tell me your secrets, I'll tell you mine.
1: I don't have secrets, all right? I'm trying to figure this out, okay? You gotta give me a minute.
0: Okay, Mom, don't worry.
1: Seatbelt.
0: It'll be okay.
1: I know. You all right?

0: Keep your phone on, okay?
1: Yes, Mother.
2: Thanks for the ride, Miss Winters.
0: Mm-hmm. Make sure you eat some veggies.
1: Pickles are veggies, right, Chloe?
0: Hey, where are you going anyway?
1: To the library, I guess. Chloe?
0: All right. Have fun.
1: Bye.

0: You knew there would be publicity.
1: Not like this.
0: That reporter was just fishing for a story. But when you see Mueller, no matter what she says or does, no angry tirade.
1: Mueller's had it out for me since the academy.
0: Oh, she's got a job to do.
1: Yeah, my job.
0: Let me handle it. You just sit there and smile. She trumped up those charges just to get you kicked off the force. Everyone knows it. Walk in there with your head held high. Your book's gonna be a bestseller and she's jealous.
2: You gonna finish that?
3: It's kind of a waste of junk, yet.
2: It's just empty calories. Throw it away.
3: So, David still hasn't texted me.
2: Boys are such babies.
3: Yeah.
2: And he so texted Joyce this morning saying he was so gonna be in the park.
3: Really? How do you know that?
2: Joyce texted me.
3: Great. Hey, what do we do now?
2: I don't know. Should we wait or?
3: I don't want to go back home. My mom's been crazy.
1: I'm calling Brooke.
0: Why? Because she's been on her own for 15 minutes?
1: I'd have a tracking device if I could.

0: Try to be less neurotic, okay?
1: Just tell me when you want me to pick you up.
0: Yeah, yeah.
2: Hi, Brooke.
0: Hi, Aunt Karen. Hi!
1: Brooke? Brooke? Brooke!
3: Can you tell me how tall he was?
0: 5'11". Mom, it's no biggie. I promise.
4: Please don't act like I was kidnapped.
1: Are you sure you're okay?
3: Not much of a description.
1: Chloe?
0: It happened so fast.
4: He stole my smoothie. Is that sugar what?
5: That was it? That's all he stole?
4: Yeah, he probably needed a sugar high.
0: You'll never leave the house again.
4: Yeah, like, I'll have a date at 30, and then I'll get engaged at 70.
5: What are you two talking about? I need you to take this seriously, okay?
4: God, I am, Mom.
2: Nobody's hurt. That's the important thing.
4: Here, my phone's busted, too.
6: Hi.
1: Hey.
6: Brooke, are you okay?
4: Fine. Really don't need the whole police force. Sorry, Mom got you out of work.
6: It's okay.
3: I'll leave them in your hands, Detective.
6: Thanks, Jim.
5: Thank you, Officer.
1: All right, let's go.
4: Mom, we're going to the mall.
1: I thought you said you're going to the library.
4: This is gonna be a nightmare.
1: All right, Chloe, I'm taking you home.
0: I'm okay.
1: No, this is
4: We're not kids!
1: This is not a discussion.
2: Come on, let's
4: Barry.
2: Go.
4: Barry!
2: Come on. Let's go.
1: Brooke.

0: I'd like to get this test expedited. Today, if you can.
1: He didn't even drink it. What a weirdo. Let's go.
2: You have an evidence bag?
3: Yeah.
2: Do you think it's the same guy from the book signing?
3: Well, I pulled the security tapes, but nothing's clear. There's no prints. So without a better description, it's hard to tell.
2: Thank you, Barry.
3: I got your back, partner.
2: I'm seeing you tonight, right?
3: Yeah.
2: Let's go.
4: Brooke is gonna be fine.
2: I'm just convinced it was that creep who showed up at the book signing.
4: Trent's got the evidence. If there's a print on the cup, he'll find it.
2: This way.

0: Sorry we're late. We had a little incident.
1: Well, I heard about your daughter. Is she fine?
2: Yeah. Homeless guy tried to steal her drink. It's nothing serious.
1: Glad to hear that. You'd let us know if you thought it were anything else, wouldn't you?
2: Of course.
1: Good.
0: Do you mind if I record the proceedings?
1: By all means. I prefer everything by the book.
0: Very good. March 2nd, 2:05 p.m., 4th Precinct Detective Mueller's
1: Chief
0: office.
1: Mueller.
0: Chief Mueller, Sarah Winters, Karen DeFranco present.
1: I've personally taken over the Saunders murder investigation.
2: Yeah, and I'm here to offer my assistance.
1: I read your book, Sarah. You know, it amazes me you have no compunction using as many details from a real crime as you do. What if the victim's family were to read it?
2: Well, first of all, that's not true. And he doesn't have any family.
1: That we know of.
2: Right, you're on the case now. Should I expect a lot of details to change?
1: The corpse lay by the refrigerator as cold and lifeless as the concrete floor. No pathologist on earth would find the cause of death, but I knew. I knew it was topine, a nerve toxin 100 times more powerful than sarin. Topine was right there in his hair sample the whole time, just waiting for the right test.
2: Karen, can you leave us?
1: What? No.
2: No, I'd like to talk to the chief alone.
0: No, I don't think so.
2: It's fine. We're old friends.

0: Mueller, I know we've never gotten along, but I am here to help. If you don't want it, that's fine. I'll leave.
1: What you have never understood is whether or not I like you is irrelevant.
0: Saunders was an informant, and then he asked to meet you. But somebody killed him with Tolpine a few hours before you arrived. Kind of a coincidence, don't you think?
2: I don't know how Saunders even knew my name.
0: Did he learn something and you silenced him?
2: Mueller, I don't need to take this.
0: You were accused of taking bribes by fellow officers. Then you identify Tolpine as the poison in your book. Where would you take this investigation, detective? And I know, if you thought your daughter were in danger, you wouldn't try to take care of it yourself. You would use every cop in the city, including me, right?
2: My daughter is fine.
0: Okay, good.
1: Oh, one more thing, Sarah. There's a detective in your book. Her name is...
2: Meckler.
1: Meckler, yeah. Meckler doesn't come across in a very positive light. She's always stabbing other officers in the back for personal gain.
2: Mueller, every officer on this force knows that you lied to Internal Affairs about me taking bribes. Meckler's just a little payback.
1: I would never behave as emotionally as Meckler does. You should be careful, Winters. You might be surprised who gets hurt.
2: Have a good day, Chief.
3: Just anything I need to know about?
2: We're just catching up on old times.
0: Oh, hey. I'd really like to have the author sign my copy.
2: I don't think so, Mueller.
0: Okay, Winters. But I don't expect it's going to be a long time before I see you in here again.

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1: Crime is down and jobs are up. Together, we're taking back our streets and our parks. Together, we're building a better city.
2: I know. I spent 30 grand on this crap. It's garbage. Barry, as a cop, you must know what people are thinking. I don't mean in their heads, but I mean in their collective guts. I am 5 points behind with 6 days left to vote. I'm dead without a local issue that voters can connect with, get behind.
3: Well, it seems you're pro-job, anti-crime, anti-corruption, but those are no-brainers. Has anyone ever won on a pro-crime platform?
2: You don't need to be rude.
3: I'm just saying, these things are just ideas to most people. There's nothing concrete to associate. Otherwise, it's just rhetoric. And honestly, Mayor, with all respect, I think people see you as part of the problem.
2: What do you mean?
3: You're the incumbent. If these issues even exist for you to fight, it's because you somehow allowed them to exist. And you can't win by drawing attention to them unless you're in an active battle that you are actually winning.
2: I like you, Barry. You're smart.

0: Find me a local issue that sticks to the front page. Please. Detective.
1: Find it.
0: Get me the sacrificial lamb that we can slaughter. Ask the cops. Ask the crooks. I don't care. Somewhere somebody's primed for a fall, and I need to be the one to take them down. Now.
1: Okay. I've got to get back to the office.
0: Barry. You join me for a working dinner tonight.

0: Hey, can I help you?
1: Me?
0: Yeah.
1: I have something for the mayor.
0: All right, I'll take it.
1: Oh, no, it's personal. It's just for the mayor.
0: I'll see that she gets it, Mr.
1: Oh, I'm just a voter, supports our mayor.
0: Right, I'm a police liaison, so.
1: Oh. Detective.
0: Trent, Detective Trent. Should I take that?
1: Okay. Please make sure that she gets it. It's really important.
0: Will do.
1: Thanks, Barry.

0: Hi.
1: I almost gave up.
0: Sorry.
1: Call would have been nice.
0: The mayor had a thing and then I had to check it. I'm sorry.
1: Sorry's been your mantra lately.
0: I have to keep Harding happy. If she loses, I'll be issuing parking tickets.
1: Do you know what you want?
0: No, I need a little time to think. Thanks. All right. So I heard the clause came out when you talked to the chief.
1: Not any more than usual. She's not happy with her portrayal in my novel.
0: You're your own worst enemy, Sarah. You could have just lied as well, played the game.
1: You know that's not me, Barry.
0: No, I know. Every cop on the force respects your choice.
1: I get respect, and she's promoted to chief.
0: Well, you made your decision, but you had to know it wasn't going to get you where you wanted.
1: So, you almost seem disappointed that I didn't play and get promoted. But you think things would be better between us if I was chief and you were my right-hand man?
0: Of course not. It's just that no good deed goes unpunished.

0: could have foreseen that you'd become this famous author now anyway? Right? Who cares? You're good at everything you do, Sarah.
1: I miss you. I miss us.
0: Six more days.
1: When this election's over, I think we should go away. I'll send Brooke to Nana's. Just the two of us.
0: Yeah. Yeah, I'll see.
1: You'll see?
0: What? It's Harding. It's Barry. I can make those arrangements. And you can count on me, Mayor. I'll triple check. Okay. I'm sorry, I have to go.
1: What?
0: Sarah, can you just make sure your lawyer is free tomorrow, all day?
1: My lawyer?
0: The mayor announced a press conference.
1: What does that have to do with me?
0: The hammer is gonna fall, Sarah.
1: What hammer?
0: We just take Brooke somewhere safe, please? This is going to get nasty.
1: I write a book, and all of a sudden I'm public enemy number one.
0: Look, I'm sorry, I can't get involved.
1: No, I think you are involved.
0: No, Sarah, this is me warning you. Because I've got your back, partner, okay?
1: Right. Partner.
0: You know what?
1: Right.
0: You don't understand.
1: No, I don't understand.
0: I gotta go.
1: Barry, why are you always... No, no, no, no, no, no.
0: I'm sorry.
1: Yeah,

0: had one of my people order for you. Where's my present? Okay. Oh my. You work fast? Are you good at executing this?
1: This is the train leaving the station. I bought my ticket. No refunds, no regrets.
0: Well, okay, have you verified this? Are you sure?
2: Better get Mueller on it. They already hate each other.
0: Chief Mueller, yeah, there's something I need you to look into. It's to do with the Saunders case. I need to be absolutely certain this is airtight.

0: The phone keeps ringing with people who want to talk to you.
1: Yeah, don't answer it. And I want you to stay inside with the doors locked.
0: Chloe and I made plans.
1: Not today.
0: Mom, you can't just yell and tell me what to do. I have human rights. I'm 13.
1: Not today. Until we catch that creep who grabbed your drink, I do not want you going outside alone. Understood?
0: Surprised you're letting me use a straw again.
1: Hey. It's Saturday. Why don't I pick up some sushi on the way home from my book signing? The kind you like with the little red things on top? You mad at me? Sorry for yelling.

0: Good citizens, I've asked you here today to join me in demanding bookstores and publishers stop allowing a corrupt cop from profiting from her book. We need to tell them to get the garbage off the shelves. Chief Mueller?
1: As police chief, I've issued a warrant for the arrest of Ms. Sarah Winters.
0: The current charges are tampering with evidence, but the investigation is ongoing.
2: Chief Mueller,
3: have you seen the video of Sarah Winters threatening another customer at a restaurant last night? Has she gone insane?
0: I have not, nor do I care to.
1: The current charges are tampering with evidence, and we're only interested in hard evidence. We will proceed according to that evidence. Our investigation is ongoing.
0: There are no further comments at this time.
4: What evidence?
0: One of the pillars of my re-election campaign, one of my personal beliefs, is putting an end to corruption at all levels of public life. Now, when Chief Mueller informed me of this case, I asked to be hands-on in complimenting her and the department for their tireless efforts. Yes, the accused is a former police officer, but the chief and I are adamant that we will not let one bad apple tarnish the outstanding reputation of our police force. Thank you very much.

0: Hi, you've reached Detective Trent. Leave a message at the beep.
1: Barry, it's Sarah. I'm gonna need you to call me. I need your help.

0: Karen.
1: I'm already on it.
0: Yeah, I'm gonna need you to meet me at the station. Things just got ugly. Brooke? Brooke? I took the phone off the hook. Honey, I gotta go away for a little while, okay? But it's not gonna be very long. So don't believe anything you hear on the radio. Just trust Karen's gonna take care of this, okay?
2: Mom.
0: Answer the door.
3: Let him in.
4: Hey, Brooke.
2: You're taking my mom away?
4: No, I need to talk to Sarah.
0: Let me see the warrant.
4: Sarah, I'm really sorry.
0: Please stop saying you're sorry. Everybody's sorry, but I am going to jail.
2: Mom!
4: Sir, you know how this works.
0: Has this whole city gone insane?
4: We don't need those.
0: Why you, Barry?
4: Sarah, will you please just get in the car? This officer will drive you straight to the station without any press. And you know I'm gonna look after Brooke.
0: Whatever. Hey. Don't worry, okay? It's gonna be fine. You stay strong for
4: now.
2: Okay? Don't talk to the press.
4: Brooke, just stay with me, okay? I'll drive you.
2: Mom, what are they accusing you of? Mom!
4: Karen will have her out on bail in a few hours. Go, go, go, go.
5: Detective, did she admit to anything?
4: No comment.
5: Come on, Barry, give me something, man. I know the mayor's behind this. How do you feel about your mother being taken
4: Brooke,
5: away?
4: Don't say anything. Just get in the house.
2: She didn't do anything!
5: Reporting live from the scene of the apprehension of accused felon, novelist, and ex-cop Sarah Winters. Moments ago, we witnessed her being pulled away by police in handcuffs. How's that? Ah.
2: I need to know what's going on. I need to be with my mom. And if I have to walk to the police station, I will.
4: Don't be ridiculous.
2: Barry! I mean it.
4: You are so much like your mother. Fine. Get in the car.

0: Ben, I did see the restaurant video. Now is not a good time to go threatening strangers.
1: I'd like to see my lawyer.
0: Oh, please, Sarah. Help yourself here. You and I need to talk.
1: I'm sorry, is that an emotion?
0: Play your games if you like. But if you don't start talking, you know how this ends up.
1: How about I plead the fifth and wait for my counsel to arrive?
0: Internal Affairs provided the report. I had to dismiss you for the integrity of the force.
1: You must really hate me, Mueller, to go to this extent.
0: Oh, damn it! I was framed! And we both know by who! Winters, why are you always so smug? I had nothing to do with the evidence against you. Why, you'd see the real source of your problems if you weren't so busy blaming me. I thought you'd want to know. The district attorney got a court order to open up your adoption records and test your DNA. Saunders was your biological father. There's no dispute. Adoption records state that you were abandoned at the Colville Church, a day old. Look at the bottom line there. 1 year later, an inquiry is made by Mr. Derek Saunders as to the health and well-being of a little girl left on the church steps. They couldn't tell him anything, and that's the last contact. The truth, Sarah. Cop to cop. Were you involved in Saunders' death?
1: I'm not a cop anymore.
0: The DA is pressing the case, not me. He's got a motive. Distraught daughter abandoned by the father that she resents.
1: And I thought I was the fiction writer.
0: Oh, Sarah, the case is full of holes. You know it, and I know it.
2: Well, that's not stopping anyone.
0: Help yourself, Sarah. Tell me something. Who were you threatening that was after your daughter? Do you know him? Because I'm not the only one interested in this case.
1: I'd like you to make sure Brooke is with Detective Trent.
0: Oh, they're here. She demanded it. She's stubborn like you. Give me something, Sarah. You and your kid might be in danger.
3: Where are you keeping her?
4: I don't want you ever talking to my client without me present.
3: We were just waiting for you to arrive.
4: Oh, I've never seen anything like this in 25 years. They're taking your case to the Grand without a shred of hard evidence.
0: Winters, the enemy of my enemy is my friend. Yes.
1: Ah, as they say, Chief, with friends like you.
4: I've paid bail. Brooke's waiting outside.

0: Sarah, I know that look. Let me handle this.
1: Nobody pushes me around like this.
2: Mom, do what Auntie Karen says.
0: I know you're upset, but let me handle the legalese, okay?
2: Is she going to jail?
0: No one's going anywhere, honey.
1: That jerk who took your straw was probably the same guy who was at the book signing. He wanted my DNA to prove I was related to Saunders.
0: Gross. He wanted your mother's DNA, but Brooke, yours was easier to get.
1: And then he gave it to Mueller to have it confirmed.
0: He'd need a sample of Saunders' DNA, but the guy's been dead for 12 months.
1: Could have got it from a comb, a hat, a relative, the body even.
2: Ew.
0: You didn't know he was your birth father.
1: He knew.
2: She found out she was adopted when she tried to get a student loan for the police academy.
0: How?
2: Some bum let it slip. Read it right off the birth record. Out loud. In front of every single person there.
1: Brooke, please.
2: Shirley ever talked to Nana after that.
1: Enough family history.
2: She still won't talk to Nana.
1: It's complicated.
2: She's still mad about not being told the truth.
1: Enough!
0: Must have been a shock to find out that you were... parents are not really who you thought they were, than to hear that your biological father is dead. I'm sorry.
1: Thank you, Karen. It's okay. Brooke, you and I need to go to Nana's because I gotta get some answers.
2: Well, you're gonna have to get them yourself. I'm not getting in the middle of that. Last time I tried, you both yelled at me.
1: You're the one who wanted to know my secrets.
2: Well, stuff them back in the closet because they're gross.
0: Don't stir things up in your mother, Sarah. You might need her as a character witness, and I'm only half joking.
1: God, now that I know the truth, I wish I had the lie back.
0: There's that look again.
3: Together we can stamp out corruption. Yes, we can. Now, I say enough is enough.
4: You got it, Mayor. Enough is enough.
3: Get your neighbors involved, get on the phone, call the publisher, and get that book off the shelves. Now, on election day, I need your vote so that I can continue to stand up to corruption in this city. Yes? Good. Good. Thank you. I'll show up.
5: Slow down! I just want to talk!

0: I've ordered tighter security.
1: Oh, Barry, I'm beginning to think you actually do care about me. Okay, tighter security, but plain clothes. I can't be seen as aloof, like a flag to a politician. Nightcap? Or wasn't a request.
2: I don't want to stay over at Nana's. I want to help you track down the creepy guy.
1: I need to know you're safe.
2: Just because she's not your real mom doesn't mean you can't call Nana mom. If you marry Barry, I'd call him dad.
1: That's not happening.
2: Are you guys breaking up?
1: Who's got time for breaking up? No, sometimes you just have to stop.
2: Why don't you call Nana mom? Just once. It would make her happy.
1: I just don't think the word fits.
2: If you go to jail, will I live with Nana?
1: I guess so. But innocent people don't go to jail, so you don't have to worry about it.
2: I wouldn't mind that she's not my real mom.
1: Well, maybe that's because no one ever lied to you about it.
3: You see this?
1: Of course I did. Okay, question. Button open, button close.
3: Undone. It's hot.
1: Nice. I'm telling you, this ex-cop scandal is heaven sent. A Winters is the perfect face of corruption. She's headstrong and she's a woman. My opponent doesn't know which position to take. He's floundering all over the place.
3: Yeah. But banning books?
1: Okay, take the badge off for a second and try to think like a politician or a politician's husband. I mean, it's controversy. It's solid. It's an opinion. I am not against taking on a single mother and an ex-cop. And guess what? There is no man who would ever get away with this. Do you still have feelings for it?
3: No, in a few months, the DA will quietly drop the case for lack of evidence. You get to claim that corruption runs deeper in the system than you ever imagined. Winters Publishers re-release the book, sales shoot through the ceiling. No losers.
1: I guess I am gonna have to keep my eye on you, Barry. You do think like a politician. But just remember, I demand 100% loyalty from my team. So, you know, you are not completely trustworthy. No, I have an interview.
3: Oh.
1: Don't mess with the makeup.
3: Right.
1: See you later.

0: You have one new message.
1: Sarah, Mueller would have sent a SWAT team, so I came. I know things are different now, but in a month or two when this blows over, let's talk, okay?

0: Remember what we talked about.
1: Hey!
0: Don't talk to Nana about the case. Okay.
1: I know. So, seriously, are you and Barry breaking up? Mom!
2: Come into the kitchen. I have a friend I want you to meet. His name is Chester. You know what I think that he would like more than anything is to go for a walk, maybe do his business.
1: Can I take him, Mom?
0: I'd really rather you didn't.
2: His leash is on the counter.
0: We've had a lot going on, and I would just prefer it.
2: She's really grown up recently. She's independent like you were.
0: Brooke? No more than 50 yards from this house.
2: She'll be fine.
0: I mean it. Please. Can you just keep her close today?
2: Sure.
0: Maybe watch a movie or something.
2: Okay.
0: I need to know about my adoption.
2: Okay. Sure. But I want you to remember, I was the one who changed your diapers. I was there for you. I took you to school. I loved you. I love you, Sarah. I just hope you never experience this. I just hope that Brooke never turns on you the way you did with me.
0: Well, I won't give her reason to.
2: Like a knife through my heart. That's how it felt when you told me I wasn't your mother anymore, when you refused to talk to me, when you refused to call me Mom.
0: Okay, do we always need this drama? Can I please just get some facts?
2: You're too hard, Sarah. Sometimes you have to feel the truth. Not everything is a crime that can be sorted out with facts.
0: Well, actually, do you ever read the paper?
2: No, I don't. It's too depressing. I hated the way that man treated you on the news the other day. He was after your facts, and he was so rude. Facts you can get from anyone. You don't need me for facts.
0: Okay. This was a mistake. Can you keep Brooke for a couple of days?
2: Oh, of course I can. And Sarah, you know, you can stay with me too, anytime. Brooke! I hope he didn't run you too hard.
1: He just came back to the house.
2: Did you let him walk at all, or did you carry him the whole way?
1: Who could put him down? He's so cute.
2: Well, let's get you settled in so that your mother can... so that Sarah can be on her way.
1: Can Chester stay in my room?
2: Of course he can, dear.
0: Can you stay in your room, please?

0: You're cutting it close. Grand jury's about to convene.
1: A creep tried to run me off the road.
0: You're staying with me tonight.
1: Oh, I appreciate it, Karen, but I can handle myself.
0: Sarah, you don't always have to be so strong. I know you have a soft side. Don't hide it.
1: My soft side hardened a long time ago.
0: Does Barry know?
1: About my soft side?
0: Stop it. The creep nearly killing you.
1: Karen, I'm gonna meet you inside, okay? I need you to go ahead of me.
2: Sarah.
1: I'll meet you in there.
2: If you don't show, it's contempt and jail.

0: Why are you following me?
1: I just wanted to meet my baby sister.

0: is going on?
1: Let's just get in there.

0: Moments ago, the grand jury indicted ex-police officer and mea culpa author of Justice in Limbo, Sarah Winters, for the murder of Derek Saunders. Miss Winters, your comment on the indictment.
1: An indictment is just an acknowledgement that in the district attorney's opinion, there's enough evidence to seek a trial. This is not a guilty verdict.
0: Your publisher has pulled Justice in Limbo from bookshelves and canceled all online orders.
1: No comment.
0: The mayor has called a rally for tonight to shred all copies of your book. Do you have anything to say to the mayor at all?
1: Shred the book? No comment.
0: A publicity stunt gone horribly wrong, or a corrupt cop caught trying to cash in? Now a jury of Sarah Winters' peers will decide. I'm Carl Sims reporting live from the steps of the courthouse. I nailed that. Yeah?

0: I had the DA bring over copies of everything they have on Winters. I need to hit her really hard this last week of the campaign. Multitasking is one of your many strengths. Just help the DA build a strong case. Get creative with the evidence.
1: So you want to put her away now?
0: Well, I think it's better for us if she's out of the picture. Don't you think? I just worry that if it gets revealed how this really is, there might be longer implications. And that woman, I'm telling you, does not know when to quit.
1: You know this book shredding event tonight is pretty much asking an ACLU fanboy to throw a book at you.
0: Hey. You're learning, Barry. Wouldn't it be great if the book almost hit me and then I caught it with my cat-like reflex? That'd be a great video.
1: If you want trouble.
0: I am so close, Barry. I'm so close. Go to Washington. Come with me. Metaphorically speaking, of course. You know.
1: Right.

0: Winters, we need to talk.
1: You can talk to my lawyer.
0: Winters, listen to me. We've both been played like puppets on a string.
1: Like you manipulated the truth to get me kicked off the force?
0: It wasn't my testimony that hung you with internal affairs. Did you read Barry's statement?
1: Barry's a lot of things, but he's got my back.
0: Oh, really? Well, isn't that sweet? Who pointed to the DNA test? And there's more.
1: Okay, no. You back off.
0: Look, I respect you for your loyalty. I do. You're old school that way. You and I have had our differences in the past, but now there's something happening to you that I don't like. Let me help.
1: You can either arrest me or get off my property, Chief.
0: Just do me a favor and have a look at the internal affairs documents. I think you'll find them a good read.
2: Will you start thinking like a detective again and look at the evidence?

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I know who it is. I know who killed Saunders.

0: Sims, it's Detective Trent. You have what you were looking for. No, you get the exclusive.
1: Give me the keys. Come on. You shoot everything you can while I'm gone, yeah?

0: Chloe says everyone's meeting up. Can I go? Please.
1: Is that Chloe? Let me talk to her.
2: Chloe?
3: Hello, Mrs. Winters. We're all meeting up. Please let Brooke join us.
2: And is your mother driving everyone?
0: Please, Nana. I'll take Chester.
1: Okay. You can go, but be home before dark.
0: Thanks, Chloe. See you there.
4: Say hi to David.
5: Oh, Chester, come on.
1: And Brooke, if Chester does his business, pick up after him.
0: You're the best grandmother in the world.
1: Your mother's not going to be happy about this. Before dark.
0: I promise. My mom's just being paranoid. Mostly. But I'll be fine. Don't worry.

0: Hello?
1: Hello, I'm Jeff, sis. Nice to finally meet you. I'm harmless. I wouldn't scream. The neighbors will probably just call the police. I don't think either of us want that. Dad paid the rent for the year. I figure why waste it? I think he would have really liked you.
0: You killed Saunders. Why?
1: Funny. No mention of your real history in your book.
0: What do you want from me?
1: To meet my sister. To have a family reunion. You. Me. Dad. I think it was easier for you. You were just a baby, adopted in a couple of days. I was shipped from foster home to foster home for 10 years until I finally packed it out on my own.
0: Okay, spare me the after school special.
1: I spent my entire life looking for him. And he was nothing but a low-life scumbag, so no Oprah moment for me when we met. But still, he was all that there was for me to find. And you know the first thing that he asked me? He wanted me to find you! After all this time, all he cared about was me finding his precious little girl. Like I didn't mean anything to him.
0: How did you know it was me?
1: I guess you're not the only detective in the family. Your age, where you were from. It was mostly dead ends at first. But after a year, I lucked out. One day, I saw this picture of you on the back of this book. You really are much prettier in person.

0: Do you think Brooke would like this?
1: Don't you touch her!
0: You hurt my little niece.
1: I'll kill you. I'll kill you!
2: Are you sure you're gonna be warm enough?
3: Yeah, Nan, I'll be fine.
2: Okay. Now, not too late.
3: I believe Mom will drive us home.
2: Chester, you be good!
0: You know, Dad bought this for you. He wanted to give it to you. And then he died. Oh, well.
1: I've had enough.
0: I want to know the truth, Sarah. You leave now, you'll never find out.

0: If you have something to say to me, say it now.
1: Say it!
2: You know, you're lucky. You don't remember our parents, Dad, and Mom. I wish I could hear the sound of her voice. All I can hear is yours. You look so much like her. You weren't even born in a hospital. Dad was wanted for something or other. So you're born in a cheap motel. She held you. Well, she bled to death right there on the bed. Dad didn't know what to do. But if you think about it, she's probably better off, huh? Well, not me. I got to watch the entire thing. You took her from me. You killed her! You killed my mother! I know where Brooke goes to school. I know where Chloe lives. I even know the boys like. You're gonna know what it feels like to lose the person you love most.
3: This is the police. Open the door. He's after Brooke.
4: I'll call for backup. Go.

0: Grandma not answering?
1: No.
0: Try a friend.
1: Chloe, hi, it's Brooke's mom.
2: Hi, Miss Winters.
3: Do you know where she is right now?
2: No, Miss Winters, I don't know where she is.
1: Okay, well, if she calls you, can you tell her to call me?
2: Okay.
3: Thank you, sweetheart.
4: I'm gonna win an Emmy for this.
5: Copy that. We're all set up with the book shredding. We have offices in all four corners of the breezeway.
0: Book shredding. Never thought I'd see the day. It's like the city's lost its collective mind.
1: I had you all wrong, Mueller.
0: If that's your idea of an apology, it sucks.
1: I'm sorry.
6: Citizens. Corruption in this city ends today. Yeah. Now, some of my critics are saying that this is just a book and that the author is just exercising her freedom of speech. Well, to that I say this book is a symbol. A symbol of my freedom. My freedom to stand up for decent people who are taking a stand against corruption, against crime, against all that is evil.
7: Now look back at us.
6: Now we're not shredding 1 ounce of freedom here today. We are taking back our freedom. Now my opponent says that I'm against freedom of speech. And to that I say, there's the microphone. There is freedom of speech. Tell us, where do you stand?
4: Sources inside police confirm that Sarah Winters was dishonorably discharged for taking bribes.
6: Together, let's put an end to this corruption. Exercise your freedom.

0: Where's Brooke?
1: She's with friends.
0: What?
1: Who?
0: I told you, a movie.
1: What's happened? She's with Chloe.
2: No, we called Chloe.
0: She's in trouble.
1: Oh, we'll find her. Oh, God, please, no.
0: Wait, I'm coming with you!

0: I don't know where I'm going. Oh, where am I? I'm lost in a shopping center. I can't find the cucumbers.
1: Like it?
2: Why are you dressed like that?
3: I'm just doing a little research.
4: Recycling garbage like this is good for our city. Decent citizens standing up to evil.
5: Internal documents show that Sarah Winters was kicked from the force based on allegations of corruption from other officers.
4: Look, I feel for her. I really do. She's a single mother. She's on her own. But she took an oath to serve and protect, and she broke that oath the day she took that first bribe.
5: Okay, cut. Good. Thank you.
6: Start a grid search. Amber alert. 13-year-old Caucasian female. 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Washington license plate number 497KMQ.
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8: 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And our children are our future. This is a war.
9: There's the mayor. Up to her old tricks again.
10: He's here. I can feel it.
11: Like the good boy?
12: That's her! That's Sarah Winters!
13: It is!
12: I'm changing you!
13: My daughter
12: is here! My daughter is missing. She's 13 years old.
14: Winters, are you here to stop
12: please,
14: the route?
12: Please, my daughter's missing.
15: You know, what is going on?
12: Looking for her daughter and the clerk who got her DNA. Okay, everybody, calm down. I'm Police Chief Mueller. I need you to break it up.
14: Are you here to stop the rally?
15: No comment.
12: Chester! She's here, Sarah! It came from over there! My daughter's missing! What is wrong with you people? Look!

0: Where's Brooke? Where's Brooke? Where's my daughter?
1: Where's Brooke? I was just a kid. Dropped off at the church in the middle of the night. And I'm asked to keep you warm. You had a bottle of milk, and I had nothing. And you cried, and you won't stop crying! And I wanted to cry! And I knew if I cried, Dad wouldn't come back. But he still didn't come back! I just wanted you to know. I just wanted you to feel what it was like. I followed her. And I'm sorry for what I did.
0: What did you do to her?
1: I had...
0: What did you do to her?
1: I didn't.
0: No! What did you do to my daughter? What did you do?
2: We secured Brooke at the courthouse. Booking for murder.
0: John!
2: She's okay. We get him a psych assessment.
1: I found you.

0: thank you. Thank you to all of you for standing by me, and thank you for supporting your city. Thank you.
1: Mom, I can't believe Barry did that to you.
2: Yeah, he did.
1: But he seemed so nice. I wonder what happened.
2: He was weak.
3: Stargazer found a better deal. And your overly loyal mother couldn't imagine such a thing.
2: Can we stick with weak? That's what happened to him.
4: Yeah. Happened to him. What happened to you three? I came down here to get some notes, and suddenly everyone's running around.
2: Thank you, Karen.
1: Mom, Mayor said about you. It was awful.
2: Forget it. Freedom of speech is far more important.
4: Amen to that.
2: Brooke!
1: Brooke, wait! I have something to say.

0: Winter's daughter.
1: My mother is Sarah Winters. She raised me all by herself. I never saw my dad, so he never helped her out. My mom worked hard to become a police detective. She even got medals for bravery and everything.
2: Do something.
1: I know my mom couldn't have done any of the bad things people are saying. She won't tell the truth because she believes the police should protect each other no matter what. But I can say it.
3: Turn the mic off.
4: That's quite a little girl you have there, Sarah.
5: Let her speak!
6: Yeah, let her speak!
2: Look, sweetheart, you really should let the adults take care of this, okay?
1: There's a bad cop here tonight, and it's not my mother. My mom would never be able to turn him in, but she found out this cop lied to get her kicked off the police force. He had his reasons, but I'll never understand them.
0: Everything this young lady just said is the truth. Sarah Winters was innocent. The mayor knew about it. I knew about it, and the DA knew about it.
3: I'm winning!
7: You are so much like your mom, kiddo. And that's a good thing.
1: Thanks. I'm proud of her.
0: Take it.
3: But I am just as shocked as you all are. And Detective Trent, you should be ashamed of yourself.
8: Mayor, do you have a comment? We are live coast to coast.
4: I have no comment at this time.
8: How long have you known of her innocence?
3: I have no comment at this time.
1: Is it bad?
9: You're amazing. Amazing. Wasn't she, Mom?
10: So nice to hear you call me Mom.
11: Excuse me. You never did get a chance to sign my book. Could you sign it to Brenda?
9: Yeah, Brenda, of course.
11: Thank you.
10: That's my daughter. And she's my granddaughter.
9: Thank you.
10: Ha ha ha.

0: Hey, the party's about to start. This is a no-work zone for the rest of the night.
1: Well, it's not work. It's a gift.
0: All right, 5 minutes or you're on the naughty list.
2: Woo-hoo! Babe, what do you spike the eggnog with? Rum or bourbon?
0: Either. Hmm. First guests.
1: I'm not a guest.
2: Girl, no. You're family. I'm gonna use both.
0: Never mind, it's just my brother.

0: Wow. Let's dial down the enthusiasm, sis.
1: And careful spiking that punch, Mark. This is a Christmas party, not a frat party.
2: No, no, Jack, please. Don't get up. I've got it.
3: And a Merry Christmas to you too, Jolie.
1: Enough squabbling, you guys. Jack gets a pass from helping because he showed up.
2: That's not fair.
3: We made a deal. If I came to the party, I didn't have to help decorate.
1: A deal's a deal.
2: Seriously, that is the standard he's held to, showing up?
0: Yep.
1: I do not want a repeat of my wedding where you two are just fighting all night about who's giving the last toast.
3: Yeah, I'm a writer and her brother, so it should have been me.
4: I was the maid of honor.
1: All right, look, just be pleasant when the guests arrive, all right?
0: Okay.
1: What, him? He's always a grump, but you? Why are you so fussy? Come on, it's Christmas. Aren't you excited to go home?
4: About that.
1: What, you're not going home?
4: No, I'm going home, but so is Foster and his new girlfriend.
1: Already?
4: Mm-hmm. I know, I just found out today.
1: It's only been 6 months.
4: I know. I was freaked out knowing that I was gonna have to see him, and now I'm gonna have to hang out with him and her the whole time.
1: Do you have to see him?
4: Yeah, our dads are getting this big award because they've been putting on the Christmas market for like 30 years. So the mayor's giving them keys to the city. And then our parents do this big bonfire right before Christmas Eve every year, and they've been doing it since we were kids.
1: Any chance of breaking those traditions?
4: I mean, I could probably skip that bonfire, but no, the market's really, really special to my family and me.
1: What if you bring a date?
4: Oh, yes. Cool, I'll just go get a date real fast. Every guy I know is either married or related to me.
1: All right, it's gonna be okay. We'll think of something. All right, let's find you a date. Maybe. Nope. Here we go.
0: But, like, it's not as exciting as it sounds. You know, in fact, most publishers, they only want to sell books.
1: And bingo.
0: Mostly just, like, ghostwriting.
1: Hey, Big Brother, remind me of your Christmas plans again. You know how I'm going to Colorado with Martin's family and Mom and Dad are doing that Mediterranean cruise?
0: I feel like you've lectured me about this already. I don't have any plans. I'm just going to be writing.
1: You should go home with Jolie.
0: What?
1: You know, spend Christmas in Louisiana with the Guidrys.
2: What?
1: You're always saying you want to travel more.
0: Yeah. Alone?
1: You can be alone anytime.
0: What am I missing?
4: What Naomi is doing with the subtlety of a baboon, I might add, is trying to get me a date for Christmas because Foster's bringing home a new cute girlfriend. So you don't have to go with me to Louisiana.
0: Oh, no, no, no, no. You should go. Listen, the food alone is worth the trip.
4: Martin.
1: Exactly. And you can write from anywhere.
4: Guys, he'd be like pretending to be my boyfriend. It's weird.
0: I'm weird?
4: No, I mean, you're not weird, but the situation is weird.
0: See, there you go. You already sound like a couple.
5: No, we don't.
1: Okay, what if it's more like a buffer than a boyfriend? You know, a plus one to make it less awkward.
4: Oh, less awkward. Cool.
0: Exactly, but baby, what would Jack be getting out of this?
3: Yeah, what would Jack be getting out of this?
1: The joy of knowing that you're helping out a friend.
3: Ooh, hard pass. Actually, I could use a website for my novel.
1: Yes, perfect.
4: No, I mean, no offense, but you're just not the most reliable guy.
3: What does that mean?
4: I'm sorry, do you not remember, what was that, like 5 months ago?
0: Okay, wait, hold on. What am I missing?
4: She didn't tell you? Martin, okay, when I moved here like 6 months ago, Naomi thought it would be a great idea to set me up with her brother because I didn't know anybody. Only Jack stood me up.
3: Whoa, no, I did not. I did not stand you up. I called and canceled. There's a very big difference.
4: Either way, you flaked. So how do I know? I'm not going to put all this work into a website and you just won't show up at the airport.
1: You know, if I was at the office, this would be a quick fix.
3: What do you mean?
1: Easy. I'd write a contract. Oh, come on. You both could sign.
4: No.
1: Let me do this. They didn't give me that fancy law degree for nothing.
4: No.
1: Jack, you'd get a website, she'd get a date, everyone wins.
3: I'm sorry, but

0: All right, Devin, give me some good news.
1: I have something, but you're not gonna like it.
0: Are you aware you say that every time we meet?
1: It's a ghostwriting gig, and I know how you feel about ghostwriting.
0: Yeah, I'm over it. I just want to write my own stuff.
1: I'll tell you what. If you promise to get this one done, I will try and get some real traction with your manuscript.
0: A romance? Devin, come on.
1: What? You can do it.
0: I don't do romance. I've never written romance. Is this one of those Parker Hollowell novels?
1: They sell like hotcakes.
0: Ugh, they're terrible. And they're all exactly the same, except in a new setting.
1: Do you want it or not?
0: You promised to send my manuscript to every publisher you know.
1: I promise.
0: Is this the outline I'm supposed to go off of? Dance under the stars? Flee from danger together? Teach a skill, profess love in a passionate speech? That one's original. This isn't a plot. This is a terrible to-do list.
1: He's gotten pretty lazy lately.
0: You think?
1: Here, read this. Have your characters do everything on that list and follow the same plot as all his other books. Except this one just has to be set in Louisiana.
0: Did you say Louisiana?
2: Hello?
3: Hey, sis.
0: I was thinking more about your offer to go to Louisiana with Jolie for Christmas.
2: Hey! Jolie, sit down. You texted me this was an emergency and I had to come over right away. What's he doing here?
0: It's nice to see you too.
2: It is an emergency. The two people I care most about are in trouble and they need my help. My best friend. My beautiful genius, my sad, lonely, broken-hearted bestie.
4: Thank you.
2: Needs guidance through her breakup and a distraction to keep her Christmas jolly and bright. And my big brother, whose professional life is in a dismal downward spiral, desperately needs to jumpstart his career and rebrand himself as not a ghostwriter, but a proper novelist.
0: Are you done?
2: What I have before me is the Christmas contract.
4: Solves both problems. And all you have to do is sign on the dotted line.
5: That was a beautiful speech, Naomi. But I'm pretty sure your brother made it clear last night that he's not interested.
0: Actually, I've been thinking about it, and I think it's a good deal for both of us. So I'm down if you are.
5: I mean, I don't know.
2: I thought you might say that. Foster posted this on social media last night.
5: Where do I sign?
2: Here you go.
5: Thank you.

0: Great. I'll go make copies.
1: You like Parker Hollowell novels?
2: Sure.
1: You don't think they're a little bit, like...
2: sappy?
1: Yeah.
2: Yeah.
1: I mean, my mom really likes them.
2: Mmm.
1: You do know you're gonna have to talk to my family, right?
2: I know.
1: You can't just sit in a corner and read a book the whole time.
2: Yeah, I got it.
1: Okay. Okay, so what are we doing right now?
2: Yeah, is your family here right now?
1: This is gonna be a disaster.
0: Okay. Mm-hmm. One for you. And one for you. I love you both. Have a very Merry Christmas. Oh.
1: Love you.
2: Bye, sis.
0: Don't forget to call me. Don't kill each other.

0: Thanks for picking us up, Dad.
1: Of course. So good to see you, Jojo. It's good to have you here, Jack.
2: Oh, yeah. It's great to be here, sir.
1: We've had Naomi over here a half a dozen times. We adore her. She's smart as a whip. Good people.
3: In 2 days, folks, make your way down to the 30th annual Christmas market at Indian Village. Bring your family and friends. It's going to be a great one this year.
0: So this is the Christmas market that I was telling you about that my dad and Mr. Rocky have been running for 30 years.
1: Yeah, you ready to check out the maze? I'm sure Jolie's told you all about it.
4: He is so excited. You just can't stop talking about it.
2: You betcha. Yeah, I can't wait.
1: Ha, ha, ha, ha, ha.

0: home sweet home.
1: Hello? Is that my big city girl?
2: Hi. Mama, I missed you.
1: Oh, I missed you so much, honey. This must be Jack.
0: Hey.
1: A fun surprise.
0: Hey, you hear that? I'm a fun surprise.
1: I never use the word fun.
3: Hey! What's up, buddy? You're so big!
1: And this is Jolie's sister, Rihanna.
0: Hi.
1: So you're the secret boyfriend we've heard absolutely nothing about.
3: Free.
0: Luke, Jack, it's good to meet you.
1: Well, listen now, why don't you guys go settle in bed and we'll see you after a while, okay?
3: Thank you.
0: Jack, you're in here.
4: Great.
5: It was the night before Christmas, and all through the house did not a thing pass, not even a mouse. The children, the nuzzle.
3: Hi, Mama.
1: Hi, sweetie.
5: Snuggle on the floor, and Mama passed the paper.
4: These are beautiful.
5: To the crack on the door.
1: Oh, flattery will get you everywhere, Jack.
6: Mom's got a booth at the Christmas market. Ornate Noel.
1: Yes, that's me. Practically famous.
6: Practically? She runs it with Miss Meredith. They sell out every year.
4: Who's Miss Meredith?
5: Meredith
6: Broussard. That is Foster's mom.
4: So, Mr. Rocky's wife.
1: Yeah. Enough about Foster. So, Jack, tell us how you two got together. Jolie sort of sprung this on us.
6: Well, yeah, that's just because, you know, it was really new.
4: Mm-hmm.
6: So, just want to keep it quiet.
4: Yeah. Real new.
6: Yeah.
1: I'll get that. Have a seat, Jack. Coffee?
4: Yes, ma'am.
6: Foster.
4: Hey.
6: Hi. Come in.
4: Oh, thanks. Yeah. Oh, wow. That's great. I didn't think you were going to be home till tomorrow.
7: Hi.
6: Hi.
4: This is Amy.
6: It's nice to meet
7: you. Yeah, you too.
6: Yeah.
7: I don't think I caught your name.
6: It's Jolie.
7: Oh, right.
4: You know, I'm just here to drop off some stuff in the market.
6: Cool. Oh, yeah. Come on through. Just go with it.
8: Maximilio!
4: Did she just call me?
6: Hurren, that means godfather.
1: Hey! Oh, I like your dress.
4: Oh, hey, man. I'm Foster.
9: Hey, Jack. I'd shake your hand, but she's sitting on mine.
1: What? No, I'm sorry.
4: Hey, Mr. Tim.
10: Foster.
4: I got those signs and banners from the printers if you want to take a look at them.
10: Oh, that's perfect. We're going to set them up first thing tomorrow. Hey, Luke, come help me load them into the truck, huh?
4: Oh, hey, I can give you a hand if you'd like, Tim.
10: No, thanks, Jack. We're good. So, Jack, we really don't know much about you. What do you do for a living?
4: I'm a writer.
1: A writer? That's interesting. What do you write?
4: Usually novels, mostly thrillers.
6: Really? I mean, yeah, usually.
1: So, who asked who out?
4: I did.
6: I mean, you did, but I did also.
1: At the same time?
4: Well, no, actually, we had both text Naomi that we were interested, and then she made the connection.
6: So yeah, we were connected simultaneously.
1: I see, I think. Well, that's a sweet story.
6: Yeah.
1: So, what did you do on your first date?
6: We went out.
4: Yep. I picked her up from her apartment, and we walked up to Central Park.
1: From her apartment?
6: No. He's just forgetting that we rode the subway uptown.
4: Yeah.
6: And then we...
4: Obviously, yeah. Once we got off the subway, we walked through Central Park to this great little restaurant called Girard's.
6: Yeah, I had the chicken, and he had the salmon.
10: Yeah, well, when I brought up the crawfish boil, you said that you had a seafood allergy.
4: Yep, I do.
6: Did I say salmon?
4: You did.
6: Oh. I meant steak.
4: Anyways, after dinner, we walked up Fifth Avenue to my favorite little jazz spot. We hung out there for a couple hours, and then
0: grabbed a couple of oolong teas and wandered around the city and talked.
2: Oolong's my favorite.
0: I know. And then, I love the Tells part, but she doesn't like it. She admitted that she had read everything I'd ever written and was like a huge fan. It was almost a little bit too much, you know, but it was kind of cute.
3: Definitely don't remember it like that.
11: Oh, that's pretty romantic.
3: That is Jack. Mr. Romance.

0: Hey, come on, you guys.
1: Come on, y'all. Come dance.
0: Come JoJo, dance it's us. Your song. Come on.
2: Go.
0: Okay. Come on.
2: Go.
0: Okay.

0: life changing. Okay. FYI, this is my favorite song.
1: Feels like something I should know.
0: Tyler Hilton, When I See You, I See Home. He's actually playing the Christmas market this year.
1: When I See You, I See Home. Tyler Hilton. Got it.
0: Good.
2: Brianna. Yeah, the song.
3: Yeah, let's take a picture of them.
2: Oh, this is their first Christmas.
4: Mom, we're good.
2: All right, you two. Getting close. Closer. Oh, look, there's mistletoe.
5: Oh.
2: Now you gotta kiss.
5: Yeah.
2: Come on, kiss. Good work.
5: Yep.
4: Noe, I just don't think it's gonna work.
6: Oh, come on, it can't be that bad already.
7: My family just tried to make us kiss.
6: What did you do?
8: Baby, is that Jolie?
4: Hey.
8: Hey, Jolie, how you doing?
6: Apparently, she's fake kissing my brother.
9: Shush.
8: You know what? I don't even want to ask about it.
6: Okay, other than that, how's it going?
9: Well, before or after Foster showed up with his girlfriend.
6: He would.
4: I know, right?
9: He claimed that they didn't realize I was going to be home or something dumb.
8: Baby, the cab's here. Let's go.
6: All right, I'm sorry, Julie. I gotta go. The cab's here to take us to the airport.
7: Okay. Yeah, I gotta go, too. I love you. Bye. It's Naomi.
2: Ah. So, you and Jack?
7: Mm-hmm.
2: It's a little bit surprising, being that he's Naomi's brother and all.
7: Yeah, I mean, I guess so.
2: And bringing Jack here has nothing to do with Foster bringing his girlfriend home?
7: No, it doesn't. I mean, Foster can bring anybody he likes. I don't care. Some people might think it's a little soon.
2: Right. But it doesn't bother you?
7: Mm-mm. No, not a bit.
2: It's okay if you're still a little hurt.
7: That's not what this is about. I brought Jack because I like Jack.
2: Okay.
7: Okay.
2: I believe you.
7: Good.
2: But just know I'm on your side.
7: There's no side!
2: Yeah, but I'm your sister. I'm always on your side.
7: Bree.
2: Okay. Well, I better get the kiddo and head home.
7: I love you.
9: Yeah, I love you too.
2: I'm happy you're here.
7: Yeah.
2: I miss you.
7: Bye.
2: Good night.
9: Brianna caught me talking to your sister about our little arrangement.
1: You think she's on to us?
9: I don't know. We can't afford any more slip-ups, though, so can we just get a

0: something with websites?
1: I work for Barbosa Media. I'm a UX designer. So yes, websites.
0: Websites, let's go with that.
1: What's your favorite thing you've ever written?
0: Probably the first essay I ever had published, just in a small literary magazine, but I was really proud of it.
1: What's your favorite restaurant?
0: Gerard's.

0: because you said so at Naomi's rehearsal dinner? It was after the meal and everyone was getting coffee and you asked the waiter if they had tea and you got really excited because they had your favorite, oolong.
1: It's a little bit weird that you know that.
0: It's not weird.
1: Maybe we'll survive this Christmas after all.

0: Need any help?
1: Thanks.
0: I was downstairs talking to your boyfriend.
1: My boyfriend?
0: Jack.
1: Oh, right.
0: Yeah. Anyway, seems like a really nice man.
1: Mm-hmm.
0: Handsome, too.
1: Yes.
0: Seems like you guys are pretty serious.
1: It does?
0: You brought him home for Christmas.
1: I mean, yes, of course. I brought him home.
0: Oh, this is pretty. Okay, look, I can't believe that you didn't tell me that you were seeing someone and then you bring Jack home.
1: You guys are really good friends with Foster, so I don't know.
0: Well, honey, we just want you to be happy. That's all.
1: I know.
0: And it seems like Jack makes you happy.
1: Deliriously.
0: All right, then. Good night.
1: Good night.
0: And don't stay up too late.

0: Morning, Peanut.
1: Morning. Smells good, Daddy. Pancakes?
2: You know it.
0: Coffee in the pot.
3: Thank you.
0: Are you going to wake up Jack?
2: I'll let him sleep in.
0: Well, he's not going to want to miss breakfast.
1: Ooh.
0: Hey.
1: What?
0: Go wake him up.
3: Jack?
4: Hey.
1: Did you sleep like that all night?
4: Yeah, I guess I did.
1: Are you okay?
4: Hmm? Yeah. Good morning, by the way. How are you?
1: I'm good, thank you. We are all eating pancakes in the kitchen, if you're interested.

0: you pick it up for me?
1: Yeah, we can do that.
0: Yeah, then you could show Jack the town a little bit. Give him a little tour.
2: Can't wait, Joe Bear.
3: Eat your pancakes.
4: Across the street is the best po' boy shop in the city. And over here is like the 15th antique store. Huh. And then right in here is my favorite coffee shop. I don't know if you're into peppermint lattes, but they are pretty great. I'm gonna need you to put your arm around me, please.
2: What?
4: Just do it. Be casual. What do you... Stop. What was that? That was casual?
2: I'm sorry. I improvised.
4: Well, warn a girl next time.
1: No, it's fine.
2: Yeah. I'm guessing that's what you were trying to avoid.
4: Uh-huh. Yeah. She's pretty, right?
2: Yeah. But has she ever built a computer from scratch out of only recycled materials?
4: Hold on. I know. Oh, the driver's gonna be late. Package isn't gonna get here for like another hour.
2: I guess we can go to the market and come back.
4: Yeah. You know what? Come with me.
2: I can't believe you grew up with this in your backyard.
4: Oh, yeah. It's magical, right? I used to go running on this trail.
2: Yeah, it's nice, but I gotta admit, I miss the snow back home in Oregon.
4: Yeah, does Oregon have a Christmas smell?
2: Hmm?
4: Yeah, every year in December, the farmers, they burn the sugar cane after the harvest. So these little flecks of ash fall down from the sky, and it smells like a really sweet campfire. So you smell it, and you know that Christmas is right around the corner.
2: And ash literally falls from the sky.
4: Yeah, it's like Pompeii.
2: Could that be a crocodile?
4: We're not in Florida, so no, there are no crocodiles.
2: Oh. Okay. Let's have a look.
4: I mean, it could be an alligator.
2: Are you serious?
4: Pretty serious.
2: You're hilarious.
4: Well, would you look at him? He's terrified. You gonna be okay?
2: You know when I tell people the story, I'm gonna say I bravely rescued you from a crocodile, right?
4: It's an alligator. Okay, 2 seconds and then we can leave.
2: Okay. Hello?
5: Jack, my romantic man. How's it going?
2: Good, good.
5: Wonderful.
6: How far along are you?
2: Well, technically I haven't started writing yet.
5: What have you been doing?
2: Well, I finished reading Romance in the Valley. That was awful.
7: Hello?
8: Hey, lady.
7: Just calling to check in. How's everything going? Getting any better?
8: Yeah, so far so good.
7: How's my big flaky brother?
8: He's actually not bad. Turns out the buffer is working, so.
9: He's a pretty good distraction.
7: Nice distraction, huh?
2: Look, Devin, I'm sorry. I've just been a little distracted, and to be honest, that outline isn't helping any. I'm not inspired.
5: Why don't you just do some of the things in the outline?
2: Like what?
5: Give me something from the paper.
10: Flee from danger.
2: Dance under the stars.
5: Perfect.
8: Find a date, take her dancing.
5: Under the stars.
2: Yeah, I can't just find a date. I'm in Louisiana with my sister's best friend.
5: You're in Louisiana?
2: Yeah.
8: With a girl?
2: Uh-huh.
8: You can literally live out the plot of this book.
5: Write what you know, isn't that what they always say? You creative types make my life so hard. I really need to see some
8: pages soon.
2: All good. I'm on it.
8: You ready?
2: Yeah, you betcha.

0: Adolfo Steak and Egg there. This is my favorite part. A lollipop there, and a lollipop there. Oh, man. Hard, don't it? Whoa, whoa, whoa.
1: Hey.
2: Hey.
1: Oh, Jolie.
2: Oh, Miss Meredith. Hi. How are you?
3: I'm good.
1: Thank you, Jack.
2: Good to see you.
1: So good to see you.
2: And is this the handsome writer that we've been gossiping about all morning?
4: This is Jack.
2: My boyfriend's
4: boyfriend, Jack. Oh.
2: Around these parts, we hug. Oh, boyfriend Jack.
4: Yeah.
5: Nice to meet you, too.
2: Well, y'all come see what we've done. Yeah, it looks pretty.

0: Wait, so this is it? Just this?
1: Yeah. It's really nice, isn't it?
0: Yeah, for sure. I mean, it kind of looks like Christmas just threw up all over this quaint little market, but, you know.
1: You know, I know it's a lot, but this is the fun part, you know? And this isn't even the point. This is just Lanya.
0: Yeah, definitely. I mean, subtlety is overrated, and taste is really subjective.
1: Yeah, I guess. Hey, let me show you these ducks I saw already.
2: Don't listen to her. This place looks incredible. Your family's done an awesome job.
0: Thank you.
3: Hey, Jolie?
4: Yes, sir.
3: Ready?
4: Uh-huh. Luke, Brianna, Italian.
5: Daddy, I know it is not Christmas yet, but I have a surprise for you. So I have to give you your Christmas present early, okay?
3: What?
5: This year, for your Christmas present, I worked with Mr. Rocky and the city council to create for you not only a brand new state-of-the-art website for the Christmas market, but an interactive app for all the locals and tourists alike.
6: Bam, check that out, Mr. Tim.
5: Oh, sweetheart. Okay, so if you look at this, on here you can find your favorite vendors, and then you can pay for merchandise and products, and you can also find out what time all your favorite bands are playing.
3: Oh, and you were in on this? I never ruin a Christmas secret there, tea time, you know that, huh?
5: But here, show them the brochure. Yeah. Okay, so Mr. Rocky and I have been publicizing the website and the app, and we already have doubled the estimated number of downloads, so it looks like it's going to be the biggest year yet.
3: Jojo, this is just, I don't believe it. It's amazing. I really don't.
5: Merry Christmas, Daddy. And congrats on 30 years of the market.
7: Yeah.
3: Thank you, buddy.

0: Hey.
1: Hey.
0: I'm just getting a jump on stuff. Nice, right?
1: It's beautiful.
0: It's all mom.
1: This one you?
0: Yeah. Yeah, that's me. And then here's Brianna.
1: Hey, what's the story with this one?
0: My mom had breast cancer a few years ago.
1: Oh, I'm sorry. I didn't know.
0: It's okay. It's fine. She's a strong lady.
1: Is she okay now?
0: She's in remission. But she still sees checkups, which can be stressful.
1: Yeah, sounds like a lot.
0: It is. Anyway, I moved back home when she got sick, and I don't know if you remember, but that's back when I was living with Naomi, and I just left, and I came here. I felt like it's where I needed to be. And then Foster was actually my high school boyfriend, and he was really wonderful with my family during the whole situation, so we got back together.
1: It's a lot of history there.
0: Yes, you could say that. It's the past. Hey, you don't want any hot chocolate, do you?
1: Yeah, sounds nice.
2: You mind if I ask why you two broke up?
0: Oh. well, Foster thought we wanted different things. And I thought he was wrong. You know, I thought it was one of those things that you say when you break up. Oh, no, it's not you, it's me. But now that a little bit of time has passed, I think he was probably right. You know, it's possible to really care about somebody and not be compatible.
1: You still love him?
0: I don't know. I hope not.
1: It's an honest answer.
0: Yeah, pretty invasive question.
1: Yeah.
0: It's not lost on me that you are a really good listener.
1: Well, thanks.
2: And it turns out that you're pretty interesting to listen to.
0: What's your story?
1: How much hot chocolate you got?
0: Tones. Really, what's your deal, Mr. Romance? You have, like, lots of damsels in distress that you saved?
1: No. Actually, there's not a whole lot to write home about.
0: I'm not buying it.
1: No. Mm-mm. Wanna play some cards?
0: Nice segue.
1: Mm-hmm.
0: Yeah, I'm playing cards. Rummy, when I win, you'll tell me stories.
1: Okay, mm-hmm. And when I win?

0: Are you from here? Okay, right on. Are you from here? So then you guys know what we're asking about.
1: So, okay, that's
0: Arcadia Village.
2: Yes.
0: I think you're going to love those. They're one of my favorites. You're going to need some help. Merry Christmas, everybody.
1: So, this is candy?
0: She?
1: No, I can't eat that. So don't eat it.
0: Do it if you do. Merry Christmas.
1: Very
0: good. No, so thanks for wishing that on him.
3: Yeah. Hey, guys.
1: Nick?
0: Come on up. Merry Christmas.
3: Oh, ho, ho. Merry Christmas. So, what can I bring you for Christmas this year?
4: A doll.
3: A doll. Okie dokie. We have plenty of them up at the North Pole, don't you know? Merry Christmas.
0: Okay.
3: Next.
0: The shack up here with all of the animals is where we have the gumbo cook-off.
1: Naturally.
0: And back there, the pavilion is where Tyler Hilton is playing tomorrow.
5: What's that?
0: That's the jam booth.
5: The jam booth?

0: Joey!
1: What?
0: Why don't you play something with
1: no,
0: us?
1: No.
2: Yeah. Jolie, play something for us.
1: Yeah, all right. I'll give you one. Can I borrow this? Thank you, sir. Okay. Count me in.

0: Good job, Tony.
1: I'll see you guys around. Right. Have fun.
2: What was that?
1: That was nothing.
2: Well, I had zero idea that you played the fiddle.
1: I don't play the fiddle, but I did learn a thing or two from my father as a child.
2: Well, that's just impressive.
1: Thank you very much. Speaking of impressive, over there is the very famous Christmas tree maze. Invented by yours truly.
3: Really?
1: Mm-hmm. The Christmas market used to just be shops and the arts and crafts over there. Over the years, we've added fun stuff like this.
3: And it was your brainchild.
1: Sure was. You feeling adventurous?
3: Yeah.
1: Race, yeah. Okay, hold on.
3: Left or right?
1: Probably
2: thinking
1: left.
2: Right?
1: Friendly wager, whoever gets out first wins.
4: Hey, Joe.
3: Hey.
1: Hey.
3: Hey. I've just been meaning to talk to you. I miss you.
1: Pastor, you have a girlfriend.
3: Yeah, I know. I was just hoping we could get some coffee if you're free. Just coffee, okay? I just miss talking to you every day, so.
1: All right, but that's what happens when you break up. You don't get to talk to the person every day anymore.
3: Yeah, I know. I was just hoping, I guess, that there was a part of you that just missed me. Just a little bit. Come on, it's my treat. Peppermint lattes, like old times.
1: You have an Amy. And I have a Jack.
3: Come on, JoJo, just call me
1: that, okay?

0: Took you long enough.
1: Sorry, I got distracted.
0: All good. I got you cider. What?
1: I'm happy you're here.
2: Well, Maxie's out like a light.
3: Really?
2: It's early.
4: Maybe it's because of all

0: the cookies that somebody was sneaking to her earlier. Uh-huh. Don't think we didn't notice.
1: It's Christmas. Let her have the cookies.
2: It's tradition.
3: Can't mess with tradition.
2: Okay, well, she's crashed now from all that sugar. But when she wakes up at 4 a.m., I am calling her Mima to come hang out with her.
4: All right, all right.
0: Let the punishment fit the crime.
2: So what did you think of the market today?
3: I thought it was great. Yeah, the town has a lot of cool history to it. And you guys have a lot of interesting traditions.
0: Mm. Yeah, the first Christmas I spent with these guys, I couldn't believe how many traditions they had.
1: Yeah, but you brought some of your own.
2: That's right. We bake gingerbread houses now, just like when he was a kid.
0: Every year.
2: And it was a great addition. So, Jack, does your family have any Christmas traditions?
3: None quite as extensive, but we do play this fun game every year, Christmas Fishbowl.
4: Fishbowl?
3: It's basically like charades, but with a few added challenges.
4: Oh, you want to teach us?
0: Yeah, let's play. Let's play it.
4: Yeah, we like games.
3: Okay, sure.
4: Great.
3: Fishbowl. We've got three rounds. First round is like catchphrase, second round is like charades, and the third round you can only use one word to describe us on the piece of paper. And we'll reuse all the same pieces of paper for all three rounds. We'll figure it out as we play. I'll go first. Okay? You got the timer?
0: Ready? And go.
3: Okay. All right. I mean in green.
4: Grinch!
3: Yes. Now, this happened to a specific part of my body.
4: Heart. The Grinch's small heart grew three sizes that day.
3: Yes.
4: Okay. Good one. Good one.
3: All right. I'm Santa's helper.
5: An elf.
3: Yes, but I'm a recent thing that families have in their home.
4: Elf on a shelf.
3: Yes.
0: Time.
2: Good work, Dad.
3: Nice.
0: Time. Wow.
5: All right.
4: Okay. Kermit.
6: The Muppets, the Christmas Carol.
4: Yes! All right.
0: Nice. Nice. He's cheating. How did he get that?
4: Okay. Aortic?
0: What?
4: Yeah.
0: Aortic?
5: What? 15 seconds.
0: Yeah.
5: 10 seconds.
4: What?
3: Ooh, and the Grinch's small heart for two times that day.
4: Yay! Good job! I was going to say Whoville, but I thought you would think it was the Cindy Lou Who thing from earlier.
3: No, that was a really good clue.
4: It was?
3: Yes.
4: Okay.
0: All right, come on.
5: Good one.
0: Thanks for teaching.
4: Great game,
0: Jack. That was really fun.
4: It was

0: Come in.
1: Hi.
0: Hey.
1: I just wanted to say goodnight.
0: Good night.
1: Thanks for doing this. I really do appreciate it.
0: Of course. Deal's a deal.
1: Okay. Good night.

0: you do?
1: But I told you, the Cajun night before Christmas was the night before Christmas, and all through the house, they don't a thing pass, not even the mouse. The children been nestled, good snug on the floor, and Mama passed the pepper through the crack in the door. Then Mama in the fireplace done roast up the ham, stir up the gumbo, and make bake the yam.
2: Well, Julie Bear, I believe we've got everything covered.
3: Yeah.
2: Why don't you go get yourself some fun, too, huh? Where's Jack?
3: He's with Mama.
2: Hmm?
3: You sure you don't need anything else?
2: Oh, I'm sure. You're officially relieved of your volunteer duties.
3: That looks really pretty good.
2: Yeah.
3: Another year, another success.
4: So you grew up in Oregon?
5: Yep, born and raised in Eugene.
6: Well, we know Naomi, of course, but do you have other siblings?
5: No, just the two of us.
4: So you're the oldest?
5: I am.
7: How long have your folks been married?
6: Pardon me, ladies. May I borrow the very handsome writer for a moment?
5: You know, that nickname is really starting to grow on me.
6: Oh, well, don't forget to give us your parents' address.
7: Oh, right. We want to personalize some of our nicest ornaments for them.
5: Yeah. Uh-huh. Yes, ma'am.
6: Bye.
3: Bye.
4: Bye.
3: Bye.
5: See ya.
3: How was that?
5: It's good. They just asked all sorts of questions about my job and family.
6: Yeah, they were grilling you.
5: Yeah, but with gifts.
3: The Southern way.
8: Hey, Merry Christmas. Merry Christmas. It's gonna be fun. Y'all gonna love it.
3: I'm hungry.
8: Oh, why don't you take a break and go get some gumbo?
3: Did you say it was vegan?
8: Oh, no, I thought you were kidding. No, it's definitely not vegan.
6: I can't wait to get back home.
9: Joy Noel.
1: This year's golden gumbo pot goes to Luke Doucet for the second time in a row, don't you know?
5: Wow. Luke won.
3: Yeah, he did. Daddy taught him the Guidry family recipe, which is clearly a fan favorite. You want some?
5: Yeah.
3: Thank you. Can you handle spicy?
5: Can I handle spicy? That doesn't look like much.
8: Oh my God, that's like lava.
3: You're gonna be okay. Good job, Luke.
9: Thank you very much. Not allowed to drink milk, Dad. You gotta keep the heart.
5: Hey, let me ask you something.
3: Sure.
5: When we get back to New York,
3: mm-hmm.
5: You know, after the holidays, once everything's settled down,

0: Will you teach me how to make this gumbo?
1: Yeah, of course I will.
2: How's everybody doing? This is the 30th year that we've had this Christmas market. I'd like to bring out the two people responsible for this, Tim Guidry, Rocky Broussard. For your hard work and dedication to our city, I'd like for each of you to receive a key to the city.
3: Thank you, Mayor Robidoux. And we just want to thank our amazing volunteers, yeah? And let's give him a round of applause. What you say? Merci beaucoup. Merci beaucoup.
4: All right, Dad.
5: I just want to take a moment to thank my beautiful wife and daughters for all of their hard work on this market. I love you. So now, ladies and gentlemen, I want to introduce our special guest, Tyler Hilton.
6: How you guys doing? You want to do some dancing?
7: Yeah!
6: One, two, three.

0: my cousin Lily.
1: Oh, hey, Jack. Nice to meet
0: you. Nice to meet you. Have you seen Foster's new girlfriend?
2: I have.
0: Oh. Is this your new boyfriend?
2: Well,
0: he should be. Oh, my God.
3: Stop it. All right, how you guys doing?
4: Yeah!
3: Woo! Man, thank you guys so much for coming out and hanging out with us. I love Lafayette. I want to let you guys know I've got a new record called City on Fire out, so go ahead and check it out. We're going to slow it down for you guys and do a little slow dancing. Grab a partner.
0: Oh.
3: Here we go. One, two, three.

0: Do you just want to go get a drink or something?
1: Nah, come on. Dance with me.
0: You serious?
1: Yeah, I got a reputation to uphold. I'm Mr. Romance now.
0: Oh, okay.
1: I'm really glad I'm here.
0: Me too.
1: And your family's been great to me.
0: Well, they like you, all right. Even Brownie's coming around.
1: It's weird. I feel like I've known about you for a really long time, but then I get here and I realize I didn't know the first thing about you.
0: Same.
1: I'm sorry, by the way.
0: Why are you sorry?
1: For bailing on our date.
0: Oh, stop, Chad!
1: No. Look, Julie, I remember you and Foster at the wedding. I'm not some super successful guy. I live in a 5-story walk-up with 3 roommates.
0: That's cool.
1: No, it's not. What I'm getting at is I bailed because I felt like, maybe I wasn't good enough for you. No, and now we're here and I feel like I missed a really amazing opportunity.
0: Well, maybe this is how it was always supposed to go.
1: I hope so.

0: Would you rather have Santa's magical time abilities?
1: Magical time abilities?
0: Yeah. How he can go around the whole world in one night?
1: Oh, sure.
0: Or get to keep a reindeer?
1: I mean, it depends on the reindeer.
0: Really?
1: Wow. Magical time abilities. I'm not going to take some poor little reindeer away from his family.
0: Yeah, I think I am.
1: Give me a chapter one.
0: Okay. Would you rather spend Christmas with your best friend's brother or with one of Santa's elves, but not just any old elf, the most handsome elf in the entire workshop?
1: That guy?
0: Him.
1: Ooh. Handsome's overrated. My family is spying on us. I think they're ready to go. What?
0: Nothing. You should go catch up.

0: Oh, honey, are you coming to bed?
1: We'll be in a minute, darling. Get a couple of boxes out of here.
0: All right.
1: Jack, give me a hand, will you?
2: Yes, sir.
0: Sweetheart, come sit down for a second.
3: What is it?
0: There's something I want to tell you. So, you know that I've been in remission for 5 years.
4: Yeah.
0: Dr. Lewis called, and he said that I am technically and officially cancer-free.
3: Really? Like, really?
0: Really.
3: Mama. Oh, my God, that's like the best present ever. Merry Christmas, Mama.
0: Merry Christmas.
1: I can see that you make Jolie very happy.
2: Thank you.
1: I think you're pretty brave coming here. See, Foster and Jolie have a long history. I like him very much. But he's never looked at her quite like you do. She's special. And I have a feeling that, well, you'll let her shine.

0: Did you make me a present?
1: I did.
0: What are these pages from your journal?
1: They are. Good eye.
0: When you're rich and famous, this will be worth so much money.
1: Oh, yeah. You're going to be able to retire on that flower.
0: What do you want to talk about?
1: Just wanted to see how you're doing. How you thought all of this was going. Just check in.
0: Just checking in, huh?
1: Yeah. I don't know. How am I doing? Are you happy?
0: Yes. I'm really happy.
1: Good. Yeah, me too.
0: Good.
1: When we get back home, how would you feel about us trying this for real? I would like to take you out on a real date. No contract.
0: Well, yeah, I mean, I could be into that.
1: Yeah?
0: Mm-hmm. You're not gonna flake out on me again, okay?

0: Morning, sleepyhead.
1: Morning.
0: Well, you and Jolie are two peas in a pod. She's our night owl.
1: Yeah, it's me too.
2: Mm-hmm. Did I hear my name?
0: Yes. Hi, Joe Bear.
2: That looks good.
0: It's almost 11.
2: Yeah, I know. Hi, Maxie.
3: Gingerbread house time, Nanny.
2: I know. I can smell it from all the way upstairs. Hi.
4: Hey.
2: Moment of truth.
4: Oh.
2: You ready for this?
4: Yeah.
2: Ta-da!
1: You put the review of my essay up.
2: Yeah. And I built it with Wix, so if you ever want to change anything or add more glowing reviews, it's really simple. I'll show you how.
1: Jolie, this is incredible.
2: Well, now, it's live.
1: Really?
2: Mm-hmm. Hey, I'm gonna go for a run. Do you want to go?
1: No. No, I don't want to go for a run. I actually got some writing to do.
2: Okay. Have fun.
1: All right.

0: I just feel like you were lying to me the whole time.
1: No, I wasn't lying. It's not true at all.
0: That's why I think your parents hate me.
1: They don't.
0: They hate me.
1: No,
0: no, I...
1: Look, you don't have to leave, Amy. Yeah. You can stay, okay? Where are you gonna go? You're gonna go home? Don't. Look, Amy. I'm sorry. Look, just listen to me.

0: Hey.
1: Hey, you okay? What happened?
0: We broke up. And she didn't want to stay.
1: Oh, Foster, I'm really sorry. That's...
0: No, it's okay. I don't know what I was thinking of bringing her here. We'd only been dating for a little while, and I didn't want to be alone on Christmas. I really missed you, JoJo. And I brought Amy here as a distraction. And now you're with Jack.
1: Well, I'm... Full disclosure, I brought Jack here for the same reason.
0: What?
1: Yeah, I mean, I wasn't going to bring anybody till I found out that you were.
0: Really?
1: Yeah.
0: I mean, I'm not with Amy. And you're not really with Jack.
1: Don't.
0: I mean, it should be...
1: No,
0: no. Oh, come on.
1: I mean, you know we're not good together, Foster.
0: You're right.
1: I'm really sorry about Amy.
0: Hey, I'm really sorry I made you bring Jack.
1: Don't be. I mean, maybe things turned out this way for a reason, right?
0: Yeah.
1: I'll see you later.
0: Yeah.
1: Behave yourself.
0: Wow. No promises.
1: Hey, Daddy.
2: Hey. I've just come back from a run.
1: Yes, sir. What are you doing? Stop it. Don't bend over. Let me help you.
2: Well, sure, darling. I do love having you home for Christmas, Peanut.
1: Well, I love being home with you.
2: You know, your mom and I are very proud of you. Honey, you're in a good place. I can see that in the shine on your face and contentment in your heart. Every parent longs for that. That rainy earth can bring you a lot of success and impressive accomplishments, but it's that heart you got that's your greatest gift.
3: Well, thanks, Dad.
2: You get it from your mama.
1: Yeah, get it from you, too. Good heart.
4: Hello?
5: Hi.
4: Hi.
5: Why are we whispering? I'm hiding out. If Martin's Aunt Barb finds me, she's gonna put me on the yams and then berate me for why we don't have children yet.
4: Okay, but why am I whispering?
5: I didn't say you needed to whisper. You just started whispering.
4: Oh, okay. Hey, Merry Christmas.
5: Merry Christmas.
6: Naomi.
5: Listen, I can't talk long. I just called for some updates. Give me the full details.
6: Naomi.
4: Yeah. The Christmas market was really good. Your brother is a pretty incredible dancer. And Foster is Foster.
5: Did something happen?
7: I mean, he broke up with his girlfriend.
6: Naomi.
5: No way.
4: Yes, way. It has definitely been different than I expected.
5: How so?
4: Well, would you be, like, weirded out at all if your brother and I...
5: Yeah.
4: Were maybe more than friends?
5: Oh, my gosh!
2: Baby, there you go. I've been looking for you everywhere.
4: Naomi?
5: Shoot, Martin just found...
2: Listen, baby, I need backup. My parents, they're harassing me about having babies again.
5: Listen, I gotta go.
4: Okay, well, I love you too. Merry Christmas.
7: Merry Christmas.
5: And I want full details.
4: Yeah, sure.
7: Not
5: full details, because it's my brother.
2: What?
5: God,
7: you're with my brother.
4: Okay, bye, Naomi.
8: Shall we get down to business?
9: Right, yeah. Your drawdown against sales would be $600 a week.
8: Oh.
9: Is that okay?
8: Oh, yeah.
9: And there's no need to cause any trouble right off the bat, right?
8: Excuse me?
9: Your skirt.
8: What about my skirt?
9: It's a little short. You know, the four P's?
8: Sorry, the four P's?
9: Prudent to appear as professional as possible.
8: That's three P's.
9: No, it isn't.
8: Yeah, prudent, professional, possible. Three.
9: Well, I always counted appear to be a P. But, you know, you're right. You're absolutely right. Appear is an A.
10: Did we get in?
6: Hmm? Tim put her in the garage for the party.
10: No, no, no, he didn't, because the garage door was locked. You have to go get her.
6: She'll be fine.
10: She's gonna get eaten by coyotes.
6: I've been in the coyote that tried.
10: Go, you have to go.
6: Go.

0: come, kid. Never hear the end of that.
1: This is why I'm not a cat person.
2: This is Devin. Leave a message.
0: Hey, Devin, it's Jack. Listen, I'm not going to be able to write this book for you. Things have gotten kind of complicated, and it just doesn't feel right anymore. All right, I will talk to you after the holidays. Merry Christmas.
3: Wow. You look beautiful.
4: Thanks, Jack.
5: Come on.

0: Foster. Foster.
1: Yeah. Oh, hey. Sorry.
0: I mean, you think we have a chance of maybe getting a bowl game this year or what?
1: Yeah, no, I don't know. Hey, what do you guys know about Jack?
2: He's Naomi's brother. I don't know. He's a writer.
0: They said they hooked up in New York.
1: Oh, she said that?
0: Yeah.
2: Okay. Bye.
3: Hi, guys. How are you?
4: Let me see if you can hear.
3: I just need to know if you were going to Michael Bolton this or not.
1: Hey, Jojo.
3: What?
1: Jojo. Sorry, Dan. Can I talk to you for a second?
3: Yeah.
1: Okay.
5: Okay, see you in a bit.
6: Hey, everybody, you guys want to play a little song, a little Christmas song?
7: Yeah.
6: All right.
8: Deck the halls without a polly.
9: What's up?
1: I've been thinking a lot about what you said earlier, about us. I think you're wrong. And I want you to stay here with me.
9: Foster, come on.
1: It's always been you and me.
9: No, it hasn't.
8: Ancient Christmas carol.
1: I'll move to New York. Look, I think we owe it to ourselves to give this another shot. You know, we're good together.
8: La la la la la la la la.
1: What are you thinking? Come on.
9: What's my favorite tea?
1: This is a test.
9: No, just answer the question.
1: All right. It's chai.

0: It's not true.
1: What, it's... I don't remember your favorite tea, and now you think we're not...
0: Buster, you don't listen to me. You don't. I'm with Jack now.
1: Yeah, but you only brought Jack here to make me jealous.
0: I did, at first. But it's different.
1: Look, I know you think we're not right for each other, but I can't help but think that you were wrong about this.
0: I'm so sorry, but I really think I have something very special with him.
1: Yeah, but you and Jack are in a fake relationship.

0: Come in.
1: Hi. Can I come in?
0: Yeah. Awkward car ride, huh?
1: You think? I mean, I feel so stupid. I'm sorry. I shouldn't have said anything to Foster about you.
0: No, you don't have anything to be sorry for.
1: Well, now it's super uncomfortable.
0: Oh, yeah.
1: I don't want to go back out there. I mean, I don't know how to spend this with my family.
0: Maybe there's nothing to spin. I like you, and you like me, so...
1: What is this?
0: Oh, just some work stuff.
1: Dance under the stars, flee from danger together, teach a game. Give her a flower, first kiss in a special place.
0: Yeah, it's for this book that I'm ghostwriting. Just all the things the characters are supposed to do.
1: But we did all these things.
0: Yeah, but I mean, most of that's just a coincidence.
1: No. No, you didn't stumble on a flower. You made that for me. You made this happen.
0: Okay, I'm realizing that this sounds bad, but it's not what it looks like.
1: This is make her fall in love.
0: Yeah, but that's not about you.
1: So what is it? Is it just like a checklist that you're trying to get done while you're here?
0: No.
1: Is this why you came here? I feel really stupid.
0: What? Why? No, why do you feel stupid?
1: Like last night, that was real to me.
0: Yeah, that was real to me too.
1: No, just save it, okay?
0: Joey, would you just slow down?
1: You should stay at my sister's house. There's a flight out tomorrow.
0: Hey, Joey.

0: Jack, I don't want to talk.
1: Joe Bear, it's me.
2: Hi, baby. Brianna told me what happened. They're going to take Jack over to their house to stay tonight.
0: Mommy, I'm really sorry.
2: Oh, don't be sorry.
0: No, I lied to you and I ruined Christmas and I don't even know what I was thinking.
2: Oh, you didn't ruin anything and you were thinking that you wanted to get away from all that drama.
0: Backfired a little bit.
2: Yeah, it kind of did, didn't it? I want you to listen to your mama. I know you. I know your heart, Jolie. This was just something you had to do. And you don't have to be sorry about anything.
0: I thought I could trust him. Like, he seemed really different.
2: Let me ask you a question. If this wasn't supposed to be anything serious, why are you so upset?

0: Thanks for coming by, Jack.
1: Yeah, of course.
0: You didn't have to.
1: Well, sulking around your house until my flight leaves didn't sound especially productive.
2: Well, if it helps, I've never seen Jolie so happy as she was with you.
0: True that.
1: Thanks. I wish I could have explained myself better. Like with this book that I'm working on, I swear that it was just a coincidence some of these things happened.
2: I believe you. And it's not so bad, you know, if you have feelings for her. Don't you?

0: Sweetheart, I want you to go right back upstairs, get all cleaned up, and put on that really pretty red dress your dad's gonna bring you.
1: Bring me where?

0: Daddy, what are we doing here?
1: Jojo, you deserve to be happy. To be with someone who truly loves you and cherishes you and listens to you. So, hear him out. Okay?
0: Hear who out?
1: Come on.

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But listening to you speak about your passion for where you came from, this is when I fell in love with your home.

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Sharing my family's traditions with yours and seeing the love and support from the people who raised you and made you the woman you are today, I fell in love with your family.

0: Give her a flower. 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And if getting romantic advice from a Parker Hollowell novel led me to falling in love with you, well, I'd do it over and over again. Profess love in a passionate speech. The last thing on my list I have left to do, if you'll let me. I would have missed out on a lot if my sister hadn't drafted that contract. I never would have gotten to experience a Guidry Christmas, or hear you play the fiddle, or try gumbo so hot that I actually forgot who I was for 10 minutes. But more than anything, I wouldn't have gotten to know you. You're all the good things, Jolie. And I love you. And I know that you asked me to leave, but I...
1: Jack? I love you too.

0: Listen, I called my agent yesterday, and I'm not writing that book anymore.
1: Oh, stop it. You have to.
0: What?
1: You can say it was based on a true story.

0: Chloe!
1: I lost my shoe.
0: Oh.
1: I lost my shoe.
2: What's that?
3: What do you think?
2: 10 years. Can you believe it? 10 years.
3: Feels like 10 minutes.
2: Yeah, I love you.
3: I love you more.
2: Even though I grind my teeth at night?
3: Even though you drink the last cup of coffee?
1: You always get coffee. I love you even though all you do is watch the Cubs and the slow-mo replays. And the
0: in that case.
3: Mm-hmm.
2: You can always get another one of those.
4: I can never get another you.
2: That's right.
0: What?
5: Parents aren't supposed to kiss.
1: These parents kiss? What are you talking about, monkey?
0: Okay.
1: Say cheese.
5: This is the best place

0: arbitration. Michael and Sarah's party is tonight. I might be late.
1: Me too.
2: And please do not let your feelings enter into this. It's what got you here in the first place.
0: Oh, sorry. I'll make some more.
1: What? Oh, my new web designer.
0: I didn't know you hired a new guy.
1: Oh, a month ago. It's a she. Tom's friend from Northwestern.
0: What, the pretty one?
1: I guess.

0: You took the Hudson case.
1: They have 4 children, Walter.
0: They can't afford us.
2: That's why I took it pro bono.
0: Sometimes I think I should have taught you to say no once in a while.
1: Did it ever get to you?
0: People divorce? Families fall apart? Of course it does. Sometimes I think I should go back to being a judge. But then how could I afford to support my 3 ex-wives? No more pro bono, Chloe.

0: Hey.
1: So, did we nail the funding?
0: They love the concept.
1: Yes.
0: But they're not ready to make a decision until the website's up and running. How long before that's a reality?
1: I need 2 more weeks, at least.
0: I knew you were going to say that.
1: 10 days?
0: We don't have 10 days, Haley. It's between us and Kinetic, and if we're not live, then we're dead.
1: And there's no way you can hire an extra code writer.
0: I can barely afford to pay you. I've got everything wrapped up in this. If this thing doesn't go, then... Okay, it's not your problem. Just do your best, okay?
2: What kind of smiles are those?
1: What?
2: Again, please? That's beautiful. Thank you.
0: A toast!
3: Years later, and I still have butterflies when she walks into the room. She's the first person I want to talk to, and the last. I look at this woman, and I think, how am I so lucky to spend my life with her?
2: I'm the lucky one. You always make me feel like I'm the most beautiful woman in the room, if even when I'm clearly not. And I still love your corny jokes. And the way you always make me laugh. I love you.
3: A toast!
4: But it was your anniversary. I didn't want to bring you down.
2: Chloe, it's me.
5: How long have we known each other? Just tell me what's going on.
4: We just grown distant, Tom.
5: How is that possible?
4: Well, we've stopped communicating entirely. And I don't know, it's like all the good stuff is, it's just gone.
0: We haven't told anyone yet.
4: You can't be serious.
0: I don't know what else to tell you.
4: But you're the couple Sarah and I always wanted to be.
0: Not anymore.
4: We used to do things together. Now he's always working.
0: She's always working. Even when she comes home, she's working.
4: I can't remember the last time that we sat down to dinner. He comes home later and later.
0: Well, I come home early. She's never there, and I end up eating alone.
4: And he has this gorgeous new web designer. She's beautiful, she's smart, she's in her 20s, and she's a texter.
6: What about tennis? You guys love tennis.
0: We haven't played in years.
5: Remember how you used to take those drives and get lost just for fun? Go do that.
4: Getting out of the driveway is hard enough.
0: I'm not sure we have anything in common anymore, ever since Amanda left.
4: He says he wants to watch sports, but it's just an excuse to go and sleep in the guest room.
6: But you're David and Chloe, you'll work it out.
5: You're Chloe and David. You'll work it out.

0: Sarah and Michael. I used to be like them, huh?
1: I know.
0: Not anymore, but...
1: It's not working. It's like we're roommates. We're not happy.
0: That's not what I said.
1: You don't have to. Look at us. We might as well just...
0: Don't say something that you can't take back.
1: Don't tell me it hasn't crossed your mind. You work with unhappy couples all day long.
0: Yeah, but that's not us. I practically live in the guest room anyway, so... I guess separation's really not any different, is it?
1: I'll look for a place. There's some apartments near the office.
0: You know that, if we get separated, you know, chances are we're gonna get a divorce because that's what couples do. They, you know, they get separated, go to counseling, and they get divorced.
1: You want a divorce?
0: Do you?
1: I'm just saying out loud what we've both been thinking.
0: How do you know what I'm thinking? We barely talk.
1: We're talking now.

0: yard line. They got the ball back and into the end zone. It looks like a touchdown.
1: So I guess we should talk about the book. Even though I know your opinion on it.
2: It's not that I didn't like it, or that I didn't agree. It just didn't sound like you. The you that I remember.
1: What do you mean?
2: Your first book was all about opening yourself up to love. It spoke to me. The randomness of a chance meeting. The spark of a first kiss. The unexplainable but undeniable chemistry. But as you pointed out with my track record, I'm not an expert in that area.
3: What's so funny?
4: No, it's too embarrassing.
3: Oh, come on. You have to say it now. It's not fair.
4: You and me walking along the beach holding hands. I've had this dream for so long.
3: Are you serious?
4: Come on, growing up, I had a huge crush on you.
3: No, you didn't. I was always so mean to you, though. I was calling you names all the time, Randy, for one.
4: Well, I was forever sporting the baseball cap and pigtails.
3: That's true.
4: But you weren't always mean to me. Remember that one time when Jeremiah got sick after that pie eating contest and you couldn't go on the brother-sister go-kart race with me? And you saw how disappointed I was and you offered to take his place.
3: I felt bad for you, you know? Besides, I thought it was fitting. I mean, you were like a little sister.

0: Mom? Dad, are you here? Mom?
1: What's she doing here?
2: I have no idea. We'll be right down. Okay.
1: Are you sick?
0: No.
2: Did something happen with Jeremy? If he broke your heart.
1: No, just the opposite.
3: Hi, Mr. and Mrs. Baker.
2: Hey, Jeremy. Hey, no more Mr. and Mrs. Baker stuff, okay?
4: It's Chloe and David, okay?
0: Or Mom and Dad. Okay, I can't hold it in any longer. Oh, we're getting married.
4: Oh my goodness, congratulations. Love is sweet. Couldn't be happier.
2: So happy. This is such amazing news. I hope you're not upset I didn't ask for your blessing first.
0: We really wanted to surprise you.
2: Well, you certainly did that.
0: I know we're young, but we're the same age as when you got married. Look at you now.
2: Yeah, look at us now.
0: Mom, don't cry.
4: No, I'm fine. You know, we have a vintage bottle of champagne in the kitchen that would be just perfect for this occasion. I'll go get it, and you guys sit down. Sit down, get comfy.
2: I'll help you.
4: Yeah, okay.
2: Are you okay?
4: Yeah, just that. Life's funny, isn't it? We're falling apart, and they're just starting.
2: We should probably tell them about us.
4: What? No. I want the happiest moment of her life. No.
2: Well, what should we say? Are you sure?
4: Yes. Yes. We say nothing. Okay, here we go. Look at this!
2: To Jeremy and Amanda. Cheers.
0: Cheers. Cheers.
5: It's a...
2: I guess 89 was a bad year.
4: Let's say we were married.
2: I have a great bottle of wine.
4: Wow, I'm so sorry. I don't know what happened. That's, well, tell us how this all came about. My goodness.
0: Well, you know we've been in love forever.
6: Nearly 2 years.
0: Jeremy proposed to me at the campus fountain.
6: I spent hours memorizing what I was going to say.
0: And when we got there, he forgot.
6: But Amanda completed my sentence for me.
0: You knew I'd say yes.
6: I was hoping.
0: We agree on everything.
6: We do.
0: Oh, and Mom, I decided for the wedding I want to wear your dress. I mean, it was good luck for you and Dad. Also, I have a new rotation starting at the hospital in summer.
6: And I'm doing Teachers Without Borders during the fall.
0: Right. So the wedding's next weekend.
4: What?
2: Next weekend?
4: Wait a minute, what about planning and invitations?
0: No invitations, we decided we just want our families. Look, I've already planned everything. We're getting married in Camden, Maine. Isn't everything perfect?
4: Perfect.
2: We've always been honest with her.
4: We can't tell her how things really are.
2: I think you're underestimating her ability to handle it.
4: David, she thinks we're perfect. She'll be devastated.
2: Come in.
0: Hi. I wanted to say how much I love you guys. You're the best parents anyone could ever ask for.
4: I love you too, honey.
0: Good night.
2: Good night, sweetheart.
0: Good night.
2: How long are we supposed to keep that up?
4: We can't ruin her wedding. We just will have to wait until after she's married.
2: And until then?
4: We go to Maine and then we fake it.
2: Fake it?
4: Yeah, it's only for a few days. We certainly have been doing it for a lot longer than that.
2: Okay.

0: girl.
1: I cannot believe we have 4 whole days here.
2: Me neither.
3: Yes, words can't describe it.
1: Everything looks just the same, doesn't it?
4: Mr. and Mrs. Baker, welcome back.
1: Mom, Dad, you remember Nico? He is the general manager now.
3: Nico, my goodness. Look at you. You were so young.
2: Weren't we all? All these years, I never forgot about you. The way you're always laughing together. Seeing such a happy couple inspired me to propose to my girlfriend. We got married down on the beach.
5: Congratulations.
6: Nice. That's...
2: Unfortunately, she left me for a tourist. But if I hadn't married her, then I never would have met her cousin, who's the love of my life.
5: Well, congratulations on that, then.
3: Yes.
1: Yeah.
2: Everything happens as it should, right? And now your daughter Amanda's getting married?
6: She sure is.
2: Come on, come and see some of the improvements we've made to the place.
3: Yeah. Okay. So, where's Jeremy?
1: Oh, he's just getting his parents settled in. He can't wait to meet you. I've told him so much about you guys.
6: Can't wait to meet them.
7: I'm also the new events coordinator.
6: Oh.
7: And we have from today until Sunday to get all the pieces together.
1: It's going to be exactly the wedding Jeremy and I have been dreaming of.
7: Nothing but pure romance.
3: That sounds wonderful.
7: Wonderful. As you know, we have a spectacular vegetable garden. We now also have a deck overlooking the water.
6: Ah, oh, very nice.
8: Our gardens were recently profiled in an acclaimed resorts magazine.
3: No kidding.
7: And our beach is now private. Amanda's having a tough time choosing where to hold the ceremony.
1: All I know for sure is that it has to be outside, and Dad and I will have the first dance.
9: Oh, you may want to rethink that one.
1: You're not that bad.
3: Yes, he is.
7: Now, listen, we still have to make our final decision about the menu, the cake, and the flowers.
1: Right, something old, something new, something borrowed, something blue. Well, I already have Mom's dress that's old.
3: Ancient, yes.
1: And there's got to be something I can borrow from you, right?
3: Nothing that you would be interested in, Amanda. Yeah. You know, I remember this garden.
2: That's right. This is where you lost the necklace I got you in town.
3: Yeah, you found it stuck on a branch.
2: We looked for it in the dark all night long with flashlights.
1: I love that necklace. Why don't you wear it anymore?
2: I think your mother's tastes have changed over the years. Excuse me.
3: Something old, something new?
10: David here.
7: Well, we've added new tennis courts.
10: No, they can't do that.
3: Have you?
10: Around the point.
2: Send it to my computer. I'll read it when I get inside. I can't talk right now.
1: They do.
3: Wow, it's been a long time.
7: We forgot our rackets, too. No problem. We've got everything here.
1: Perfect.
3: Yeah.
7: I'll get your room keys.
3: Amanda, I have something that I would like to talk to you about before the wedding.
1: Mom, we had that talk when I was 11.
3: Not that talk. I really don't think this is something you should do without a prenup.
1: We don't want to get a prenup. We don't plan on getting divorced.
3: Nobody does. Nobody does. But I think that you need to protect yourself.
1: Mom,
3: trust me.
1: Jeremy's parents live on a 200-acre estate in Dallas. Maybe he should protect himself from me.
2: We didn't have a prenup.
3: No, that's because we didn't care about money. We didn't think about it. We were naive.
1: You were romantic.
3: Okay.
1: I'm gonna go find Jeremy, okay?

0: Room's ready.
1: Well, there are bigger suites, of course, but Amanda insisted you have the same room you had before.
2: You know, listen, it's not that we're ungrateful. It's just I've got a lot of work to do while we're here.
3: And I'm equally overloaded.
2: And if we're squished together, just right. Cut in.
3: Right. Maybe we could have one of those adjoining rooms. You know,
2: oh, that's a good
3: other?
2: Idea.
0: I think I understand. But if you don't mind me saying, let's not get caught up in the cobwebs of life. Relax. Around here, we like to take everything nice and easy. And voila.
3: Okay.
2: Thanks. Thank you, Nico.
0: My pleasure.
2: All right. We'll
3: get you.
0: No, yeah, all good.
2: Well, it looks exactly the same.
0: Mm-hmm. Same bathtub, too.
2: Well, I'll sleep on the couch.
0: Don't be ridiculous. I will.
2: You have a bad back.
0: It's not that bad.
2: Well, with it, I'm gonna wrinkle the dress.
0: What? Oh, wow.
2: I was pretty nervous walking down the aisle.
0: Not as nervous as I was.
2: I tripped.
0: You looked beautiful in that dress.
2: Thank you.
4: Hey, Haley, what's going on? No, you're not interrupting.
2: Yes, Walter, yes. No, I can talk. Just you.
4: You did that? That's incredible. I don't know what I'd do without you.
2: Well, if he's going to play hardball, then his client's going to end up living in a tent eating beans out of a can.
4: Well, if Kaneda thinks you're going to steal this deal from us, they're in dreamland.
2: Yeah, okay, well, you can call me anytime.
4: Night or day. Thea!
2: What?
4: Fire her! Dress!
2: Oh, my gosh! Oh, my God! No, you don't mean to beat the candles. You know, we left our candles. Huh?
5: No. There's definitely something burning in here.
3: Honey, there's something we need to tell you.
2: What? It's about your wedding dress.
5: You brought it, right?
3: We brought it. It's just that I did something really stupid.
2: No. It was my fault. I accidentally...

0: Oh, I don't know where I'm going. Oh, where am I? I'm lost in a shopping center. I can't find the cucumbers.
1: Like it?
2: Why are you dressed like that?
3: I'm just doing a little research.
4: Set it on fire, and then your dad put it in the bathtub, but...
5: I can't believe this.
6: I'm so sorry. I was unpacking and I think I caught it on the flame of the candle, and I apologize.
4: Really sorry. But, you know, we'll go to the shopping and buy a new one.
3: Yeah, right? I'll get you a new dress.
5: But my hair was set on your dress.
6: I know, but it was old.
5: No, but that's what I liked about it. I mean, it has a history. It was perfect.
6: No, that's the point, love. It wasn't perfect. We were just talking about that. I thought the sleeves were too short, and the train was too long. I tripped.
3: And it's
6: tripped.
3: The bride that make the dress anyway, honey, isn't
6: exactly.
3: it?
6: Exactly.
3: Really?
5: Okay, well, I love shopping, so I guess we have some time tomorrow in between cake tasting, location scouting, and flowers, so...
7: Hello?
6: Jeremy!
5: Hey.
7: I want to introduce you to the in-laws!
8: Stan Hofbrauer, an honor, absolute honor. Mm-hmm. And you must be Amanda's sister. You're a lucky man, mister.
7: I sure am.
2: Do y'all smell something burning?
6: No, it's not, candles. We went over this room. We like our candles.
2: That looks like a wedding dress. That is Amanda's dress. She sent me a picture of it.
6: Yeah, but...
5: You know, it's okay. I really wasn't that crazy about it anyway. I mean, the sleeves were too short, the train was too long.
6: So we decided that we're going to go shopping, and we're going to get her a new one, and I think that you should come with us. That would be just nice, don't you think?
5: Yeah.
6: Be fun.
7: We'll let you guys get acquainted.
5: Yeah, we'll be out on the deck, okay?
8: See you later, son.
6: Okay. We'll see you guys later.
2: They are so great, aren't they?
7: Two peas in a pod.
2: I've never seen them have an unkind word.
8: Nope, not once. Just like us.
9: Hey, I hate to tell y'all, but your room's a whole lot smaller than ours.
3: Well, we're just trying to recapture that magic moment, you know, so...
6: Yeah, when we were younger, when he was younger.
9: Well, I think we need to see about getting you an upgrade.
2: Stan, they like it here. I mean, not everything has to be big and extravagant. Although, I do like big and extravagant. So, Chloe, I hear that you're a family lawyer. I just think that's so admirable, helping families.
6: Mm. I guess you could look at it that way. Often, unfortunately, I deal with divorce.
9: Oh, divorce. I think people just give up on each other a little too easily these days. Don't you think so?
6: What do you think?
3: It's a shame.
9: Britt and I are going to just take a little walk. Why don't you join us?
6: Maybe later. I've got to check in with the office.
7: I have work to do as well, so.
9: Now, don't tell me you're going to work in a place like this.
2: You'd be working, too, if I let you.
9: She wouldn't let me bring my phone.
2: Well, that's because everything you need is right here.
9: I cannot argue with that. Now, come on, you two. Get out there and enjoy the sunshine.
3: Sure. What was that?
6: That was happiness.
3: Wow. Hey, we say nice things to each other too.
6: Yeah, but they mean it.
10: I understand, but did he read my email? Okay, well, then he should have understood very clearly by that. Yes, exactly.
11: Roll up at your own pace, one vertebrae at a time.
10: I understand, but that was not the initial agreement. I hear you, but unfortunately, that's not the way things go in divorce. I know, trust me.
11: Hi.
10: I'm sorry.
11: It's okay.
10: You know what? I've got to go.

0: Please join us.
1: No, I'm not really the downward dog type of person. I'm afraid of dogs, actually. I've been bitten once or twice.
0: Please.
1: I'm so sorry to interrupt you.
0: No, please.
1: Sure. I'm so sorry. Okay.

0: Namaste.
1: No, my mistake.
0: Namaste. It means I bow to you. Now see how many different sounds you can hear. This time is for you to breathe deep and to tune into the simple things. Appreciate what's around you.

0: Namaste. Thanks, everybody.
1: Great class.
0: You did well.
1: Oh, that was awful.
2: Well, you'll improve.
1: Well, stiff, out of shape, a little stressed, you know.
0: I would have never noticed.
1: Yeah.
0: Is this your first time here?
1: No. We've been here before. It's just my daughter wanted to come back and get married here.
0: Smart girl.
1: Yeah, she is. I'm gonna ask, is that a halo stone in your necklace?
0: Yeah, you have been here before, haven't you?
1: Yeah. My husband bought me one of those a lifetime ago.
0: Well, my family's got a shop just down the road.
1: Okay.
0: Yeah.
1: Yeah. It's really quite beautiful.
0: Yeah, no, my niece made that one.
1: Did she?
0: Yeah.
1: Okay, well, thanks for the class and the jewelry and...
0: See you tomorrow.
1: Sorry for interrupting. Well, don't push your luck.
0: No.
1: Thank you.
0: Have a good day.
1: All right.

0: I had butterflies.
1: Everything okay, bud?
2: Oh, yeah, could be better.
1: Everyone?
0: Amanda,
1: from the moment we met, I knew you were the one. Even though it took us a year of being friends for me to finally convince you to go out on a date with me.
2: I didn't want to ruin what we already had.
1: That could never happen.
3: Oh, aren't they the sweetest?
0: I love you for so many reasons. You're brilliant, beautiful like your mom. You're creative and willing to take risks like your dad. Chloe and David, you made the most perfect girl in the world. For me, anyway.
4: Well, hey, parents of the bride, you're up.
5: Oh, really? Please go ahead.
1: Amanda, seeing you with Jeremy, it reminds us how wonderful the world is when we finally find someone who knows us. Someone who makes us finally feel complete. You're my little girl. And you better take care of her.
6: I will. I promise.
5: Amanda's always been the center of my world.
7: Our world.
5: Our world. And you know, all she's ever asked for is to have fun. For us to laugh together and share good times. And we have, haven't we? We've done it all.
7: Yeah.
5: And if you guys ever find that life is tough, I hope that you continue to love each other. Love each other no matter what happens or where life takes you.
7: Hey,
5: I love you.
1: Jeremy and Amanda.
5: Jeremy and Amanda.
4: Amen. Hey, I love y'all. To the only thing in life that really matters, family.
8: The family.
9: The family.
8: The family.
10: The family. The family.

0: How are we going to tell Amanda?
1: How are we going to tell Stan?
2: Well, did they get our email? Well, I don't know what to say to that. Well, I suggest they look at our email.
3: Well, there's nothing to respond to if they don't take a look at our email first. No, I completely agree with you.
4: Dad, there you are.
5: We're scouting wedding locations, so of course I thought of the point.
4: Yeah, you know, near the suspension bridge. You remember the last time we went there?
1: I remember.
3: There's no response from us.
6: Amanda says amazing.
4: Yeah, it'll be so romantic for you and Mom to go back. Remember?
3: How does she not remember?
7: She must have loved the hike so much.

0: forgot about your fear of heights.
1: It wasn't about a fear of heights. I wasn't ready to die yet. Why didn't you say something?
2: I don't know. I didn't want to disappoint them. They seem so excited. Plus, she thinks it's romantic that we do all the same things together.
1: Well, she's getting married. Everything is romantic.
2: Rose-colored glasses and...
1: Wedding color. Glasses. I'm gonna call her, and I'm just gonna tell her. I can't tell her. I'm gonna be...
2: Okay, I'll wait for you in the lobby.
1: Please tell me you followed up on the Hudson's case.
3: What?
1: The Hudson's pro bono.
3: Oh, you mean the Hudson pro bono work that I'm now doing, that Hudson case? You're on vacation. That's what you're thinking about?
1: I just want to make sure that they are treated right, Walter.
3: Chloe, it's a divorce. No one gets treated right in a divorce. No one.
2: Oh, I'm sorry.
4: No worries.
2: You're the dance instructor, right?
4: Sophia.
2: David.
4: Nice to meet you.
2: Nice to meet you. Listen, my daughter's getting married the day after tomorrow, and I would love not to embarrass myself at the dance.
4: That's sweet.
2: Do you think you could give a lesson to the worst dancer in the history of all dancers?
4: Yes, and as soon as you find this person, you bring him to me.
2: It's kind of neat. Excuse me. Chloe, wait.
1: Look, pretty soon you'll be free to do whatever you want, but can we get through our daughter's wedding, at least?
2: What? It was nothing like that.
1: And then Haley? That's nothing?
2: Yeah, it's nothing. She works for me. Where's this coming from?
1: No, I'm feeling old. I guess I'm feeling old.
2: We're the same age.
1: Well, men age at a different socially acceptable rate.
2: That's absurd.
1: Do you know how quickly men enter into second marriages as opposed to women?
2: Chloe, I don't want a second marriage.
1: We can talk about this later, please. Hi, honey.
5: You guys, are you coming?
2: Yeah, absolutely.
1: Can't wait. Yeah, here we go.
4: All right.
1: Hi, King.
6: You know, it would be great to build something right there.
7: Actually, this is all sacred Penobscot land. It's protected.
5: Stan's always looking for the next great thing.
6: Even when it's right next to me. You're right. Some things are fine just the way they are.
5: It's pretty amazing. Maybe we should get married right here.
8: I'm in if you are.
5: Yeah?
1: Well, if you're going to do that, then you need to get married, like, right now, because you're not getting me over that mountain ever again.
6: Me either.
1: Right?
8: You know, this place isn't just beautiful, but there's beauty in the ground. This area is known for a precious stone, the halo. They say that those who have it have joy.
9: I want to get me some of that.
8: Yeah? Well, if you search long enough, you might be lucky enough to find one.
5: Pretty, huh?
8: Let's look.
1: I lost the necklace. The clasp must have broken, I think. Sorry.
8: It's just a necklace.
1: Well, it's special you got it for me.
8: It's okay. Things change.
5: Mom.
10: Yeah?
5: So I'm thinking we get married at the hotel garden. I mean, it's just as perfect as this spot, so.
1: Well, I, for one, think that that's a great idea.
5: Yeah?
1: So get me out of here.
5: Okay.

0: plastic.
1: Oh. Yeah, I almost forgot. Try these bracelets. They're supposed to help with dizziness.
0: Oh. Thank you. Oh, Mom, I totally forgot you don't like heights. I'm sorry.
2: Oh, no. It's going to be just fine. Because look, your father bought me jewelry. Pretty. Isn't that beautiful?
1: Well, let's hope they work. I don't think I can carry you back down again. Mm-hmm.

0: we're approaching one of the most famous landmarks of this area. This bridge has been here for generations.
1: Oh my goodness.
2: Wow.
1: Oh my God.
2: Right behind you. Let me help you. Looks like we're gonna be here a while.
1: Well, this was a mistake. This whole thing was a mistake. I don't...
2: We'll be fine. Go on ahead. We'll be fine.
3: Man, what's going on?
4: It's probably my mom. She really doesn't like heights.
2: Do you remember climbing the rock wall with Amanda?
1: Yeah, she was eight, and we were inside. We had on harnesses.
2: It was the same principle.
1: Yeah, but if you fall here, you don't land on a blow-up mattress.
2: You're not gonna fall.
1: How do you know that? I can't. You go. I'm gonna...
2: Go on ahead.
4: Are you sure?
2: Oh, we'll be fine.
4: Okay.
1: You didn't have to stay with me yet.
2: I know. But I want to.
1: I'm sorry that I'm such a wimp. I've never gone to the mountains or gone skiing or... And I know that you would like that.
2: Hey. We took some great trips together. What about bicycling through Vermont?
1: Yeah. When I got a flat tire.
2: And then I fixed it.
1: With chewing gum.
2: That's right.
1: Remember the alligator in Florida Keys? No one believed us about that, did they?
2: I still have the scar.
1: Do you? Okay, I'm gonna
2: go with you.
4: There's so many natural flowers in the garden that I really don't think we need a canopy.
5: You're absolutely right. We can make a pergola out of the flowers right here. I can help build it.
4: Okay, yeah.
5: You know, we have a custom around here that friends and family put their wishes into a box for the newlyweds to read.
4: A wishing box? Oh. I love it.
6: Yeah.
4: Do you know what I mean?
5: Uh-huh, I love it. Instead of using plain white flowers, we can use roses from the garden.
4: That sounds beautiful, Mom.
2: No, don't ask your mother about flowers.
4: Why?
2: For our wedding, she wanted to use peach roses.
1: Okay, it sounds ridiculous now, but I wanted the bridesmaids' dresses to match the flowers and the tablecloths and everything. Everything was going to be peach.
4: What happened?
2: We had one of our Chicago winters and all the flowers froze, so we had to use plastic flowers.
1: Plastic red and green flowers.
7: Leftovers from a Christmas party.
1: Dental convention.
2: That's right.
4: Out here, I always thought your wedding was perfect.
1: It was.
2: Yeah.
1: I still have one of those flowers.
2: You do?
1: Mm-hmm.
2: Excuse me. I'm sorry, I have to take this.
5: Go ahead, Haley.
4: Dad's sure getting a lot of calls.
1: Yeah. Yeah.
4: You must be worried.
1: Why?
4: Well, I mean, he's been trying to get one of his projects off the ground for so long. Must be hard on you. Especially since, you know...
1: Since what?
4: You've always been so successful. I mean, you've never failed at anything.
1: I don't know about that. I wouldn't say that.
5: It's starting to rain. I think we better head in.
1: I agree. I'm with you.
0: Yeah. Well, you know what they say. Bad times go as fast as they come.
1: Yeah.
4: This is our spot right here. Let's get married right here.

0: Come on, everybody, get in line. It's limbo time. Woo! Grab your partners. Get up on the dance floor, you guys. Come on, let's have some fun.
1: Come on.
2: What? Really?
1: You climbed halfway up a mountain. The least I can do is look like an idiot for 50 minutes on the dance floor. Come on.
2: Okay.
0: Get down so low, shake it up and have some fun. Do the limbo.
3: All together now.
2: I can't tell with them. Something's different.
4: They're having fun.
2: They're trying too hard.
0: Lower, guys. Get yourselves lower. Oh. Here we go.
2: Yeah. Ow.
5: Hey, baby. Can you do me a favor? Can you help them out with their dancing?
6: Show you a few moves. Hey, you too. Come on. All right, put your arms out. Woo. Yeah, that's good. Can we go?
4: Yeah.
6: Okay.

go.

0: Please do not ever let me do the limbo again.
1: Wasn't my idea to do the limbo.
0: Just my bed, just my bed.
1: Is this us?
0: Just my bed, yes.
1: Okay.
0: Come on, hurry up.

0: Oh, my neck.
1: Back.
0: Yeah. What were we thinking?
1: I was just following your lead.

0: and looked absolutely ridiculous.
1: I did. You look great.
0: Thank you.
1: It was a great night. I don't think I can make it to that sofa.
0: I can just stay there.
1: Really?
0: Sure.

0: rise and shine. We have an appointment at the bridal shop in an hour, and then we have tennis courts reserved at noon.
1: Oh, no. No, definitely not.
0: Okay.

0: And I tripped on the aisle.
1: I cannot believe you guys set my dress on fire.
2: It'll be a great story to tell your kids one day, sweetie.
3: Not too soon, though, young lady.
2: I mean, not that we're rushing you. I mean, but, you know, you don't want to wait too long for it, right? Okay.
4: Exactly.
1: You know, buying a dress from here is going to be perfect. Okay, I'm gonna try this one on.
2: Okay, all right.
1: Okay.
4: I admire your career.
3: Sometimes I wonder if I put a little too much into my work.
4: Well, I'm sure dealing with all those families can take its toll.
3: Yeah, it does take its toll. Sometimes you don't realize how much until it's too late.
4: Oh, it's never too late.
1: Ready?
4: Hmm? Hey, nice. Look at that.
1: What do you guys think? Cute? A little big? Oh, shoes, yeah. Yes, no. No, no. Okay, next one. Yeah. Yes?
5: Oh, that's not.
1: It's cute. No? Okay.
6: That's.
4: Oh!
5: Oh.
1: No.
6: Oh my word.
1: Do you like it?
5: Oh honey, that's really beautiful.
1: It's perfect.
6: Oh my word.
1: I'm so excited.
5: Ready?
7: The question is, are you ready? I'm so sore I can barely move.
5: Oh, me neither. I guess we just fake it, huh?
7: Okay, you take the net, I'll take the return.
5: Right. Hello.
8: Hey, you too.
5: Good.
8: Hope you don't mind, but we're gonna watch you.
5: Okay.
8: Don't get nervous.
1: Hey, be careful on the puddles, y'all.
7: I didn't realize your folks were this good.
9: Well, 15.
7: They always look this intense when they play.
1: Always. Although I haven't seen them like this in a while. Here we go. Nice.
5: Nice shot.
7: You too.
8: You know, you all are pros. What other secrets are you keeping from us?
7: Just a few.

0: Great match.
1: Yeah, you guys definitely haven't lost it.
2: Just like a super couple.
3: Just like.
4: Look at all this. This is so beautiful.
3: So pretty.
5: Tomorrow's the big day. Just a few more details and we're all set.
3: Great, thank you.
0: You're welcome. I'll go get the cake samples.
3: Perfect.
1: Okay, thank you. Yeah, I don't know which one I like best. Honey, do you? Yeah, this one?
3: We had a candle ceremony at our wedding.
4: Yeah. I remember it clearly.
3: Do you?
4: The minister asked each of our parents to take a lit candle. And then together, they would light the candle placed in front of them, like that. And then he said,
3: may the union of these two flames bring you everlasting and eternal love.
4: That's right.
3: Take it.
4: I'm sorry.

0: I'm not sure how to tell you this.
1: What?
0: The investors showed up.
1: Okay, that's bad. Did they see the beta site?
0: I had the site up and running, and suddenly it crashed.
1: Okay, how do we fix this?
0: I'm working on it.
1: Okay, I gotta go. I'll call you back.
2: Here we go.
3: Right. Oh, bring it on, Nico.
4: Oh. The cake. That's what we've all been waiting for.
2: The red velvet is my personal favorite.
5: But the angel food is a very close second.
6: This looks good. I'm excited.
7: Oh, everything all right?
8: Yeah, it's fine.
7: What's wrong? What's wrong?
1: The investors came by the office and the server crashed.
7: I'm sorry.
1: Thanks.
7: You know what Jeremy said is true. You're the most creative man I know, and you're willing to take risks. And it's going to happen, if not this time, then the next. Well,
1: I appreciate that, but there's not going to be a next time.
7: No, no, no. There's always a next time, David. You don't give up. You, David, don't give up.
1: Let's just talk about this later.
7: Yeah.
1: Just get through this for Amanda, okay?
7: Nico, would you mind?
2: Of course.
9: Oh, I don't know where I'm going. Oh, where am I? I'm lost in a shopping center. I can't find the cucumbers.
2: Like it?
10: Why are you dressed like that?
1: I'm just doing a little research.

0: about blue roses?
1: I don't have those.
2: Wow.

0: Thank you.
1: Each of us has various concerns and challenges. But to start fresh, to clear your mind means to push the reset button. Give yourself a clean canvas and be open to all the possibilities that may come your way. Namaste.
2: Namaste.
3: A little less stress today?
2: Jury's still out on that.
3: My mistake.
2: Namaste. You know, you had said that your family has a jewelry store down the way?
3: Yeah, actually, you've got some samples in the gift shop. Daughter's getting married tomorrow, right?
2: Yeah, she is. But this is for someone else.

0: I thought we'd reached an agreement on the Hudson case.
1: Well, listen, Walter, before we go any further, I really just wanted to say thank you so much for taking over for me on this one.
2: Okay. So what is it?
1: Can you try and get a delay on the depositions? I want to see if I can get them to sit down without lawyers.
2: You do recall we are lawyers.
1: Yes. I was thinking that maybe if they could remember what it was like to be a couple, we could help facilitate a reconciliation.
2: That's not a position I'm familiar with coming from you.
1: Let's just say maybe I'm not the same person anymore. I know we haven't spoken about divorce yet, but some marriages can't be saved, I guess. I tried. Let's go ahead and file the paperwork.
2: What about the Morgans? Do you want a continuance?
1: No, it's hopeless. Just end it.

0: Hi. Thinking about your daughter's marriage?
1: No, just marriage.
0: I'd like to get married one day, if he ever asks. My boyfriend's a little gun shy. He got hurt once.
1: Only once?
0: So you still want that dance lesson?
1: I think that may be a lost cause.
0: And I think that your daughter will be thrilled that her father cares enough about her to want to learn something new.
2: Good, David. You're going to do great.
1: I hope so.
2: As they say, break a leg.
1: I just might do that. I'm sorry. Excuse me. Chloe. Chloe, wait.
3: Don't tell me it was nothing.
1: No, it wasn't nothing. It was a dance lesson for the wedding.
4: Not that it matters. I heard you on the phone with Walter telling him to file the papers.
3: What?
4: Some marriages just aren't worth saving, right?
3: Talking about a client, David, I wasn't talking about us. We can't even get through a weekend together. Come on.
4: Even I don't believe us now.
5: What's going on?
4: Nothing. We were just...
3: It's just a misunderstanding, right?
5: Something's going on. I'm not a little girl anymore, okay? I want the truth.
0: It's just the last thing we wanted to do was ruin your wedding, Amanda, so that's why we didn't say anything.
1: We were going to tell you after, but there's no good time to relay this kind of news.
0: Your father and I
1: We're getting separated.
5: What? What are you guys talking about?
0: What, your father's going to move out?
5: You guys are getting divorced.
0: That's not what we said.
5: That's why people get separated, so they can get divorced. I don't understand. When did this happen?
1: It didn't just happen. It's been happening.
0: Sometimes people just grow apart.
5: Not you guys.
0: We're not the same people now as we were when we got married.
1: We were too young.
5: You were the same age as me and Jeremy. You guys were the couple everyone wanted to be, including me. If you guys can't stay married, then why should I even bother?
0: No, wait, honey, no.
5: No, I get it. You told me all the romantic stories, the honeymoons, the date nights, and now you're getting divorced. The end.
0: What have I done?
1: What have we done?

0: They're splitting up. They've been pretending this whole time.
1: And I'm sorry. But that's them, it's not us.
0: And if we get married, who's to say we're not going to turn into them? I mean, what's the point?
1: We love each other.
0: Well, they used to love each other, too.
1: Well, maybe this whole Maine thing's a bad idea. You know, let's just elope. We could go to Vegas.
0: You hate Vegas.
1: Actually, I don't.
0: But you wanted to come here.
1: Because you had your heart set on it. You wanted to recreate some childhood moment, but that was then. Things change.
0: But I don't understand. I mean, you've agreed with everything I've said since we got here.
1: Amanda, I'm a guy. I don't care about place settings or flowers or what kind of cake we eat. This whole thing just seems so important to you.
0: You've been lying to me too?
1: No, I've just been trying to give you what you want.
0: What I want is for you to be honest.
1: Then, honestly, I don't think we have to agree on everything all the time. Yeah, do you know how much pressure that is? Having to agree on every tiny little thing. Well, couples disagree, and they fight. Life isn't perfect. Your parents aren't perfect, and neither are you.
0: Yeah, well, you're not perfect either.
1: Amanda, I already know that.
0: I mean, you chew ice cube.
1: Hey, you cut your food into tiny little pieces. You always try to finish my sentences.
0: Because I know what you're going to say next.
1: You know what I'm going to say now?
0: You're going to say we shouldn't get married.
1: Is that what you want?

0: You were right, you know, I should have told her.
1: It's not your fault. I never thought we'd be here.
0: Me neither.

0: Where are you going?
1: I have something that I've got to do, and, I would really like it if you'd come with me.
2: Absolutely.
3: Something I want to show you. He finally proposed after 4 years.
0: 4 years? It was 3 years.
3: It was 4 years, Nico.
1: This is wonderful.
4: Congratulations.
0: Thank you. I have the both of you to thank, actually.
1: Us? Why?
0: Yeah, well, years ago when I first saw you two, I told myself I want to be just like them. Now you may be weathering some storms, but you haven't given up on each other. And that's real love.
3: Well, that's just,
4: That's just what we needed to hear.
1: I think you'll have a wonderful marriage.
3: Do you have any advice for me?
1: Oh, I think just be kind to each other.
4: Excuse us.
1: Oh, yeah.

0: Oh. Okay.
1: You can do this.
0: Okay. If I fall in, you're gonna come in and get me, right?
1: I promise.
0: Walter hasn't copied my will, just so you know.
1: Did you cut me out of it?
0: Yeah, I didn't have a chance.
1: You're not gonna fall.
0: Oh, yeah, how do you know that?
1: Because I won't let you.

0: I think this is good enough.
1: You did it!
0: We did it. Slow down there!
1: I'm so proud of you. You drive me crazy.
0: Yeah, likewise.
1: Wouldn't matter if I didn't love you so much.

0: Amanda, honey? Amanda?
1: Jeremy?
0: Are you in here, honey?
2: Kids, we can't find Jeremy.
3: Brittany and Stan, I'm so sorry.
4: We both are.
2: For what? What's going on?
3: We don't know if the wedding is going to still be on.
5: Oh, of course it is. They're madly in love.
4: No, it's all our fault.
3: We didn't tell Amanda before we came that
4: we came here on the brink of getting separated.
5: What?
2: You seem so happy.
4: It was an act. At first. But being here reminded us why we were together in the first place.
3: Amanda has always thought that we are the perfect couple, and we're just, we're not.
2: Well, who is?
5: You know, if they're really in love, they'll figure it out.
3: I know, I wish that we could have...
2: It's not your fault. It's no one's fault. It's like marriage. It's ups and downs and good times and bad. It's like life.
3: You two would have made the best in-laws, you know that?
5: Thank you for that, but we still might be. What do you say we all go get a drink?
2: Come on. Don't you worry about anything.
6: I couldn't believe she said yes when I asked her out. The first time I saw her face, she took my breath away. It's my best friend asked her out first, and she went out with me. One day. Did you kiss him?
2: Hey, Amanda.
3: Amanda, please don't call this wedding off.
4: We never should have misled you.
3: We were trying to protect you. We're the ones who needed help.
4: The secret to marriage is falling in love over and over again.
3: With the same person.
4: But we forgot that.
2: It's true.
3: We love each other, we just forgot how much.
7: I thought this trip woke you guys up.
3: No. It brought us together. Maybe we were idiots. Don't call it off.
4: You and Jeremy are perfect for each other.
7: I know.
8: You do?
3: What? You're crying.
7: No, I'm happy. We had our first fight and it wasn't that bad. We actually sorted out a lot of things.
3: Oh, good. Where is he?
8: I went to town to get something.
7: Just.
3: I don't know, Jeremy.
7: Married.
8: Because we always complete each other's
7: sentences.
8: You just seem like us.
3: Wrong way.
7: And tomorrow we will have a perfect wedding.
8: No. We're going to have an imperfect wedding.
3: Be perfect just like ours.

0: Northeast Maine is under a hazardous weather outlook warning. Be advised that the extended forecast calls for heavy rainfall and thunderstorms with flood warnings throughout the surrounding areas.
1: Look at the sky. This does not look good.
2: Oh, honey, that's just, it's going to pass, I'm sure. You know the weather here. All right. Yes, come on in.
3: Mrs. Baker?
2: Yeah. Hi, Nico.
3: I'm so sorry to interrupt you. I have some bad news. Looks like that rain is here to stay. Yeah, a storm headed west appears to have changed course.
2: Okay.
1: Okay, well, we'll move the wedding inside.
2: Right.
1: Yeah.
2: We can do that. We'll work it out, right?
1: Yeah. You know, as long as I marry Jeremy today, that's all that matters.
2: All right, so let's think this out then, shall we? How about the garden room with a view of the water? Could that work?
3: Absolutely. But we have another problem.
2: What's that?
3: The bridge down valley has been partially washed out. There's a very good chance that the Reverend might not get here in time to perform the ceremony. At least, not today.
1: But we're leaving in the morning.
2: I know, I know.
1: Well, I guess this wedding's just gonna have to wait.
2: No, maybe not, maybe not. You know, I've spent a lot of time helping couples get divorced. Maybe it's time I helped one get together.
3: I'll go try the Reverend again.
2: Thank you, Nico.
3: You're welcome.
2: Walter?
4: Don't tell me. You've just taken on another pro bono at the resort.
2: Not yet, but wait. I need a favor. You're a judge, yes?
5: A retired judge.
2: Okay, but you still have the authority to grant me temporary ability to perform a civil ceremony, yes?
5: Oh, now
4: you are starting to scare me.
6: Okay.
2: Let's grab all some towels, everyone, and wipe these off.
6: I'm gonna bring this right over.
2: We've got the arm coming in. Let's put that in front of the fireplace, yes? Okay, towels. Did we get towels? All right, thank you.
7: I can call back.
2: No. Go take it. Okay.
7: Hey, calling me from your new job?
8: No, my current job. The investors called 3 times. They said they can't reach you.
7: Yeah, I've been off the grid.
8: Okay, well, whatever is going on, you're going to

0: They hated Kinetic Sight. Kinetic's out. We're in.
1: Did you hear me? They love the website.
0: David, we're funded. They're giving us the money. They want to meet with us as soon as you're back.
2: I'm speechless. It's amazing. Thank you, Haley.
0: So I can expect a huge bonus.
2: You can expect a desk with a window. I'll see you on Monday. Hey, nice work. That's great news.
3: Yeah?
2: We're funded.
3: Oh, I'm so happy for you, honey.
2: For us. I've been waiting for a call like this for a long time. But it would have meant nothing if I would have lost you.
3: I didn't, and you won't.
2: Can I get you alone for a minute?
3: I was thinking the same thing.
2: I got you something.
3: I got you something, too.
4: We sound just like
3: Amanda and Jeremy. Oh. Oh, my goodness. Dylan?
2: Namaste.
3: For a yoga teacher, he's it's a pretty good salesman, huh?
4: I didn't need much convincing.
3: Mm-hmm.
4: Oh.
3: I love it. It's perfect. Thank you.
2: Here's to a new beginning. Oh.
4: Keep in mind, I only had one lesson.
3: Oh, I will. Ooh. You did have a lesson, didn't you? Thank you, Sophia.

0: And Jeremy, we're all gathered here today to unite this couple in love.
1: Oh, just in time, it seems. Although, you seem to be quite adept at this.
0: Not really sure about that, but if you don't mind, I would, there's a few things I'd like to say before you begin, if that's all right.
1: Of course.
0: Is that okay with you guys? Okay. If there's one thing that I have learned over the years, it's that love is patient and love is kind. It knows no rights or wrongs. Love bears all things.

0: Love believes all things, and love endures all things. Love never ends. Just like the love that the two of you are going to share.
1: We are gathered here today to celebrate two people in love. Today we unite Amanda and Jeremy as husband and wife.
2: With this ring, I be wed.
1: Do you have a ring for your groom?
2: We do. I bet. I'm sorry. Here you go.
3: With this ring, I thee wed.
1: By the power vested in me, I now pronounce you husband and wife. You may kiss the bride.
4: I have the daughter.
5: I have the son.
6: Congratulations.
4: So wonderful.
6: You know, if this weather keeps up, we might have to extend our stay.
7: I would like that.
1: Congratulations.
4: Thank you.
8: Mrs. Hofbrauer now.
3: Mrs. Hofbrauer.
2: Thank you. Thank you. We'll pay you.
0: Mrs. Baker Hofbrauer.
2: That's a nice ring to it, doesn't it?
0: Speaking of rings, I'll never lose this.
2: And I'll never lose you again.
5: Is that the sun?
9: Oh, wow.

0: May I help you?
1: Yes.
2: We're looking for an engagement ring.
0: Congratulations. Anything particular in mind?
1: Well, I really like Kate Middleton's.
0: Real or faux? We don't sell faux jewelry here.
1: Real.
0: Well, Kate's ring is a 12-carat sapphire surrounded by 14 exquisite diamonds. Mm. That would be a special order.
1: Okay.
3: May I be of assistance?
2: Yes, you may. Let's go to the back.
4: Now!
5: Courier!
2: Just a sec.
4: Get inside! Move! Got it! Yes!
1: Okay. What? I just want to look at them.
6: Brooks will not be happy if you open that.
1: Too bad. He's still going to get them all.

0: seemed normal, and then we ordered food, and he said, do you have any phobias?
1: Oh, no.
0: Mm-hmm. But wait, there's more.
1: Ew.
0: Storage?
1: Yeah. Who bought a barrel mug?
0: You did.
1: Right.
0: Anyway, so then he says, I keep spiders as pets.
2: What, are you kidding me?
0: No.
2: What did you do?
0: Well, I said, why didn't you put that on your profile? He said, because no one would date him.
1: What a weirdo.
0: Oh, welcome to the world of online dating.
2: There we go.
0: Is that it?
1: Yes, that for now. That
0: okay.
1: is it.
2: All right, I got it.
0: You got it?
2: Yeah, there we go. All right.
1: There we go.
0: I got it.
2: Oh, I see that.
0: I got it.
2: You got it.
1: Yeah, you got it real good.
0: Yeah.
1: Mm-hmm.
3: Either you learn the software or I do.
4: Oh, you. I hate bookkeeping, and you're the one who always says we have to be more businesslike.
3: Well, as opposed to saying we should manifest success.

0: manifest. It's called The Secret. Oh, did you just manifest that?
1: No. No. We're on our way to our storage unit. We're loaded.
2: I think we've got a little room.
0: Yeah, why not? Thank you. Well, I can't help it. It screamed by me.
1: Right in near it.
0: Sometimes these old bats are worth a lot.
1: And sometimes?
0: You gotta trust your gut. And I have a pretty good batting average. Mm-hmm. Oh. Did you see what I did there?
1: Yeah. Yeah, hard to miss it. Wow.
0: I think we might need another storage unit.
1: Oh, yeah, maybe a small one.
0: I'll talk to Martin. Maybe there's one near here.
1: I'm gonna look for the box with the repoussé.
0: Okay, look for the one that says repoussé on the outside.
1: Uh-huh.
3: Are you sure?
0: Oh, no, thank you.
3: Anyway, I owned this place before we met. Now she wants half. Not gonna happen.
0: I'm sorry about the divorce, Martin. I only met Louise a couple of times, but it's rough anytime something like this happens.
3: We're still living together, roommates. Now she wants the house? That's gonna be a real battle.
4: We need to talk, now. You think I'm gonna take this?
3: You gonna do something?
4: Oh, don't push me.
3: Oh, yeah? Then what?
4: Huh?
3: Let's take it outside.
4: Sure, let's go.
5: What's your problem, pal?

0: so sorry you had to see that.
1: Are you okay?
0: I'm a 64-year-old Marine Corps vet. I don't back down.
1: What was he so upset about?
0: Guy lost his storage unit some time back. Seems he just found out. You don't pay your bill, you lose ownership. We auction it off so we can try to make some of the money back.
1: And you must have given notice.
0: Yeah. Well, we wait until it's 3 months overdue. We send out letters, we phone, we put a notice in the paper. You know, there's an auction this Saturday. You should come. It's like the best garage sale you've ever seen.
1: We've been talking about it. It sounds like fun.
0: It's the wife, soon to be ex. Ain't gonna be pretty.
1: Good luck, Martin.
0: What do you want?

0: So what do you know about solar panels?
1: Hannah's dormant school has solar panels on the roof.
0: Well, these are actually flexible. This is the first building I've worked on that will use them.
2: And you can actually bend them?
3: You can climb the entire building with them, even the curb sides.
2: That's impressive. Mm. I recently discovered a completely non-polluting transportation system.
4: Come on, I'll show you. I looked it up online. See this? It's an Elgin, pre-World War II. Restored, it could be worth buku bucks.
5: This is really cool, but be careful. Sometimes when you repaint something, it's worth less.
4: I mean, I'm gonna need a car in a couple of years. This could help pay for it.
5: Mm-hmm. How cool would it be to go to college riding a vintage bicycle?
4: It'd be cooler to use that vintage bike to buy a vintage Volkswagen.
6: Looks like a lot of work.
4: Well, I'll help you with it.
5: Clever. Well, you two have fun. And remember, originality is value.
6: Honey?
5: Good luck, sweetheart.
4: Oh. Yeah, check it out. This looks like a gas tank.
6: It does.
4: No motor.
7: How old is your mom?
8: Oh, she'll be 77. She's been collecting Nancy Ann since she was a kid.
5: Well, here you go. Oh. Jenny, original Nancy Ann storybook doll, 1940s with straight legs and jointed arms.
8: Amazing. Original outfit?
5: Yes, original outfit and original gold foil wristband.
8: Oh, I'm afraid to ask. How much?
5: Hey, Danny, how much for storybook Jenny?
9: I'll check it in a sec, but you guys, come look at this.
5: She's been doing this online dating.
9: Oh.
10: Finally a contender.
5: Cute.
9: Okay. He's 6 feet tall, works in medicine. His name is Stan.
8: Ooh, I never got to do computer dating. It looks like fun.
10: You didn't miss anything. But I'm liking

0: Tell Jason to give me a call. We're trying to put a card game together on Saturday. Okay?
1: I will. Nice doing business with you.
2: Cute.
0: Yeah, as always.
2: $75.
3: Let's just spread it out and roll around.
1: Rolling the money.
4: Excuse me. Thank you. Oh, hi, Jen.
5: Oh, hi, Vern.
1: All right, you know the rules. Don't go inside. Don't touch anything.
5: Could be treasure in there.
6: Somebody's thrift store discards.
7: Or a lot of boxes to move.
1: All right, let's get this party started. Who's going to start the bidding out of the spying unit?
4: $50.
1: $50. $50 bidding now, $100. $100 bid. $100 now, $150. $150 now. Do we see a $150 bid?
5: Right here.
1: $150's bid now,
4: $200. $200.
1: $200's bid now.
8: $500.
1: $500 is bid. Now looking for $600. Do I hear six? Once. $600 going twice. Sold to the man for $500.
5: See? That was fun, and it didn't cost anything.
4: You know what? These fools are going to drive me right out of business. Good luck, Jennifer.
5: You too, Vern.
9: Thanks for nothing, Martin.
5: Let's go check out the next unit.
7: Yeah. Vern didn't look too happy.
5: Oh, I know his store's not doing well.
7: If he keeps getting outbid, he won't be able to get new stock.
5: I know, hard to make money when you have nothing to sell. This is it, number 23.
7: Okay.
1: Nice. All right, guys, heading this way. Unit 23, again. Don't go inside.

0: 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All right, we got a beautiful unit here. I'm gonna start the bidding out at $200.
1: $200.
0: I have $200 now. $250. $250 now. $300.
2: Danny, table like see it. I think it's an old federal table.
0: $300 now. $400. Four now bidding $500. $500.
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3: $800.
0: $800. I have $800 now. $900. $900 going once. Going twice.
2: $900.
4: No.
0: Nine's here now. $1,000.
3: $1,000.
0: $1,000.
1: Come on.
0: $1,000 bid. Looking for $1,100.
2: $11.
0: $11 is.
3: $12.
2: $13.
3: I bid $1,500.
2: $1,650.
0: I have $1,650. $1,700 now. $1,700 going once. Going twice. Sold to the lovely lady for $1,650. Well done.
4: I won.
2: Sure did. Wow. $1,415. $1,650.
1: Mm-hmm.

0: So, sign here, and she's all yours.
1: That angry guy ever come back?
0: Nah, I think I scared him off. Well, congratulations on the unit. You've been like a pro.
1: Martin, you have some very cool things here. If you ever want to sell them, we take things on consignment.
0: Nope. I love my toys.
2: Here we go.
1: See, what did I tell you?
3: That looks real. Genuine Hepplewhite 1800s.
4: Okay, Mom, you can only see the leg from like 10 feet away. That could be a reproduction.
3: Yeah, but it's not. But it could have been a repro.
1: Except I saw this. Hayworth's black wax, 100% beeswax. Anyone with the repro would have never even heard of this.
4: Mom, you are a furniture whisperer.
1: I try. Okay, kitchen utensils, clothing to the women's shelter, everything else to the shop.
3: Okay. Let's get a move on. I have a date tonight.
1: Oh, with the handsome doctor?
3: Maybe a doctor.
4: Hey, check it out. This newspaper is dated 5 years ago.
3: Well, now you know when it was packed.
4: Oh, actually, this is pretty cool, too. Its initials are DB. Hey, I wonder if it's the same guy who jumped out of that jet with all the money.
3: What?
1: You mean DB Cooper?
4: Yeah, that guy.
1: Well, I think his initials would have been DBC.
4: Oh, huh. Well, anyway, the money's still missing. Wouldn't mind finding that in a storage unit.
3: Mm. Yeah, and when you find it, you can put it in your nice new purse. Okay, up here.
0: Closed. Come back tomorrow.
5: It'll just take a second. I got your letter and I drove a check down.
0: Let's put it through the slot.
5: Please, sleep a lot better tonight if I could just hand it to you in person.
0: All right, come on in.

0: Just drink it. Ah, see, what you're tasting is the kale. It's kind of like super spinach.
1: Oh, no. This is really, really bad.
2: I'm just saying.
0: Yeah, well, the worse it tastes, the healthier it is.
2: Oh, well, I am going to live forever. Oh, phew. He really said he thought your ears were attractive?
0: Yes, my ears. Probably because his were so weird, which would have been fine if he were sweet. Is that asking too much, a nice guy with normal ears?
2: Hey, Byrne.
3: Oh, hi, Jen. Hi, Danny.
2: Hi.
3: Man, that auction was brutal, huh?
2: Oh, well, that was our first one, so hopefully we did okay with the unit we bought.
3: Yeah. Oh, listen, if you see anything that might be right for my store, let me know.
2: Oh, we will. We haven't started sorting it.
3: Heard the news, right? Yeah, there's some kind of break-in down at the self-storage. Manager's missing, cops are all over the place.
4: Okay, well, tell me more about this altercation with this guy.
5: His storage had been auctioned. He was very angry. I thought it might get violent.
4: When was this?
5: 4 days ago.
4: Well, Foley's wife says he's usually home around 7. By 9, started calling, couldn't reach him, went to bed. Wakes up in the morning, sees he never came home, drives over here, finds this. There's some blood on the carpet, not a lot. And since Mr. Foley's missing, the assumption is that it's his.
5: Robbery?
4: Not a very good one. $600 was found on Foley's desk.

0: want my opinion?
1: I think you're going to give it to me anyway. So go ahead.
0: I think someone was killed. And I have a pretty good idea of where you can find the body. Okay to go inside?
2: Already processed.
0: Martin was an ex-Marine. Tough.
2: Well, a fight occurred, that's obvious.
0: A fight that escalated to murder.
2: Not necessarily. We only have a little bit of blood.

0: and a missing person.
1: This held a Japanese sword, short one. If someone had been stabbed, there wouldn't be a lot of blood, right?
0: Right. Be a small but deep wound, mostly internal bleeding. So, where's the body?
1: Well, the killer wanted to get rid of the body for obvious reasons. Those store locks are what they put on empty units. Martin said they were 95% occupied. There were four locks hanging there yesterday. There are now three. There are two marks on the floor here.
0: Where?
1: We've got to get in the right light to see them. Look what the heel of a shoe would leave if you were dragging a body.
0: Okay. Yeah, I see him now. They only go to here. Sound like he just got up and walked away.
1: You're right. The killer used one of these. Put the body in the empty unit and locked it with the storage lock.
2: That's impressive.
1: Just a hunch.

0: Hey, guys.
1: Hey, hon.
2: Hey.
1: How's your day?
0: Honey, can I talk to you for a second?
1: Yeah, sure. I'll be right back. Jan? You okay? What happened?
0: Martin Foley was killed.
1: Who's he?
0: He owns the storage place.
1: Wow, that's terrible.
0: Hmm.
1: So how does this involve you?
0: I seem to have a knack.
2: This pinches.
0: Last time I saw Martin was right after the auction. A couple days before that, we spoke longer.
2: And that's when you witnessed the altercation?
0: Yes, last Thursday.
2: Can you describe this man for me?
0: Late 40s, 5'9", in shape, blue-green eyes, interesting color, dark hair, beard, a little gray around the temples. Don't they have a security camera?
2: Yeah, no, it's broken. Long time ago. Did you hear any specific threats?
0: Just a lot of angry shouting. I couldn't make out any words.
2: And then when Martin came back in the office, was he visibly upset?
0: He was heated, but that passed.
2: Would you recognize this guy again?
0: Oh, yes.
2: That's what I like to hear.
1: That's not what I said.
0: Well, that's what it sounded like.
1: Honey, I just want you to be safe. That means telling the police what you saw, then staying out of it.
0: I'm not in it.
1: Yet you helped the police find the body.
0: Only because I was the one in the office when the guy came in and they had the argument.
1: Exactly. So if that man were the killer, then who can identify him? You've done what you should do. Now let the police do their jobs.
0: I will. But I can't promise you I'll stop thinking about it.
1: Mm-hmm. Thinking's fine.
3: Wasn't premeditated.
1: Here we go.
4: This is for your collection. It's Bakelite from the 1950s.
5: I want to make a display for all my buttons.
4: That's a good idea.
3: Let me pay you for that.
4: Don't deny me the pleasure of spoiling my godchild. Yeah. Okay, you guys.
3: Okay. Have fun working.
4: Bye, Froggy. Oh, that kid.
3: Thank you.
6: You're welcome. Hi.
7: Hi.
3: I'm Danny. Can I help you?
6: Hi. I'm Alan. Bernard, I'm just buying this house, so I'm on the lookout for interesting pieces.
3: Oh, well, welcome to Rags to Riches. We specialize.

0: isn't interesting.
1: I can see that. Pennsylvania Dutch?
0: Nice eye.
1: Yeah, it's a dowry chest, right?
0: Exactly. Yeah, father would build that for his daughter. And there's the date right there. Hmm. She'd sew quilts in preparation for her eventual wedding.
1: Hmm. Well, I hope it worked out. Look, I hope you don't mind my asking, but I've always been curious. What do you guys do? Just walk around and knock on Marmo's doors? Like, how do you find all this great stuff?
0: We knock on a few doors. We go to estate sales, mm-hmm. garage sales. People bring things in. Are you looking for anything specific?
1: No, not right now. If I close on the house, then I'll get a bit more serious.
2: Hello? Oh, hey, Louise.
1: My personal weakness has always been vintage baseball stuff.
0: Really?
1: Yeah.
0: Hey, Jen. Do you have that old baseball bat?
2: Oh, it's still in my car. You want me to go get it?
1: No, that's okay. I'm actually a bit more into baseball cards and autograph balls, that kind of thing. Big Cubs fan.
2: Oh.
0: Cubs.
1: Yeah.
0: Well, we've got a baby bear.
1: Oh.
0: It's a vintage teddy from 1920.
1: Oh, I'd love to see that.
0: Come on. Got it in an estate sale last year.
1: It's very nice. So, Danny, is that short for anything?
0: Danielle.
1: Danielle. That's a very beautiful name. I'll come back when I have a bit more time,
0: sure.
1: Okay? All right.
3: Oh, did you see that?
2: Oh, I saw that. Married?
0: No ring. I know it's not a guarantee.
2: Listen, I have to run. Martin's wife, Louise, just called me. She wants me to come over.
0: Oh, why?
2: Yeah, I'm not sure. Maybe she wants someone to talk to.
0: Yeah. Yeah, well, you're good for that.
4: Still seems so unreal. I look at the door, expect him to come home. It's horrible. The detective said that you've been very helpful, that one of their leads is someone who'd been angry with Martin, that... You saw them fight?
2: Yes, I was there when a man came into his office. He was very upset. They argued outside. I couldn't hear what they were saying. Martin told me that he was angry because his storage unit had been auctioned off.
4: But you saw him?
2: Yes.
4: Good. Good. I hope they locate him soon.
2: Well, the police said he might not have any connection to the case.
4: You never think something like this is going to happen.

0: I'm sorry, Louise.
1: I loved him very much. He wasn't perfect, but we found a way to make it work.

0: I really don't feel like unpacking these boxes from the auction until we clear some more space.
1: Jason is not going to be happy about you loading up the garage.
0: Well, just the overflow. Besides, I don't want to go back to the storage unit right now.
1: I don't blame you. Now, this is cool. Stay or go?
0: Garage.
1: So, what's weird about Louise?
0: I know. And I was not about to say to her, well, if you were so in love with him, why were you divorcing him?
1: But if they were having problems, would she really be talking about them now?
0: Maybe not.
2: Hey, Mom.
0: Hey, Logan. Will you do me a favor and take the boxes out of the back of my car and stack them near the workbench?
2: Well, Dad's rule. No junk in his garage.
0: Hey, it's not junk. Maybe he won't notice.
2: He notices if I put a screwdriver in the wrong place.
0: Thank you. Well, hello, handsome.
3: Nice try. I saw the boxes.
0: That didn't take long.
3: And?
0: Oh, just a few days, I promise.
3: Define a few.
0: Five.
3: I'll give you a week.
0: Thank you.
4: You're welcome.
3: Oh, you have that insurance paperwork you wanted me to sign?
0: Oh, shoot, I left it at the store. I'll go get it after dinner.
3: Well, I'd say it could wait, but...
0: But it can't.
3: You want some help?
0: That would be great, thank you.
3: All right.

0: In here.
1: Hey, you gotta see this. Here.
2: Whoa.
1: Oh. Look, hidden in the seat stem. This is a real treasure map.
0: Oh, I love a good treasure hunt.
3: Hold it. Just because it looks old doesn't mean it is.
1: No, the bike is from 1934. I looked up a picture of one online.
3: Well, that makes it about 80 years old, not pirate era.
1: Yeah, the bike, maybe, but the map isn't on paper. It's thicker, like old...
0: Parchment.
1: Right, yeah.
0: Well, he's right. Pirates used parchment paper.
1: Ha.
3: Okay, well, where did the pirate get a bike?
0: You know what, you guys? I'm going to run to the store quickly and grab that insurance paper.
3: You want me to come?
0: No. You guys stay. This is very exciting.
1: Yeah.
3: Honey, I really don't mind.
1: So, Dad, what do you think? Check it out.
3: Yeah.
1: See that?
3: Mm.
1: X marks the spot, right? It's got to be legit.

0: why? What'd they get?
1: Just this stuff.
0: It's costume jewelry. That's hardly worth stealing. You know, I was here last night. I came back around 10 o'clock to get some mail.
2: Could have been any time after that.
1: So the back's pretty trashed.
0: Oh, no. Oh, what a mess.
2: This was a thief who knew what he was doing. See how he carefully cut the window? Usually they just smash it.
1: Came and left through the back door.
0: Well, other than the costume jewelry, was anything else taken?
1: It doesn't seem like it.
2: Now, I must say, ladies, your security system is really outdated.
0: Well, we have a list of things to do.
1: Yeah.
0: But we had to fix the roof first. It was, yeah.
3: Pay back every penny, even if I have to come to your house and pull weeds.
4: I'll hold you to it. You too.
0: Thank you. I don't think there's a connection, do you?
4: I don't know, but I don't like thinking you might have walked into a burglary last night. And then last week, a murder scene.
0: I won't be going to the store by myself anymore at night.
4: No, you will not. And we should have upgraded the alarm system a long time ago.
0: I know.
1: Check it out. There's a whole box of these. That's money right there.
0: Cute. Well, here we have a sign.
1: Nice.
0: And a box full of travel books. Europe, Belgium, Costa Rica, India.
1: We got some books here, too. Nothing old enough to be worth any money, I don't think.
5: Love this, though.
0: Famous diamonds and their history. I should put that in the house. It might inspire Jason. What do we have here? Oh, just little things. Pens, notebook.
5: Oh,
0: money.
1: Did you say the magic word?
0: Well, except it's from Costa Rica and Belgium.
1: We'll have to check the exchange rate.
0: Here, help me with this box.
1: Oh.
0: Kind of heavy.
1: Oh. Ooh.
0: Wow. Hey. Oh. Neat.
1: Oh. So now who would use that? Pharmacists?
0: And gold dealers, I think.
1: Neat. And what have we here? Tools for your watchmaker or something.
0: Okay, well, I think we can definitely sell the toolbox and the scale. Agreed?
1: Yes. Now, what about the federal table?
0: Oh, possible buyer coming this afternoon.
1: Sell it.
0: Who would let all this cool stuff go to auction?
6: George Heppelwhite was British. The pieces made in New England are after his style. I would date this early 19th century. It's very nice.
0: I already have some interest.
6: Jennifer, please. The only buyer for this wonderful piece would be me.
0: Make me an offer.
6: I think $1,500 would be more than generous.
0: A real offer.
6: I need to make some money on it when I sell it.
0: So do I.
6: What are you thinking?
0: More. A lot more.

0: not quite in season, are they?
1: Hey, hello again.
0: Hi.
1: Not really, but getting there, I think.
0: Yeah. Do you always buy organic?
1: Well, yeah, when I found out what they spray on the other stuff.
0: Yeah.
1: Yes. I see you like,
0: Kale.
1: Kale.
0: No. Well, it's kind of bitter.
1: Yeah.
0: But I put it in green drinks, and if you mix it with apple juice, then it's not so bad.
1: Hmm.
0: Do you juice?
1: Hmm?
0: Do you juice?
1: Juice. Well, yeah. I'm learning. Sometimes.
0: Well, you should come by the shop, and I can make you one with juice.
1: Yeah. No, I would love that. That'd be great.
0: Great.
1: Okay, this is going to be a little spur of the moment, but if you know, like a really good organic restaurant, maybe I could take you out for dinner tonight.
0: Yes.
2: Hello?
0: Okay, Alan was at the grocery store.
2: Wait, who's Alan?
0: Alan. Alan from the shop. And he was at the grocery store, and I just walked up and I started talking to him.
2: You mean to tell me you made the first move?
0: Yes. Yes, and now we're going out for dinner. Organic. Can you believe it? What am I going to wear?
2: Oh, I know. How about that cute dress you bought last week?
0: Oh, really?
2: Really? That looks so hot on you. Are you kidding?
3: Oh, I have the perfect pair of gold hoop earrings that you can borrow.
0: Okay. Yeah, okay. Good. Okay. Bye-bye. Bye. Where did I park?
4: An honest man lives long, and a thief gets his just due. Be careful not to venture unto what belongs not to you.
2: Whoa. That sounds like a warning.
5: Well, I'm not scared. If you look at the map, there's a small lake with a stream flowing into it. I'm satellite searching a 50-mile radius of here to see if I can find a match.
4: Logan, that is very smart.

0: Okay. And there's also a riddle. Here, check it out.
1: Oh, boy. Okay. There is no taller to be found. An old sailor could take me down and make me a boat to sail around. Here exact is found the ground. Oh, X.
0: Hey, come on, Mom. What's it mean?
1: I'm not sure. Well, what do you think?
0: The X is obvious. It's the treasure. But the rest?
1: Well, sometimes it's easier to crack these things if you don't hit them head on.
2: Well, I liked it when I was there. I really like being on the water.
3: Oh, yeah, on the water. It's great. In the water, not so great. The rain in Seattle gets old really fast.
2: Wait, is that why you moved?
3: Yeah, that and the real estate market got overheated and there's better opportunities.

0: And actually, my daughter ended up graduating college, so the timing was just kind of right.
1: Congratulations on a successful launch.
0: Well, thank you very much. Yeah, it's great. She actually got a job at one of those San Francisco tech companies, so.
2: Oh.
0: Yeah.
2: Free lattes.
0: Yeah, free pretty much everything. Minibus ride to work, sushi for lunch. It's crazy.
2: Wow.
0: And this is great. It's awesome.
1: Oh, good. Good.
0: Yeah. Listen, if you don't mind my asking, do you ever do any interior design?
1: Oh, well, not professionally, but yeah, I help my friends when they ask.
0: Well, good. Because when I find a place, I am going to need some help.
1: Would you be living alone, or?
0: Yeah, well, I'm divorced.
1: Oh.
0: Actually, no, it's funny. I ran into my ex-wife at my daughter's graduation for the first time in about 10 years, so. Yeah, that was something.
1: Wow.
0: It's like running into somebody at a high school reunion, you know?
1: Oh.
0: How about you?
1: Oh, same.
0: Hmm?
1: I mean, I'm divorced, not the thing about the ex-wife and the daughter's graduation.
0: Well, that's good, because that would be a little weird.
1: Well.
0: Cheers.
1: Cheers.
0: To a great night.
3: Honey, how much was that alarm system today?
4: What, you forgot already?
3: Remind me.
4: $1,700. But we can work on a monthly plan.
3: I think I'd prefer to take care of it right now.
4: Where'd you get this?
3: Well, bought a table, sold a table. But thanks for the loan.
4: Whoa, not so fast. We still have that junk to deal with in my garage.
3: It's not junk.
4: Hmm.
3: Are you really counting that? Jason?
5: Well, that sounds like a great date.
6: Mm-hmm.
2: It was. So I don't think I want to see him again.
6: What? Why not? Well, because if I don't see him again, then I'll always have the memory of one great date with a nice guy.
5: Oh, you're crazy.
6: Maybe. But with my luck, he'll end up being a polygamist or a guy who keeps lizards as pets or a guy with a lingerie closet.
3: Danny, that's the guy.
7: What, he's here?
3: No, not that guy. The guy who was fighting with Martin.
7: Oh, that guy.

0: Can you tell what kind of truck?
1: No, but I do think you should slow down.
0: I just need to get a glimpse of the plate.
1: I can't believe this. I finally meet a nice guy and now I'm gonna die.
0: Almost. Is that a 3 or an 8?
1: It's a 3.
0: Oh.
1: It's an 8.
0: Oh, I don't believe it. I could be involved in Martin's murder.
1: It's okay, I'm sure the nice officer will understand.
2: License registration, please. Do you know how fast you were going?
0: 50?
2: Actually, I clocked you at 55 in a 40 zone. I'll be right back, ma'am.
0: Frank, hey, it's Jennifer. Listen, I just saw the guy that was arguing with Martin. We tried to follow him to get a plate number. He was driving an old yellow pickup truck. I'm not sure what kind. Yes, I'm listening. I know. I'm sorry, it won't happen again. Detective Linwood says we're not supposed to be following potential suspects.
1: Oh, I'm so surprised. There you are. Thank you so much. Enjoy. Oh, that's nice. Haida Gwaii?
0: Coast Salish, I think. But I have to get it checked out. Nice, though, huh?
1: Yeah. Oh, hang on. Incoming. It's from Ellen. Thank you for a wonderful evening. Let's do it again Saturday. Winky face.
0: Ooh.
1: I'm coming to your house on Saturday.
0: Invite him.
1: Really?
0: Jason's barbecuing fish, it's easy.
1: I don't know if Alan eats fish.
0: Ask him. It's gonna be okay.
1: Okay.
0: Deep breath.
3: Where are you? Oh, yes. Could you be? And a stream flowing in?
4: Bingo.
3: Now just drop a pin in the lake. Oh, yeah.

0: Hi.
1: Hi.
0: What do you think?
1: Nice.
0: It was a little creepy before. Feels better now that everything changed. So, you want a coffee? Got a new espresso machine.
1: Oh, I'm fine, thank you. Louise, I was at a garage sale earlier today, and I saw the man that was arguing with Martin.
0: Really? Oh, that's kind of scary.
1: I called Detective Linwood, but I just thought you should know.
0: Oh, thank you. I got those security cameras fixed, and I'm never here alone. Sam's here whenever I am. I don't work late.
1: Do you have any idea who would want to harm your husband?
0: No. But Martin was never very diplomatic. It could get ugly if he thought someone stole a parking space down at the mall.
1: Did it ever go beyond arguing?
0: No. He was all bark. I don't know if the police are making any progress with this at all.
1: What's your best guess?
0: Robbery, maybe? I know Martin had some gold coins somewhere. I haven't been able to find them.
2: Hi. Hey, thanks for coming over. I told Jason we'd get our stuff out of the garage.
3: Sure. So I spoke to Alan.
2: And?
3: He's coming on Saturday.
2: Great.
3: And he's okay with fish.
2: Well, I like him even more. I think most of this stuff is gonna go to the shelter.
3: Yeah.
2: Oh, look.
3: Teddy bear.
2: Oh.
3: Well, the eyes are replacements. Mm.
2: And his one ear is not original. Not worth much.
3: Still cute.
2: Hey, why don't you give him to Allie?
3: That's a good idea. You should ditch that old frog.
2: Now, what about the suitcase? Should we donate it or put it in the shop?
3: I think it'll look good in the store.
2: Hey, I was thinking about asking Susan and Frank Linwood to join us on Saturday.
3: It's fine by me. I think Alan will be more comfortable with another couple there.
2: Perfect.
4: You failed me, Mom.
2: And how is that?
4: You've got the great analytical mind. The domestic detective. Mom Locke Holmes. And you can't even solve a simple riddle.
2: Oh, no, I solved it. The point is for you to solve it.
4: Well, tell me. I'll do the dishes.
2: Okay. Say the riddle.
4: There is no taller to be found. An old sailor could take me down and make me a boat to sail around. Here exact is found the ground. X.
2: And what are boats made of?
4: Fiberglass, steel, wood.
2: Okay, wood. Let's go with wood since we're talking about pirates. Where does wood come from?
4: It's about a tree, right?
2: Yes!
4: There is no taller to be found. So, I just look for the tallest tree, and that's where the X is found, right?
2: Bingo.
4: Mom, you're the best. I gotta go to death.
2: Wait. Aren't you forgetting something?
4: Wait, a hug? Okay, yeah, sure, fine.
2: Oh, I will always take the hug, but I was talking about the dishes. Good job.
3: Ta-da!
5: Oh, she'll love it. Yeah. She's in the playroom. I'll get us a couple glasses of wine. I want to hear all about this new guy you met.
3: Okay.
5: And these dimples.
3: Oh, the dimples.
6: Hello, miss. What are you up to, sweetie?
7: Just coloring my beanstalk book.
6: Mm-hmm.
7: What's in the bag?
3: What makes you think I have something in the bag?
7: Because you like to surprise me.
3: Oh. I brought you a friend for Froggy.
7: Thank you, Danny. What's his name?
3: I think it's Teddy. He's a real teddy bear. He's very old.
7: I love him. He's going right next to Froggy.
3: Oh. Best hugger in the world.

0: No. I'm not giving you access to the forensic details.
1: Okay, how about I guess and you nod your head one way or another?
0: How about no?
1: Given the struggle in the office, I have to assume there were fingerprints everywhere.
0: I love the pancakes here.
1: Me too. And if there was DNA under Martin's fingernails, you still need to find a suspect to match it to.
0: Can you pass the syrup there?
1: Oh, clearly wasn't premeditated.
0: Oh, you think that's...
1: The killer didn't have a weapon. He found it there.

You know, I must admit, you sure got a mind for this stuff. Problem is, this is the real world. People get hurt. You're trailing somebody because you think they might be a suspect in a crime? It's a bad idea.

0: idea.
1: I know.
0: Well, you know.
1: I do. I really do. We were a long way back, and my intent was to get a license plate number.
0: Outside of an argument a few hours before the murder, we have nothing to tie into this case.
1: Pretty intense argument. Do you have other suspects?
0: All right, here's what we know. Or at least what I can tell you. Martin most likely had no relationship to the killer. Somehow, somebody gained access to the office. Could have jumped a fence. Martin possibly could have buzzed him into the property. Either way, guy demands cash, whatever. Struggle ensues. Martin winds up dead.
1: But you said yourself there was money left in the desk.
0: Yeah, but there could have been other money. Martin could have had cash and some files, or gold coins, other valuables. His wife said he had little stashes like that all over the house. Went out of the office, too.
1: What about her?
0: Ms. Foley.
1: Is she a suspect?
0: Spouse is always a suspect.
1: Martin told me they were getting a divorce. Not friendly. She wanted half the business and their house.
0: That's a classic. Classic motive. I highly doubt she would have taken Martin in a fight.
1: She could have hired someone.
0: Could have. Do you know Vern Miller?
1: Oh, casually. He has a secondhand store, more like a thrift shop. He was at the auction.
0: I know.
1: Is Vern a suspect?
0: Well, some people at the auction say he was pretty angry. Was he?
1: More about the units costing so much money. I have no idea what his relationship with Martin was.
0: You think of anything else? Just let me know. Oh, hey. You're gonna get this? Thanks so much. You are.

0: Detective Linwood.
1: Hey, Frank, it's Jennifer. Remember you asked me about Vern Miller?
0: What about him?
1: His store is shut down. He's gone out of business.
0: Left town, too. We're on it, Jen. But thanks.
2: It's absolutely gorgeous.
3: Yeah.
2: These floors look like reclaimed maple.
3: Yeah, old farmhouse, I think.
4: Pretty cool, huh?
2: It's very nice.
3: Yeah.
2: You really gonna buy it?
3: I don't know, maybe. Just trying to envision it done and livable.
2: Mm-hmm.

0: You've got a couple pieces of the store that would really work in here.
1: The curio cabinet?
0: Exactly, yeah. Mm-hmm. Anything arts and crafts would be amazing. So what else you got hidden away? I mean, you must store your overflow somewhere.
1: Oh, we have storage at the back of the shop.
0: Right.
1: And then we rent a space for everything else. Oh. But we might have some things, I don't know.
0: Maybe we should take a peek. Yeah. Yeah, look at this.
1: Conference ceiling. Yeah. Looks great.
0: But this, my favorite. Look at this. Travertine.
1: Ooh. Italian?
0: I think so. Yeah. Well, what do you think? Should I do it?
2: I was able to reconstruct some of the missing files. The one I was really interested in was the list of customers who might have defaulted on their units.
3: There's quite a few here.
2: We had 6 auctions in 3 years, 38 units sold.
3: Has Detective Linwood seen this?
2: Yeah, I already gave him a copy. You can keep that if you want.
3: Great. If you can put a picture to a name, I might be able to recognize the man Martin was arguing with.
2: That's what I'm hoping for.
3: There's something else. I'm hesitant to ask, but it's been bothering me.
2: What is it?
3: Were you and Martin getting a divorce?
2: Did he tell you that?
3: He did.
2: Did you really know him?
3: Only from the self-storage.
2: I lived with the man for 25 years, put up with his nonsense. It got worse as he got older. He threatened to divorce me if I even argued with him or expressed a viewpoint of my own.
3: I'm sorry, I had no idea.
2: But we weren't about to get divorced. I wasn't brought up that way. Is there anything else bothering you?
3: No.
2: Good. I came here because you may have seen the man who killed my husband. His name may be somewhere in that file.

0: at your destination.
1: One, two, three, four, five.

0: Buried treasure on my property.
1: Oh, yeah, yeah, look, if I'm right, X marks the spot, 5 paces from the base of that tree. Oh, wait, has that always been the tallest tree?
0: Why would I tell you that?
1: Because I share the treasure.
2: Terms?
1: I'd give you 25%.
0: I'd let you keep 25%.
1: That's a lot.
0: Counter?
1: 50-50. Partners.
0: Fair enough.
1: Cool.
0: How deep do you want to go?
1: Oh, I'm not sure.
0: 3 feet. Any deeper, I'd have to talk to your parents.
1: Oh, hey, can I borrow a shovel?
3: Okay. So, how fast do those elevators travel?
4: Well, in the new skyscrapers, 20 miles an hour.
5: No.
6: What?
5: Mm-hmm.
6: Wow. How do you engineer something like that to be safe?
4: Multiple cables. They can each hold 10 times their design load. It's very, very safe.
5: Amazing.
4: Wow.
7: No, I'd be way more worried about being trapped inside one.
5: Right? I read about a guy who got stuck in his office elevator for an entire weekend.
8: What? That is my nightmare.
9: Didn't anyone miss him?
1: Hey, everybody.
10: Hey, Logan.
9: Hey, honey.
1: Hey.
9: Did you find it?
1: No, not yet.
6: I didn't know your son was a coal miner.
9: Logan, this is Alan Bernard.
1: Hi.
9: Alan, this is Logan. Well, tell him why you're dirty.
1: Oh, yeah, I'm digging for buried treasure. I found a map and...
11: Oh, Armitage.
1: Okay, I know it sounds crazy, but
6: no,
1: it's real.
6: No, not at all. Not at all. Go for it. Hope you find something.
4: Did you get permission?
1: Yeah, but he won't let me dig deeper than 3 feet without talking to you.
4: Good.
9: Because we don't want you getting in over your head.
1: Because I'm in the hole. That's I get it. I'm starving, by the way.
9: No. Oh, no. In the garage, drop the dirty clothes. There's a clean change in the dryer. Wash your hands, your face, and then you can eat.
1: Okay.
9: Thank you.
1: Well, good.
5: Is he really digging for treasure?
7: Yes. Must be in the genes. We go to garage sales looking for buried treasure.
9: That's right.
6: And what treasures have you found?
7: Oh, the federal table.
9: Oh. That's right. We recently bought an abandoned storage unit, had a small table worth $3,000.
6: Oh, wow. Boy. Wow, that is treasure.
9: Yes, and it was buried way in the back.
3: Hey, Ellen, isn't it kind of like what you do when you're looking for old houses and trying to fix them up?
6: Well, when I look for a house, you don't want to see anything buried. Buried means problems.
5: Where'd you grow up?
6: Chicago. Yeah, still a big White Sox fan.
3: Oh, man, boo.
5: Awkward.
6: Oh, come on now.
4: Well, buried treasure.
7: To your new house.
5: To good health.
6: Pura vida.
9: Pura vida, does that mean pure life?
6: Close. Good life.
9: Oh, well, then, good life.
11: Good life.
9: Ah, yeah, good life. Yeah. Yeah. Drink to that. All right.
4: Good morning.
9: Hi, honey. Sweetie, are you on site today or in the office?
4: Office. We're having a problem with the supplier, so phone conferences.
9: Home for dinner?
4: Late. I'm going treasure hunting after work.
9: Oh, please change in the garage.
4: Oh, I don't plan on digging. I'll be supervising.
9: Seriously, how deep can he go?
4: I think blisters on hands, sun on head will determine depth of excavation.
9: So maybe 4 feet?
4: You could do 5 if the dirt is soft.
9: Well, how about you treasure hunters bring some pizza home for dinner?
4: You sure you don't want to help us dig?
9: Blisters on hands, sun on head. I don't dig it.
4: Really?
9: Really. Love you.
11: Love you more.

0: How sure are you it was him?
1: 100%.
0: And it was Louise Foley's garage?
1: Yes, and I'm assuming he had his own garage door opener.
0: All right, what's the plate?
1: 3471J2.
0: All right, let's see what we can find. Is that him?
2: So I guess we should talk about the book, even though I know your opinion on it.
3: It's not that I didn't like it, or that I didn't agree. It just didn't sound like you. The you that I remember.
2: What do you mean?
3: Your first book was all about opening

0: so long.
1: Are you serious?
0: Come on, growing up, I had a huge crush on you.
1: No, you didn't. I was always so mean to you, though. I was calling you names all the time, Randy, for one.
0: Well, I was forever sporting the baseball cap and pigtails.
1: That's true.
0: But you weren't always mean to me. Remember that one time when Jeremiah got sick after that pie-eating contest and he couldn't go on the brother-sister go-kart race with me? And you saw how disappointed I was and you offered to take his place.
1: I felt bad for you, you know? Besides, I thought it was fitting. I mean, you were like a little sister to me back then.
0: And now?
2: Yes, that's the guy I saw arguing with Martin.
3: Earl Conroy. Outstanding warrants. Failure to appear. Petty theft. Simple assault. I mean, this is no choir boy. He's not a murderer either. You know, I don't know whether to be completely upset with you for putting yourself in harm's way or happy that you may have found a break in the case.
2: Let's go with happy. Jason will cover the other.
4: You have certain talents that maybe I wish you didn't. What's his name?
2: Carl Conroy.
4: And Frank really thinks he might be involved?
2: He's questioning him. Louise lied to me. Martin did too, for that matter. That argument wasn't with a customer who was angry about losing his storage unit.
4: No, it was with a man who was having an affair with his wife.
2: It's the perfect motive. Carl and Louise get rid of Martin and they get the entire business plus the house.
4: Conroy may have been acting entirely on his own, you know.
2: Maybe. Doesn't seem likely, though.

0: Young couple came in the store looking for a very expensive engagement ring, but they were just using the store as a means to gain access to the courier truck.
1: The young couple?
0: Horrible. Shot to death. Bodies found in a car.
1: Do you have any idea what became of the diamonds?
0: Probably cut into smaller sized stones. It's easier to sell that way, but the value is greatly diminished. These were 3 to 5 carat diamonds of exceptional quality. Why are you so curious about this?
1: Oh, I have a second-hand antique store. Rags to riches. I recently got this book on diamonds, and inside there was an article about the robbery. Hmm. I've always been fascinated by diamonds.
0: Well, this was 5 years ago. Those diamonds are long gone.
1: If someone got the proper tools, could you cut them yourself?
0: One wrong cut, and I'd ruin the diamond. You'd need a master cutter, and one without ethics or regard for the law.
1: Not someone you'd find on Yelp.
0: No, you'd have to go to Mumbai or Antwerp. And you would have to smuggle the diamonds into the country first.
1: Antwerp. That's Belgium, isn't it?
2: Mm-hmm. Hi, you've reached Danielle. Please leave me a message.
1: Hey, Danny, I know you're on a date, but call me. I have some thoughts about that storage unit we bought. One, newspaper padding from 5 years ago. Diamond robbery 5 years ago. Two, balancing scales and tools that a jeweler might have. Three, money from Belgium. But why money from Costa Rica? Four, book on diamonds. Five,

0: newspaper article on diamond robbery and death of suspects. La Pura Vida. Literally, pure life, good life. Popular saying used in Costa Rica.
1: To good health.
2: Pura Vida.
1: Pura Vida, does that mean pure life?
2: Close. Good life.

0: Oh, wow, this is really nice.
1: Thank you. Now, there is a bottle of wine in the fridge that needs opening.
0: Okay.
1: And glasses are in the rack.
0: All right, I can do that.
1: I'll be right back.
0: Okay.
2: You have a corkscrew anywhere?
3: Top right-hand drawer of the island.
0: The island top.

0: cold enough?
1: Yeah, it's perfect. Absolutely. Oh, it's just a really cute picture of the bear.
0: Yeah, that's my godchild.
2: Yeah, well, she's cute, too.
0: No, the bear in the shop was all original. This one we found in a storage unit. And been refurbished a little.
1: Well, that'll kill its value.
0: Yes, it will.
1: Yeah. I had a wonderful evening.
0: So did I.

0: It's very nice.
1: It was very nice. I gotta go.
0: Why?
1: Because if I don't leave now, I'll probably stay a long time.
0: Okay.
1: I got a big morning.
0: Right.
1: I'll call you, okay?

0: Hi, Jen.
1: Danny, is he there? Say yes or no.
0: He just left, but it was really weird.
1: Danny, it's his storage unit that we bought. His name is Derek Brooks, and somewhere in all that stuff are some diamonds.
0: Oh, no. Oh, that could explain it.
1: What?
0: Could the diamonds be in the bear? He saw the picture of Allie and the bear, and he couldn't get out of here fast enough. And he took the envelope with Marianne's address on it.
1: Oh, my goodness. Danny, call Marianne.
2: Tell her to grab Allie and get out of that house.
1: I'm calling Frank.

0: Frank, it's Jennifer again. I'm on my way to 145 Sycamore Street. Alan Bernard is on his way there, too. I think that he's the one that killed Martin. Marianne and Allie could be in grave danger. Please call me back, Frank. I'm calling 911.
1: Hello?
2: Allie, it's Auntie Danny. Honey, it's really important I talk to Mommy right now.
1: She's in the shower. Want me to have her call you when she gets out?
2: No, honey. Right now, take the phone up to Mommy and tell her it's an emergency.
1: Okay.
2: Run.

0: Careful. Yes, Danny, I'm going straight to my car.
1: Marianne?
2: Put the phone down.
1: Hello?
2: Put the phone
1: Marianne.
2: Down.
0: Just take what you want. My purse is right there. There's an ATM card.
2: Shh. Where's your little stuffed teddy bear? Huh?
3: In my playroom?
2: Okay. It's only gonna take 2 seconds. No one's gonna get hurt. But I think we should all go look for it together. Okay? Let's go. Let's go.

0: Wow. You have lots of nice stuffed animals, don't you?
1: Ah.
0: There he is.

0: Okay. Where are my toy diamonds, sweetie pie?
1: In my jewelry box.
0: Thank you.
2: Well, yes, they are.
0: Thank you.
3: The police are on their way.
0: Well, we don't have much time then, do we? You know, I was just gonna take the diamonds and leave, but unfortunately now I have three eyewitnesses, so...
3: Four.
0: Pretty much the same thing.
3: You will get two steps out the front door.
0: Make this quick, Danny.
3: Derek!
0: Give me a reason. I'm gonna pick up these diamonds, and I'm gonna walk out that door.
3: I don't think so.
0: You know, shooting somebody is a lot harder than you think. Trust me, I know. It's gonna make a nice lifelong memory for that little girl, too, don't you think?
3: Marion, get her out of here. Let's go. She will shoot you.
0: No, I doubt it.
3: One more step, Jerk.

0: You have no idea how close you came.
1: I got it, Danny. Put the gun down before you hurt somebody.
0: Danny.
2: Face down on the floor.
1: Now.
0: You're okay. Yeah.
1: Ow! Ah.
3: Shall we get down to business?
4: Right. Yeah. Your drawdown against sales would be 600 a week.
3: Oh.
4: Is that okay?
3: Oh, yeah.
4: There's no need to cause any trouble right off the bat, right?
3: Excuse me?
4: Your skirt.
3: What about my skirt?
4: It's a little short. You know, the four P's?
3: Sorry, the four P's?
4: Prudent to appear as professional as possible.
3: That's three P's.
4: No, it isn't.
3: Yeah, prudent, professional, possible. Three.
4: I always counted a peer to be a pea. You know, you're right. You're absolutely right. A peer is an A.
0: Did you bring Kitty in?
5: Tim put her in the garage for the party.
0: No, he didn't, because the garage door was locked. You have to go get her.
5: She'll be fine.
0: She's going to get eaten by coyotes.
5: I've been in the coyote that tried.
0: Go. You have to go.

0: never hear the end of that.
1: This is why I'm not a cat person.
2: Remember at dinner he said he was a White Sox fan?
3: Yeah, but he also said he grew up in Chicago.
2: Yes, but when he came to the shop, he said he was a Cubs fan. You're one or the other. You're never both.
3: All right. Oh, I got to head down to the station right now to process him. Tomorrow, coming by the shop first thing to get full statements.
2: How is she? Oh, fast asleep. Her biggest concern was getting the bear back.
4: Oh.
3: Oh. Right. Well, it's going to be in evidence for a while. 9 a.m. tomorrow?
2: Yes, 9 a.m. I'll see you then.
5: Huh. Hey, you missed all the gunplay. Danny there, well, she was doing all the shooting. But your wife, well, she was jumping on a bad guy after throwing a baseball bat in his face. Would you take her home, please?
6: Yeah.
5: And make sure she stays there.
6: All right.
7: Sorry. Yeah. Jen?
2: Oh, hi, honey. Before you jump to conclusions, let me explain.
7: I'm just happy you're safe.
2: I'm okay.
7: Now, I'm gonna take you home. You too, guest bedroom.
8: Are you gonna be okay?
2: Yeah, David's on his way home. And I have a bottle of wine that needs drinking. I really thought you were gonna shoot him.
8: Should've.
7: Honey.
2: I'm just saying. Derek Brooks. I put that name into the computer, and up pops...
3: Helen Bernard. Younger.
2: And an article that says he is presumed dead in a boating accident. No body found 5 years ago.
3: So, he masterminds a jewel heist, kills his partners, fakes his own death.
2: Puts the diamonds safely in a storage unit, moves to Costa Rica, thinking he'll come back years later when the heist and the murders have been forgotten. He was then planning on going to Belgium or India to have the diamonds cut down.
3: And the storage unit was paid by credit card that was on auto pay.
2: Yes, and when I signed for the storage unit, I noticed that that credit card had been canceled due to foreign transactions.
3: And by the time Alan found out, it was too late.
2: He shows up after the auction,
9: just take the check.
2: What demands are you to know who bought his stuff. Martin won't tell him. A fight escalates. Martin ends up dead. Alan then tears through the files trying to figure out the person who has his stuff. Then he put the body in the empty unit and locked it with the storage lock.
3: And that explains the break-in here at the shop and why nothing was taken. He was only interested in that suitcase with the bear in it.
2: Which was sitting in my garage. He kept trying to figure out where we kept our excess inventory.
3: And by the way, the items from that auction are now evidence.
2: What?
3: And that table you sold?
2: Oh, don't say it.
3: You have to get it back.
2: Well, I guess you're gonna want this back, too. Marianne brought it by. They must have missed it last night.
3: Yeah, I guess so. Wow. Thank you.
2: I owe you an apology.
10: No, you don't. Anyone would have been suspicious after what you saw. Jennifer, my marriage with Martin was over a long time ago. But he wouldn't accept that I'd found someone new. That doesn't mean I wanted any harm to come to him. I was horrified at what happened.
2: I understand, but I feel so badly that I suspected you.
10: Isn't the spouse always the most likely suspect? I knew how it looked. But thanks to you, the man who did this has been caught.
2: Very nice. And I see you're helping.
11: I am. I'm the safety engineer.
12: Hey, I hit something.
11: Okay, now I'm digging. Hey, hon.
13: Can you grab Henry? He's up at the house.
12: Yeah, he's part owner of whatever we find.
2: Oh, you got it.
12: Come on, Dad.
11: All right, finally.
0: Oh, that sounds good.
12: Yeah.
0: That sounds good.
12: All right, let's get around the hole.
2: I don't know what it is, but they found something.
4: Well, it's probably some old trash.
12: Treasure chest. A real treasure chest.
4: Oh, my.
12: Come on, open it, Dad.
5: Henry?

0: It's all fake.
1: Please, look under it. I remember. It was my son's 8th birthday. It was going to be a pirate party. But there was a polio scare, and everyone wanted their kids safe at home. We were all frightened, and the party was forgotten. A friend of mine made that map, buried the box. We didn't know where. It was so long ago. This is a letter from my wife to our son. Both have passed. You have no idea what this means to me.
2: Oh, Henry. We're so happy we could help you find it. Aren't we, Logan?
0: Yeah, very happy.
1: I'm sorry there's no pirate treasure. But I see you're pretty handy with a shovel. If you'd like to earn some money, I do have some yard work needs doing.
0: That sounds great.
1: Logan's told me about your shop. And I have an attic here that nobody's been in for like 50 years. Are you interested?
3: Oh, no.
2: Always. What do you think's up there?
1: Furniture and boxes and junk and my comic book collection.
2: Really? Your collection?
1: Well, I was young once. I used to buy them all when they first came out. I think they're all first editions.

0: I don't know where I'm going. Oh, where am I? I'm lost in a shopping center. I can't find the cucumbers.
1: Like it?
2: Why are you dressed like that?
1: I'm just doing a little research.

0: That's the part I really love.
1: Oh, the way her voice just soars.
0: Remember how nervous she was?
1: But the moment she sat down...
2: Hey! Oh, hi, Jesse.
1: Jesse's here.
0: Yeah, where's the clicker? Hi, kiddo.
1: Hi, Jess.
3: You're watching this again?
0: Yeah, well, your mother and I were just,
1: Henry.
0: What is it with this
1: thing? It's the little clicker.
0: Oh. Yeah.
1: Oh. Sorry, honey. I still can't believe that you broke that.
3: I just came over to that suitcase, Mom.
1: Oh, yeah.
0: Sure. Hey, you want me to get you the big one?
3: Oh, no. It's okay, Dad. I got it.
0: Hey, Jess. That song was really beautiful.
3: Thank you, Daddy.

0: Jess, are you staying for dinner? I made fish because of your father.
1: Don't say it like that, Helen.
0: Well, she knows what I mean. It's good for your heart.
1: My heart is fine.
2: Fish sounds great.
0: You sure you don't need anything else for your trip?
2: Oh, thanks, Mom. No, no, no. Okay. Here, Ted.
0: So, how does Bonnie like living in L.A.?
2: Oh, she loves it. She just bought this house in the hills. This doesn't even feel like you're living in the city.
3: She sure has come a long way. I remember the days when the two of you were squeezed into that tiny dorm room. Look where she is now.
2: Yeah, I know, right? The agency has her on the road all the time, scouting new talent. That's why it took us so long to plan this trip.
0: Well, you be sure and give her our love.
3: And I don't want you worrying about anything while you're gone.
2: Don't go trying to overdo it, Dad. That's why Mark's here, to help you with the store.
3: Oh, it's just that everything gets so cattywampus when your brother's there.
2: Are you kidding me?
3: I'm serious. He doesn't know where anything is. He couldn't cut a tee if his life depended on it.
2: Dad, Mark's had you snowed since he was 9 years old.
3: What?
0: Anybody can cut a key, Henry.
2: So don't go trying to do everything yourself, okay?
3: Look, I keep trying to tell the two of you that I feel fine, and the doctor says my heart's as strong as ever.
0: We intend to keep it that way.
3: So? What time do you have to be at the airport tomorrow?
2: Oh, don't be silly. I'm taking the shuttle.
3: No, no, no. Your mother and I'll drive you.
0: You knew that was coming, didn't you?
2: I mean it, Bonnie. I only have 2 weeks, and I want to make the most of it.
4: Why do you think I'm working so late? I gotta clear my schedule so I can give you the grand tour. You're up for that, right?
2: Are you kidding? I've been dreaming about this trip for years.
4: I wasn't gonna tell you this, but I planned something very special.
2: I know that voice. That's the same voice that used to get me into trouble.
4: Oh, come on, don't you trust your best friend?
2: What are you up to?
4: Okay, it was supposed to be a surprise, but there's this little place where some of the talent scouts get together after work, and every week they have an open mic night, so I kind of signed you up.

0: Thought it'd be fun if you tried to sing one of your old songs.
1: I don't do that anymore.
0: What, sing? But music is your life.
1: It was my life a long time ago. Look, can we just drop this, please?
0: Yeah, sure, okay. You can't blame a girl for trying. So I'll pick you up at the airport tomorrow, okay?
1: Definitely. Nothing is keeping me off that plane. Bye.

0: Hello. Oh, they're just in the back. Just matching some paint for me. Shouldn't be too much longer.
1: Thanks.
0: I hear the old guy's some kind of a Picasso when it comes to mixing paint color.
1: Oh, yeah, I hear he's very good.
0: And here I thought all these sort of places went out of business.
1: What sort of place is that?
0: Oh, you know, these mom and pop stores. The chatty owner who knows where everything is. The only thing missing is a checkerboard in the corner.
1: I take it you're a McHardware's or Us kind of guy.
0: Don't get me wrong. I mean, I'm sure he knows what he's talking about. Just seems a little old school, that's all.
2: Here we go. This should do the trick. I found what we needed in the back.
0: Great. Oh, let me help you with that. Thank you very much. I appreciate it.
2: You're welcome. Hi, honey.
1: Hi, Dad.
2: Now, if that tint isn't right, you just bring it back and we'll give it another go. No charge.
1: And then maybe we could play that game of checkers.
0: Right. Well, thanks again. Appreciate it.
2: You bet.
0: And it was nice meeting you. Sorry, excuse me. Jess, good, you're still here. I need to talk to you about something.
1: Yeah, I need to get to the airport.
0: Yeah, Jess, about that.
1: Oh, no, you don't.
0: I know this is last minute, but they just called.
1: Mark, no, not again, okay? My bag's packed. I've got a non-refundable ticket. I am getting on that plane.
0: The boat leaves in the morning. I gotta let them know right away.
1: Mark, you're not listening.
0: This is the chance of a lifetime.
1: Yeah, your lifetime. My lifetime needs a vacation, which is why I'm getting on that plane.
0: Okay, the guy who got sick, he has 2 PhDs. They've asked me to replace him. This is a world-class operation. It's a who's who of cetology. That's the study of whales, Ma.
3: Your father and I put you through college, son. I think we know what it means.
0: Look, I will pay for your ticket.
1: No, it's not about the money, Mark.
0: Okay, I'll be back in a couple months. You can go to Los Angeles then.
1: A couple of months?
0: These people are making a difference. Jess. This is what I've wanted my entire life.
2: Hey, you should both go.
1: Oh, Dad, come on.
2: Your mother and I have run this store for 40 years. We'll be fine.
1: No, I'm sorry to cancel on you last minute, Bonnie. It's just, I can't leave him like this, not with my dad's heart.
4: You're a good daughter, Jess.
5: And a great sister. You're always looking after everyone.
4: I just hope Mark appreciates it.
1: Yeah, well, you know, this is what he's always wanted. He deserves a shot at his dream.
4: Yeah, well, so do you.
1: That boat sailed a long time ago.
4: Don't say that, Jess.
5: You know, we can always reschedule. LA's not going anywhere.
1: And neither am I.

0: He's gone.
1: Who's gone?
0: Bailey.
1: Are you sure?
0: He left this for you.
1: Oh, dear.
0: Yeah.
1: Hello, everyone. It's so good to see you all. First, let me tell you how much Deaconess Howard and I appreciate all your hard work these past weeks. Unfortunately, we have a little bit of bad news.
2: Mr. Bailey, our choir director, has been called away on business. Gail?
3: When's he coming back?
2: Well, unfortunately, Mr. Bailey has decided to rejoin his a cappella group, the Mirth Tones. They're going on tour.
4: What about the church fundraiser?
5: How are we supposed to

0: perform without a choir director.
1: What kind of jerk ditches us right before a concert?
2: Pastor Chambers and I, we just found out about this ourselves, so we need a little time.
3: But we are not going to allow anything to get in the way of Grace Fellowship's 100th anniversary. And what would any celebration be without a concert from our dedicated and hard-working choir? The mirth tones, that is funny.
2: I can tell you right now, we don't have the money to hire another choir director.
3: Gloria, you'll think of something. You always do.
2: What I always do is squeeze Peter to pay Paul. And now they're both tapped out.
3: Miracles happen.
2: Not around here, they don't.
3: Okay. What is on your mind, Gloria?
2: I'm not so sure this anniversary celebration is such a good idea.
3: Oh, 100 years is a pretty big deal.
2: But we don't have the congregation we used to have, and with money being so tight, what is there to celebrate?
3: But isn't that the whole idea? Is to show people that Grace Fellowship is still here and still ready to help draw them back into the fold.
2: I hope you're right.

0: Why don't I just bring it over? No problem.
1: Okay.
2: What's wrong?
1: Oh, it was Pastor Chambers. A pipe burst at the church. So they need to borrow the water back from the store.
3: Dad, it's Sunday.
1: Tom's an old friend, Jess. And a loyal customer. You don't keep either by turning them away, even on a Sunday.
3: I'll take it.
1: No, I'm fine.
3: It's on my way home. You can finish the dishes.
2: Thank you.
3: Bye, Mom.
2: Bye, sweetie.

0: Lovely. It's been too long a time since I've heard you play the piano, Jessica.
1: Hard to resist. They don't make them like this anymore.
0: Amen. We're celebrating our centennial. 100 years.
1: How wonderful.
0: Well, she's seen better days, but good Lord willing, she'll be around for another 100.
2: Oh, sorry. I got the water shut off, but it's still a bit of a mess. Any idea when that water back's gonna show up?
0: Our salvation is at hand. Jessica Terrell, Ben Donnelly.
2: Hello, nice to see you again.
1: Hi.
0: You've already met?
2: Yeah, at the hardware store. She challenged me to a game of checkers.
1: Water vac's in the car.
0: Jessica, that song you were playing, did you write that?
1: It's nothing special.
3: Oh, let me help you with that.
1: I can handle it.
2: I'm sorry about what I said before. It really is a great store.
1: Well, you can drop it off at that great store when you're done.

0: Here you are, and your receipt.
1: Thank you.
0: Thank you. Bye-bye.
1: Thank you. Henry.
2: Hey, Todd. How's that burst pipe?
1: It is a mess, but I've got a good man working on it, and thank you for the water back.
2: Oh, anytime.
0: Morning, Tom.
3: Oh, God. Is he behaving himself?
0: Well, he gets a little cranky sometimes.
2: Right here.
0: See what I mean?
1: Yeah. Is Jessica around?
0: Yes, she's out back.
4: I'm sorry. You want me to be what?
1: I'd like you to be our new choir director.
4: That's really flattering, but
1: this anniversary celebration is our chance to show people that Grace Fellowship is a vigorous and dynamic community.
4: I understand that, and but it's not really.
1: Well, we'd only need you a couple of hours a day, and someone with your talent.
4: No, you know, I'm sorry. I don't do that anymore.
1: Do what?
4: Music. That was a long time ago.
1: But I heard you. Yesterday in the sanctuary, that song. Jessica, you have a gift that...
4: Thank you, but, Pastor Chambers, I really gotta get back to work. Sorry.

0: All right, guys. See you tomorrow.
1: Jessica, we,
2: Your father and I have come to a decision. We think it's time to sell the store.
0: Wait, what? But the store is your life.
1: No, this isn't about our lives now. It's about yours. We're not going to let you do this anymore.
0: Do what?
2: We never wanted you to give up your music.
1: Seems like it's been, well, one thing after the other. First, your mother was sick, and then the recession, and we almost lost the store.
2: And then the way you pitched in to help so Mark could finish college, and then there's your father that gave us such a scare.
0: All right. You needed my help.
2: And we were grateful for it. But it wasn't supposed to be forever.
1: Music is your first love, Jess. We're not going to stand by anymore and let you pretend you don't miss it.
0: You're serious.

0: Unless you could help Pastor Chambers with the choir.
1: Wait a minute, are you blackmailing me?
0: Look, if you don't enjoy it or you don't want to do it anymore, we won't say another word.
1: Okay, Mom, Dad.
0: You've always been there for us, Jess. It's time you did something for yourself, for a change.
2: Gloria, meet our new choir director.
1: Oh, hi, Jessica Terrell.
3: Choir director?
2: You see, Gloria, all we needed was a little faith.
3: Have you done this before?
1: Oh, yeah, I have a music degree. And I taught the school choir for 2 years.
3: The last choir director quit.
1: I know Pastor Chambers told me
3: all
1: about...
3: 3 weeks to the performance and he runs out. Who does that?
1: I don't know.
3: After all that hard work.
1: I know it's terrible.
3: We can't pay you.
1: Oh, I understand.
3: Not a dime.
1: I'm not doing this for the money.
3: So then why are you doing it?
1: Because Pastor Chambers is a friend of my father and he asked for my help.
3: Let me be clear. Pastor Chambers has his heart set on this celebration. He believes it's going to turn the church around. He and I do not see eye to eye on this point. Be that as it may, this is what he wants, and I intend to see that he gets it. As deaconess, I am responsible for the physical needs of this church, as well as for its members, which means that nothing happens around here without my say-so, and that includes a concert by the choir. Do you understand? This music is the music that is appropriate for the concert. Under no circumstances will you deviate from this. Do you understand?
1: Okay.
3: And on the day of the celebration, if the choir is not ready, there will be no concert.
1: Oh, they'll be ready.
3: Oh, we'll see.
1: Okay. are there any questions before we get started? Yes.
2: You belong to an a cappella group?
1: No. All right, good.
4: You're gonna quit, too.
1: Sorry, I couldn't quite make out.
5: He wants to know if you're gonna quit, too.
1: No, I'm not gonna quit. Any other questions? Good. Let's start with a warm-up. Gather around the piano. Don't be shy. I want to hear your individual voices as best I can so I get to know where to place you in the harmonies and stuff. Okay, so we're just going to do it on a nah to get that nah, that resonance woken up, okay? We're just going to do a basic scale.

0: Is there some other way that you guys like to warm up? Yes, and what's your name?
1: Joanne at Grable. Mr. Bailey never had us warm up.
0: Mr. Bailey? Yes, and you guys don't have to raise your hands.
2: Gil Harperset.
0: Okay.
2: Mr. Bailey was our choir director.
0: I see, and he didn't have you guys do warm-ups.
1: Sheila Lake, uh-huh. We would just sing.
0: Sometimes. Sorry?
3: I'm Raleigh. He's Larry. He said sometimes.
0: I don't get it.
4: Sometimes we'd sing, and sometimes we wouldn't.
1: Mr. Bailey said that some days he just couldn't face it.
0: Face what?
4: Us.
0: Okay. You know what? We're just gonna sing then. Why don't we just start with a song that I'm sure you guys know. Joyful, Joyful. Yep, you guys like that one? Old classic. All right.

Wow. Wow. Okay, great start. Such a good start. And you know what I want to do? Because you guys all really have unique voices. I want to hear them individually. So we're going to do that again. Only this time, I'm going to surprise you, point to you, and I want you to just give me what you got. All right? Here we go.

0: Very strong, very strong. Larry? Come on, Larry. I know you got it in you. Come on, Larry. Everybody help Larry out. You can do it. You in the back?
1: Giver of immortal gladness, fill us with the light of day.
0: Nice, nice. All right, everybody give yourselves a hand. That was so brave of you to come forth like that. Great. What can I say? What can I say?

0: Wow, that's really good. Your ride running late?
1: Looks like.
0: Which way are you going? I could give you a ride somewhere.
1: That's okay.
0: You know, you have a really good voice. You should sing out more, let everybody hear it.
1: Right.
0: With everything going on in there, I didn't quite catch your name.
1: You're not gonna be around long enough to worry about anybody's name.
0: What's that supposed to mean?
1: Bailey took off and he was just a poser. You actually sound like you might know what you're talking about.
0: And you're afraid that means I'm gonna quit too.
1: Like you don't know how bad we sound.
0: If you think the choir sounds so bad, why do you stick around?
1: I'm applying to Harvard. It'll look good on my application.
0: Okay, well, see you at the next rehearsal.

0: Thanks, Mom.
1: And how was your first day?
0: I have a choir that can't sing, a song list that's practically as old as

0: church itself, and a deaconess who's just waiting for me to fail. Not the best day ever.
1: I'm sorry, honey.
0: I may have gotten in way over my head this time.
1: Oh. Remember the year you came home on Christmas break and wanted to teach me to play the piano?
0: You always did want to learn to play.
1: Yeah. I told you I was a lost.

0: Raleigh. Let's see what you got. Nice. Excellent, you guys. You too, Alice. Come on. Shake it. Don't break it, sister. Come on. Shake it. Don't break it. Shake it. Don't break it. Shake it. Don't break it. Encourage Alice, everybody. Come on. Shake it. Don't break it. Shake it. Don't. Woo! Yeah. Shake it, don't break it. Shake it, don't break it. Excuse me. Oh. We're having a rehearsal here. Shake it, don't break it. Shake it, don't break it. Woo! Shake it, don't break it.
1: Shake it, don't break it. Shake it, don't break it.
2: Shake it, don't break it.
1: Shake it, don't break it.
2: Shake it, don't break it.
1: Shake it, don't break it.
0: All right, people, great rehearsal. Give yourselves a big hand.
3: So, what we have is 1,058 square feet of shingles to replace, not to mention the plywood underneath that. We're gonna have to replace these two windows, the drywall on the inside, and so we make sure it doesn't leak again. We're gonna have to clean the gutters as well. Total of 2,070. Sorry.
0: So it's one, two,

Yes, that's right, Grace Fellowship Church. 100 years. No, I understand, but I think that it's a very relevant story for the community. Well, perhaps I can try back and see if someone might be available to do an interview prior to the... Mm-hmm. Right. Okay, thanks for your time. Take care.

0: Stop. Okay, I want to ask you something. Ask yourselves this. Why are you here? Why are you all working so hard? Why do you want to sing in the celebration? Oh. You don't have to raise your hand, Gil. You wanted to say something.
1: Pastor Chambers has always been there when we needed him.
2: This place means just too much to let go.
3: This place means too much to just let it go.
4: When we heard the church was in trouble, we volunteered.
1: We wanted to do something, to give something back.
4: That's why we're here, why we're working so hard.
0: Then sing so that the whole world will know how much you love this old place. And let them know that nobody is going to take it from you. Okay?
4: Then just tell us what to do and we'll do it.
0: Got a minute?
5: Are you gonna quit?
0: No. I just wanted to talk to you about the